0: was able to do, you would do even one. Is somebody hearing me? It means that it is every.
1: And the Lord spoke to me and said, many of us, we

0: Freedom, the Lord has done it. In prayer has made kings become beggars, and beggars are riding on horses. According to scripture, 1 Peter chapter 4 verse 7 says, the end of the world is coming soon. Therefore, be earnest and disciplined in prayer. For this reason, Freedom Time Praying Partner, FTPP, is inviting all to join this power-packed prayer program every Sunday, Monday, Tuesday, and Wednesday midnight, 12 p.m. on... This power pack program is being led by Reverend Bernard Owusu Ansah.
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2: Jesus,
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2: Amen.
0: Don't forget that the fervent prayer of a righteous man availeth much. 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For any information, call 0244-115-618.
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I believe the grace of God, the mercies of God is keeping you and your beautiful family alive. My name is Pastor Bernardo Swansam. This is Freedom Time Praying Partners, your number one prayer family. I believe the mercy, the grace of God, the faithful God, the one who has promised that the word of the Lord said he will surely bring it to accomplish. 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It is another Wednesday. We're going to be in prayer, go before the throne of grace. We are going to lift up prayer before the King of Kings and the Lord of Lords. 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We are going to cry before him. 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The best person you can run to when things are falling apart, the right man you can look up to. As David said, he said, I will lift up my eyes unto the hills, from whence cometh my help. My God, wono ni nyame aye yesu kire no a otimidi yenti eto na betri na opepa ye ni womu nisuo. That is the God we are talking about. We're going to cry out unto him tonight, and I believe he's going to have his way in us, and he will answer into our prayer. My name is your prayer leader, Pastor Bernardo Swansam. Please don't forget, we are live on Adom TV. We are live on Praise TV. We are live on Light TV. We are live on Angel TV. We are also live on Sony TV. We are also live on Ago TV. And we are live also on Light TV right now. Yes. TV siya mabubudin na edem. Enti

0: Yes, we are live on all these media houses. Atom TV, Praise TV, GH1 TV, Joy Prime TV, Ago TV, Sony TV, and also Light TV and Angel TV as well. Joy Prime TV. Catch you be non funny TV into all. And I've ever bomb pie pa. We are really going to pray. I came here to help you to pray. Me banadri say, me be buani yet me asoli anadri ya bompa ya bom. Se nyanko pomba. Na yen shira, eni mkunim di di ama yen yina. Iti men na, sole ka on sole. Sole ni enke jene ngum. And we are also live on Plan B FM 104.5. And also Kasapa FM 102.5. 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And to my beautiful families across the globe, we are live on YouTube. The name on YouTube is The Lord Has Done It. Go to YouTube and type FTPP, The Lord Has Done It. We are live, a demo live is here on YouTube. And we are also live on Facebook. Facebook, the Aman Kebeha Yenmubio. Yes, we are live on Facebook. The name is Original FTPP, The Lord Has Done It. Original FTPP, The Lord Has Done It. And also Prophet Bernard Usu Ansa. Okay, ye be bompa ye ne. Why wa dwene? And then so Minister Nana Kosia is here, and also Minister Paulo, the captain and the field marshal of the FTPP prayer family. This giant are here. They are going to lead us to worship the Lord. One of the things that I love so much about God is, you see, also for the secret about David. The secret about David. The name of David dance. It was his worship. Whenever your worship goes up, heavens comes down. So tonight we're going to allow this wonderful woman of God and man of God to lead us into worship. Baby, I will be a wood and pass all the sorry. Yen tun tum yankopon men yankopon so. Yen yankopon kese yi we are. 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So Minister Kosia, for you remember nafi. Yonko evadi yen.
1: Sabre, et tout.

Let's go. Let's go. Let's go. Let's go. Let's go. Let's go. Let's go. Let's go. Let's go. Let's go. Let's go. Let's go. Let's go. Let's go. Let's go. Let's go. Let's go. Let's go. Let's go. Let's go. Let's go. Let's go. Let's go. Let's go. Let's go. Let's go. Let's go. Let's go. Let's go. Let's go. Let's go. Let's go. Let's go. Let's go. Let's go. Let's go. Let's go. Let's go. Let's go. Let's go. Let's go. Let's go. Let's go. Let's go. Let's go. Let's go. Let's go. Let's go. Let's go. Let's go. Let's go. Let's go. Let's go. Let's go. Let's go. Let's go. Let's go. Let's go. Let's go. Let's go. Let's go. Let's go. Let's go. Let's go. Let's go. Let's go. Let's go. Let's go. Let's go. Let's go. Let's go. Let's go. Let's go. Let's go. Let's go. Let's

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0: My God, that was powerful. That was powerful. Asimba FM. Wow. Sorry, Jana, so baby, I will be a gown. Meaning, so what drew Babu soon so more. I know so afro, gown, sorry. So then, young Kunya, me and Musicia. So for be a mummy, Proverbs chapter 25 and the verse number 23. My God, I feel the anointing of God already. The fire of God is about to fall. God bless you, Minister Paulo and Minister Nana Ajua. Nana Kosia, sorry. Hey, what a worship. What a worship. We are live on Facebook. Quick one, please. Let every one of you begin to blow it right now. Share it for me wherever you are. Baby, I will be at share on Facebook. Let's release the fire. Solidina ho. Proverbs chapter 25 and the verse number 23. Sorry. Yes. The north wind diverted.
2: Proverbs 25, verse 23.
0: Mm-hmm.
2: That north wind brings forth rain.
0: Mm-hmm.
2: And a backbiting tongue.
0: Mm-hmm. Also, let the mind get close to your mind. Let me read. Or say, the north wind diverted away rain, so that an angry countenance and backbiting tongue. Oh, my God. Also, country in the mammy. My God.
2: A different farm and from a fuo. Na impedia touching a map. What a buffoonimu.
0: Jay. Was it the north wind that divert away rain? So an angry countenance. A backbiting tongue. And yeah, we are going to fight against every group sitting down, backbiting my life and my destiny. Quick one, I want to get every one of you on Facebook, please. Share the link for me right now. Share the page for me right now. I want every one of you. Somebody lift your voice. Begin to thank the Lord. Be one of the rabbis, baby, I will be out. Open your mouth and begin to thank the Lord. Come on now. One more time, lift your voice. Honor the name of the Lord. Bless the name of the Lord. Come on now, wherever you are. Lift up your voice. Lift your voice. In the name of Jesus.

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0: We want to lift up the next prayer topic. 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The candidate said, "Will be the Reverend. 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This is your next prayer. 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Open your mouth wherever you are and pray to the Lord. 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Ask the Lord to forgive you of all your sins, every sin that you have committed against God and man, against heaven and earth. 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
1: 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Lift up your voice. 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Divine power, divine strength in my prayer tonight. Give me divine power, divine strength of God in my prayer. Lift your voice in prayer. Lift your voice in prayer. Rapa, lemazo, lekapa, iata la basi, rato iata. In the name of Jesus Christ, you want to go for the next prayer. Can I quickly get every one of you on Facebook? Quickly, I want to get every one of you on Facebook. Every one of you on Facebook, please share the page for me. Share the link right now. Maybe I will be a share it for me right now. If you are on Facebook, share it for me right now. We are going to now enter into a massive prayer session. When you may have done my watching your Thursday, you know, you be shame with La Paz Race Course Park in the song. What I have brantem, I have brantem, you have a bonfire, I have brantem, you be shame with La Paz Race Course Park in the swamp. Last week, Thursday, Nanyasem Ketua, Nanyasem Ketua, what in a fear, what makes it a dear? I'm telling you, Yamia do no pay so, and actually, me pontem, because you make sure send cry ha. Yenu yana mon kran fa fa sena omo ye no ye de omo mra be ye adwuma da ye muso ti ye be sha sia ntem ne apontem ti abrantem na opai na ewrade honhun be ye adwuma. I don't want anybody to mix it at all. No person will be abehwere. Now we want to go for the next prayer topic, the Proverbs chapter 25 and the verse number 23 that we read. Or say ewrade na divert, or say the north wind diverted away rain. So an angry countenance and backbiting tongue, and no a sign here, man. Backbiting, kick out
2: the same.
1: 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That is our first prayer. 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

Yes. Was saying, though thy beginning was small, yet thy later end shall greatly increase. Let me read the English again. Well, see, though thy beginning was small, yet thy later end shall greatly increase. May this be your portion. Oh my God. I said, may this be your portion. May the Lord greatly multiply your blessing. May the Lord increase your blessing. That is our next prayer. This is our next prayer. Oh Lord my God, lift me up from grass to grace. Oh Lord my God, lift me up from grass to grace. 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Oh God, lift me from grass to grace. That is your next prayer. Can I get every one of you on Facebook, please? Share the link for me right now. Yes, share the page for me right now on Facebook. Go ahead. The name on Facebook is Original FTPP or Prophet Bernardo Swansa. Please, I want every one of you. Go ahead and share it for me right now. Some people need to get connected and pray this kind of prayer. Don't be selfish. If you are on Facebook, let the Lord use you. I want every one of us, please. Let every one of us share it like 5 times. Share it like 5 times. Yes, if you know somebody on abroad, if you know somebody out of Ghana, let them also go to YouTube. The name is FTPP, the Lord has done it. Empire be say, ya won't come, mama, we'll be joining. Now, Pejan Sanyanko. Oh, Lord, my God. Oh, Lord, my God. Lift me from grass to grace. Eradimi Nyankopon. Pejami Frinkitu Mukwakesim. Lift your hands and declare this. Oh,

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1: Yes,

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0: 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Let me hear me and Kasame company. Lift your hands and declare this. Empire will be my power. Because God is bringing a lot of elevation into our life. You see, you made him pay JB by your brabo. I yak it will be a wish. I see a baby yak. I see it. You be a maker. Say, see, you crowd with Nenina with the year. You might have been 100 million, 50 million. Maybe it is 1,000 Ghana city. It is $2,000. It is 2,000 Ghana city. Listen to me.

greatly multiply your small beginning. The 1,000 Ghana cedi will become 10 million Ghana cedi. I wish somebody can shout amen like your voice is yours. I said, may your 1,000 Ghana cedi turn into a 10 million Ghana cedi. Receive such blessing in the mighty name of Jesus Christ. Lift your hands and let's declare it loud and clear. Oh God, my Father, let my small beginning greatly increase, greatly multiply, greatly be blessed. Lift your hands and declare. 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Pejansani yonko. Say, Nyame, if God do this for you, believe you me, things will begin to move in your favor. Let me get every one of you on Facebook. We need to share the page. Yes, if you're on Facebook, please go ahead and share the link for me. Go ahead and share the page for me right now. Obibiara, if you are only on Facebook, please go ahead and share the link. Share the page for me right now. Pastor Bernard is one funny TV into Adom TV. Pastor Bernard is one funny TV into Praise TV. Osi me swan fan to Ago TV. Obenya Sony TV ya on fan to ho. Obenya GH1 on fan to ho. Se Obenya eye Sony TV ya on fan to ho. Obenya Joy Prime and se Angel TV ya Light TV ya on fan to ho. Na yen kenja ngum nana ene jana mwoden. My God. Afi pe jansani yon kwe. 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Patcho Katru bi empaye bi an wodin say your sister aya won kwa me mom ye selfish aye Facebook a wo baso na wo share ye wie first prayer topic e call next prayer topic an wa share na obi anya bi no no so timi abo na aye ye hu adwuma na ye nhira de mayen afa page answer lift once and let's fire this prayer. 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

0: Retatos, Limranuas, Yasandara, Rebeliate, Yadabado, Isayadara, in the name of
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0: Holy Ghost, Holy Ghost, Holy Ghost.
2: We are going for the next prayer. I declare as a servant of the Most High God, every small beginning in your life will greatly multiply and increase in the name of Jesus Christ. It is a small beginning. May you build a house that will shock everyone. Ebia wo ye musician.
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0: Asempa FM. My God, yes, yes, you're fine a hard one. You're fine a ding. Now, also, this is our next prayer. Every power that want to destroy my small beginning. So we are there. Apostle. What tongue on tade? Mobile phone. What ko bobo sia? Now dia se bibi kitu obi ase. Na woni be bounce na ade na wo sase no. Ni nyina ase. Ni nyina ye basa. Your humble beginning has been destroyed. This is your next prayer. Ni pa bebere sa wo. Eh? Your humble beginning always destroyed.
1: What's it? If the righteous are described, if the foundations of the righteous
0: What would the righteous do? Say for otini ni fapem no. Say asaya. E dey no otini ni beye. If your humble beginning has been destroyed. So for to say small branches here, branches here start to be. Wako ye. To say dear pastor to water crowd this is here. Now for be kwaso no be any ho. Obi tie me say na you. Your humble beginning, your small beginning has been destroyed. Yes, you used to sell foods. You used to work with this company. You used to sell shoes. You used to work with somebody. You used to be a storekeeper. We should be blessing for you that this is our next prayer. Every satanic power that always destroy my small beginning. Psalm 11 verse number 3. Was say, if the foundation be destroyed, what can the righteous do? What do you need for him? Say, yeah. Was say, every satanic power that always destroy my small beginning. Not somebody say, not again. I say not again. For the last time, say not again. My humble beginning shall never go waste. My humble beginning shall never go waste. My humble beginning shall never go waste.
2: My humble beginning shall never go waste.
0: In the name of Jesus, I declare, your humble beginning shall never go waste. In the mighty name of Jesus Christ of Nazareth. Your humble beginnings shall never go waste. Your humble beginnings shall never go waste. Every little thing you have begun, it shall greatly multiply and increase in the name of Jesus. Every small thing you have begun shall greatly multiply. And here be our shall be a yes to be maybe we hear the amount. Yes, yes to be maybe we hear the amount. Yes to be maybe we hear the amount. Yes, you may be a year, dear mouth. Yes, you may be a year, dear mouth. Yes, you may be a

0: God is our next prayer topic. Yabom Paya Radica Satrem said, Radica Chem said, Nipper beat me. That has been your life. The Lord is saying to me that there are many more people you are listening to me and praying with me. This has been your greatest prayer. And this has been your greatest stress. This has been your greatest problem. Your humble beginning always go waste. But I can promise you and tell you without a doubt.
1: Hallelujah!
0: After this prayer section, I said after this prayer session, it shall never go waste. Somebody can say it shall never go waste.

0: we are firing this prayer hard one. Declare, say every satanic power,
1: every satanic power
0: that always destroy my small beginning,
1: that always destroy my small beginning,
0: hear the word of the Lord.

you're if you are on Facebook, please share the page. Come on, somebody share the link. Somebody share the link. If you are on Facebook, go ahead and share. 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Come on now, please, as you are praying, just make sure you share. Go ahead and share. 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My small beginnings shall never go waste. 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
0: Proverbs chapter 22, verse number 9. 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

0: Are you there? Read it for me. Oh yeah, Proverbs, Pastor Les. Who am I? Proverbs chapter 22, verse number 9. Proverbs 22 and the verse number 9. Okay, read it for me.
1: Proverbs chapter 22, verse 9. He who has a generous eye will be blessed. For he gives of his bread to the poor.
2: Mekai mebusam etiaduo no mienu.
3: My God.
2: Nchechemu enkono no.
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2: Oyamiefo nya nsira. 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
0: My God. Yankaya me see the verse number.
4: Just go there.
0: The verse number 11. To asoma mie.
1: Verse 10. Cast out the scoffer. And contention will leave. Yes, strife and reproach will cease. Verse 11. He who loves purity of heart and has grace on his lips, the king will be his friend.
3: My God.
0: Kai 12 ni biem. Kai 12 no so.
1: Verse 12. The eyes of the Lord preserve knowledge, but he overthrows the words of the faithless.
0: Quick. Afi yanko Psalm 90, verse number 17. Psalm 90 and the verse number 17. Real quick. Psalm 90, verse number 17. My God.
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0: And let the
1: beauty of the Lord our God be upon us.
0: Somebody shout amen.
3: Amen.
0: Continue.
1: And establish the work of our hands.
0: Apostle, yeah. Okay, I won't want my Kinti and Tin here. Philip, as of a country, mammy.
2: Mekai, David, and your corner.
0: Come on, somebody, you didn't say amen.
2: Mekai David in yom at your corner. Nintucha mudu and song. Nama aradi and yanko pong and nimti
0: amrayan so. Amen.
2: Nayan san a dumaso.
3: Amen.
2: Manunya ye amayan.
3: Amen.
0: Or say, and let the beauty of the Lord our God be upon us.
3: Amen.
0: And establish thou the work of our hands.
3: Amen.
0: Yeah, the works of our hands establish thou if.
3: Amen.
0: We will shray and sanu nyuma.
3: My God.
0: Lift up your hands. Pejansa was ro. Ye fire and then. Many of us, the work you do is terribly bad. And your cry is terribly bad. But this is the word of the Lord said. And let the beauty of the Lord, our God, the beauty, not the ugly. He said, let the beauty of the Lord our God be upon us. And establish thou. The work of our hands upon us. Nyame man animu tie said nyame animu tie tie no embra ye dwuma so. I declare over every man and every woman. I speak and declare over your life and your family. May the Lord

0: Me say, I declare as a servant of the Most High God.
1: Jesus.
0: Whatever that you would touch shall greatly multiply and increase in the name of Jesus Christ.
1: Jesus.
0: Last two months. A year match anymore. Ye we, oh God, remember me program no. Lady B, before I ever call US, Lady B, I oba sorry was it also papa? Medica. Oba solo wonye kremoni so oba program ni bi onye kremoni so menim se mohoya enso wo ye dey oguma yafi. She is not a Muslim but she is wearing mayafi. 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Aso what dibika 500, dibi 400. Aye pena chino. And we wia no hunde be bompae. When I was talking to the woman, the Lord opened my eyes and I realized that the woman hand was cursed. So for nsa no me akansa no.
2: My God.
0: And say no me ka won sa so for. Adia will be aye be ye no won kwa wo don sa kapɛ. Aye bom. When you don't saka, you have a problem. And then you make a sasa, you mumpa man. And do you know what I did? I anoint the hand of the woman. Pompa mama menensa. Thursday, we last week Thursday. Oba solo oba no nguma yafi. She came to text last week. Me say chena, unyami ya duma chena nopa. I just say biya, ube ma mo samne si ukwai. 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Last week, ne nyasem kitwa, me say chena beche, brebi. 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Nasem ne se, wase papa. Or catch the pastor's neighbor, because so person will be so see the mammy to a mummy and a money buy. Or buy an answer, they say, or say, Daddy, be 1 month to almost 2 months in it. What's me to your canin? Now, Radia, the busan is a year day. So for Tasmo kind, was in a down fubi, Tasmo was in a down fubi the champagne. Every abruptly London, Abagana or Tong, and another for no money be so on Tong. Now, the funny thing is, and then another for the man, no, and now all you be a bomb pay goose, and a communion one your bomb pay goose, oh God, remember me, no, and only be called containing him or petting in a goose. So, for my miniature, say 1 week time, and it was a restaurant to be, and it be a baby, including more, a cram more. And it's a must be a bubble thing. Able two champagnes in your
1: hand.
0: So for, I said the profit to Nyaya was almost 2 billion. And I put here in your free off. And I'm down for no, I trust him on because now down for this word, the baby are. A bit me take it 3 months and son answer. But within a week or two, ni answer. And I saw for sister Nelson, I down for not Genedi. And I feel not down for any partner and no me business. Now, I said, I don't finish it. I won't find a man solid. I said, I'm baby solid. Because I don't finish it. Baby, I want to know. And near money buy an ass. I'm finding coho. And I said, one who need my lamb near Drubi and a FTP pimpai boy. You're not TM FTP, not just to say a radi. I said, I don't know. Message on Fanny Branty, children, not for neighbor. Was it daddy? 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

0: 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But that testimony, we jam in sem. Or baby and a band Nante was here, crown were 14 years. On Nante, da. Nanny sister, we were Ghana, her catcher, and say, won't you freedom? Nanny, and no pebble was say, Papa, and I do beara, and Yano Pamene, me, or say, do tell me, crown, I say, Juma Munti. Meant to me, and mamma, come back, no, I call YouTube. 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Nanny banner on Timmy Nante. One day, me can see him far, or you say, ya. And also a fire, no, they be surrounded by no. What didn't be surrounded by no? And I don't know, a crown at that. I did now, crowning Nante. What say? A crowning Nante, my sister, and if
1: you remember,
0: send them in the banner video. 14 years on Nante, da. They say, what? America. And I'm saying, Jesus. Jesus. Me who dream afi akrani kaso se pastor Bernard akrani kwa na ma me ro ho ye akrani so se pastor you saved my life pastor God bless you nyame kasa kire me se meme yenye sadie we na de ewom ni ye mu bebre ye nsa wu our hands are dead itina bibi e beka bia na ewu no but God is going to resolve every dead thing in our life. Declare this, say by the fire of the Holy Ghost,
2: by the fire of the Holy Ghost,
0: and the authority in our Lord Jesus Christ.
2: And the authority in our Lord Jesus Christ.
0: Oh God, my Father.
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2: Amen.
0: Trusting you for your move.
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2: Amen.
0: Let there be a mighty move over their destiny.
2: Amen.
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2: Amen.
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2: Amen.
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2: Amen.
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2: Amen.
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2: Amen.
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0: 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Now listen to me, Awurde kasa kire me say this word is for 21 people. If it ene e de kokopim Wukwada SNNetie de Awurde
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0: Enipa makomako 21 bi minimum mo. But Awurde kasa kire me say there is a shocking testimony. Last week Thursday say woba so le wonim de making. Make ye ya so na me kan say Awurde ka kire me say in the next 15 to 20 minutes. Obi betia dance here on the phone so. E wa dem ha ma ye nyina ye bi hu. And through 10 minutes kura lady bi a me bomb pa ye ma no. Ah all pervisa. Omumwa no asor dem wono mane ya testing say ya man visa it won mrama gene visa no now this study dream e ka di sun e be nim ha sometimes a one man pipe one maybe na ye kan because you trying to but me 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shocking, chere se Awurde ma dance bia emu rem ebeje won sem ya me de brew. Now listen to me, sa enipa 21 no Awurde ka na chere me say memma mo number we listen na mu nyinara me music bia din pe a cd bi na fa bo for the ka se Awurde I am part of the 21 people and I want to sow this seed to claim my own. 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
1: ka asempa fm
0: Boni Bia, Emma de Samukai, and also Damati, your pan or cockatcher or Baba Wan and Samami, and then we call Pastor Bernard and Pai Bunibi. Or catch the second also so bomb Pai Bunibi. Sir, may you run Casama Wally Bruning, Miss Row, get no so tia Siamano, and on Montemptia Boko. So far, Quani could draw a brutal unya 3 months. As a 4 months off. Timmy and your Brunyama Bruna Warano, a Juman also saw Winya Oy and a Jumani Mumanija. And we know where I said, Daddy, I want to sow a seed. I can send him $2,005 five times. Or send him one day. So 5 days. Now, I say, what? I said, Papa, you drain your mirror, me, I'm in a year. And I'm so wow. Sometimes in Yamika, I want to be a good year. But Obi or Honoma, I won't count. It won't touch you, but yeah, yeah, yeah, come on, once a Bible can see Yamiaka Sapreco. Na me media, improve Musso and Amatia. It normally one naya and Yamipas were yes, I do Momono. Say Yamika Sapre, Ubos, I would think can be so what can't be Pibine. Pibine, a book crowd wouldn't be, but Ubos a bit Michelle say, what dear Bosse be crackope, what dear sir, be because what dear Pibine, who say, I need Yamine Casacho, I need Yamine Casacho, Messer Bonambanibium. Number no. Now what dear Adechia here? A 100 CDO, a 50 CDO, a 20 CDO, a 200 CDO. Messi Pafo dear Busaradi, who's in the part 21? Me count. Me mammy who's 7 days from now. Mammy who win yammy a wakasa ye. Nay, I'm shedding yammy bear. Radi Casacha them say, a nipper be fitting neck of him 7 days. Dear me tell ya no. A radi be maybe be a similar life. Me pon number nibium for GDFA number no. 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
0: 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time print partners what your old TV kura na wo sha eguso you can pick the number 0595 no abo 5 7 6 7 5 7 0 5 9 5 5 7 6 7 5 7 5 7 6 7 5 7 young lady be uti me abrade kasa chirem se we we nursing no what dey to obi store no and I wish we obi store a provision shop and I wotua woka 400 Ghana cedi a month what chiro pa and I wanna me bompire what tra precise ya yet bibia yen frew sister sandy part 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
0: Listen, my main can be being shown a sentence. So sometimes one. Say, Radi Pesu Yibi be say, yeah. Now we fear, then you pass me, Bernard, I'm a dear me fear. Or Bonnie Funny Timima. Or the onion you hum. That's what Bonsamon Yakasia. Then you're a ding pa, where you're very smart. Now with your software. A da woman pine or wood and dandy, which I you could do. 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I am one some. 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To sometime with Miss Adi, me ka ho but bo se wadwene ne yew ntanta je number na me de ma no fa na ye na beboa o city aya na ye papa asia for the ball ye 50 studio 100 studio 200 studio do benya bi 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
2: freedom the Lord has done it. leaders in prayer has made kings become beggars, and beggars are riding on horses. According to scripture, 1 Peter chapter 4 verse 7 says, the end of the world is coming soon. Therefore, be earnest and disciplined in prayer. For this reason, Freedom Time Praying Partner, FTPP, is inviting all to join this power-packed prayer program every Sunday, Monday, Tuesday, and Wednesday midnight, 12 p.m. on... 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

Our Father in heaven, hallowed be your name. 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

0: 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Ude uredi you know ato asempa FM 94.7. 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

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An empire boy, you be free free mono. 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

to aso ne abɔ mpae Acts chapter 12 verse 11 and when Peter had came to himself he said now I know for certain that the Lord has sent his angel and has delivered me from the hand of Herod and from all the expectation of the Jewish people. Some people are expecting, sir, where Juma be free on, sir. Obi expectation is, sir, ye be demo too. Obi expectation is, sir,

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your expect and your generation and your household from their expectations everybody be jiwa free dia wo mo twen dia wo mo hwe kwan nu mo e wo yesu kristo dim o pato ka se wo yesu kristo dim o enna 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

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with song Then they said among the nations, the Lord has done great things for them. The Lord has
done great things for us, and we are glad. And we are glad, not sad, but rather glad. And now we are who name a yenizia. But you can say, oh, a rade, my jua semwadi, everybody yenima kesia, ewa minime yere, yemama, yemama, abra bumu. 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

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Ubetumi asende u prayer request e de aba in a form of text message. O sende prayer request in a form of text message. Udi udin ena ebedi kan. 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Na ba bia wa wutie ye aye de tosumie nsa. You can send your prayer request in the form of text message. Send your prayer request in the form of text message. 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Number betumi asende afa so eye 0244 744 204 wona epese sene one prayer request in the form of text message ena esende aba se wo pese wo fra ebre enu ye se wo be fra enti twen na se wo pese wo send wo prayer request ede ba as in the form of text message a wo betumi asende ede aba was our number is 0244 754 204 0539433128 0539433128 ubetumi asene no ewo sms message anase whatsapp anase voice note e dia we pray your request now. We send it at the abano. 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WhatsApp and as a voice note yen sabeka. 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

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Facebook, which me join in with Emmanuel J.

your mouth and pay ne shre ready bless the name of the Lord shre ready din me se oka David dia samua enkrofuo eya na yehun nipa kra David no oyɛ. There was the boy David and there was the king David. The American who was the king David or yet the king for the whole Israel. 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

0: Making Kai Kakra for Hebrews chapter 13. Hebrews, the book of Hebrews, chapter number 13. Verse 1 to 3. 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dear for the omen, I quit your mam robbery, and will be a cob on a crown on your dinner cotto, out of what won't train chain yamiasem, what? Tee, won't train him. A dear Dubaco prison, you have no idea. You have no idea what you take you to prison. You have no idea. Only mad the crab bit me the work with a fiasse. Oh, Ocasa Papa, yeah, and Ray, yeah, yes, so on court 20 years, he said, Ocasa, for the past 4 years, not on himself, but with Fiasse. That's what I don't know. And yes, Fiasse now, Ocono, quite your fast require a hot, dear, mean, yeah, what's up, now, me, Coca. 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Ah, mid day, yes, you say, or Becca Trebinum on that D day. That D day,
1: Miss Onata, yes,
0: you say, on judgment day, according to Matthew chapter 25. Yes, you see, Obeka Chibinum Samo, Mutimo, Dim, Papa, hey, Sister Adoko, and you Ubaho, and I'm into one came, Miss Sister. Hey,
1: Laurentia Ado, Yemen, you know, be ye, come on.
0: Yes, you see, Obeka Chibinum Sanientia Munya heavy man, said, me deaf, yes, Muame, me. Ebinum ye so judgmental say anything prison they don't want to hear. But do you know what will take you to prison? 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

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Onono de na ye because of the gospel of our Lord Jesus Christ. 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
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Um say last week ya I was in so me area me wo. 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Oh, my God. This morning, we are praying, basing our prayer on Hebrews chapter 13, verse 3. Remember prisoners as though you were with them in the prison. And those who are going through various challenges. Osimodasuwa hunemwi asemben watrefu ipaka. 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Sha, it can happen to you. You have no idea it can happen to you. 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

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Asame nichi pa asame ko conference bi. 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Any bishop usu ansa ko prisons. 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Na ono eno wo registration table. Ya o register. Wa convert it. Wa hunu Yesu. 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Ya Christian organization kesie omo ye no. Eye sabrantie no. 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Oh, as soon as I saw him. I saw him and he also saw me. I saw him and I saw that he was the one. Who me no wa sini trust.

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Please will you pray for prisoners ebinum yare na omu dem ho. 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We ask the Lord to touch and heal you completely in Jesus' name. His name is Jehovah Rapha. The meaning of this name is Lord our healer. May someone be healed this morning in the name of our Lord Jesus. 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May you receive divine healing in the name of Jesus. May someone receive his healing. Receive your healing right now. After this morning section prayer, you will never be the same. Oh, may the Lord have mercy on you according to his tender mercies. Receive your healing right now, that goiter. In the name of Jesus, may you be healed. May you be delivered. In the name of Jesus. Vivian Yamisam, pray for somebody that is sick. Pray for somebody in prison. Pray for them. 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My wife is watching me. She is listening and watching. Good morning to you. 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
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Onu kranso support to that national cathedral. 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

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The time is 3 p.m., and you meet 3. 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

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Team needs a unite in faith, connect for impact. Just come and it will turn your life around. It will be a blessing for you. So I am inviting you personal. Just come and your life will be blessed. Nyami en shrao. Ewo Yesu Kristo dim na onye okesie. Ompeja onfi adumu ko adumu niya. O shira onfa no me enka ono. Sanya nkopo ono. O shira o. Ewo Yesu Kristo dim. Amen and amen o. Nyami shira o. Nami sorry suno. Eye the Apostolic Church Ghana. Nyanyano. Area Nyanyano Kasua area Liberty District present foundation stone laying of district mission house special fundraising to Ombeye program from on the 10th to 14th of August next month pray foundation 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apostle Emmanuel Channel area superintendent or baby apostle Oset Osain Pare

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3: Paibomo, also Christo ni bompaye, nuan konsoche mu, bompaye, nuan konsoche, mumman paibo entumye. When there is a man to pray, there is a God to answer. Friend number way 0546-982158. 0546-982158. Eyotina 9 p.m. Ye ne treasure of Akko Central Jerusalem Assembly, and your life will be blessed. And open your mean shadow. Na on your case, so Ochina, me who all night na se of Akko District, Mumaye na yembra, near Mompaye, and our life will be blessed. God richly bless you all. Bye bye.

0: No sia abo aha eya sempa 94.7 FM Abushafo and eya truthful Thursday 23rd of eya July 2026 Ebre aso yemfa asempa sports news at 6 emra emesomo ene adopai Mr. Adopai and sema wobete no odi wani atwim 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
1: I'm very excited about the proposals we've received. We'll make announcements. And another very exciting thing is the invitation to tender African football. Because of governance, because of ethics, because of transparency, because of auditing practices, the private sector wants to support us because they know if they put money into football, it doesn't go into pockets that it's not supposed to go to.
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4: we might have to be a bit open about and this is not the first time Mate Jordan Asemiti. I think we might have to be a bit open about Jordan ni issue.
5: FM.
4: First of all, the question I would ask is that what was his role in the team? We need to be able to find out, and I'm sure if you get the opportunity to even interview the coach or any of the technical team members, you should find out this question.
5: Mm.
4: What was the role of Jordan?
5: But
4: of course, I'm not part of the technical team.
5: Mm-hmm.
4: But from where I sat at the stadium and watched the game, I felt Jordan's role was more or less to be able to hold on to the ball, to just make sure the pressure that was on the team would have been managed in a certain way. I think from what I saw, again, I'm not part of the technical team, but from what I saw, I realized that we were just having to hold, play the low block, play the mid block, and hold our opponent until a certain time before we now have to now attack or express ourselves. And so at the point when we were playing that low block, you needed somebody to hold the pressure when it became necessary. Did he play that role well? I'll tell you what.
5: Mm-hmm.
4: When we played against Panama in Canada, Jordan played a very good role.
5: Yeah.
4: When we played against England,
5: okay,
4: in Boston, Jordan played a good role.
0: Wei aye nkomotwetwe course wa esco member Gideon Ofosu enso ede etudwa yesan ebisa se emprempre ye call World Cup we eba yi executive committee members monsa aka reporter ese monsa aka from the technical team enso no odinchiemu kakra emaye ewo.
4: Esco is yet to meet after the World Cup. Of course, we've been talking amongst ourselves. Esco is yet to meet after the World Cup. Of course, we've been talking amongst ourselves individually. But to meet as a group, we are yet to do that. Like I said, we haven't had the report from the World Cup yet. And so we haven't taken any decision about the coach or the head coach. I have heard rumors about 2 year contract. I think, sir, up until it comes to ESCO for ratification, I would not be able to confirm that or not. What I can say personally is that I think it's about time we just look at extending the coach's contract. Mm. For me, like I said, he has shown to us that he's able to defend well. If given time, what we have seen as a country with this team, if he can fix it, he would only need time. And so for me personally, I would support a move like that, but it's not come to ESCO for any ratification.
0: I wish you for any RTA ESCO member Gideon Ofosunso Edie Ewo reporter Mohwe so mon sabe timi aka no mon so atena se are kwampo betimi ade ne yoma afa so ye call referees manager so aboboa no onim se nyame ya doma September ye Ghana ye Premier League no ebeto form ono so Edie kakra eto ye ni male scotty echim en chicha o mo ye Edie fa e referees fitness ho any results o Mohwe so mon sabe timi aka.
3: Yeah, yeah, elite court or FIFA referees and some potential FIFA referees. Last two, this week is also.
5: Yeah, but I know you see be failing, yeah, no
3: cray. I'm about to end the
5: cray. Now I'm kind of who contaminated
3: them. Who say, fitness test, no, say, who feel, yeah. And yeah, there, as I say, yeah, yeah, you understand? Because we are expecting 100%. We don't want people to come and fail the fitness test. It's you know me can't too much say for the failure. So who can it and they just say yeah with the set for the failure. You understand? And we don't want to send bad signals out there. Seriously, it is not a good thing.
5: No, but we know now. We're public knowledge.
3: Yes.
5: And to just mention woman failure.
3: Work up, no reference is a year selected 2 years ago, no. A bit more of failure fitness test. What is about?
5: So, but where they are back out, I mean, to say elite year referee course.
3: And then I'm going to say, my show, yes, I back out. And you know, fine, but under normal circumstances, you know, you may be saying, you know, your money back out, it is tarnishing the image of refereeing. And yet,
5: Daniela, you can't have
3: a good thing. Exactly, you know, if you have your number one, who is a professional referee, now BBC is here. As I say, we should not be happy about it.
5: Okay.
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0: Alex Scotty and so the other two dra edify referees no fitness and hono and then out of you trying to travel to Eddie Amao live at Asempa 94.7 FM live on YouTube and so no Asempa 94.7 FM. So you rem ewo Kumasi Asante Kotoko na yeah the kakran so FO Eddie Amao there who name South African manager and Eric Tinkler Papa Abba was starting the Jume dia or se kwenbia so bit me abwa kotoko 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or also bet me Abua Kotokono, Obey Eddie Abua Fantablos, Kumasi Asante Kotoko.
7: Obviously, I've known Asante Kotoko for a long time, especially as a coach, because you know, the clubs that I coached and when we were in the CAF competition, you always feared to get Asante Kotoko. You didn't want to play Asante Kotoko because you know the quality and the talent that comes out of the Ghanaian league is really massive. Truthfully, I wasn't a full-time follower of the club, but over the years, obviously, the club, which is a massive African giant club, is a club with a lot of history in African football, has kindly slipped down the table. Now, to see that happen to a club of this nature and this stature is obviously massively disappointing, and obviously they come off the back of what would be regarded as a very poor season, having finished eighth in the league. So coming to the club, I know the pressure that is obviously going to be under me, because you know, we need to achieve, we need to win things, we need to get this club back to where it belongs. We don't want to be calling it a sleeping giant, we want to be calling it a giant, and we want to be competing at the highest level. That is me as a coach. I want to compete at the highest level, I want to play in the highest leagues.
0: Wei aye Kumasi Asante Kotoko, aye coach a waba ohwese obetimi atotonyo ma ama Kotoko nso etimi afa ne ntima pefra Eric Tinkler na oti ne nka no yirem ewo nsemfufrum de a na chese yede ani atwim ewo 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
6: 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It's like some of your Australia no media band, you know. Organizers like us also know sharing in the manual, you know, more meetings, picking ideas, sharing it together, trying to really come here, I'm able to say, you know, boy, I'm a place I had a phone, you know. Yeah, you know, if you said there, ever come back. Ghana, dear, I try Damia Boa. It to me, I prepare more. I'll be better, sir. There may be an idea which men I so far, but I think, sir, they've had more than ever since Moko Games in terms of preparation, pre camp.
9: My name was, in terms of logistics and Libya, no, I banned a woman once I can, Libya, more expensive once I can. Sana mutu muko epi dana ako mukampa mukoko ye play campaign you know, monsa can be dia
6: yes I can but I keep saying every day say I did there na why I'm talking but to the beer almost when she share the global fakoba I remember to the beer Eddie but at least I don't think say they are like it they are open we na wunya. But main time no, and the turnaround time no, and a problem. But
0: we aye Mr. Ernest Danso on the common games and if you are seeing an interno, but the beba, but said the beba, and tell mama, audio do you mano, and also one same kakra, and no, you Cassiano, I won't go for am I so, a branch any DNA, Alexandro, a Ganacho, a branch you free Argentina, Mr. Abranti, no Sinakain, Lady Mark Manchester United, Samano, no BPM, Elho, Chelsea, Fonso, Eco Fano, Mr. Abranti, Bobo Quenidi, and Aston Vianso, a Yanji, Jesse Quenbianso, no, on Betty, assigning. 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
2: Oh boy, we are the Susu.
0: Seven in
2: but the only number, but we are home for.
3: George Efi, a former vice president of the Efi, the AB Sana say winning football mo, we experience a progress of work for normalization committee. Every so Omo, they are on track and assessing the city amount.
4: No comment.
3: From time on, Michelle Jumasi, Ebepim, now I can make a clay. Now, we don't do the other way. What does the free saying that normalization?
4: No comment.
3: And the first time, when you have the opportunity, you have a Juma Omaye, say, what football people, and I say, feel, say, a Juma in young so many.
4: No comment.
3: George, the only idea is a who be now bow, a be a doctor, no sooner, and I say, fear of victimization, it's the untimely charity.
4: One way Japanese train, a barracks boy, Zongo boy, also.
3: Enjene mama opportunity yankoy say na hu normalization adwuma no
4: no comment
5: the ultimate
3: capabilities all bar on that committee no and so hu ni saying
4: no comment
6: competition I be organize e hu la balua aba aba can for back and forth for am na yentimi organize here am ma dia share say last week are you telling me say George do your opinion say na way now let what you are telling us
4: okay no jojo no comment
0: hello good morning
7: pepa
0: pepa
7: Don't win current award winner.
5: The ultimate sports show.
7: The player of the AU, Ghana Hedina, I don't know how to do it. As a passport, the ultimate sports show. And no, and I'm going to tune in the tune of BT, Zuka Gulushi, Okanishi, Kaneshi, Keshi, Eshloko Dakuma, Dansuma, Akuma, Akutima, Bebiya.
0: Super. 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
0: Afra.
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0: 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Sports show.
1: In the name of Jesus, let us pray. Father, please walk with us through the bad times as well as the good. May we be heard and understood from the suburbs to the hood. May you judge us by our hearts and not by our mistakes. And see that we get a breakthrough, however long that it takes. May you fill that void in our souls that will lay our fears to rest. Because there's no way we can live for Jesus when we're living in the flesh.
0: The ultimate sports show.
1: So I pray that you allow our spirits to be born, grow strong, move on, know right from wrong. 1 John chapter 2, verse 15. Do not love the world or anything in the world. And we know what that means. But listen, we know the distance we need to be away from fire to keep it missing. That doesn't mean we'll listen. Lord, you take care of fools and babies. You teach women to honor their men and men respect their ladies. But lately, so many of us have gone astray, doing wrong for so long that we've forgotten the way. Please bring us back home, instill in us the word, which is our backbone, which is children that act grown. There is so much that we're entitled to, yet we receive so little. Because in this time of spiritual warfare, we're comfortable in the middle. So I pray that you open our eyes, give us the anointing to recognize the devil and his lies. If we keep our actions wise and our prayers sincere, our heads to the sky, you will diminish our fears. In Jesus' mighty name we have prayed. Amen and amen.
2: Ladies and gentlemen,
0: it's ultimate showtime.
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I don't pay so much. Larger in supremacy. I didn't come in. Ede bro. Tell us you na and then come on. 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And to also be so nafe. Also, what my part of the discussion. Let me be also at me every year. I see there be a watcher. 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
1: radio dum bibia ye fine
0: bibia ye kama
1: ano pe na say showers of blessings
0: but
1: fine say egugu
0: egugu e ba ni say dia eye
1: oh yes say ano di anke ye
0: na say ya ne
1: gidi gidi na say hard dream but when dey say when dey prepare ye ho say ya
0: gidi gidi no kra no aya na Ghana for being so pale.
1: Oh, Ghana especially. I've been so giddy giddy at all now.
0: Especially, I know you're for the issue to Sadia.
1: No, we are on Tom Russo.
0: Well, it depends.
1: Okay.
0: Ewo baby, I won't.
1: Call we are more dear by now. You read that our farm on a crate to 2 months.
0: I
1: should be a crown to me. Come. Sadly, you read that.
0: And I'm making a location. I won't.
1: Okay, location.
0: Baby, we're on a toy, but you read this.
1: Oh,
0: baby, a toy, yes, say, you know, and then a year problem.
1: A behind you,
0: I say. And Tina, baby, I say, leaders, and say, sa ye drains in ne waterways
1: yeah,
0: in ne
1: sanio
0: menyi na I was
1: say
0: ye, because yeah. City no air flooded there na you say your major problem
1: for sure
0: city shas ye say flooded there be ye major problem for us pa but for our farmers there kadabia menya na kin si oba say the be ya ye so so ye be didi
1: yeah
0: o dia say ye be didi nti ye be se nyame won hwe
1: my management ye
0: won hwe my o de won wa hwe na bebru so a on tie so what you say? Na. Ko jwan fi na to nyo bi. 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
1: E bia ne obeda mpe mu a obi anya ohwe ade be che beba na wo nyare twi nsi e beba na wo da so da ho a.
0: Ase no kra na nka enye kra. And the Abacas, ah, can you hold in ding ding? Couldn't you hold in ding ding? And I do la hold in ding ding. What banner juma come at? Nay, ding. Now, man for A, besides him be brain. And
1: he.
0: Yes, select you, Wopa. Car, ever had you know, meaning the encabe ye.
1: Oh, me pa dear. Say, well, meaning the yammy by yammy dear. Menim de ambeye but se pa se
0: but in so be found
1: na bom pa ye pa se wo mu ne wa hin na metu su de me pani me da me sorry mo
0: ah wonyare
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0: asem no no no
1: e be we chi na
0: wa wu dia ade ja
1: ja
0: why
1: would you on top of that one? And no, no, no, no, no, no, no, no, no, no, no, no, no,
0: no, no, no, no,
1: no, no, no, no, no, no, no, no, no, no, no, no, no, no, no, no, no, no,
0: no,
1: no, no, no, no, no, no,
0: no,
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1: 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Internal parliament in so aqua approval $822 million World Bank loan. I know so ababe todia ewo ehadmo. Now papa uko asiha. There is one story be awa. I see two busted with 100 wee parcels. Two busted with 100 wee parcels. And also, and then say, Crow, now
0: that you don't look at on no.
1: I'm paying for it, say, almost moon cremony and trapping channel. And I saw Omukrem, Wilkrem, you know, and he did trapping channel. But the story in LP 6 of the Daily Guide and Anopay Yaches, so when you be a king, welcome back page of the Daily Guide. Yeah, or see FIFA Women's Football Campaign empowers girls in Tumu. And also your story about Kwa Abba Chesa Uko Tumua na Tumu ya wo Upper West Region and yasem ketwa kura omu eche mi pase omu e fa agudie kwa nso football yi na omu di a promote education na omu di empower young girls nswa wanu msu e wo Upper Amba West Region of the country and also ya kaka and also Abba now for forwarding signs in new Manchester City deal until 2030 and also e a story Ababe Toja and the Anope Ewa Hanmo Yanko Daily Graphic. Daily Graphic and Samua Ede Enimu banner headline was at AU Health Summit in Accra. President urges self-reliant health care. And also Kakra. Nese His Excellency John Dramani Mahama. Wadi Eko Tuja Ewa AU Health Summit Ekoso Ewa Enkran Krumha. And watching me pass a self-reliant health care in India. Very important. Wa usho honsu ye su and also boa. Aha na bibi to me akuye ma ya pomading. And on minor pomading and sweet me a gen naso. And no kakadun su ebay. Now pay 13 of the Daily Graphic. Or say education ministry set to introduce revised KG primary curriculum and also a story back one and anopay and also about back page or say US government donate equipment to GAF no a Ghana Armed Forces na almost US government no and they one more at the equipment a hold military and as a military equipment valued at $4 million one more at the comma Ghana Armed Forces Say we Togo, Ivory Coast, Benin, Momo, Chebokina, Eche, Mwesha, Tinanka.
0: Omo, Tony, yes, you
1: to. To say a friendly game.
0: Ne, ye to it, Mukum.
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0: 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To lean on dey share ne.
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0: 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I think say eye very very important. So the way ya ka and I am happy as a clubs ni bebre wo honoma wo mo ashase wo ma adhere to SNIT contribution payment for wo mo players no ebi nso wo honoma se bi wo mo ebubu nua guo masom ye be share ye clubs no new season neighbor the welfare of the players very very important very very important me sure say tia ye tia yi multimedia tia ye SNIT right
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0: 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beba no more abe register players
1: yeah.
0: Have the contributions na timi akọ because born wo bebo awie na after your career
1: no ni asem
0: after your career
1: no ni asem after your active season
0: yeah
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2: Thank you.
0: We look good, pa.
2: Thank you.
0: Yes, that's a one Eric ne kaninja nyina ne mabo. 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Bibi beko so after show nana.
2: Papa black na mache no eye mini abre. 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
0: me. Ori aye den.
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2: 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Like me rare ho.
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2: Me rare ho. 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
2: Papa, mami, ene me ko Black Maidens Camp. Papa, I think se 2 weeks ni, ana ye mba no, e bo mo qualify. Yes, I was at Accra Sports Stadium. I'm in Senegal on 6-7 penalties. To me, I didn't kunim a qualify for the under 17 Women's World Cup. I because I was Morocco. Now, Papa, I was saying they say you are qualify. Now, so be seen there. And banning bonuses in buy.
0: Games are my boy. A winning, you know.
2: Papa,
0: bonus a woman
2: from Togo, Liberia to Senegal, both in and out. Papa. Bonuses back or cram by both technical, both players, and it is very sad. Papa is very, very sad. Now, the AR who said, Yeti Chromoha, Papa, wish I was at Accra Sports Stadium. We shared the zeal and it's like the enthusiasm and Banu put it in just to win this game. Papa, Nene easy. 7 penalties. So it got to a time now. A goalkeeper, no, also,
0: wow.
2: She was crying because I said. Why you do be a beer, but they were still on. Papa, mo kun ya kun ya kun kuding. It's me a qualify ne be seen ne papa. Almost some come bonuses, sir. I know a day. Yes,
0: now and Penifo say, Oma, any minister, Akasa, Nadia, no, I can't find him.
2: And see, many, many communities, I mean, many, some Akasa, I'm a cassette, Oma to one among. I'm a way inviting me across a Monday, mean brown, I'm a sure people work so far, Oma to me, aye. But I think, sir, I will say, Akasa. I was say your cast papa, I was say me any break. And basse and banba bobo, no meti me, a weenie, a dink when you could do baby na I was say your patch or I don't know if you have to beg. And I say I was say I don't know what is happening, papa. I was say it to me kasaho.
0: Okay.
2: You don't do this to the Black Stars. Papa, and to qualify for a game as such, it was a tough game. Omudo makum mubi bia they played it out. In the 2 weeks I bet also nebe sine in chiomuka. I know day. And Uba away nice $700 each player. Technical $150. Uba woman converted into cedars.
0: Okay.
2: $700 so papa. Bonuses so.
0: $700.
2: Dollars away $700. Uba woman converted to cedars. Papa, kakre yo. Kakre yesi ucho bia kanyesi kebiao. Papa, I was saying. Because. Papa, me there. I'm a many a brave one. Say, so we be kuhu. Aye, a kuhu kudin. I'ma be free swaba. Na, be we are qualify. I don't think FIFA beka say qualify for the World Cup. Or magana she for preparation.
0: Debi.
2: It comes with something. It's at least almost like a crown on being a normal baby. Did baby be the bubble or more brown? And when I meet here, interview with Odate Lamte. Former international.
0: Yeah.
2: Or that Lamte. No, because Ghana coaches, they need to upgrade themselves. Coach Nana Dakwa, wa qualify we. But baby, you're being yes, can be crowd, the online classes can create.
0: And I said, crowd or family?
2: Excellent family. Yeah, Chani Kabesine. Technical team will be up one more day in Bessine in Chiaka. Uko ministry, we are doing something, we are taking a step, you go so, yes, but we don't do this with the Black Stars. It's always about the women football. Yeah, I call my shit, Papa, Uko stadium, my question for Febisha game. Just few people, Kakrebi Neguo, but no more Kasom Kosnegano, the stadium was full. Hire more Musa support, you know. Let's Kakrebi a Bina, a Papa Mudibidi, and a Babua, a Momo, or be a crowd, better or wan obe bo bo sane be bi bi ya papa ono si ti me chire
0: so and the man so so aya wo mo ho nyoma no ya ne do so
2: obe
0: ta tare
2: yes
0: obe to nyoma odi be see see no ho and all that and that ne adi nyina wo ti ase edu ba bi a emre bi na story bi a ye bobo ho sa ye ko training na ye pisi kakra to sebi sebi amo ase kra enye bi and all that aya na ye pity pity wo ti ase
2: it's quite a pity nti yes
0: but minister ya we
2: obey away because I've been speaking to Tanko. First time I'm a friend, okay, say, yeah, my World Cup, because of the World Cup, you know, attention I could do. And see, young train, I am a World Cup, and I'm a minister, and Rafi, what about you? It's 2 weeks now, still nothing.
0: And see, I know, pay, remember why you say, Honorable Kofi D. Adams, I know, headquarters, no, Uti, passionately. Appeal to him na yenhwe ebia na bibia
2: ona bo de mesro koto dwegu form mesro se emba no kebi maye na fa onesi form na yesika no mo release him ba minim say the ministry are trying and so maye so dominant and omo ni bibi they are doing their best but mesro se omo omo omo nasi enye
0: nsetia maye omo nasi omo
2: she said, "Omo inkano omo honte mo maye na emba no ntimi nya omo bonuses na no odi ache
0: girls ne tete
2: oh Papa, I was here to me cabin mom. And this thing about it always happens with the women football. They be and they are doing well. WAFCON and Bani
0: Yeah, qualification and man and yeah, even this year crana come. I mean WAFCON or call
2: after eight years banned. That's what makes me a ma. We shouldn't be begging for this. We shouldn't be talking too much for this. Into Mr. Minister. Oh yeah, dear. And I may appeal this to your first your vice president.
0: Okay.
2: This is the first time I in a woman as our vice president, Mr. Professor Jane. Oh yeah, dear. I mean, wa supporting Embano with sanitary pads. Oh, ko ho yeah, dear. Mr. Sir, ono so kabi maye. Ono kabi maye mano. And so far, me kasi this is the first time I in a woman as president. Mr. Sir, oh ma yam feel sa

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2: Na fede kweku
3: ye bo wea
2: when so e be yade a say appeal
3: no but e bia wo appealing so e no so nyeba
2: nya e bia sem kweku ade woni me na akọ apam ye na me ma o omukọ togo akọ liberia akọ senegal
3: akọ nya qualification
2: na nya sem na ye kan kan the last where I qualify match we can bobo across post stadium e kan na wo na kan ye di ma o ma kweku an kan ye nkọ e.
3: See, that is why the issue of a year sports development fund matter. I was here in your time near discuss power because you call World Cup Abba, Yedisika Abba, Kromaha. But yet the other national teams, you know, they are suffering. FM. Almost suffer qualification per DM. Nina and a Tracy back in memory lane. Time junior national team. Apart from Black Stars in there, Obia the you know I say. It may be any
2: person. Obehua work up sick, Obehua na collecting of the past.
3: No, because I've got top sports development fund. No, na
2: It's bad. The way I am in Yamau Ghana, I am in tears here. Black Stars call it by say, I didn't problem be any anamibua.
3: Oh, but
2: I problem be any hope.
3: Tibia.
2: Na my way, yes, and okay. Oma to cry 3 times. Ako to go, ako Senegal, ako Liberia. And yet, $2,100 because
3: and
2: BBI $700.
3: And your BBI,
2: because now, when so your idea is, you say, you come once. Can I just say, you can't do once a while? Yaka, but the last 2 weeks, you know, Yaka once a while, Bessine.
3: And you see, entering at the BIA, and here you compare them, say. Black Stars no it was special or preferential treatment bia and now you call USC Johanna Ibrahim Mama Ebura camp promise kesie pa bam ne da ho and that money me you sure say play bia nya ko bia nya be $10,000 play bia nya sika and free that promise Ibrahim Mama e dey buy play bia nya not less than $10,000
4: yeah.
3: But they do the other national teams in there. My name is Aya Omo. You know, so many Ghana four teams in here. Can you hear from me now? If we are other issues,
4: Papa, Tesania, na yebo bobo sina. We continue to, you know, say by the virtue of your nature, na di. I say, when you cry, you have to still talk about it. What you say? Mm. So we continue to, you know, talk about it. Say the leadership, you know, Omo show. So me responsible. My case chrome ha de ba ko a mempe kra me de be ho beka ho. So hu se be ma pa jeje oba so a. Na openene na dantia. Enya bibia bim chrome ha. Se be ma o jeje oba so man special attention ni abre koti e show interest a. Na openene na dantia. Apart from me no the majority na.
3: Okay, majority dia.
4: Enya adwe ne papa ejeje. Adwe papa bi enya echire. Na uko gana mra shebe jwe mwa. You were about 41 ema women in parliament. 40 ema makuma ku edwe nae baku. Ne yenye parliament sitting. Ema equal for yenye parliament sitting. Ema ema football dianka. Ema ebe chile esu omu tige mna se. Omu tumi kaka gana Premier League asemu ina. Ema yi na akoba bo. Ye ntu ya omu ke ya. Qualify for a whole World Cup. Ye ntu ya omu ka. Omani di emanika. Women in parliament will be a quiet. They be a make us a come high when penny for no majority of them. I am person who joined that cheap popularity. I make come say, hey, Brunica, dear, can I bring your bro for the omu ye baby omu titi omu baby nika dear, hey, with ye as a womb wadi. So, your cheap popularity blast my blast assem koto parliament and Ghana Premier League assem in real parliament. Nations a man kebia. But this particular thing, it should be something or bow your parliamentarian. A bad advocating who said, no, I want to fight for these girls so that a bar recognition and applause in Nanka Bekwam. Oh, honorable so and so MP. And all the black, if I say, maidens, right? All the black maidens, sick as semi, a copy

0: government. I a pressy the minister, a pressy the finance minister, and I can't control,
1: but we crowd the new sika wo baby a budget
0: and I'm making
1: budget for the year me assure say nyina wo
0: minister capture intend
1: nya fina ya ko finance minister wa akopacho akojiska and the sad a year interest ne say enura na me obi di nkomo kan nya wo say the entire emano any fans any sa support me say okko even the parliament of Ghana ne na a parliamentarian or your bar epe Jesse ata o timi ka so me pe black star Jesse me pe black obi en wo be ka se me pe black queen Jesse but black star Jesse ni black queen Jesse no nyina ye de
0: say
1: but
0: on
1: ka that was me pe black star Jesse me pe black star Jesse to black star Jesse bre me but o your bar o ka se me pe black queen Jesse but Jesse no so e de say ti no
0: papa o krom ha ye ti na ya da wo hu pe no o musu
2: na kwa ku ye ni gender minister o Ghana
0: ye wo
1: ye ni gender minister
2: o we e ka na juma
1: o we e ka gender minister juma
2: ai
1: Adentia.
2: Na anya mo na mo kan said the member be
0: na ku ba ku ya tipa me hu so fa so kroma parliamentary select committee on sports. Omo na omo ye den omo omo ye den.
1: No but the parliamentary select committee on sports. Issues regarding sports about parliament, you know, they are the committee pass you through and then omo major discussions.
0: Bro, for now, I can't know.
1: Yes, sir.
0: Yeah, can't you say almost some for so in there? You see, issues that sports about parliament, issue better call parliament.
1: Sad discussions, and I say, be a few work up about now, omo person minister by parliament, a baby ready budget, but change expenses. Yeah, I was a court the parliamentary committee.
0: When minister, omo yo imagine say Otuado, omeja ne kwan no. Ranking member of parliamentary select committee, he was doing media tour. So no, okwa media tour and the main way here, Otuado. Ah, papa yo wa shaman say in five.
2: Nogbe
0: ah.
2: Say there.
0: He was doing media tour because Otuado was say eja ne kwan na di coach for froba. Black maidens are qualified for World Cup. Omo sika cap. And also che say ba radio so e be campaign. But here can ye can in and we also campaigning say na na ma usu a World Cup na ba. All can call for sickers. Onun so nam ha. O me call onun so nkobi. Onkobi.
1: Onun so nkobi.
2: Ah na ka so kobi.
0: No no nkobi.
2: No for ambassador.
0: O can call for sika na ye nyema na o
1: de.
0: Then
1: you cry the fiasem. Then the fiasem.
0: Ah, no ye fiasem.
1: Then the ye fiasem.
0: Okay. Now we na ye fiasem.
1: Then the fiasem.
0: We then
1: the we national issue.
0: Ah, and me then in ye national.
1: No, no. Nana madi and the MGL asem. Sandro in Chibiti makase. Okay. Koye si anase me de
0: kan. And on kan any.
1: And then the fiasem. Yeah, be sure.
0: Papa me dadu ni.
1: Mhm.
0: Na what ya what boswa but me nya time on prime oba enso me nya time on kai
1: yonkoi
3: asempa f
0: the issue about contract extension for Carlos Queiroz me fi say sankomo we jaima abain nko aye nimbegu ase ana ye jaima ministry ni nko aye nimbegu ase. Also, my money in a further say a national issue and it has something to do with the development of your game. No? Because a head coach of the national team automatically becomes an ambassador or a convener for say your national team sinakanina and on meta put something from the head coach of the national team Nankasa, the main national team that is the Blasters of Ghana. Into coach you didn't but top or party papa. So nye coach o dimu party game na sia eye disaster pa di mo my money na. Na William papa
1: meteo pa
0: upon series of research amaye the last job Carlos Queiroz eye otume CD more than 1 year eye when oko coach Colombia the last job o CD more than 1 year eye oko coach Colombia between 2011 to 2019 the rest of countries are coaching in Nara. Carlos Queiroz, your man didn't come more than 1 year. Majority of them, they have issue with Adiana, the style of play, no? And on or in anatomy, auntie. What they buy on penny, on pay YDS, or no person who wouldn't need the end in a year, Juma. And most of the countries had issue with quite a fast war. Or no, then philosophy, no? episode the rural country but country needs to feel say the philosophy in you. So the long and short of what I'm saying and they say they believe Carlos Kurias is very good when it comes to short term plan. Short term immediate plan Carlos Kurias is not something for 2 years.
1: Okay.
0: And the last job he stayed office more than 1 year between 2011-2019. Now, so we limited conversation about the African terrain. Now, person properly want to assess Carlos Kurias. Kwacheki Carlos Kurias time, was South Africa, and then the time, was Egypt.
1: Okay.
0: Omu yina nyamana unko to 2 years. Because they had issues, and the last time, Namre Chronicle, and the Chilean Kofua say, Carlos Kurias qualified South Africa to Japan Korea 2002 World Cup. But then tell mama na uncle World Cup.
1: Then im iku say woman any due diligence and because una wa kwa appoint coach. So open long term there. You have to go for a coach I face a long term. We bit mine. Now call be a man 1 year when deliver na o permanent there. Now he say almost woman any due diligence.
0: Me that say enu gana ta kwana na enam so no. Sa kwana na enam so coma coach when you're 73 years old, and as when you're 73 years, or no, you're not going to say you want to align with what you stand for, but a person no force you to be aligned with his philosophy. And at the end of the day, no enko ye, especially in this time here, you woman. Papa, only me bayar during the past said the last best 5 coaches have been blast us in na yetuam kwasesika u mewa. Most of the coaches are forming a new contract. They are pay a tier or see a tier. That's what I mean. Like in Kwasi Sika, oh, like Sika, so like as one man for sure, but we have to pay because you anticipated to send your canoe. You need due diligence and who's a sound of four way. I'm going to mean fire and do her and your mom with that contract. You know, let me tell what you say. In 2 person will track it, but you not track it. You know, coaches say for me, you know, any player will say a first one. We have to pay those coaches off because coaches know what they stand for and what we stand for. There is a big gap.
1: Carlos Kurias, or call Iran, or the how many years?
0: Carlos Kurias, you know, Iran once or call 2 times.
1: Mm-hmm.
0: Your first one or call Iran,
1: mm-hmm.
0: That is 2011-2019.
1: 2011-2019. Mm, and how many years? No.
0: Yeah, 2011-2019. And I think 8 years. Maybe
1: that's yes, we'll stay more.
0: Yeah, we'll stay more.
1: And the second time,
0: yeah. Yeah, the second time, 2023, 2022, any 2023. That is October 2022, 1st January 2023. No more yearly.
1: And then I say one spell there. Unyabe 8 years. Wow.
0: That is the first one. And no sukrani here. The appointment after the Portugal. Called the 2010 World Cup.
1: World Cup,
0: no? Yeah. That time no coach Portugal for 2 years. Since that time, it's difficult.
1: So the analogy of say on still more than a year, no. Now you say Iran they defeated that analogy, no.
0: Oh. Me answer me can say since 2011-2019.
1: Okay.
0: Our coachy country will stay more than 2 years. No, Nyaka Ebani na country so coaching in an Obiamani stay office more than a year.
1: Very well.
0: But as a son and put you know, Minka say, the entire way, and I'm limiting command credit. Bedu say, when it comes to the African terrain, because we're coaching 2 countries in Africa before Ghana, that is South Africa, and Omea and Didi Egypt. But who coach here? South Africa, an appointment, January, February, March, April, May. Okay. In terms an appointment, 1st May 2001. 1st March 2002. What I say?
1: Must it be, say, be our buy and in that period, no? When to me, the performance now, quite here.
0: No, you see, I would say, and I make sure I would say, you have to read. I deal with someone, a researcher, 1 year, be Bafaso. But once you have to look at baby and no free bar. South Africa phone, they were okay with qualifying so do boy. But they were not okay. They had issues with the style of play. And don't you know Jomo Jomo, so is it Somo?
1: So,
0: yeah. I'm going to ba say, I'm a technical director to, oh, I fan say, Carlos Curious. Now, on threatening, and the technical director, we all know, and you're a fan technical director, we all know, technical director, Juma Omuye. Omu nim the direction of your national, you know, philosophy and ni epese achivu. Inti, and on threatening, this up upon the buy. And I'm going to buy in the coach, and I'm say, that time the coach had already qualified them to the World Cup. The same thing, the Egyptian national team. Egypt, if you say, before Carlos Queiroz's appointment, they've already won 7 AFCONs. Into the coach, Barney, you should have said to me the IG AFCON. Or the Egypt to call final of the Nations Cup. But do you know why? Final, no, do I'm going Egypt, if you say, they can't celebrate mediocrity, there are two things. Now, I'm going to see our winners of the AFCON. Internal and to achieve with our target. Number two, the hard issues is say, how can you coach an Egyptian team for about 8 matches? I will do major final of the AFCON. Now, Egypt before she goes to say, I'm share three. That is not what they stand for. And nothing on the Pamu coach and did the Carlos Queiroz.
1: Okay,
0: into media, Papa, Sunny Young, Abanko. Send a young send a national team appointment. Majority of the government, you know, among your due diligence. Now, just sign a contract just like that. Never do one. Now, so mine, yes, sign a say or mine is sicker. And the coach, yes, I see car and Fasoni and I can't Fasoni. So, me feel a Carlos Queiroz, Jumano. Young George only.
1: But the appointment, and yeah, abandoning the F in the appointment.
0: Say F in when you're not I understand from where you are coming from.
1: Yeah,
0: the FA does the appointment,
1: and then,
0: but then again, they do appointment on behalf of Ghana.
1: Exactly.
0: Intino, and I make an say, Yemen is a very big issue. Coach, you know, to me, Obi Samia, I can confidently say, sir, contract of merit power for now.
1: Yeah,
0: just a year.
1: A contractor,
0: yes, contractor, a fatano, and yes, oh, no, contractor, fatano, just a year.
1: Okay,
0: yeah, the ne qua, because just a year, no, you can clearly see, sir, your AFCON qualifies in your day a womb. We can also use AFCON because you have qualifies in your starting this year, you be real nurse, baby, AFCON, maybe 2027. Until within that 1 year period, you know, coach, you know, ebenya sa. Qualifiers and then AFCON. No. Then you didn't book qualifiers and then you AFCON and you can't pay. You can't pay 1 year. No, you assessing ye. But what you say?
1: Okay,
0: no. Say, ye ye. Never boy your football. No. We can give him that, you know, contract extension. But if you say for now, you can't pay 2 years, my Carlos Queiroz. No, you can't qualify. No, you can't pay. You have to pay him off. Okay. And Papa, $80,000. For 2 years, no chances, man. We just don't find here.
1: That's a cab fee. But can you get home? So, you have seen about Compu Ghana. Can you hope na Compu Ghana die? Shops, we na just to me say, one of any headmaster. And I'm say, we have Compu Ghana na your computers na open, laptops na open, iPads na open. We na types. We na Compu Ghana ko na coffee be ediaba. See, see, what did the gold rush season? No ediaba. And we the ultimate your football experience. Ah, umo. Share and the Arope with him in can we use any we use Kuni? We are service a person and as a personella. Mr. Mada say a computer and laptops in the Kika Kahunina, a bema Wadisia and Ujumediana Timmy, Akoso, Ahoharisodia, a Compu Ghana, and I make come for Arope Edia Mouse, the ultimate football experience. And ye, Nefa Hujimbi, Nabibia, and ye Kamakama pass. Sink test tank and so Ekan Hopa. 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
1: Akase mwa beba.
4: True.
1: Hwaya. Charles says he made a barrister. I hope I see you made it.
4: Oh, Debbie. You man on fast one.
1: Oh,
4: sir. About to cry out, bro. I am on for say, I need you home, but you have sleepless nights from one venue to the other to ensure that when you're the correct info for your
0: ultimate
4: sport. No. Traveling is not about fun, but it's part of the work.
1: Mm. And yeah, Drew, yeah, Eric, ne kaninja no so into omo beba. Me assure se bibia dem omo enche crown beba be kan ho ba. Boy enkomo working through mudi party yeah, arrival reception, weather any itinerary for yeah, Alita Akodru se bibia ye seta. Mame ma osima be enso na working through senior.
4: So 23rd Commonwealth Games are ever so war Glasgow, Scotland, you know? And to say many of the Commonwealth Games are attended. So we have now Australia and SSA to Sadi and Asika Semunti last minute. Go Jashe Scotland come. There is nothing like Games Village. Say yes, Games Village, Aman for Bao Biao. There's nothing like that. Disciplines are hold also so Omar to so Abed to pay because of Sika Semun. Umra Scotland, Bibia Chese Games Ebaso, hospitality, Kwan Omofaso, Ejua Kwaba, and all that is beautiful. One of the things that Womo Ayane said, Womo Ye Event Mo City Center, all the teams are being hosted in various hotels, village in Ho. And the Obeba Hotel, Binona teams there for another 5 ago, another hotel, San Womo Ayane. And then in Nasuso Bank. Facilities now on the host event. And, you know, it's a small town, small community. But as I speak with you, almost every country is in town. Ministers are holding by Omo Ayinshemu, Omo Yenichan, and just to discuss the future of the Commonwealth Games and the other political around it. And everything is going fine. Nyame Adomo and in ceremony. Baso na, was stadium. Velodrome and an event center, sports hall, KCB, FA, NIPA, and Pemunson, and Omoa, I say, Omea opening ceremony, honor the king, Ababan officially, of Ababi to Medina. It's an space in 20, or more ton ticket. It cannot be open for all. Team Ghana will be part the opening ceremony na Basono. A flag bearer. Frima Eji, only the crowd, Ghana flag, but on a crowd here, and now anywhere, Obedu here. She came straight from training. And Haruna Tahiru, I want to be crowd, the King's Baton, Ghana's version. So I already, team captain, Joseph Paul Amoa, and so be the team with other team members of the team, not all of them will be matching, but other 20 because of numbers now, on their mind, you know. And that will be about the ceremony. Now, Ochina, Tishin, Ankasa, yes, here. Ochina, there will be boxing. Three Ghanaian boxers will box tomorrow. And Ochi, Ebe, power lifting, Tahiru, and so, Ebe, competing. Yeah, swimming, para swimming. But generally, Maestro Bisamia, Ghana is here. We are poised for victory. 1966. And 2022, and the best times in the common world. And we're hoping that it may be better this time. Yenya nanka ebe fi ahoboase fi na etwemu ana afi etwemu. But bosome me nsa kakra kita ehobom afi ahoboase. With what we see, the regime said bibi betumi afi boxing mu aba, bibi betumi afi judo mu aba, emika tuo bibi betumi afi mu aba. Disciplines, no? Para athletics, powerlifting, and para swimming. You know, the debate to me if you remember. We are confident. So, yeah, yes, you said, yes, you soon, soon, pay. Of one, I'm no war heading. As soon as you pass, as soon as you name to us, sure, say, pass your body, be the best. Before I forget, no, I'm a teacher, yes, Ghana, I want you, I have a bazaar. Tony McKenny, I want you in your bazaar. Now, organizers, Nancy Shay, Ninki. Twice a World Cup. Sometime a competition, a best study. Be a match, pet, Uvio game, I didn't chum. I can't know, man, I walk. A son, I have one hour, I won't be bringing on. All the participating teams. A pitch camp, our baby. In 2 days to your competition, now we're moving in. And as I speak with you, athletics, for instance, you know that's what they be avenue. In 2 days to at athletics, no, host, no, at Jiwomo, into games hotels. And this is an agency. And the next day, be too connected, be not team, not stranded, no, but your baby. Team is not stranded. Our monta di shimoa. First time in so many years, you yeah. And I go.
1: Yeah.
4: But you can't enter the same Ukraine. No money may do yet. Three athletes were skated for the left Ghana or a training center. And the same way, kids, a year more Batakari, a more Atadia Ghana, Captain, Ayapam and Pabua, everything branded Ghana. I feel that the body of Bebaha. Have a Ghana Hofa and over here opening ceremony, no. Happy with what's been done around the team. A Ghana buying higher here. Oliver will ask for more. TB Bank, any easy group about a year no MWA. But Oliver can only ask for more. Every Minister and a Ghana buying Musini, Yema Mizita, and a CG president, Richard Akokabili, any team manager, Richard Kwaku. The entire team, woman, woman, woman, woman, crying as they get into the games starting tomorrow. Miss Amidia, Abibia, Danakon, we're only praying and hoping that training our woman here by your bosom in Fiye Nine, Mimi and Samo, Fabi to me a few more. But we are confident as
1: very well. Very well. And T. Minoka said, Minister, be drew on Yaza.
4: Mentory select committee leadership no so Abba and the board chairman of the NSC, nothing I will touch it down. They are here to encourage Team Ghana.
1: Na Team Ghana nya supporters kakra di echi.
4: So I'm on for call World Cup. They didn't consider after the World Cup they'll be Commonwealth. And remember I kept saying say we are the American UK. I'm sure the World Cup clouded the Commonwealth games in Tino. And now Scotland and yeah man for say the UK as an Abefa UK. And Jim Pacho support our heart. It's whoever the support to you. By the time I'm running here athletics, Obi by my show, I want to form. They need it. Especially boxing. You know, I so said we should go sports to that level. Not Enko yet. I'm wrestling to Kwanya. Supporters must be able to go with them. If we want to discuss sports tourism, America 2-4 to Kwanya, supporters must go. Table tennis, supporters must go. Not just the parents and family, friends.
1: Okay.
4: But they say open up a proper sports tourism.
1: Very well. Opinion. Very well. And the Maris Arupay, you may see Anna Mamranchen, and they say, do na my dear, but they are tired in spirit, and we make Ghana proud. Yeah, better was say, Nafi, time in time, the beba, Nafi, Abedia, at speed, they were honum.
4: That's what Meda Sempasi for giving us this opportunity.
1: Yamin Shaw. Charles Osei SCB the barrister and Otis Edi the Commonwealth no a home and como far away from Scotland and all the home some about Mula Sports and so echo home mulasports.com.gh bet bold win big instant wins and a fee instant cash out and a eba and you phone no and you hello unkwa ubiti menye sika woswa sebe eye legal oti asye intinuwe bia emechi intu di anese ube ko up no so eye 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this dedication Abijah yenye emano kama kama nafi yema nida konso mfa ni dadwine no emfa emra na wade a beautiful damsel picture edi account ya na juwe wayen kama kama pa edi aba was a special happy birthday to Mrs. Jacqueline Quatting. Mrs. Jacqueline Quatting lives in UK Cambridge and this one is coming from your daughter Priscilla and wade emma onuankasa ne beautiful mom happy glorious birthday to you Mrs. Jacqueline Quatting 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Kingdom Cambridge eho ena wo happy special birthday specially going out to you from your daughter Priscilla and then also Abeka Yensa. Okay, Nida Kumbrai, Nafi, Yenti also that you know, Nafi, Iba. And Commander, Bibri, Hokotoko, dear house, dear referees, dear Nina, was a mumma, a bubo, Hona, a training in our Epimacibre. Nibra,
5: Charles is a minister, we do. We do our own, Oko.
1: Aye, Oko.
5: And now some members from the Parliamentary Select Committee.
1: No more,
5: Ebenezer, we do Glasgow, Anamebois.
1: Exactly.
5: Okay.
1: I don't know how to you.
5: Oh, that be man can say you. We see, okay.
1: I don't know, mama. And say, yo, mama. Because of your work up in the MPN, if we buy any, yeah. Obi, how cry on call Ghana Premier League match, da. On call stadium, da. Only baby, a whole United born match. But it do work up, no. Omani, I'm more preference, what you say, because of their position in the society.
5: I'm going to call a man World Cup, no, so.
1: Eh, was here, co. Yabaco.
5: Okay.
1: No, Zioco.
5: Made this dance on Beco. Beco Black Queens.
1: Also, Moco.
5: So, per diem.
1: Am I?
5: And Famo, am I? Anamebois. Some minister say, friends say, Lady Casso can say, minister say, yes, entrena, a movie World Cup.
1: Embra.
5: 2 years after, 2 weeks after World Cup. Oko Glasgow. Emmanuel Sikano.
1: But he's the sector minister. Also,
5: I understand. But Okono. I was say o tutu near match o ti say we chi uja we chi ye because it should be o ha ye resolve we ye so we say uja we chi well me kai say a week ago kan jambe starti gaka it should be wa ha me ni sa gaka but because e ho na me so me belong to nintino e ya me ni wa ho pa na same dear money nations beko Africa.
1: Yeah.
5: Okay. Gaka call mandate. Aye nyina yenim ene se omuye body a ese wo call mandate is to serve as the official welfare and administrative body representing all football clubs in Ghana. Anamiboa.
1: Aye nokre.
5: Okay. Ena wo primary responsibilities no ebini. One, to serve as the club welfare and advocacy body.
1: Yeah.
5: That is one. Okay. Two, stakeholders, a stakeholder relationship with the clubs, tournament organization, capacity building and reforms. When you know, a GACA call mandate in Ibi. May restricting me home. To stakeholder relations in a tournament organization, especially with tournament organization. Kwaku?
1: Bruh.
5: September, yeah. Yesha League, I say. Minim se, enche biyano, mediama, any nations, ebe stati omo, CAF Interclub competition.
1: Matisse a media may call Ivory Coast for pre-season. Minya latest so met me a movie and I say so.
5: League in Webesha Sencha Bia. What be Biafa Tofo? Say be bought off an I am more.
1: Mente.
5: Okay, sir. Mm-hmm. Papa Odru Nyakunti or my who say be baswa. Na yehu emma soon swa. Na yehu because one of the reasons why ye for me, Gaka, and he say. Umba organize the competition that what clubs are umba represent your mind because at the time I umba started CAF interclub competition no na mostly you check league you say
1: na league ni ho ya
5: na you check league as in you know omo nya that preparation na preparation no enko it you organize the competition you said be ya e be put you in good shape and sana omo a start beat Champions League and as Confederations Cup. It's a Mr. Gaka for say, say bet to me, Omo Yan in terms say competition be waho. Now, on bet to me, organize say they pay these two clubs, you know, because previously they are four, and I swat it from four to two. It is a baby sawa, Omo Maya Sunti. Say be so niwa, Omo Maya Sunti. Again, Kweku, they be a mika. I'm not for anti massacre crap, but look, Kwaku, a major concern. Am I a one World Cup, yeah, you call it. Kwaku, you're the 26 players.
1: Yeah.
5: And I call it. But what last idea? Say, you bought four matches.
1: Exactly.
5: You bought four matches. It would be a match, piano, would ever say 90 minutes. Oh, yes, yeah. Would they have 5 hours and Mandos is here? Would they have 100 minutes? Four matches, say 100 minutes, say 400 minutes. Kweku, some minutes here, I could ball, wake up. Say, any players, any 26 players in your name, Bobby.
1: Debbie.
5: We'll hold you 0 minutes. I will wake up now, you call no more. But we are all aware, say, the moment we can't be frail, now you do the backer list in who pepper no. See, can be a whore. Uso u club na ufi mubano e benefiting anamibwa.
1: Sa pepe penetia.
5: FIFA. Ema u club unu sika. 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Na ye bre. Na ye su se clubs unu e ni sika. Na ubefa player wa manoni. Na udi naba Black Stars camp.
6: Nani club
5: ha benefiting. 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Kweku.
6: Wamobi.
5: Wamobi o. Enti wei. Sanka Gaka, eye effective. Na Gaka, ako take decision, say.
2: Yeah, FBC Congress before. Yeah, said and I'm boy. Okay, into class in an idea to me say. Henceforth, your makota system be emra, your bonomo, and your yukrano. 2-3 players and have 5 players be. And feel local sin no more. Your fanka tournament be a beco. Kweku. Segaka ko take that decision na. Na di ko Congress bebo egu. Only neta Congress e mbongu. Members no take decision ogaka no mo no ko Congress no. Ana me boa. Wo mo ana me ko Congress.
1: Se Congress no ye be kwa ye ma wo mo ye the effect of convocation.
2: Fine.
1: Ye ma convocation. Oh, input bia. You have to write to the general secretary.
2: It's like about this time no. Gaka first stakeholders meeting. Wo ma wo members nyina aba. Wo ma take that decision no.
1: Se say me nyante ni the only because player call no wa move no wo nyesika. What is wrong with that?
2: Me say there's nothing wrong with that. They make an say. Sa sika na on player no of amanonio or bone professional football e wa manoni
1: exactly
2: bako friend wa better blasters camp when ya 1 minute cry ambo but the club ne wa manoni no
1: benefit
2: benefiting saska no u the local player koko no ko tra bench ne wa mobia saska na e pa local league no mo I can name media my own to Salim Adams uti asie e ya sikanti Oko Africa, ebi ni ho. Basa ye di decision biya basa. At least, club abe fa league wagan. Aha, se di ayoko World Cup. Ye fa ni one player kwa anko no nusu nyasa askani biya. Kweku anke nye.
1: Is it about the Sika clubs?
2: Eka hubi. Kweku.
1: Performance of the player.
2: Kweku, kweku. Ah, na Salim Adams, ya bebe ko World Cup yi. Nani na mesi nye?
1: Ne ye pa.
2: Ne nye si some of the players ayidu wamu ko World Cup yi.
1: Ne ye pa.
2: Oti nabi kanase. At least, no. Yes, it should be on merit. Say you deserve it, but at least there must be something from the welfare body for the clubs. Our Ghana.
1: But so without a Gaka cry, clubs na beat me. Aye, and I say Congress beat me. I take it.
2: So I want to be some Gaka. Oye nisana. I say I want to share the animal.
1: But say ye call Congress. Ye the convocation about office. Ye be raise your Congress out. What trap? Come on, raise. Come on, raise. No more debating on the floor of Congress.
2: Now fear. Oye, say say see ano. I say majority carries the vote to a Congress grounds. And I'm a boy. But we say no. They make an say. I can hold the bell. Mupa.
1: But Gaka so nisana. No, organization grand and yeah anything because I know I'm not gonna say Senka omu calendar women say season yeah because they are top four each must precede the starting of the league and I said a new season and can say you know TNK can say
2: that
1: say you're about top four and I say about top six they don't have a omni math
7: Gaka chairman on your nonka campaign team of GFA president. Gaka was then you are John and Sabaka to Kunti,
1: sir.
7: The conversation starts from somewhere. Now, could do baby. The president supersedes BBA Kosu Association. If the president show interest through the Gaka chairman. So Gaka chairman there some yaba ni table so na interest room no the court to executive council ni meeting ah. Binya sure say asem we asem bone e bebo atu egu say you know and especially ne ba ma Gaka no kra na papa kan ni oye wo ye kure keto mu ni ade no kra no. A group of guys ye aduane na uniska there na we. Enye ori there na odi ye bishim. Meboa. Ye yiska ni sa wanyi bi. Inti wudi ye fanchene bra na wudi milika. Fe me kobra meboa.
2: Bebo jam na wu.
7: Gaka te wha organize Gaka top for last year. One city kwa mfama club biyao. Na walk up. Adi e dekwan se walk up is just around the corner. Then na wuye. You advocate for more local players. For them to go so that it will just take the financial burden and the constraints on one kasa won call for no mye so that people will know say anya ni nyina ni say sikabe free guy ka bottom nko na akwa clubs but when it comes to yen kabi ma clubs in normal who he held moi. You will see Gaka saw a very vibrant. And then a chess Gaka disankomo koto president in him. So I'm fan co executive council meeting. Nay, yen yen George was at least yen your local players representative will walk up and I say, a yanamun to a bonia president Becas on Yintum. And ask when you be Becas my boss, I'm not to go. Doctor Randy Abbe, on it him.
1: Oh, Tim.
7: Is he not the chairman of the Blasters Management Committee?
2: Moses Amapaka.
7: Moses Amapaka, on it him. Not 10 century, on it him. Are these people not people managing the Blasters? You are Kata, a greater car football, you know, Eshen Aseno. And your man, you're football, Krumha. In the papa, if you say, Obi to an amount, Nessen, you'll be Hunu Kekeu, not a Gaka chairman. And all this are some way, Abba. Se yeni hun koma e asama ya asama emfaso ni so
1: o me so ma me na me kinka message ni enye kakra na afi wi a yensan emra na Harry na Idris say good morning papa my show day break yes day break we thank God and on no anyway e dey eba ye prince J say madam feel free and give us your original voice na bonus asem de ye emfasa voice we and count and or no Eddie by it. Well, yeah, Tom Fosu was saying it's very sad they could have reduced the Black Stars bonus and paid the maidens if they think there isn't enough money. And or no, so anyway, Eddie by Harry Nebian Papa, you are doing a great job this morning listening to you live from Chebi. And or no, so anyway, Eddie by we say voice way. Yemfa and Danica, madam. Prince AJ. And you know, I say this is total rubbish to appeal. Don't the big men know the risk of injury? And I was saying, Eddie Kahom, Eddie Bai, I say, for how long should we be discussing this bonus issue? Okay, the account of mankind, female teams issue. It's just like flooding in Accra. And they ever answer, I say, sound no ember, answer, check where you need your power. We say, I am keen. We need long term coach like Tom Sinfield of Mali or Rennie if we can pay him. Kwesi Appiah is better than Carlos Kouresh. And I honor anyway, they ever. We say, Gaka has 10 beans so due to bad leadership. Simple organization of top four, they can't. And I honor so, they ever. Minia Ajima. Clement, Ajiman Clement, and so Eddie BFA. Eha Eddie by Clement Ajiman. Okay, Clement Ajiman, message. Wow, I say good morning, my show. Greetings to your crew and Nida. You guys are doing a great job. Me akra, me ni akra, me huno. Ache ze why ye? Call yes, me in cocoa for a chain. Hey, and Ajiman, be able to call Ajumaya Kayo Gonya Mia and Kabunenam. And this one says, good morning, maestro. I fully agree with Nidakon. Let's be honest with ourselves. Playing abroad doesn't make you better than a local player. Let's get the facts right. Don't forget Unana, Karius, Bebe of Manchester United. We're all playing for top clubs, but we're average players. Most of these foreign-based players are overhyped. We have seen them. We must give local boys or players the chance, at least, to boost the local league. Ebo Akpando, Eddie Free, New Jersey, and Ebo Ediway, Eddie Ebaye. Tell Nidakon, the girls are even fortunate to have qualified to the World Cup. If not, they wouldn't have mentioned it at all. Meanwhile, management committee of Black Stars have taken their per diem long ago. Kweku Holison, emotional intelligence. Anyway, Eddie Ebaye, and this one says, Papa, good morning. Yeah, Midiema has landed in Cote d'Ivoire. I am wisdom from a Suboy. Heavy Renard should be the Blasters head coach next. And also, anyway, Eddie Ababeka Mensa, Ewahanamo. Now, Mo Shaban, and so the way by, I say, first chest release. Okay, and next Thursday, 23rd, and our first chest, 2 p.m., ye releasing in 19. The Ghana Premier League fixtures no and 2 p.m. 23rd day of July and if you no be releasing to ochina ye beba be discuss it fixtures on the beba bon tin na yetumi ahwe. Good morning, maestro. Are they done with the arrangement of their bonuses and others? Hope this time the athletes are not going to complain. And Ishak answered the way Eddie Baye on the Commonwealth. Now, any barrister, Eddie Ehon and Komono. Clement answered the free US of Eddie Aba. I say, please ask Kaninja for me if he really slept at home yesterday. How can we call for a friendly gunshot game to test our guns? Wasiresa and a Clement and City Free US of A. Now or they by good morning, Papa Maestro. Please send my greetings to Nana Ama, aka Akonhumahima, Isaac Okain, aka Joe Louise from Adenta, and also Eddie Way, Eddie Abejayen, Inko Joseph Yahoo message, you know, Ewaha Adada. This one says, good morning, Maestro. Please help me wish my lovely daughter, Vicentia Mafia Ahin, a very blessed birthday. Please wish her that I really love her, and may God bless her and give her long life and wisdom and protection. My name is Mr. Isaac Ahin, aka Spoiled Day from Awoshi, and I also Eddie Way, Eddie Abba. So happy birthday to you. Yeah, yeah, come on, come on, Eddie Ama. And my message is no, Emrana for you to me and query. Come about, could you, but answer no, 0302216545. 0302216545. Skiffle, no, you may meet to University of Cape Coast. In fact, no, the ATL Hall. Wabize, very good morning to you, Nafi. The Super International, the Superman, very good morning to you, Chairman. I trust Honyapa, Nafi, the whole governor, when you know, for sure, no. In the agro. Yanko Ahumane so. 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Na wasan lo wa ready set in jamam. Hello, good morning.
8: Champion Soccer International Maso.
1: Abaya, yanko e?
8: The whole sec na me bako fe. Na wa be mwa sec. My bet ni mwa na Maso. Yeme kane se. Mede me se. Anze isi ano. Friends, emano. Bonus aben na Yusufu abayen so. Madame Zaza is here every phone fire. They are the power of me football. Omega football. I be Bibiana, buying. Me, you want me to tell you. Your club last coach here, I see a buying. A my coach, a buying. And a 20 coach, a buying. Bibia, a buying. Every phone fire. They are the power of me.
1: Omega. National teams, you know, you are buying the anti woman. I will say, Omo, a boho.
8: National teams are buying the and a drube. Yet, I'm funny. I say, no, I've been quiet or everyone. I buy my mama, I'm a FIFA. And I'm the FIFA. I buy this. I have a ball. Come on, let's get a cramp on the soldiers. You come from the coffee. I'm a soldier. I'm a soldier. I buy this emblem. Ah, Maso, when I'm kind of crunchy for no, or move to that. Then I put my master and cry. Are they?
1: Mate, Mamina, say 0302216545. Hello, good morning.
9: Hello, good morning, the rich Papa Maestro.
1: Welcome, Holy Saint, Emotional Intelligence.
9: Good morning. Bibia, correct?
1: Yeah, Bibia, come on. Bibia, come
9: on. Maestro, I'm not now discussing something. What a question. About certain appointments and okay, I think I'm going to pray a chairman and the other comment.
1: Yeah. Yeah, Nenbeka, sir.
9: And what I was trying to put across me there, Kotoko, then you'll be a personal property.
1: Of course.
9: Yes. May I sure say, whatever the comment will be passing, we have been in the doldrums for far too long. And two funyan seminal food say, there should be these three wise men and maybe this national minister. This is the appointment we want to do. Whether you like it or not, whether we'll be at your comments in times past or not, at the end of the day, they still think that if the person is appointed, he can still help the club. And so whether we'll police say, what is the function of the supporters group? Have you thought of it? Put it up for the past 1 year. I almost elected a supporters chairman. So he said, the last management, everybody, Your supporters group chairman, even more, and friends, leaders, leaders. All my comments being time passed. She knew I'm going to support the supporters video, my chapter. I don't know.
10: Yes, eh? A bit of transproof, binum no 2-4 call, your friend say, Adako Jacho, who contained an app and a tattoo of Sunin and Yanukwe. Nine Yanukwe. Masu Abreu. Masu, you say, you cast a blast and file, a friend say, cap 40 years. What the way is the same?
1: Enukwe.
10: What the way is the same? 43 years. But minimum say, no.
1: Exactly.
10: Yes, at the end of the day, they want to move our clan forward. Our peers are leaving us. Oh my God, I hope that. Good morning.
1: Good morning, Kwaku Holy Sin. 0302216545. 0302216546. Hello, good morning.
11: Morning, Papa Waiso.
1: Chaman, bibi ya bako rie?
11: Bako na onso, Ishak ni.
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10: 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we gonna hand so down e share yes mo to face our told you ada da and then yeah that's a 200,000 your best player
1: Mamma, I see. Mamma, I see. Name Favor Flow 0302216545. 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
12: A promoche, a blanche.
1: Razak experience, man. You so experience young contemporary.
12: Mbacha Pombo Kodi.
1: Yamigusu Shaipa.
12: Yet the young copon boss in the Asasiasi. Now, oh, crab, why no one more, Jing, you know.
1: Emudia here.
12: Ah, dear boy, I'm running. We are down wrong. And some running penny. Oh, crap, walk on the evidence. Yes, oh, Yaku. I'm fine.
1: Eh, rather, I guess, man, how do you know?
12: There you is. I'm running in the queen. In fact, Papa, we're born about so. In fact, or here, Juma. In fact, and no one more. It's in America.
1: Oh, there be your brother that I be around joining. And
12: any man solentum. Man solentum. In fact, sorry. But you ya ci akem mamwai
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3: yes, sir.
4: Agabu Swanze.
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4: Mo Mamicha Mawaka Banso.
3: Thank you.
4: Mo Chairman. Mo Boji Mayo and Kamo. Last night, as someone, I need a cool radio on the last night, may catch a latula, but not on Timothy. In fact, you're going to play more, you're going to Premier League. So I'm going to be F1 more. Nasabi, I say, I'm my mum. But say, I'm outside there. No more kind of play, no more kind of play. I'm going to be F1 more. Now, no question, I am D. Chairman, you're going to be to say, we are Moses Amapaka. We'll be to say, we are around the Abbey. Omo nyina omo wa teams omo ni mo hawa Premier League no FM and so make make I say Premier League no enya faso bia influence so and hwe your number 10 be bre okrumu anmo a your number 9 your number 3 your players be bre okrumu anmo but baba ba attempt that star players be bre and so yan fa omo we na nsin ya Car Lions every player bia ko Germany a typical number 10 I make I say onu ball potter that star players be bre. As the scouting form, the scouting players in Yan. I'm the boy, I'm well. And the best of them, so that's a player. Every Germany, every England, every fine fan, I bet I blast that. You all do anima, wouldn't boy watches any parasite in the panels. Boy, you saw home would be. No, I just got the blade, I got the crab. My account so come one more airbread. Yaka, kaka, kaka, kaka, but the cocoon idea. Or no, I don't say you're gonna football, or you. The bottom of the Yano, and the best of them, I'm banned in the. 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

0: Okay, enti yewura Dominic Donko ya managing partner ma Agro Monty. 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
0: 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About four regions. 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
0: 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Na problem mami who in say in Sutona atwa so be breno. And you how be bree a break for. And in fact, especially Eastern region, Adan side hono.
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0: 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Sa na selector tie. 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
1: Fantastic. And finally, I have to be na dema jenye kuya four. And here kuya four, my chassis, a door, or no baya, or muhiam, what is said, and a pay with treachery.
0: Me patcho, me futua, me de bema, men and me janome kuya four, and they say, a break bia o per se, u de kui juma na u dia o no baeno. 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
1: 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Na ube chichi wasi pa. Suna koya. 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Aya Edruna. Aya Pep Guardiola yusu no. 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Esitie. Brush every morning and every evening. Na dia shi. Share with Chi after eating, and I saw the Diana Joe, and I saw what sorry home chain. Now, ubi will no more team say, and Yoma was so no, but oh, here Pepsodent, and on the Beboa, Nafe, a yinning in Amo, no matier, upia baby, and now Cassia, who's and part, or Bememu, now, when no more so etty, and my bibia so etty me aque. 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
0: Any tea, Tia Bruchenko, Akwa Manqua, Akuntejo, Eddie Bro was Sempa, 94.7 FM. So,
3: it remained that I see Indian woman on it. You almost see a cracker, you almost see a hunu, yes, yatia, in Etnasia, Yakabum.
4: Memory Debia, a bonusia, a pemusia, a question of what you change your home, our approach, said the Yakum, any diabetrufi, the Yahu, near her, the Ye, near the Abba, the Anyano, and you can say,
3: yeah, is there, Abrochin come on a dim tintim pa.
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5: Robert Jibi, make us a free Germany.
6: Kobe. Okay, yeah, Amsterdam.
5: Cause you have no watch for Abrochin, Omo Waman, and then Omo Asaman, and then Omo Tipi, Omo Kran, after program, Omo after project, Omo Ewa.
0: Shenison, say a minute de bia. 6 p.m. Bogan near Abrochin Komo.

0: GH. 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
1: Wa esinyina emu akasi a ewosa uti biara asempa yetia ena obetino asempa yetia eye kase bo a yede brawo ewo asempa fm enwe no nsia empire mu 6:30 sharp ensema hudwa esisi ye hunye ni nyina yede brawo asempa yetia eye straight to the point essence asempa yetia

0: Puma Drinks, a whole new vibe. 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
1: Okay, okay, I'll see you soon. Why, baby? Messi and Ram, my boyfriend, I could see a boss *959# hash. I want your phone so. And I will win.
2: Anita, I don't want doggy park.
1: Oh, won't swear. I could see a sans swab number one.
3: Yeah, my dream now.
1: And that day was so yummy show, papa. Now, me toss some short, sexy dress. No, Now, Mrs. Sammy tea. Now, me yummy nails. So, come on.
2: Oh, no.
1: My fauba make I do some small 1-2-1-2 rounds behind some dream. Now, we cheer. Hey, Nana so he for order. So Chinese and wine papa bi. And they mean this are check no.
2: Hey, Anita.
1: Na san mia when you hear TV be no. I also was a sound. No top prepaid. Na meet me chili esimu. 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See fine girl.
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0: texture. 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

0: 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The Bibia Demudia, Obe enjoy, Saudi and Sansua, and no, no, now it's me. I told the end of Bibia, I come a come up. DSTV, your home of entertainment. The foreign minister, Tennessee. Eric Essie Dubue, D.
1: Zoom,
0: Mr. Machin.
1: Yeah, I'll be out there.
0: Nah, Equoye.
1: Yamia don't be beer fine.
0: Equoye.
1: Now, so,
0: oh, why not?
1: Are you there, Radias? And Quanny here.
0: And Quanny here.
1: I'm on the Enquire chain, and I just said, and I say, I'm there, dear.
0: I said, no.
1: I said, your country, a miracle, Nadia Namontino. Yakupon, my departure one. Nay, a miracle, Anissa.
0: Now,
1: oh, yes, I'm in your merit, a mercy. Your class, a Christ. And your government policy, a God's promise, a university degree, a God's decree. And it's a Bibiano, my inquiry. And yes, I'm here, yeah. Send round video bia eso omo yesu nsu bi nta
0: well
1: basa bi nsi yakopon
0: chale
1: na yakopon la behia so sa
0: but yeah gana for no yetimu so
1: am catch us we are in a generation of wicked people. We are in a generation of timotini say sika pay in a bad way. O dia o ma obi nsu ano, but it is the job a wo ye o no to nsu ye ne papa prekun my show.
0: Hale eh ha junior
1: no no ya ne papa frequent no no say ni say
0: since you we are saying it's not the first and yet the last and so and kwofo bebre wo ha me minim obi a ne fee awo what dey koyo machines ya ka koyo machines a machines e ditwa sa sashi water ade ba kwa be che ne fee aw sora no pa ne tap na o use na no na connect ma koyo machines no dey twa. No, I brand it. Ebi enye register
1: on filter on yenishi on treaty on yenishi.
0: And the sad aspect is that or the be ko ebi a baby kron kitoa monitor ne be kitoa ebi no. No dey do no oton. But nipa na oton zion won say sashi water no. And one say oto. Won timi nkan yenhwe. Ne atete teso e dey amom.
1: Ya no yefo.
0: E obeto. Because oton ono so bi nyam faso kakra.
1: Why we like that?
0: Ko time I start a paradise park no. Ah e ton no. Ya ko baby etim hu nsu bi etim say. Any baby,
1: Hankwa,
0: I know. Obekako Shimna, Quabrane, she baby. I will know a training suit. What you say? Minim Gaba, also, also free China and a buy.
1: Sure.
0: On also, if fear was see come as a Koyo machine, I know the trap. I say, oh, maybe the trammy bills. I'm saying, baby,
1: the trap.
0: So we have FDA for more mobile checking. Also, go through processes.
1: Dang.
0: What you say?
1: Dang. Oh, Nipati Morden. My mind from my catcher. Did they be having a catcher? I don't know. You.
0: Enfa.
1: Ko ayi ko atrimo din ni sabi jimi ni doso. Oh ba ko no so de ne hwa be wo say I'll die for my party. like make sense for no we man. Why chale. You see the thinking.
0: Wa no you ka. Me sa for na no mu en sheda
1: ni. Na no ni ka jibi ni o jimi. Oh ebu ha o jimi mo kan che no. But it starts from somewhere. When we don't see anything wrong with saying anything anyhow on air, you know, leadership, no, and can't you more pay, you know, near social. It's not at particular triple a quote form
0: because why you know, but I know Penibia or
1: fucking
0: tea or baby.
1: Why would you hide behind party colors and misbehave? Some of the things I might show, and do no matter. I let my show sometimes, no matter how angry you are, dear money, but you can't say it from your mouth. Why do you do that? Why are we like this? In the end, you know, open your support in the
0: many money be work mem hamada ji enhwe kra
1: chale
0: akoya wote o ye glass in kwa ne ho say
1: chale
0: let me scroll me videos kra na me hu no wo me in pen ma
1: push because
0: I can't stand this
1: thing
0: na e be a president e be a hini bi e be a
1: penny wa bob bra anya wa fe no in any way
0: in atem
1: you don't do that
0: etimi ya me ya because ya ntiti ya sa
1: chale
0: ntimidi ya debi ya na meka se ya na mefio se COVID pani ya na mkofo na uu woma bi ebi di ya tifa so di ya
1: Mesto, where is our community, where is our nation heading to? It is not good and sasi ya so and yet
0: so timidi peni ya tem di wa hina tem di president
1: two things ena ya bo degree ya bo masters ya bo yi uu mua wajwe nye juma politics ne religion because of politics adeno because
0: ono mu nyina
1: e wo no ho a say ono nipa na ye de ye obi wo fro ye nye adeno ade bi ho ala maestro onen
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0: ye be foa ne so
1: ade ham papa ne de na eh ade de ye I'm saying, and this is an MPP need to be the entry. Ah, come on. Ah, yanini, I'm saying. You see?
0: At the entry, yeah.
1: David, my show. The sad thing is that your man at your school, no, they are watching, they are listening, they are seeing these things as normal. But they are won't mean to me, and some of them to me, when you're going to be in a question, and can that feel too well to know? And now, Papa, and now, how?
0: Some of the youths are foolishly bold.
1: Can you imagine?
0: Because putting a camera before you to insult a president, and now say, first lady, a paramount chief, first lady. I mean, yes, sir, we are losing it.
1: We are losing it. Because of what? Freedom of what? Freedom of speech. And no, you can't criticize my intro. What make me criticize? You say, "Idea, we need pay any, we need one any." Ah, but how can you criticize that insult? I mean, tell you, like me catch your match, you say, "Oh, yeah, idea any."
0: I just will trouble me answer.
1: How? What say my intro? Name a good one. Timo anyade. End the anyade cry. Na ma mi oye order he. Na ma tibo ni sa. Make the na men ni cheat ting and ni mo kakra kada bi.
0: In all this, no, the end of the day, you kuto aba. Oh, only one vote.
1: Charlie.
0: And you may use one of the idea terminal for can be sell your aspirants and not say do proper.
1: And you condone it, you support it because you have a party. It starts from somewhere. A person that can I like too much to win the real, but dicum. And come on, Quan, your mama, and your mom, Quan, who's anime. Oh, be for it, obi Jimmya, or the Jimmya.
0: Your politics in the aye
1: that time
0: of insult and kwa.
1: Ah.
0: Yamba manoni.
1: Mami kwa ni
0: Ismail Ibrahim say my show. Samrani Wade straight from US of A. No, they buy. Say COVID panier saying na
1: omedi aba. Momo host of us moka ho. Obi kasam no or din seven sing ho. Kacha masa nyame show iso.
0: Na so mu
1: twesan nyame show iso jai time sam na okaka no. Enye Chris, Kasemo, Kasemo, never home. Don't attack the human being. What is that? The trend is
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0: But most of them, no, we are woman hosts and woman presenters.
1: I didn't know. Okay, I'm
0: on the camera now. Or she need them. No, I can't do it. I know.
1: Maestro, you mo biya kwa ba se nu ne ye YouTube ni zuni.
0: Yeah.
1: YouTube no okay. 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
0: Da so.
1: Ba biya. 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All right, ni faso no. Kona mu ho no. We na show listen to live radio. 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
0: Mo you na me dey monitor.
1: You're ready. Mr. Sepultin Patch of Mine, num, Apophobi. I don't want to put you easy and easy. I said, I'm a conqueror for Moody's and who is and one amenity. South Africa for you. And one, I'm a big filial. Oh, but be out no matter which country would they ask him, I for a cry with Matthew. Much more, Mr. Sequin, sir. And that week, him, you know, I am post mortem and Ibia, a friend is a hangover. Oh, say, yeah. Hangover no, and me baba me can't be sour to know my masamans and which baby moose. Eh, bia, kakra kum. Now, dear chance, on yares on tiapoa. I say, Bombs and Zoe, say, oh, top on up and cabay, oh, top on up air fine. And I don't know, so I chill ya. San no monker.
0: Okay.
1: Yes, I'm at your own. Oma guma pofi.
3: Me hu se de sitie.
1: Me nya sa feeling no. Eh no, honam ye o yi o tete. I say oh hi.
3: Ko so try na ba wati me nya.
1: Na no say me kobro so na like say me ya bro so.
3: Obi say Master Banson mo mo be chere o se de.
1: Sa. Mm. Now the only experience.
3: The type of No. Christo nti.
1: Town.
3: Ye o ni o me nyina ho kwan.
1: Mm.
3: So nyani nyina
1: na fata ya history issue. I no mo say depend on the obe no mo so. One more food in here. Look up. Oh, say that on here. Ache, they call by Agama ho. Yeah, and I'm going to let you say, you had a good year in one. Say, hey, let me move it up. You boy, tell me, and you say, I have it. I have to say, what have to say? Where the day out in your yard? Oh, yeah. Night me and Nina never. Now with my chef and say, Nahanum de and Quamba, no chef for the day. I got my way, I go a guy. Also, radio, radio, and Colamu. Hey, ta!
3: Agama.
1: I was saying, and Colamu cranny.
3: Agama.
1: Oh, mono, let the Menyadi.
3: Agama, you too much.
1: Miss Menyadi.
3: Father,
1: mimic te fire. Maybe I'm unisino. I think 4 years ago or so. Mazo!
3: Yes, sir.
1: It was what time no one someone may be any idea. Na unim, sir. Ya yu ebe biya kaka bomono fans across the world atusu omu team of the tournament. Wama krofo voti omu mo, wama krofo ka omu asem mo. I don't know how it is going to be different from FIFA diya no.
3: Mm.
1: But onse di diya, mi nim di obe yine fimu diya chim. Jo, fatu suma mi sisi ya. Team of the tournament according to fans across the world.
3: Okay.
1: After the World Cup. Eti, this is it. On our screen this year, na England ni ba kupe ene make his squad no.
3: Mm.
1: But live, what you say you be free? No, me yeni free.
3: Okay, we move for message.
1: Live on YouTube, we yeni be free. Na goalkeeper on demo, how many kevet goalkeeper ne tum? That Vozina no.
3: Yeah.
1: Almost a tournament we Vozina chia wat chena. We mo mo final. United say mo mo mo je. Ay.
3: Best
1: goalkeeper ne mo form ho. Akwa we chia kwachi ya no. Fans ne say ya fan to number one.
3: Okay.
1: Number two. Aye, Poro. Poro no koko ball. Aye, tournament nasa di mass play for another thing.
3: Okay.
1: Pedro Poro no. How ready nyango pon? Papa po tu club sa na no France fo mu nyanempo. Tete France sa. Benkumso no so ya Real Madrid player Rascuku.
3: Wow.
1: Kukureya ego Benkumso. Ne na matre.
3: Anya bad.
1: Okay. 4 and 5. Opamecano.
3: Mhm.
1: And Lisandro Martinez. Opamecano. Lisandro Martinez.
3: Okay.
1: Na unzi.
3: Opamecano. Okay.
1: Yeah,
3: fans no fans no na ato nti.
1: Yeah, but fans ato na fans what to na to the one to the year. Enya man to the side ya dia. Nti jo e ba no ma ye hu ni ade ade. Na omani mu pair no where back for. Omani mu pair no on the right. Ayo Olise.
3: Olise, yeah.
1: On the left Jude Bellingham.
3: Enya bad.
1: And fifth one eh Rodri.
3: Enyabad.
1: The best player of the entire tournament, Rodri, one on the airborne film fiho.
3: Enyabad, kwa.
1: Now front three in ye, Kylian Mbappe, Messi, and
3: Haaland. Yeah, enyabad.
1: Think it is in order.
3: Enyabad.
1: All right, guys. Live on YouTube. This is it. They are usually in a few members because I know now it is the goalkeeper, Vozina. Poro on the right, left Kureya, Opamecano Martinez, and you know, Omanim Pena, Jude Bellingham, Rodri, Olise, and Afisuno, Omo Bebo Goes, Namayano, Messi, Haaland, and Afisuno Mbappe. And then everybody say, it's a way, and it one more. Fans, let's talk about it. Wama say, yeah, for Momo. Now we are hoping for the official one, Archers, yeah, and I want some so, ABC, aye. But I don't know how this is going to be too different. Maybe, Omo de United Simon Betum. I be among the United Salmon, but now among the Kubasi. I'm up here.
3: Okay, live on the YouTube squad in Abeda.
1: Paul Kubasi as the defender, we are the partner, the young player of the tournament.
3: That's what you mean, Mickey Squad.
1: Wait to my GUP, I'm a kind of film.
3: It means that FIFA, you know, any. Yes, fans in the year, you know. It's a different
1: character.
3: How many agree with FIFA?
1: Yeah. Yade opamekano be fimu ane yade Kubasi aba. Kubasi bo no boy and then age, you know. I think he can make the squad. Right back Poro. No, you are quite fine akwa jinti ebe fan isa. But Olise Rodri Bellingham. Gana Nibia.
3: I know she.
1: Gana Nibia ba.
3: Gana Nibia.
1: Hey. Ya Jerome ni ayajiti mu ba kwa. Na yanu ba bia.
3: No, Debbie.
1: Yanu ba bia nti.
3: Debbie.
1: Na jo, we jo ntimi mu wure mu.
3: Jordan are you?
1: See a people who the ball. Oh, Pedro. See me on the other. Oh, be a hoodie ball.
3: the team we a chase only team we ba. You know say ya be pon be a 5 goals dey on.
1: Eh but say ka draw room no go hold the ball.
3: Da be e goals.
1: No to corner no.
3: E goals.
1: Oh, that is. Is a work up your big goals.
3: Na Messi say no obo corner, obo free kicks ni nyina. Enti in
1: play. Messi obo corner, Jordan obo corner. I ready yakup for. She. Eh bien o wajo. Sabi. Aye, big school so work. Aye, Ghana kwa ni biere. School si bwo ha top school so.
3: Aya, bibri.
1: Aye, amo kwa excursion. Ewo aye, Jubilee House. LA primary four so zumba kumi.
3: Amo kuzu.
1: Ashade. That's it. Two corner. Ashade. Bajo.
3: Yes sir.
1: My bag baby. Mami kuma ni. Na ya kana sa yene sa. Ye guso wo aye eno amuni ya hese ne honse mbesi yako. Now no di see after the tournament adeno match no. FIFA launch investigation into whatever happened.
3: Yeah.
1: We get more ball now so be minimum pay the cost of the said they were here. Oh, Kotachi. That be it's not possible. FIFA launch investigation into the behavior of Argentina phone, including their assistant coach Ayala. Hey, what's it means Rodri Bemo, you know, it's me so the minimum pay the cost of that.
3: But FIFA should also investigate more security or the inner perimeter. Because it's a this type of your tournament security no be brina ewo parimita hono no ebi nhwe bo ni bi what they say ebi nso hono mo gina park na no a che say pon bibia tisi a also me timiko save situation
1: chale
3: ma twen am yakob bobo nkro for minimum nyina te hunsan investigate
1: Daniel mo onzo no afon omo ni afon yeah Argentina assistant coach no Roberto Ayala no abone panya ni yamu she say ne pa Papa Gusiano, it is I Basabasaya, Sisiano, no. But what it take in 4 minutes or more ready into the final, say, BBC, man, you say, and you say, Gentina for Womun Yemu, nah, yeah, because now no cocoa flag, bitch, that's our flag in the Mrao FIFA, no, sir, religious one, no cocoa, each lecturer, you hit my banner on fire, he is 10 years, a bit banner from the game. It's Womun Yam, Woma Spain, and Shabu. Essa ebe bane o. Ena mo di video ebe amu pie fitanel ni mo no. Messi say forget about everything that has happened. Let's just go and play. Don't listen to anything. Forget about everything. Omo say ena place ni mo ebu sa. Enti What a disrespectful how can you say that?
3: Enti
1: no, it's not has gotten to the final and considered just a goal.
3: The BS anyo menye sure. The BS.
1: You are saying say Spain to me Argentina na. The tournament of Spain anya no. So Spain beat Argentina and now theories be brave baba say FIFA first match. First match no mo waste your time call extra time no. Na first match you say can enter nkomo me awiwi.
3: Now on the day Spain yes we share for crack. Say can sin no.
1: Na when you day Argentina for you boy pa say mo share da no mo di red card no.
3: Anya no kwe.
1: Na changes and a coach, ye ni ye dear coach, ye touch it down. Oh, Argentina, no bizano. I said, boy, ya go boy, ye, man, for same more of them. So they be the best they be to my boy, here, boy, you know. Ye ni bre. I'm saying, Argentina, umpire, bobo, no shot on target. Ah, ain't not a befa.
3: Ain't not a befa, the
1: him. Money as a mutimo, Ghana, just a money, we test in the black sass, and then bottom of boy, and anti, money test.
4: As long as.
1: Ah, just say if my if for can be China for them no one will do here. Monchere, the other one can't stand. Yeah, Bobo, show why you. I just trophy a few times saying every day be. Yeah, just trophy no. Now just see now for some more SSP for pay that trophy. Into what that no money I really say.
3: So
1: sportsmanship. Ni na FIFA so be ready demo. Ni adadi ya. Then the ebe do want some. And so eba na with the audio biya ba president the man Argentina Football Federation. Aye Claudio Tapia and I be to just say one in the treasurer. US and for some be here. Omo ni mama kaka. Omo ni mama be sisi super partner adadi ya. Na ni na amu diaba. The US court
3: to that one bobo. Court to that.
1: Ni ebe amu ni tu chenye adadi. Then ebe biya timi enkoye. Now fans across the world. Especially Argentina fans. So now they are my best 11 years. They are saying that the final should be replayed. A fan campaign. Our more past signatures are holding on to the Akuma FIFA. Now, yeah, yeah, then you'll be a good crew.
3: Trophy in the crew, I'm the coda.
1: 61,500 signatures, no money.
3: Wow.
1: Say, you're more born of you. Hey, Nana. JJJ. No, be a yard in the trophy. Trophy, you'll be a Ketengeti Mubia, every member of the team.
3: Okay.
1: Spanish team, you're not Ketengeti. If I could see future, so what you work up there. And I ring and I said, come on, dressing room, ring, you be an American. You're a Chemo Bia.
3: Wow.
1: And I just said, you were a World Cup winner. I feel I didn't know where. Now, trophy, especially with the torn bag, Louis Vuitton specially no yeah yes yeah family be send you be soon you yip yeah beautiful
3: okay.
1: Beautiful but here we are. I go to the end of the room. I replicate myself. I go see
3: you.
1: I replicate. I don't know how much pee I need to grow. I keep on bagging rubber bag more than I am say. Ah, no beer. They should be talking more. Yeah, rubber bag. They be casting there. Oru be hey, we are sanitizing. And I go see one here. There, ha. Ah, and your papa just was bad trip. Be there.
3: Nothing.
1: And they just. And they say, ah, no, yeah, we are. Massa. The full about no master. They won't say more about no. Now, at the end, you should go to the extra mile to do it.
3: Okay.
1: Do everything possible to make it happen. The Italian Football Federation, one must say, it is time, maestro. It is time, like, time or so. Pep Guardiola, it is time, so we ban national team, we be coach. It will real club, no, on national team. No, ban national team, the Italian national team, no more back to back to back World Cup, so won't go
3: be. Sado.
1: And so if they need a coach, the likes of Roberto Mancini, Mancini, Quadiro, Zubai, Mwen, that too so more be firm and fa. So they are doing everything possible to lure. What must say? One card your budget. Yeah, my empty check. Sign. My shoes. It's me. Sadness when the chance are very confused. One here. Who would you ever sign?
3: And yes, signing no. The challenger are tied to the signing.
1: Yes, it's GD Ope.
3: Oh, GD Ope.
1: The pressure back.
3: And now we are also
1: pressure.
3: Oh, yeah, am I no?
1: Go any just so be a BB. No, it is scary. Why in the obey any? Scary. Why in
3: the
1: obey any?
3: That's a problem.
1: It makes it difficult. But, maestro, I don't. We just have to us. There's been a meeting. I'm paying for leadership of the team. No, I the head of Italian Football Federation. I Gravina. Yalo gube phone. Omu ina kuku share ujaf. A delegation partner kuku share. No, omu ina share ujaf. We no. Ujaf abone sa. No more your bono, no more your bono, no more your bono, no more your bono, no more your bono. Said he said radio transfer, yeah. Ah, yeah, your boy. So okay, dear. I ain't a budget. Can you help it?
3: So only your bills are dainty.
1: Now, ever for a buy and your boo.
3: Mia.
1: Aye. Yan your boo cry.
3: When you'll be
1: tell Yan Baza. Yayabu! Yayabu! Let's be at 3 months now, Uncle Hawk, Gansmo Grassia, Treka, Nazi and Treka. Go ahead. Send your pro born any place they were eating, you know. Can you get the best out of them? Yes, sir. Jack, scared your cockroach. But can you do what they expect you to do? Well, I don't think so before.
3: Maybe you all share the type of quality I wore Italy.
1: Okay.
3: What do you say? Because Nidin will be at stake. Especially look what no intimate for any qualification. Just imagine. Yes, sir.
1: Rodri, player of the tournament. Obeso forced the move to Real Madrid no. Who's on no Spanish?
3: Yeah.
1: The Spanish boys and the Zeka Shaku. Epi be bia koi. Was the main come bia enye fresh town bia. Mo mame Ghana, mo pay me dear ma bi mame. Na aso fuku bi mame. O mo no enchi ne ya obode.
3: Yeah.
1: It was it chale. What chief World Cup new any sense I be. What the Champions League.
3: Yeah.
1: League what the jato ato so. What the World Cup. Yeah, Danny Kutumea, Maestro, Ninja, Danny Uncle and Chico, and Madrid, the Bissabe Famanoa. But or back, said you be SOA. You boy is so you, or said you be SOA on a cheer after work up. Wow, Placoba, a brow, brains, I'll be down nice. But some of the boys, one more banner,

0: you meet me teenage before then. Mm. Yeah,
1: but teenage be offer no. Omo nyane baby.
0: It's nice.
1: Mm. I've seen. But no man baby offer in car contract. No teenage ma club no free. They say omo wear your free. But could lifestyle wear.
0: I've seen it.
1: Omo chese omo chene.
0: Very beautiful.
1: And no man baby offer in car contract. No empabuani yade. But not teenage be. Eddie ma omo keke just.
0: Tell me who contract baby o krumu. I mean, any man be in car. Omo just ni wia. And then the obesha called Prak and Swa. And one on where we but I will Pia Bontin looking good and all that.
1: Lifestyle in the effort. Is it media my embrace? What you teach you?
0: Oh, sir.
1: So media my sign on teach.
0: Oh, that's beautiful. So then on the Nequa Africa.
1: On the baby, we are
0: the oh, wow.
1: I know, say Hassan. So, yeah, Hassan. So,
0: oh, you want to launch in New Jersey?
1: Port City, I don't know the discussion, baby, I could do. I know so airborne, but a lot of the clubs here.
0: Oh, that's nice.
1: Yeah,
0: oh, I'm not sure any, some and so I brought nano pay. Mekwatam nebu kwa fnia dia dia. Liverpool for mun somewhere na sa ay rola di e kasa o. Waso hia be two more signings. And me kan no says just on 24 ka hia boys be befra from be boa pania dia. But just Bezos uko pie mu wa Amazon owner. Oyo di sika to mpada. Maestro. Ha. Chi ma papa owo sika papa. Sika ye kan sika. Esika su fio. Esika su fio papa ne bia. I just say we are the founder of Amazon. Owner of Blue Origin and the Washington Post. Well, you're one of the richest people on the planet. Also, per 30% stake in Liverpool. Mm-hmm. Oh, that's it. They say, no, man.
1: Obenya.
0: Aqua Usika. Usika. Now, I'm going to say, Fenway Sports Group for Romo, they have achieved everything. I'm on mobile. I'm on Premier League. I'm on the bench. I'm on European Cup. I'm on the bench. FIFA Club World Cup. I'm on the bench. It's league titles. I'm on the bench. So I think if now a normal person would be this kind of club, it's going to be new direction. Bebe, buani adi adi. Sir, I Inter Miami ni Casemiro review.
1: Yeah, I'm Rami who pictures.
0: I'm MLS on be investigating. Papers need to see so. Yeah, this is so. This is so. Yeah, the Chicago Fire so Lewandowski. We it's no MLS. They can create corny adi adi. Leagues never started. Meko nasa na dene ke kormajdo anobedi around the same yina ni adi abi nimse gana dene September
1: yeah
0: yes umbe start omu dia nansani yedi ano yedi naba umbe start omu dia nansani yedi naba but who has set the date ni na sitia on the part of the EPL 22nd of August
1: okay
0: yeah or July mo okay 22nd August and aku pimu ewo aye Italian Serie 22nd. As the Bundesliga did the Biamo Kachiri, 29th. Mutimia de Papa. Spanish La Liga is 16th. And A League Ania 22nd. It's Germany 29th. EPL 22nd. La Liga 16th. Ligue 1 22nd. And Serie A 22nd. It's where in this is Liga hold on. So starting date. So it's yet here. They brought Nano Pena. It's my show. So that me fancy. Now, what's that? I feel that you have more transfer news because I'm on 4 year transfers. Under G. Papa, likes of Barca, Atletico, Remar, Tottenham, Forte was out. Yeah, I'm more yellow. I'm going to tell us. And
1: now you're on the game
0: now.
1: Matias, Fernandez, Bongo, be Charlie.
0: And yeah, prison. Tinebu, I'm in Gankan.
1: Good
0: match, our boy.
1: Yes, sir.
0: Mr. Samuel Dodono.
1: Okay.
0: Kangen Water.
1: Yeah.
0: A penny, no.
1: Mm-hmm.
0: And Rami, who? Ebula, no, I'm wearing a bassasano. I wonder what you be seeing with him. Oh, yes. Kangen Water, oh, no, penny for your chamo. Munkoswa, need my panasa, nipatim, why a demo cream.
1: You say, oh, papa.
0: You should, as I say, you're conscious about what
1: you're going to be on my dear Kurimun and Shadda and Minu.
0: Pity the
1: other, I mean,
0: seriously,
1: because I wouldn't be a bit of a friend, you're my bar, oh, tons, you are, oh, behind
0: you, careful,
1: a Diane Okota, wouldn't be Okota, because I go on the bedroom, and you be a
0: care bit more bono. A chain, say, oh, this cacoto, the Abian board, you know, so we're an air for, we don't want to 2 cities. Tomato 2 cities, the races are 5 cities, that day, in sugar crab, and also 5 cities. Oh. Mr. Samuel Dodino of okay. Canyon Water. Fantastic morning. And come on, we're kissing now. Master, over to you.
1: Okay, the foreign minister, Eric Essie Dubu Di, and I was former training card, later, super later. They all say what here, I know the free headquarters, the bar, was so when you be to me at here. I was your first MPFM, senior 94. 7.7 bedwafo etenase ya no na fie de discussion segment no na ye de hia set ni da kokotoko wodi kan atenin kadada set ewa ha sanso na master banson enso atenase arope ewa ha

0: 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Cup games at dawn and midnight enti ni dia ne se u su president a defense no be ye solid na timi abo se no e ho ban pa enti me gusua kai wo se e ye president e de beboa ama wo se timi atiapo ene ye 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
0: oye pepeni eh no so free baby free
2: chama untu se professor Jenan opo kwa jma free stream out chama so free central region of for the bev set if not the replace of bev oh that's a good one a dini region of prison here
1: the classmate me have any water the cardinals moving
2: what is it
1: water the cardinals
2: water
1: the cardinals
2: Where can I be? No, Professor Mills, one yard tank, and the dean I have of John Evans Mills. Baba,
1: the Cardinals.
2: What you might be a sister, and that is a mentia, Miss Sister Amabrobi. Yes, Deputy General Secretary in charge of administration for Ghana Football Association.
0: Because
2: Poland, you know, I was a
0: Yamva, the Nassim in China, Yanka, Yano Payna. Na ayi baba ansana memu akwa anim no mamenya these exclusives Joel fa no koto so fa to card ne so emfa ma abedwafo na fe ye be ko ha ye nko ho na emfa share discussion as e move ya 10 minutes na emfa 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omo ebeche precise no that's it na omo beye a compulsory medicals na sa medicals no e baso e da fiada o kina ene memenida na eno Dr. Pambo ene e ye in charge na wa sa compulsory e ye medicals no Ede ama the first team players. Shenso. We exclusives are ye break your headquarters. Ede ama dia santie ni womu new technical team no say in the Abubakar Watara. Eye still the sporting director. We are confirmed.
3: Not to the board again.
0: We are spot the new technical direction.
3: Okay.
0: We the few headquarters number. Okay. Echinye bi
3: okay.
0: What
3: okay.
0: I say? The new technical team, no, Abubakar Watara, a sporting director.
3: Okay.
0: Head coach, a Nibosa Tapo. Onya Medri, but may confirm the amount as Nibosa and a head coach and a goalkeeper's coach, no, a Richard Olele Kingston. Richard Olele Kingston, we confirmation now, na the amount. The Obium, one more air train, a couple, say, Omode contract ne mano, or be reverted back. Na agreement, no, since I na fee team, no, I announcement. Just in principle, dear. Agreement to marriage contract I could ho the lawyer say him and no one is obeka say ye wie na fi has to fuck ababo ntine no more I announcement of their head coach and also ye ade amete ma confirm eh headquarters e the amount enya no kwa team no e be share mo preseason as say under the guidance of the fitness coaches from Monday omo fitness coach no e do be walk through the preseason say omo ye periodization na preseason no e bia light training gym work ni nyina fitness training and as a fitness coach no and na e be in charge again with a year Solomon Agbasi. In fact Agbasi agreed to sign a 3-year contract extension with the club has of folk at the contract number Agbasi
4: as
0: already true na in principle or also I agree to do that 3-year contract extension with the club. And non so a ye de etimi abetofom. And the final one here, Kevin was SCB. Na Kevin Diano, aye bibioho, or don't so a jatum to stay. Na se we nya any lucrative contract outside Ghana dia. Kevin was SCB, season ya ebe, obesanya tina hasu folk, na onitim no atwaso. Se wonitim no an twaso pe na a lucrative contract be free amanone and I say outside Ghana aba so far the latest are a war has of folk and ye de ato form e dia baba have a bit na say as
1: moons man and oped
0: e mo de on
1: now so coach your friend say
0: baba chasia mami
2: baba maestro and opai amen chairman why in town chairman why in town MPP chairman of Birmingham in the UK, Menchia Niji. Na Mr. Michael Osei Boateng, Adodona friend Poop, the hope in Poop never dies, and also aspire to be MPP National Youth Organizer. I wish him all the best. Na nini nye, eye minu apeni Honorable Titus Glover, and also call for National Organizer of the same MPP. Enti Honorable Titus Glover, wasema waka, se oba, na udi discipline abeye jumano, enunti na me advocate yama wuse, nyame mwaw, na unshirao, na ume the National Organizer for the biggest opposition party in the country.
0: Ako jie, jume biya yini.
2: Opa maestro, House of Folk, eye pa, sadie, Master Banse ekano, nsebna ifri huwe bano, ede, but usher other clubs, sir. Papa, omonfin anka on paper in the House of Fuka. They are doing the extraordinary. And the house they are oye. I see it as ordinary. Papa Maestro. She said ye the BNU Gold Stars. A Chelsea league title now till the final day. In spite of World Cup El Koso. Now the president of the club, Mr. Kwesi Edu, a World Cup fever, and euphoria, and you know, Germany, and US. So, oh, Baba BNE fast, I'm starting the preseason for BNE. Ah, Papa, may Kanyema El Koso, strategic and unannounced recruitments are El Koso of BNE. A lot of the people have no idea. Papa, and now I know what I'm saying. Right after Croatia game, and Mr. Enoka Jaremo, any vice president of Dreams, Prince Hamidimo, a jar the World Cup fever and in euphoria, and you know, say, Dreams have strategic recruitment and then Abubo trial matches in communities. Said the traditional way of courting players to Dreams, you know, Ekoso. Papa, Enra Ketesi Mo Shaban, one of the finest transfer experts are here in the country. Emma mi hu se enya mi nu ka say after that triumphant GPL victory amediema any ni coach Ibrahim Tanko, the president Mr. Moses Amapaka mo eye papa he said you must see league na man ye fe. At one point in time, the runner up was trailing by 9 points. Na gabu na be close. Na ko fofo se killer be wu la show e wota kwa. Ah ye nyina hu the magica mediema e control ye e DJ league no. Papa maestro,
0: yes,
2: league or JA, or she goes to chain or be out of the clubs are above league in Nina. Are they 18 or they are 20?
0: 18.
2: Yes. Mm. Papa maestro, and what she almost say, yeah, one of the best three defensive side that goes to consider, yeah, oh, for the best three, they were included.
0: Yeah.
2: And what she, oh, beautiful, say, one of their star men, sir, player of here to be asked by the same
3: Salim
2: Adams. Obia wouldn't say meritocratically should have been at the World Cup.
0: Yeah. And
2: na, the good works of Mediema.
0: Yeah.
2: Papa, they are not sleeping. Say, say, Niami have Mediema recruitment to adequate into the season. The next Black Galaxy call up, Bebano, about Mediema, about Barcelona, the Spanish national team.
0: Mm-hmm.
2: Because, Papa, look at the wide pool of Black Galaxy options, Mediema. And Emmanuel Boateng, also onya a Black Galaxy call up even at Techima 11 Wonders, and then Mediema create the capture ahead of the African campaign.
0: Mm.
2: Papa Maestro, and watching Usman Safianu of Hohoi United,
0: yeah,
2: even at Hohoi United as captain, and merited a call up to the local Blasters, and then Mediema capture.
0: Yeah.
2: Papa Maestro, Eche Dogli, also
0: Lions.
2: Yes, Heart of Lions, one of the fantastic midfielders, Mediema capture the net. Papa Maestro answer said to Sana of Adriana, a house of folk who chasing one club, see chasing no Adriana Nankasa at a table, a 3 year contract extension. The Amarono, Mediema, all of a sudden, say a net and answer and no woman close. So I believe by the close of the day, Mediema will be done with Sedu Sana.
0: Mm.
2: Papa Maestro answer
0: strategic, sign is
2: very, very, very strategic. Mm. And Papa Maestro, and I mean, who can say, we sign a web. Say Dominican Ponson, any Sudanese goalkeeper be abba. I just say, Utumu say, how's the normal Adrian, how to unveil coaches and goalkeepers, trainers, and medicals, you know. Mediema, it looks beyond the league and is thinking of Africa.
0: Because Mediema is Africa. Yes. And you know, also, you know, yes. And term, how to do our train, our time, Kakra.
2: But Papa Maestro, na mbuano konye ne etwene no omse etwene no nea ne ho nye fe no obesoa enti na ma monkey so kan se enye ka twene ne beka wura mu ha so obi ha modidi so oni make out
0: yasi
2: enti ka twene na ye nwene se Africa ni this kind of strategic recruitment yi nka ye has ne kotoko enan ka ye analyze ye bra ye be follow adwuma wo ye di akire no you come and analyze House of Folk, analyze kotoko and the others. But today it is ready to analyze Mediema. Are you not excited as the host of the show?
0: Yeah.
2: Every listener is also excited as well. And how's a check? Me and me can't be so wanna say.
0: But don't forget
2: the time our party waste. The time our party waste with Didi Dramani said they are heading to a new technical directioner. They feel say on that direction, Didi might be blind over there and cannot lead them to that direction. Papa, nanka as soon as possible.
0: Without with who coach me?
2: Papa, nanka as soon as possible.
0: Mm-hmm.
2: Sabrina, nanka an elite club and the oldest football club in the GPL. Nanka was an 9 CBB so. And now who can want me and confirm? Send the boss a ebau. Who's your friend a contract? I want a lot. So it means that this announcement is premature.
0: Mm-hmm. No, but in the verbal you can agree. With the,
2: Papa Maestro, this is a mistake. I will only forgive and pardon the CEO because Abre no niho. But last two seasons, the same thing the CEO. I'm now so hassle for technical director in thought. Your honey, Abepo, said technical director Henry Red or the same. Rendico said, you obey a technical director. Aye. Me a name,
0: Renny no. Hednick.
2: Hendrick. Now your name, goalkeeper's trainer. Now your name, Mercy Tego for House of Folk women team. Now your name, Dombote for Arwilas.
0: But so not mean name
2: you mean head coach.
0: Won't you mean name you mean at a go, so sir?
2: Papa Maestro. Papa.
0: Because I mean, who's the team behind?
2: The head coach is the head of the technical direction.
0: Yeah.
2: I was in US I had opportunity and me no opani bi te ho efa breakfast up. Unfortunately, a delegation from House of Folk and then a casa on player transfer and those player transfer negotiations and the quality of players here they banu and the who's technical care. So is it the usual Newtown Labadi style of managing house now the ABC and be a Papa, then they should better not waste our time.
0: What I know, the system is working.
2: I'm not doubting the system. Check to me. It's 94.7% accurate.
0: But ABA be so how my ABA
2: 100 you miss it checks as far as I'm concerned is 94.7% accurate.
0: Yeah,
2: and that is A plus in every exams. We got 94.7 A asterisk ever exams. And the papa ni America basis one say. And name media my recruitment, no. Yen you know him say it is being super how do I say it is being monitored or approved by Coach Ibrahim Tankwa.
0: Yeah.
2: At the end of the day, senior man ko year in the coming season, or by onslaught of the GPL, you be who say he had total control over the club's transfer policy, and for that matter, ye the shena ye ye. Na enay, ni da akuti baby, sebi me di ni me do ye example, eh ye recruitment ahead of an arrival of a Serbian coach, and the coach ne ba. Nasa sa materials ni yina obe declare omo persona non grata or probably went me and form my nyaguma. Are we going to blame the coach for his tactical and technical inefficiency or near or church there or yeah recruitment?
0: First of all,
2: the House of Okumia who say coach na Obano Yanwa Jolof in a we and yes or metet and this engine and Timu Amina or Tetany Munidi. The baby says who and who are the kitchen.
0: Mati, mami na say last time Ibrahim Babangida the bookmaker and watenga master bra na so we ntio kakra ewo komoni nyina
1: yeah media me fee
0: say him fan no free bow me fee sa
1: last news neba because nipa ba kwa ni di news ni kwa man neba the former Blasters goalkeeper Stina all the kings so me the
4: ultimate sports show
1: do obia. Why are one of the best goalkeepers in Ghana? Who moved as a goalkeeper's coach, who moved to the senior national team for some years. And that's a club in Ghana team confirmed. I mean that they've gone for the elite in Ukraine.
0: Sure. Yeah.
1: That's good. Sure. Coach, you know, I mean a lot about him. To me, who they make. I'm born in the bottom of the Tottenham Gaza Airway.
0: Ah.
1: Say, so, yeah, I think the way I sound, you know. I think the way I sound,
0: Nibosa Papo, no?
5: Only a coach, man.
1: Papo, no, no, kind of that's what I
5: say. Oh, also.
1: Say Papo, eh?
0: Nani Bosa, eh?
6: I said Papo.
0: Oh, nothing. One of the cannons out.
1: Ah, okay.
6: The Capo, the
1: Capo. Nina, I said,
5: you're about to, man.
0: How's the folk?
5: Hey! Phobia, eh?
1: I can't have many weeks now. Like,
5: I know, yes, Waba.
1: Waba, Waba,
5: Waba, Waba,
0: Waba, Waba, Waba, Waba, Waba, Waba, Waba, Waba, Waba, Waba,
6: Waba,
0: Waba,
1: Waba, Waba, Waba, Waba, Waba, Waba, Waba, Waba,
5: Waba, Waba, Waba, Waba, Waba,
0: Waba, Waba, Waba, Waba,
1: Waba,
5: Waba, Waba, Waba,
1: Waba, Waba, Waba, Waba, Waba, Waba, Waba, Waba, Waba, Waba, and your bad, Dina, a PAP, any day or machinery. As to say, never about raising point, as to say, coach, bantam, but in your team in the pre season.
0: So, coach, you know, when you're new in the terrain, or coach it, tell my youth in a
1: coaching me, okay,
0: only Munim Terrain,
1: only Ghanaian players, and JB Cross, some of the signs are has been.
5: I'm one of them.
0: Permanent in Buffet,
1: yeah, then your bad.
5: One money, okay. Now, contact your mind here, dear.
0: I ain't mind ye. Pay me checks in the JBBS.
1: No,
0: that's
1: not mind here.
5: Oh, maybe, sir.
0: No, that's in the year.
5: $150,000. That ain't really one same car.
1: Do the priest.
5: I know this is the assignment. Sick, I could ya. Assignment from work at $350,000. Yeah, you 150 good, yeah. Almost 50%.
1: Almost 50%.
5: And we're to the club.
0: Don't you sure? So, oh, my, we know
5: what I'm saying. Say, I'm on commodity. Say, Ligia.
1: Now, sir,
5: I'm happy they've gotten a coach, but Monsieur Omunya contract.
3: They are yet to confirm him.
0: To announce.
5: Oh, and I'm on my make.
1: Maestro can be still the end. I said, contact the governor coach in new committee.
0: Oh, there be some of my agreeing principle. Maybe in principle.
5: Answer or did two man. Or did two man document. No, no, the lawyers are.
0: So, it's just.
5: But now, Monsieur Omunya sent a bear. Yeah, Pamono Muni idea. Performance, bebem. It's 2 years now, or so, and so. Na wo unti mi achieve ni ano kaya na umfaya nko car se se yedo
0: car umde mi yesho sumbe shere car car se mi yeba
5: one performance na club on pa esi itra contract ni
0: tell us performance contract
5: that's what I'm saying
1: ba kuna umfaya na it was how it's carried out so no obaye the sporting director
0: technical director
1: tenga director
5: ni eman 150
1: no tenga director tia hono performance to close na bedi ba
5: umenti mi nyadi mi ni abeti mi amu mubi.
1: But I'm sure that they will factor that.
5: A certain work rate and a certain KPI achievement.
1: I'm sure so I'm a factor that. But I don't want to cry.
2: Boss, oh dear, now can you clear corporate practice? But this is a coach all bar. Yeah, recruitment.
0: How's that catch us while recruitment? Officially, how's in your recruitment? So what is your moody player behind command?
5: But
1: I know the chairman, sir.
5: I said, Mosi. Three windows, transfer windows. No, my back when I come here. No, Muntia, and let's come to
0: you.
5: They can't even recruit.
0: That is the point. And time because they be a behind the scene. Emma, public. We'll check that one.
5: Edging someone, she's not only back when you're payment.
1: And no crown, for the say, yeah, boss is Yan, your pump could never see any boss. I want one on the
0: couple.
5: Practically, no, as I said, coach near part of the show, but a part of the world, and you be a. Brososa, and there will always be a technical person. Nasa, you are
3: Watara,
5: and he's a technical director.
0: Yeah.
5: On advice, it Watara can help them
0: handle that. Yes,
5: that's right. Now, but not do affirm.
0: Now, you come up.
5: Now, yeah, good. You have to work up. Coach, you want to recruit you,
0: Debbie.
1: Hey, you know how.
5: It's the ideal situation, but it's not out of place.
1: And I need to be ample.
0: The chairman, Chroma Crowd, the club owner is creating me to play Yamako.
5: I know they're acumen. What you say?
0: We could do come out and say, play an abba, co training now.
5: I am microphone, I recommend them all.
2: What
5: you say? No, I've been if you do, I treat 2-3 be. I bought short, we are two over. Yes, I bet fan.
1: Let go. Where are
5: you best scouting teams with the clubs. But George, I won't try my season any day. And the answer no will recruit you. But it's a key issue. But once our coach in the Bajia Tumno, more so be a wire Jumo, yes, Terry Munda. No, Minas also been a big problem. But Name can say a business. My back was saying make a corporate practice, but as a the world is business. I mean, Sebi or be or Hinepoa or Mane or Share Jumano is a top notch, top corporate person.
0: Yeah.
5: But what
0: yeah, say,
5: I had to be afraid.
0: Yeah,
5: and see, Sebi on Share say, need team of managers and directors on your boy Jumano. Don't forget, we also have Dr. Nyahota Maklo with them.
0: Yeah,
5: to also be Share Sebi, be a bad day.
1: Elijah can be
5: Joe, Massa. Yeah, discussion. Already, I'm able to buy a baby. I had a coffee.
0: No, but so yeah,
5: no, on count. Yes, on count.
0: Yes, on count.
5: And then one man, yeah, he said to be so advising. Our projects near there. And then I'm going to come
0: grab it. No, but behind the scene, we said, you might
5: be a new one.
0: But yeah, catch you.
5: Come, okay, sir.
0: Yeah, catch you.
5: I like to look at recruitment.
0: Why not?
5: I know directors, no.
1: They've been paying for almost
0: running of the club, no.
5: Okay. Dortmund near Nipena or Rani's is
0: Emuna.
5: Emuna,
0: no, no, quite a bit my Rani. I like you move by supporting.
1: So, chain or cry, I'm also
0: supporting.
5: I like you that's all.
1: And about Kuno
5: as day, Rutemun now has a book as what?
1: As director.
0: Why not as what?
3: The directors of the club.
5: Oh, board in the so. Yeah. Okay. Now, Elijah comes
0: with special duties. Yeah.
5: No, has a book, Mupa or Chinamu, me and the project.
1: So
5: we have found one by one. You see, before the kickoff, no, we have more Adam Komi or Singh in area. Let's take the clubs one by one. Let's dive it up. And now, you see, has no kotoko no ye ntra kromo ama wo nye bibia zo ko na me de me dia makra be kan ho o tena me kan bi dia mak by how many years they have become a third force minsua
1: come be jeff fresh good in them
5: now so as good no way
1: I'm so be jeff fresh good in them
5: na bro ya de ye kwa man de o
0: masa ye ne kwa e si na ye ye ye
1: agbesi de ne ne hia me
5: tama so
1: agbesi e si o person extend 3 years contract
0: wa ugo pa
5: ai ade how
1: yeah I'm
5: going to the club
1: uncle be there me you go to Africa, you get the opportunity to be in the blast.
5: Yeah, call us Akek. Team name approach you are. But
1: I'm going to be a movie. So not dining of the Premier League clash. Congrats. First three goalkeepers near the code.
5: But Obeche has a folk. No problem. Yeah.
0: But,
5: no,
0: but this is a deal way.
1: Match better Obeche.
0: It's likely. This is an official you.
1: Unofficial, unofficial.
0: Oh, this is the Yamaka confirmation of Babasia.
5: Just more. Yeah, man. Dynamo.
1: On the team, because soon I end. They will be in the problem. Agbesi
5: on ya bi na se
1: no ya league ni goalkeeper so agbesi ni benyima sale ni kwato what one team
5: adenti
1: agbesi su also have a club o benya bi di dem ya
5: na kwaku yan ko enim
0: chairman and okay morning abuche master nyabu chairman me hello kwaku dibi e ba si good morning senior as you said medium has a bargaining power because they are going to Africa. Again, there is no more black galaxies because no more Chan competitions, as said by Carl. Also, House of Folk is not late in naming a coach. We have 7 weeks to start the league. Senior, trust the MD Emuna. He will not allow same mistakes. Ask him, when is his team Vision FC starting pre-season? And Ode Ebai and hello Kweku message. No, hello Kweku, thank you very much. And away and so saying Agbasi is signing because Asare is moving and he has a chance to get to the Black Stars. And Akwesi yeah and so Eddie Way Eddie Ebai. And
2: he we crown new technical direction ever.
5: Has as him yan again.
2: Yes.
5: No, but it makes sense.
2: Send new coach back.
5: May I sure say? Send a good
0: sign.
5: Okay, Wadaruma. Any of them to us and I mean, because we will me call and you might not just.
1: I'm going to see the
0: I'm going to see the goalkeeper.
5: FC Sudan.
0: Oh, what to talk? My scout is not.
2: Menuka say, there's a Cameroonian goalkeeper. I work Kotoko.
5: Hey!
2: Menuka say.
0: Semper FC. Yeah, Ben is saying.
2: Oh, dear, me Bodin. But what I'm telling
0: you. There's one candy.
2: New goalkeeper.
5: From so I know your fans.
2: Mama catch it.
0: And then, who would be the outcome?
2: The young person may can say, what's the probability, say, Agbestico Mediama? What's the probability say okokotoko a obokoko two new goalkeeper na makofa na abano. So what I'm saying is that it is
5: two lions.
2: Say two good goalkeepers ewo wo bench.
5: Yeah, it's good.
2: Say Asare any ho a Agbasi can take over.
0: Say Blacks are your two great goalkeepers.
2: Yes. Agbasi tina on sign 3 year contract non tina na onwa. But what I would tell House of Folk still o must start to frustrate Emuna. I'm telling you.
1: Messi.
2: Oma starti air frustrated.
5: Masa.
0: Nyabuche. Senior. 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Frustration. Upezo chasing.
2: Chemi ye mamiche. Any player negotiation. I know what I'm telling you.
5: Emuna no ba.
2: Oma starti frustrated. Messi oma starti frustrated.
5: Emuna no ba.
2: You know it.
0: Hey, who
5: am I? No, but I'm also. No, I. Why, why, why, why, why, why, why, why, why, why, why, why, why, why, why, why, why, why, why, why, why, why, why, why, why, why, why, why, why, why, why, why, why, why, why, why, why, why, why, why, why, why, why, why, why, why, why, why, why, why, why, why, why, why, why, why, why, why, why, why, why, why, why, why, why, why, why, why, why, why, why, why, why, why, why, why, why, why, why, why, why, why, why, why, why, why, why, why, why, why, why, why, why, why, why, why, why, why, why, why, why, why, why, why, why, why, why, why, why, why, why, why, why, why, why, why, why, why, why, why, why, why, why, why, why, why, why, why, why, why, why, why, why, why, why, why, why, why, why, why, why, why, why, why, why, why, why, why, why, why, why, why, why, why, why, why, why, why, why, why, why, why, why, why, why, why, why, why, why, why, why, why, why, why, why, why, why Probably.
3: I'm not a banner. What's up, chef?
5: Need a cono. Need a cono. I don't know. I don't know. Three
2: has. Has. What am I? Is it one you go keep back in the room?
3: Ebinum antu bi endi omudwane ko ye san kwan no munhwe nguye emu na so beta wo ti ndi
2: enkwan
3: be no player ye bonu 30,000 Ghana cedis na ba ku se debre
2: the house be twin to player
3: also say let it to
5: me and wild allegations
2: allegation house mu ye ba ye ye
3: frustrate mu na
2: me no wan ye ye inte say player negotiation as amena
5: okay recommendation say any house
2: e why the ball low price
6: new town la badi say because la badi new town ye all hundred year
0: Eya mumaha nye eyikaka na yema chairman ha ma
5: bisi ene asai sa u confirm sa agbesi I extended 3 years
0: yeah me confirm dia man so
5: ene na asari beko
2: oh asari dia say or no
5: ene na asari beko because it will not make sense for baby I have do sa agbesi be extend there
6: 3 years
5: to be number 2 and I say so na
0: coach
5: number 1 I mean, I'm not sorry. I do.
0: Na wo ye yo.
5: Wo apon.
0: Nyampon. E china ye ne ye Kwame Pai bi din koma me try am Kwame abechechi mu.
5: Kwame so beba.
0: Me try na me na kasa.
5: And
0: my official position of
5: here. You see for come you see for.
2: Oh. Ye be edi on the 15th. 15th August yeah. Ye supporters ni nyina. O say ye bylaws ni chese season ni be chase ya. Season ni be na wie ya. E wo say ni supporters take stock. Enti ye be share supporters ni nyina na fe ya dwindwin team no ho. They call last season anko ye. This season ye come me. They say ye nyina dwindwin ho supporters. Na ADA no ene highest decision taking making body for yen NCC no na normally no ADA ni edu ho nso a yene board ne ye yene board ne ye enti board ne beba enti bi ansama ye enti ase no mechechiri mu
0: okay
5: member baby
2: I was all baby
5: special
2: need that correct ni wa represent ko
0: na no ntina afa sabre be yana
3: what's the date
2: there?
3: Of Asabre. What's the date?
0: Of Abuja.
5: For program. No, no, so
2: I
5: was
0: on
5: Koma.
2: Was that what I said? Being invited.
5: Asari, I was saying on Koma.
0: Oh, but I'll be to my
5: the woman in Yeno.
0: Oh, sir.
2: Oh, ready? I'm
3: representing Daspra.
2: Daspra. Daspra for the chairman.
5: Muncha Ahai has to. Well, they're very good. My information. Me kase me do ko krabo ahono na dan me kase honorable asare dan kwa no o ye mc debi onye mc ono ye planning committee chairman
0: oh
5: na so me hu yase me sa correction
0: nti
5: e krabo homecoming 2026 eno no and first anniversary of Balfour the chief of krabo okay, program a whole lot of activities from 23rd July, 24th, 25th, 26th. Now, a whole lot of activities. No, mommy, here quickly. Now, Dr. Kobi Mumetuaso and the prophet Nanaya
0: Safuya
5: general cleaning because so health work and I'm funny in Abbey joining indoor and outdoor games because music and dance evening. No, and yeah, back of Chisoloku from a special sort cutting. For the construction of a new palace, Deba of Chiefs and General Public, the big one, Saturday 25th July. Bibi, our chairperson here, Nana Opare Kwafo, acting a Kriapim, a Shria Sehene. Onosu Beba.
0: Okay.
5: Why?
0: Nana Beba.
5: Special Krabua homecoming 2026.
0: Any special yen fe hunko jimbie.
5: Ebeko akotena high days in so.
0: Oh za.
5: Omo amaye kunyo ha.
0: Yema o.
5: Wa, ti honorable asare dan kwa. Ye beba as planning committee chairman as o hwena bibia.
0: Offer Maxwell Asabri tio.
5: That's right.
0: O say let's dance to the cherry.
5: That's right.
0: New wine in the old bottle. Greetings from the cocoa farm. And of our Maxwell
5: Assembly. No abana.
0: Oh, man.
5: Wabedu. Wabedu. An America cocoa farm.
0: A cocoa farm in America. I don't know.
5: And but of our more affluent, the Nanka me hope, he said, I'm going to call it some form of truth. Mm. Because ideas, our ideas. He's been part of House of Folk. Inti nemu edi nkombe momo diako. Na an okay nanka new wine in new wine skin. I'm not in old wine skin. Now there should be a turnover. A turnaround. We kotoko is building something in and right. Chairman Solon say me akoye ye o san hwa na deflection aba. Omo hwe say omo ye na akọ. Ye beba.
0: Okay.
5: Me was special project media man in Africa.
0: Okay. It's omo Ivory Coast.
5: I ehunya. Ezo mu yom fi pressure nim. No mu focus because Afu is on making a greater impact than what they did on Africa first. Why?
0: Martin. That's really good. Chairman, Madam Sipa, Samuel Kwadari UNT and Amotenenka, Alassan Ibrahim Babangida, the bookmaker, Oteniba, Pepe Diewo, Otenenka, Set Nida Kokotoko, Otenenka, Nafe, Master Banson, so. 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
0: Na ye kono NLA 590 eka ye hopa. Wodi the noon rush no so e de aba ope sikedia. Obetimi atwa no pa de na atwa wiade na atwa nwumre de sika bebre e na obedi. Eye 590 mobile. 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Mula Sports. mulasports.com.gh. We enjoy the best of odds, football, yeah, basketball, tennis, and the account in a Sikentini in every. So bet bold, win big, instant wins, instant cash out. Now, Ucha, or the Adrenaline Saka Kratini Akahon. The Bachoso was Stanbic Banker. With him says Stanbic Bank, Eddie Money Wallet promo, Eddie Abba. What do you say? 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Now I spend $500 using the Stanbic Momo and I say money wallet, MasterCard. 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

Enti yada si utimi frey, utimi di messages by. 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Ganes maestro niye, we will do this again tomorrow. Abre ya sinkunya, yada ye Friday's edition of the Ultimate Sports Show no. Edi shawo. Until atina, peace and blessings. Good morning.

0: nana ya wasa ni morning program no is it today awo eto na di bia fo nsa to ada eto no ti japan kwa hin na me ton pure water
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0: Missina, Columpo, sister, Missing Yazi, down the Menia, Menua, she, Menua, or J, Papa, Nanawa, Jay. 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
1: You'll be a baby, Uncle. 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I mean, sir.
0: Hey, Reverend. 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Nana, you are starting the morning program. 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I dare to know. 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
1: ye be follow no you be a baby onka nana ya osafo all the
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2: 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But make me the way I example.
3: We near dan. E dey no no.
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3: se di bia this seal will protect your the premises from every unwanted evil attacks and evil machinations. Direction, you say, hang the seal or bury the seal at the entrance of your shop, church, house, office, or land. Pour or blow the powder. There's a powder.
2: Make
3: say. And
2: as I if you are cry.
3: Okay, my main fan check the camera. Okay, very well.
2: Okay. Example na Dr. Jad bibi say no the brain say me fa masofoa. Sofoa no be kwa kututu na sorry entrance. Main entrance to the door. Say ye two entrance are or the two be kwa entrance ho. 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Or the way to form a na or the sa near mane guso or the gusua na fe wakan ye or pese members se bebano dear a dear way in chin free ni pediano What I say?
3: Yeah.
2: Into a ya say 6 months and not 3 months. Na my son catching is a 2 year no fabra. Na sabeji new one fako. Enti say a crusade no you, revival no you. Onipe bia or boss idea we trawa entrance ho. 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Na or the ba near the ako. Command Dr. Ja in the name of sacrifice.
3: Tis uncle from the other two.
2: Then a better info.
3: Nkofo no mo botrano. 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
2: Fama mi
3: Okay, my a friend say, Yamia Kwan can come. I mean, get one year to some mamma to do. So, what shall you know?
2: Or say, drop in your water, bathing water.
3: Okay.
2: Mix with your body cream. Or you can mix with water and sprinkle for church, house, compound, office, and shop. It's so for corner kotowi. 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
4: enti mi nsorry mpi wa ka
2: And she says, off one about 10 million out dim recall the beba. Or about 20 million out dim recall the beba. Men can't wa has to say, we are sorry, but men ma are sorry, scam on Fanya, a sorry, Juma. Men can't, sir. But omo more pe a hunyana, or mudi Christo Sumona, Akatom, when you know mudi bunkro for no, near my busy. And she says, ah, dear we, and now says, ah, dear we be, and a soft one, when ye original one, we no. It's an imitation about in your region. But those days, dear no. Or bury sadie we won the entrance. Now botra, botra, now botra. Month no, say a 3 months and a 4 months out. Utu no the corner the new one bar. Mua mu botra yin na
3: mukra kosha botu ni.
2: No dia koba for ye no.
3: Me ya na many j is swan so bin na mu BBC ya. Na watimi I day action home. And our per solution to the problem.
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2: 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So,
4: it drew me down as the Indian woman on me. You almost see a cacra, you almost will know. 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You need Nasia. Yeah, Kabum.
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4: Yay, say, Abrochin come on a dim tintim pa.
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2: 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Ke se kura de. Fidia sort wo bebre abeka ho. 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Thanks to you computer clinic. 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
2: Raja Bechimio, just say how you went here and see a draw.
3: And so I say, just who drew why I said you was sad one. Bra, Baji Congo ointment. Nako Soshe, say so my enemy at your Michelin team. The Yanis so Betty at two and some keke. Now they are strong when I'm, and why no?
4: Honey, say say Congo ointment, the enemy at here, yet you're good you must say, come on. Now no namely dear, said the Yan and Anomaly die, and one. A genaso, a fritte in the end, Yanni, a ham one, one, a chick, a carbom say, and you won't free a crow, pompo. 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

0: Ana pa ye ma atiefo nyina chim obibia kwa ba edeba ya system dwumadie so ewa asempa 94.7 FM. 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We every job. A bright job call form no talk form no be pow no nem one pa. 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That is when a rather than a promise a buyer say when all men are weary struggling and cannot do anything because they love God and they have their heart at God, God will bring a left hand up. 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
1: 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ye adwuma under the ministry of health
0: okay
1: na
0: okay.
1: Kojo your processor sell or producter o person o kra free abrochire and o person o ye timamuni o ye o man mu a e wo so o fa so
0: Okay.
1: Na product obey product registration.
0: Mm-hmm.
1: Approving and registration of food.
0: Okay.
1: Human and veterinary drugs.
0: Okay.
1: Cosmetics.
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1: Medical devices.
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1: And tobacco products before they enter into the market.
0: Oh.
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1: what in sat tofe na tofe ni na no de asira mo dio
0: ah
1: ye
0: It was a
1: son
0: or
1: their son, and two of them say, I was a son. No, they are saying, no, no mu tun kosu egu aduani so ye keep the standard a e wo honum de maye
0: food and drugs authority for so nko mo mu ye biscuit for no ho no companies no mu ye biscuit for no so omo sam no mu de ye no gogo me adom mu gbegbere
1: kojo aduma ya food and drugs authority aye aye under their jurisdiction aye part of omo exercise because omo mandate ba ko ye standard enforcement
0: okay
1: Could you only say, oh, product you on one, on the Confident Drugs Authority? No more bar, almost near G2 we
0: are. No more
1: producer, no matter standard, Nesso.
0: Or the Papa Nebeco, ya approve where we know.
1: Now,
0: I bet Frafrim,
1: I bet Frafrim,
0: and you may be a whole crowd, or the choir,
1: a nim,
0: to set and ra, yes, oh, no more bear my bear ding, and sound no more so bear my bear, almost the court Food and Drugs Authority want a cope license now. Ah, Food and Drugs Authority be call lab checking out. Sa asomuduro no enim Viagra any one in a meth on the anymore.
1: And it's in a
0: ya approve one more we know my banom with your best soon.
1: And it's in a Food and Drugs Authority oversight responsibility.
0: A bit no more yen.
1: And it was Nicodemusly, or mutimi rura. Factories no any companies anymore. I shall say, one meet here standard now. After number three, facility inspection.
0: Okay,
1: after say, even crowd person will be a pharmacy. There will be an inspectory directorate on member about three times. I bet check you and sign a quarterly. What mama license no, or my sign back where I say, oh, tone or wholesome goods and oh, tone drugs are. I expire.
0: And I
1: their
0: license and I only authority to sell.
1: Exactly. If you cramp almost something to discuss your more, no matter to a draw, a more SBA, or being crap prescription. A dear also, you did prescription forms, the tunnel,
0: or Tom
1: and I are part of a juma or more air. A part that is the facility inspection.
0: Okay.
1: And your work clinical trials oversight. Now, I know your authorization and monitoring clinical tests.
0: Okay.
1: And trials for. Medical product.
0: Okay.
1: It will almost be a product. Nibi. No ma. Oh, the aqua mama prove amount. Na.
0: Aku jaso no. 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
1: Aku jaso di nibi. 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I'm maintaining near on the show mono she say. Intomuko drama asunom ko test it omuse ah asom droi wan kasa wo de besom. Ade we wan kasa wo de befra. Enti wo de kwa kwa fra de adan no wan ma food and drugs authority.
0: Afena mati ase enti na wo ha ti tomatoes bi omuse eh na obi an to
1: bi ma
0: calling no. 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
1: Enti say food and drugs authority for ba mo ha. First of all, Jim said they are working under the Ministry of Health. Na omunyina so eye Act 851. That is the 2012 Act.
0: Okay.
1: Onse first normally a board.
0: Board.
1: Aha, I am your authority. 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
1: 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You bet you report I'm a food and drugs authority. You bet you report I'm a Ghana Standards Authority. You bet you report I'm a police service department. I'm almost a bad day. I be in shame. No more to me. I have to say some of these people out. And yes, sir, you bring your problem.
0: But another aspect, your power to you for why are they? Aspect is all canned products.
1: Yeah.
0: They say there was sardine, geisha, milk, and then I say phone. Expiry date in it. No ma paper this for frabo boss. Uko market any a moment you know. Prophet just say ya bombard.
1: Ya dwino, eya na kojo. Senka me de shama dwin we say. E wo say me hu say product bi a me koto bi an or standard ni mu a. Kebeboa. On say ye kodwom kra koto na mu a. Ye pe na mu a nwansena guso. 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
0: Ye pe mo money.
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0: November, America.
1: Super quick. We never catch us and this arm was in the mean to me.
0: Immigration officer said, Collins, I want you to speak the truth. What is this? I said, it is super cool. I said, do you eat it back then? And I'm saying, that he and me had a sound for
1: me. We were such them inquiring me first, so I'm rapping. Memfa paper and check ho na memfa rubber and fa ho na memfa solid tape and fa ho na me wi a me de be hye he Me catches me made the bag back only me hand luggage never. No, so me extra bag to me fair no yes, I don't know. Or best send him, I'm saying, ah, massa. Papa Penny, I may make to me quana. Me find only a cassette to Milo be crab on it, be gana the enemy. Now, many of the member of Chocobino.
0: No, no more be. Prophet, upper super.
1: I wouldn't say, two sugar.
0: Prophet, upper super
1: cool. 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
0: 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Wele bi omo odin bi. I don't know comment. I tell you say wo kwa bridge na okra. Wa down for ana obi say wo ba me say. Wa ha be ni pa boni ni.
1: Amenya
0: one moment, no more cool.
1: Menya in pop. Besides, mental number, dear banner, may find inside number. If I sim, another could you? No, my son, Brutti.
0: Oh, yes. Now, bit me can't just a cotton watch and a freezy finish it off. I'm ready now.
1: But watch and put your own set and when said that, he sent papa.
0: What
1: could you
2: money now?
1: Because you miss our own count. Me try to get on
0: count.
1: Sadly, maybe Madame Furina may throw so shall open the end. Pebi bi e modri da men to mrewa momone o fe de o ma sene an e bon no o se chrem di o pe momode e bon
0: immigration
1: no be sene na ba
0: immigration officer de share the gloves no wa bie no wa bie something is smelling here and I'm shano I fe no afra calling tell me the truth. Do you have anything bad in your bag and I'm shano wa bie e wa bie ma se ha this Africa for you super ya
1: no Charlie. 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I say, why you careful? Never be one of my woody a cry, bet me a help, bet me a walk, cry a pot, bet me a jig, bet me a jig to a
0: tree. 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
0: with the bush meat, drew out, oh, my sign. 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
1: What to kwai now go.
0: What to kwai sa no so okohwe na here o Canada. 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
1: quiet your experience.
0: It's our experience about immigration. Tea, so I didn't know anything to my sign. About the next play move back to a grand.
1: I'm not to go Canada. Oh, I'm not gonna
0: Charlie. I'm also frustrated, sir. Oh, I said, well, no, no, what's up? And then that man from a bag of crown, my uncle. The prophet now who educate you about Food and Drugs Authority, no more mutiny.
1: My men toss from there. That may a baby drew to me for years, your responsibilities, and near my queen, ya minu minu war. Could you be an inquiry? A quabby two man temho. A drew we are no other. A drew and a drew no of a bag a sign called no a pico, or no your security officer. Who do is a queen, you'll be a poor comfort. Report to my police for me in the Nipediano. And yes, sir, one day, or quack on a bono and you'll be a battery to the Susso. But no, your uncle Fobio and Mantem one more. Well, groupy young boys where we are, no ton drugs, momo. Wouldn't him pa or ton red or ton wine, Emma Utene, nom S. Sendipedia, would they also would the old Manglo Munti or Banning Conco Toby? One day, Obabeco school, be quack or Chileno. Obos, I dear, will create to a woman put them off and no other funny uncle. Make us a codomy old school, no. 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
0: 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prophetic can area bia wo bia wo behu any activities bia any right e fa dwane ho product bi wo ni ade no report it
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1: me hu no o so ne workmanship am se menye you said you need 1,005. Uh-huh. Workman should be 100. 2,006. You said the elder Adams had already went. The one on the other side. Sure. What the fire? I'm sorry. I found the fire. First, okay. Before, now my dream was, oh, where we are more than nanti, we are bread. But from San on only himself, only Nyansa Chem. Unko far shop. Unko tria shop car. 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
0: It will ya cran on ya 100. Only pana.
1: Only pana wako cran yamano. 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
0: faje 1,007
2: you double
1: o de faje 1,000 2,000 I know workmanship o say 3,000 o double no
0: e jomo mo talk cars no so profit to for sa no mo so ye tina China for na dominating market car no be yi obeto yi hu ka nyina be si 100 and can say 20,000 Ghana cedis or the budget 300,000
1: no say a company
0: sa no mo yanti eti car dealers no obetimi ahata car ne saa ya toba ko a
1: no ko discount
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1: ko discount
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0: Eti car dealers no be smart no ka crabi da so no boss eti da bia bonso ne cars ko. So what you say? Obu onmo a car no because a car ni wo high value ni nti. Ya man a certain standard of price. And so na price in the car ni deserve a high valued car. But price ni you too much outrageous. But when now obetimi ton car ba ko, enya for so 150,000 no.
2: Wow.
0: 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O car na o toye na obi di ko togo, o to ton ye na obi ko togo e ho ba asem. 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
1: Oni pa no no ton car wo mi nsem no. O di say 85,000.
0: Na to so 85,000.
2: Serious.
0: O dear, eti ehwo no so yentu omofu no momra form kakra. This time I huse bi ma ba form. 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
1: Eti me de ma no si e dia ma o mo ni mra ho so. 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E be sai Ghana ya economy no. Number two, a best site me mufo the labor force a best saying. Three, a bema yent me and sieska because what the better nuranum just to keep fit. 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Akwes will be war a insua etenum. No, so on the old Jan and I will sue him. Nan sue not tene abedu banka wo sebinum.

0: Cardinals can it be see us and find us all my card at Jarini.
1: Oh, can no man at Jaroma Uro Amuto Monia, dear.
0: Probably, obey me a carbac with yes, he was sabre 2 years one day, Pesasi can eat. Sano, we
1: are eating up. Nigeria's new VD market.
0: A Cardinals will be smart and okay, crabby that's all. No boss, it's the Bibles on the castle. So, what you are saying? A born one can because a can was high value, ninty. Ya man a certain standard of price. And so now price in the car didn't deserve a high valued car. But price in you too much outrageous. But when I will be to me talk about you, and you're for
2: 150,000.
0: Wow. Ah, we say that's a boys in a year. A bit to me talk about you, you're for 100,000. Or talk about you, 50,000. I'm telling you, now, eh? O car now. O toy na obi di call to go o to toy na obi call to go e ho ba asem o se ni tria no na sika na obi ti na 50,000 ko di be
1: oni pa no no talk ka o mi nsem no o di say 85,000
0: and ato so 85,000
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1: can so be on my baby over can so no no
0: na
1: mu ye to robani me to
0: preservation
1: and so no e 500 milligram
0: yeah
1: ne such at no ebo aye nu ebo so ebro so you need to keep the standard
0: yeah
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0: what about to be brain in amu
1: o ko no pe no nya running stomach obe je wiam
0: nya me nya prophet sent e gina mu no
1: anya sabeto a
0: but your number ni ni number na ye 0243
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0: and I feel 87 87. O friend number we are and I say oh there your voice notes na send it who are pictures videos or areas na for send it na my direction you be dey tree
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0: 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Could you rational human being be a yes I did we? What quantoqua
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0: 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Could you say a buffon to be a wolf?
1: Oh, yeah,
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1: 50 pesos,
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0: 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Any convoy entourage.
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2: different
1: senka
0: e bia wo be dware
1: enka e wo ho
0: ene ba bia na wo dware wo fie difference wo and Crawford and Couting no more reason. Utu a mono of Omofa Jenny. And then Crawford no more far difference a womb. business ideas are nanka on crofo we best share partners best share no. You see how you're limited. 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
2: contract bia wo sign
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3: church obi bia eja Yes, entrepreneur. Yeah, how are you busy? Anything? And I'm how we are about the 20 m or the 200 cities nearby. The 20 m is 96. As a salmon, come on. Now, mostly, we discover, especially bigger no same. The son of my pediacos from my human is a yes, and to one the Hana Manchester. They will say your original. And I, yeah. Oh, Miss Swiss, can I have a brand new note in tears? I said, my hammer, because now for what?
2: Bankɔm bɛdi.
1: Enti ganko for the bewura system nim. 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That is why ena omo ana omo cartel na ni chrome so omo nya bi achi wo mu. They are not bringing them out because they are using omo ma chi omo to trace the bigger picture. And also count. Probably you for when chat to okay say last year akronfo bi call filling station. Eye bullion van bi omo ku. Police ni bi fa ni AK
0: 3 years ago.
1: Yeah, come on. IGP a team no ayade o ma Tracy leader na akonof akoche no na o mo chi no no he tried running and a police for bone to you na the MA yan say police for bone to you no mo ma ka no but police for woman intelligence as to how na kwa no draw what drip police for answer no
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1: 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And I don't know me TV, no, prekese. And I'm so when I'm you shaman, I'm so more boy Juma, more boy Juma.
4: Yeah, that's
1: more boy Juma.
4: Now, Miss Mammy, we do one problem, guess
1: your
4: plan.
1: Oh, name me. I head in.
4: Oh, your friend on Florence.
1: Mammy Florence, Bonnie Ben, my old.
4: Mrs. Samuel, or Pama, dear Pan, on a pammy, my dad, and you know, and the prophet. Or say the Biabo Machido. Now, for some men can't show, say, Quell, wouldn't you know? I won't need to fear, and your quell will be fee. And this is a woman, yeah, and you're making an answer. Who won't make you the dog?
1: Gotcha, sister Florence, he said. Sana, I drew our Nusunim note, it's all no. Florence, our tis all no, papa. And yes, our Florence and I, the two baby,
4: I'm your friend, but who not landing in our society, I was our friend on the other. Who won't make you the dog? And yes, someone. And I said,
1: the way our society, no, I can get your memo. Say I'm protecting my mama. I beg a crime. Mama be quite instinct. And mama be here as so. I'm telling you, society be bia go against a mama.
4: We are sure.
1: Mama,
4: society go against no,
1: Recently, Kumasi Mayo, Ebubu baby, go for ton wadi or whole year criminal activity no Ebubu. And a mama be jina camera name. Boy, ya wo. And a cameraman, a blogger, and he was as a mom and dad. They'll say, you crumma jan, ya jay, and jump grinding, you know, we are so, you crumma jan, and a new crujadi and I, a cop one was, eh, just a phone, I can mean you, my jany, my jany, I'm coming, you know, you're not a jack, I'm to one day, and he no, my jany, I'm coming.
4: So
1: I mean, just imagine, oh.
4: I understand, but
1: yeah, Kuruma, Janie, Jaja, Kurana, Guya, so boy, and Papa, which is a half a panel. And Obano say, may you know, no boy, me and you, meaning you know, and a ton, dear.
0: We need to
1: a day. A day, I'm with the strategy as Sam Kurana, Junior, Mrs. and Mamma, here, Becca Crow. 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
2: gan okay
4: say pension company dey ho ne mum edro ne fe na gan
2: eno
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2: no mo pa gan
4: mo pa gan
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4: no man sir aha anything yes tremo number na ya me de twa uhu number no box box dada na unim na uhia eye du kro na me tremo uma ye man nsa stamp goes on no ye the new one ba e beyi dada ni nyina e de free system ni mo
2: okay
4: anything a guy have a mixture ni capsules and ano yet hana Dr. Cosby dia dance obi o favorite chair
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4: Dear.
2: I say, ah, dear now, kind. Okay, you know. I say, ah, so see, I got you. I say, the one I'm training. Which is, oh, who's that? Which is, I'm going. And I'm saying, I dream part the world through the choir.
4: I got you. I'm sorry. But I got in your memo and quan, and somewhere I walk boy, I want to be now by if it's end drama, call him a brew, and I'm a bedroom, you know, but who's a free home and run a power, be see a net, and a pair of minocas, and you may not come so toy, meaning send your baby and a toy, and a pay crying so that's so epic, but some more who to two, no more person, no more person, no more jum wenchy, Miss 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
4: 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enye guy Who ye girlies, girlies, oh, now what's one of the beer bones and I know there be a way to see near the own subwoman and shed down quia and chain and memoir no nothing as a sister we were because I know what's here and it means that something is wrong. Our system, Nemo. Who fair drew where money is I own in your nephew. I feel inconsistency in your number, but pepe, not possible, not quaint so, not quaint so, send your wash your share of a pepe. A guy had by mixture and in a capsules radio, Sunti. Fa number ne entuja na fat short na save wo phone so freyen ne ha obi ne ni hu nkomo na wo ne ye kasa e bi kwa be ma other things I bet me aye be bo ne pedua na amaye hwe na contentem 0244-7185-577 0244-7185-577
2: 0500-88-88-90
4: 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You know better train commotion and so. So, on cry now, peddled to a cotoma. Repairs Ventus. 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Who corner was a man so honing a guy I'm a sort of not or no, your honor, Jiffy direct
2: into old stock
4: or old stock or honum. 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
2: Nothing so that guy,
4: Quachano. 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
4: 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Freye, a guy heba mixture and the capsules. Yes, a cosse na a cushina.
2: A cosse
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2: 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A guy, the BBR. Oh, I am that say. If it's your next week, I just sister Florence say. Make a summer, my pa,
4: any
2: on peso on tear hope, but a man make a summer, my pa, make a mamma, mamma, I could be phone me boom, my cheap papa. Apostle John Hackman, I was Hanum say, on a cassa, Simaka Crabby and watching Adia can so ye dear bro, Hanum's. 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
2: fa anya izi
1: o busa ya re de o ba 13 years back dey onyina e bush
2: aya de
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2: back to back.
1: Yeah, you remember by time with you. Yeah, the good for shall be free. And I feel about this knowing your church, knowing Christ than your
5: church.
6: So Christo chen wasafo.
5: Who Christo chen wasafo. 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
5: 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We bet on hospital. 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I want to yawn upon you. 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You need to see a laptop. 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
2: 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Many are not saying,
7: Brevany Yamiadu Bevo.
2: Hack healthcare for,
7: oh yeah,
2: and a day Haksa Misha and then the capsules are Babonte. But your mamma capsules no. Okay, and he said, Untime no Misha na onum capsules, and I num boom.
7: Yeah, num boom.
2: Oh, okay, and
7: he said,
2: a content him. Oh, and you may see be a tea anyway. We are saying that here, we are product na a green, and a yamuno at Daho. And I crony, we know I am. Oh, say that here. Wow,
7: capsules.
2: Wow, way and you H by lorry. Now, you know, I'm one yaw. I are a son, and I make sure. So, in your mammy, her bottle is here. Okay, okay, and she's saying, and also packaging it here. All right, it's a mini. I am co.
7: Middle was a rapper, and you're busy for my infancy. I can see him free hack health care. Na fe se ye ne de hack some strength capsules de abrewa ne yi on tesu bi e ka se e we de all say no one no ko wo mda bi zanza all say we drew first na ye se batakaria do so ye hun kra mo papa but na 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piano. You better be out to our own, maybe be a coy. Also, drew dear, a hacksam, sir, and capsules.
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8: 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I see, I never bobo soon in Ariana, and what
2: day.
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7: nim Christ Jesus sum for so
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7: debi
8: cause so nim emfa so wo no so ne so a onsa no ho nkɔbo so mo so what you say only for sure Jesus so a on san ho and dia trade if we chi
7: because him
8: only for sure one so a on san Jesus hu nkoje akwanchere
7: there be
8: only for sure Jesus Christ so a on san ho and for ho nkose to me bi ase
7: there be
8: sana on for ho so to nipa so on san nipa so obi ani efra won opa ma me pack phone so nyina mfa nche no me fa ture ni me so on fa the ni efra on hu bebi eda what you say enti ye kasa kire ni anani da ho ti ensem wo ye pa me de mania to fo mu se e bi from ho e Kristo fo
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7: because simple
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7: because simple
8: police say only namoa when only anya asemoa you can say where president ba ni yemu nse no but bebre won ya oburu ya president so also omu nim ne so mfaso won
7: because simple
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7: ase
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7: Okay.
8: Abraham Mereso, na ye Yesu yan wono. Better Radio Assembly Casacho, and I ye Yesu Christo, or Charles on the Yankopon, John 8, verse 58.
6: John chapter 8, verse 58.
8: Radio Sam said,
6: Yes, you see one say.
8: Yes, you see one say.
6: No crane, no crane.
8: No crane, no crane.
6: Missim say.
8: Missim say.
6: Abraham in your mayan.
8: Abraham in your mayan.
6: Na
8: why? Not
6: Christo.
8: Not Christo. Abraham in poor yak or crying yam mayo. Not Christo. Monim Ram was come back chapter 5, verse 6.
6: Okay.
8: Me prove we wait till we are. We will be a who more. Me be any moment so I tell him, for Jesus Christ or so. No, what to way you went through when we say, Obey to me in your shares, or don't want to Jesus Christ, or conphobia, and obey phobia in your
6: question.
8: Obey to me, sell them, let me catch it all.
6: Mark chapter 5, verse number 6. Only yes, which is
8: so only yes, which is you know,
6: to me, Cabecotto,
8: or to me, Cap, I home money, seven year canoe, near your bonny dino, I be four cotono, I conphor cotono, malon four cotono, near all when I will die, you mono. Okutu Jesus Christ. Ko.
6: Wasi otumdika ebekoto no.
8: Oku, ha?
6: Ano wade ni kesi tiye mse.
8: Ano wade ni kesi tiye
6: mse. Edena mene u Yesu.
8: O se edena mene u Yesu.
6: O nyanko pon wa wosro sron de ba.
8: O se obo Yesu no se nyanko pon ba wosro no. Wakandini miyono abum. 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
6: Mido o nyanko pon se men hame. Every se. 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Wuhun fi. Fri unipan
8: eme. So, wuhun fi pa Yesu Christo ato se mane hano. Na wo o catch him say who be tata na we Christo ni ya Christo ni ben na we because Christo for ya ba kope other one e fake
6: because him
8: and so we a real Christo ni ya enu kwa say hu to so yen jina so Matthew chapter 28 no
6: Matthew chapter 28
8: I'm reading to the what they call Revelation chapter 20
6: Revelation chapter
8: 22 verse 13.
6: Verse number 13. Yentie Radio Sim.
8: 22 verse 13 ko 22.
6: Revelation chapter 22 verse number 13.
8: What say then?
6: What say many alpha?
8: I say many alpha.
6: Any omega.
8: Okay, 4.
6: Any chidifo.
8: Infitiasia.
6: Any wey.
8: Ni ye kana seven. Oro ne assassin wey na say o yare ye no. Or in a yard in a rear, only between yard in a few.
6: Cossum,
8: near who come, what you must say, a mania who come, a bound to me, a warrior wunya, a quenched to me, and to be no, and French in our soul for we are
6: yes.
8: Dano, we need Jesus Christ was in Bianoso, only be ye through so. The value of Jesus Christ, a brew we are singing our
6: soul. Yes.
8: Me say, Oka, I him for what we are singing our
6: book.
8: Present, all we are singing our book. I can say, for we are singing our book. A bush of four we are singing our book.
6: Yes.
8: Fear of what we are seeing in our boom, boy. Among two Jesus Christ,
6: he is
8: no quarter.
6: He is unrivaled.
8: In this ultimate, we want to, or man peninsula, we own our own more betisua. Yea, dear, want to near Obro man peninsula.
6: Yes.
8: Tien ye pa. And the value of Jesus Christ, and then you crying. So, what for 1 2 years or 2 years? Not so free as I saw, so obey Mobas will be a
6: mechanical.
8: We are Cremonina, would see me. Now, dear, there be a Messon and Copon, until Jesus Christ, the Emperor. Jesus Christ, now over Betrekun, so be Bua, thank
6: sanity.
8: Some men, a hino Bujaniafa. So could tell them when Jesus Christ met Tua. Some men and some Okaguno, Sunyano, Uru, Sabu Guti, Akasimini Mwanka. Make Kanya Copa Jina, so say, so one Nantel Sonya and Copon. We are a bit terrible.
6: Yes.
8: Monim Ramoso, near Yeniniano. Neni wo mien nyina ontifa bibi ansie no
6: kwasem
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6: Yes.
8: No, sir, and tefre. Obis, my friends, away with Cotempo, if you ra. Oh, ye, oh, whooper, oh, Jesus, oh, boy, yes, to by heart. Yes, to yes, and tefre, what's a oh, boy, yes, with
6: your view.
8: I bay four crap, punish, or I bay four pay yes, at all. I confine you, so yes, Christo, mechanical natural, till my kind of cratural, Nantes, and radipe. None so man for so amount, none the value no, a brew we are singing also. A radish now, say free and echo, obey you when free moon will send your own nomino or sustain you, we are saying, oh, yes, Christo dim. Amen.
6: Amen.
2: And Adam number, no quick.
8: The patrol your phone number, and your cream 0272 474 4788 What about if one how are you? Freya, right
2: Amen. Amen. Elder Adams, two tab ministry now, Tinikoning Amia Kwan, and so Amini Amia Sem Ebre, and Abusia, and Jay Kwab Duma Kwakofa, I can't cast your boat. Now, what do you want about center asu ye no me di wa dance ye acho se e ba na wo mu nsema omo ye number 1 anopa no me ka so se me ni obedi hu komo ayako TikTok na de google ana se search for body wa 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
1: Issue of xenophobic attacks on Africans, not only Ghanaians, African citizens from many countries in South Africa, is something that is really a big source of concern for the Commission. I was in South Africa a month ago. I met President Ramaphosa and I met Minister Lamola. The statement, the official statement, is that we condemn that. We do not support that. But at the same time, we see that these people who are harassing, you know, our African fellow citizens are free for to do whatever they want. That's terrible. That's something that people in uniforms just watching what's happening just next to them, and they see, and they, so the human cost of this situation is terrible. But we will take it over, Your Excellency. We will not keep silent. We'll talk to the our brothers in South Africa. Maybe next time this matter will be raised.
0: Abuja and no nuati no His Excellency Ali and ye Dwamtrania Eyu Kubata no wadam no and watchre mu se asam no ni asifim wo mukura ne se wo manya enya wo manya wo bia ye ne ope no mu se ye de kabima men kabina ye adwuma ye wa presifo wo manumu ye wa court wo manumu mampani wo manumu na ye di nipani muso Masha yese nipe wa mainu mwinyinada mubabu wa mwobai. 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
2: It doesn't appear that the South African authorities are responding to the magnitude that one would expect them to do. The persons who are funding these xenophobic attacks are known, and they've been left free to continue to do what they want to do, and so it's become something they are doing with impunity. President Ramaphosa sent a delegation to me yesterday. We met with them, and I explained the reason why it was important for us to discuss it. I mean, sometimes these things happen, we want to sweep them under the carpet. But when we do that, we rather do not cure what the problem is, you know. And so I told them, I said, Ghana, we don't harbor any malice against South Africa, but we're raising it as an issue for discussion to even give South Africa the opportunity to take that platform of the continental body and explain what they're doing to the world about the xenophobic.
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2: The fight for liberation today is against another kind of oppressor, one that is more subtle yet no less dangerous. It is the fight against inequality, a fight against oppression of viral diseases, of mothers forced to bury their children, of children denied even a single moment of the innocent joy of a mother's smile. Liberation from this oppression, Excellency, shall be measured in the clinics that stay open in our countries, in the medicines that are manufactured on African soil, in mothers cuddling joyful infants, and in financial budgets adorned with the numbers of our own choosing.
3: And now, what is say a man penny? It's a mono now, or really, I don't know what say. One more, you know, one say. Woba a Bibrem has say, yeah, you want him before pa. Ya come from a pharmaceutical for now. One more, to me, a quadinum, dear. It's me, Fafra, her buying me a dear. A money by ye in ra, a say, dear. Was say, a Bibrem Hanum, a candy phoning in any one between us, a saffron, a woloka has say, no, I'm on my one day. Now, some who didn't want more dear, you know, Yenro, no quiet, see a dear between me by a joke about Pania ever seen. Some versing, none of you are covered by. 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
2: And so what does this really mean? It means that the days when colonial tropical medicine could cast a continent as uniquely benighted and in need of missionary kind of episodic interventions are over. Africa now stands at a crossroads defined by its appetite for total health transformation. It can no longer allow itself to be perched on the periphery and cast as the destitute beneficiary of the largesse of some distant global health systems. If we allow these stereotypes to persist, a new wave of health conditions will dominate mortality in Africa by the middle of the century.
3: Ni John Dramani Mahama na tene karunti nsemu kese ye kwa suwa ewa gana hase wene ye na nunti no nsemu ni nina abana wye ye na nkwa mwa ebe tuwa jani nina no wamo shani mnisa e kwa ni mono wadibe ye juma
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4: 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I think we do not say, on my rationality when I'm a man. If AI, public AI, no, in the key Ghana, ASK, Yajatu, Quambus on my first on the way you follow. Quambus in Women's Bank, no, unless you enter what in the eye, in the economy, no, on the solo, on we see this as a Dabena bank member access to loans. And of course, Abalod here, a more short than other ones. And you don't see this. According to media budget, you know, yes, expecting much. Because we have a general, we will be working down.
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12: ye de ebe expanding infrastructure ma double track etimi akọ beyond those things. I don't expect any major shake-up, but it's normal reviewer for the bar last year. No? Very disciplined fiscally. We seek ourselves or to 2 million. Amma inflation, the war form, exchange rate, a war form. There may be marginal increase in the inflation in the last quarter of the year. Now, but we are not expecting over the rooftop inflation. You know, maybe a criminal. So for me, it's going to be the normal review at your home last year. No?
13: Add up to the free SHS. No? we want to stop the traffic lights. And only a person is stopping. So we are going to borrow responsibly. We are not going to borrow those who sit on it will first take 40%. No. You are going to go so that because it has a time frame that we have to pay.
3: Eti emra se bedwafo yi na te wo monka no na wo di wo fi hɔ mo so a na mede wo e kwa kopie mo e wate mo dan baton pesia so mra se bedwani eye Alexander Kwasi Akwa wano so tire se no kranie won die de wo hwatwe na so aso obete ye se na no ya ban ye wo koye wo di agenda 111 adwuma bi to hɔ no ma eye pomoden anasa ye sebe bi mo manfo na pomoden wo pese wo tie se e di

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1: 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What the year 10 and I said, we had 10 to 10 million Ghana cities to one agenda 111. And so if it's happening, I reckon, I'll be in your hospitals, cry one more eddy, sir, 100 million Ghana cities ever be. Nancy, Minister for Health, about Parliament, over answer questions.
2: How can a Minister for Health come to Parliament and tell us that a business initiative by government are able to drive youth employment? That's the Sikana investment at Okubo, it is going down the drain. I will be expecting the Minister for Finance to tell us whether Sikana or JMO, they call it Okubo, it was meant for them to grow them.
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4: The farmer service centers, government promised, say, this year they'll build about 50 farmer service centers. From our tracking of the farmer service centers, only 12 are ongoing across the selected districts as promised by government. Then we are also looking at the construction of about the 1,000-kilometer routes in the agriculture enclaves as promised by government. And we understand that it's here to start this year. There's a government policy on irrigation. So we want to see that much has not been done in terms of irrigation infrastructure, because we have a lot of undeveloped fields, especially in this era that we are battling climate change. So we need to see more on irrigation facilities, old ones being rehabilitated, and potential areas developing to irrigation dams. And of course, we want to still see more on the government policy that all state institutions should be sourcing their food produce locally from farmers. If you look at the cost of tractor services to plow 1 acre, it has moved from 300 cedis to 400 cedis. And this is as a result of the fact that fuel prices are not stable, the cost of the parts that we use to repair the tractor when it breaks down. So because of some of these things, food prices may still relatively, not too high, but we cannot sell it at a cheaper price because of this kind of cost that we face as farmers.
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5: districts. One, availability of credit. 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
7: 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I changed the finance minister ever the kind to see.
0: And your business and project in our tenant can no work what's in the car, what no your national coordinator. Well, we are no cane, penny, and now no a bad nut. Ghana National Association of Teachers at HF4 and Kabum Konu do what manim a ye Reverend Isaac Owusu wano so say and Chibiana Bani Besse Womo Bose at HF4 na yamu promosi a womo e common nimuno a bain 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
6: in November 2025, and the budget 2026, you know, a call for approval, my parliament get you. I said in Ghana, so you know, I was a female, a PMOA, or call for review. Now, the expectation, a banner education, more, I said, so for a year before, or more, I was say, it's a TV or media review, more, it also means almost so a co-promotion, I successful as far back as last year, December, up to now, you know, in young for a month to scale. A banner secondary education, so and then answering an NTS parliament are passed approved about 300 million CDs for access. In T. Yes, sir, media review, Ebe Buama, and Yama, and Acadia, Kusuno, if you basic, they copy secondary school, any education of the Sinano, or most of it in Akana, it my human mana, you know.
0: Ti opanya okasa ye ye Reverend Isaac Owusu Nat Kane wona na ye president na yen kwa homa so ohina ponsa kakabo e wonra sebejefie wo soafo na bedru na wasasie wo medru yia wate se den e na mana chichi na yasesa no ohini amponsa kakabo mahai
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9: abotre to aso
3: Greater Accra Women's Organizer. And was what turning cray. 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
10: at the beginning of at the Yankasa Yakasa, I say, I'm buying sorry, Gina. 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Into who I would try and obey anything. 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
11: 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It's a waste of time. And my education in your mom, no one provided San Yamano and San Amadia.
12: I think Zeno Kwanzuana was the canny and Jadi, and never been to say Chingam, Toffany Adiana 20 pesos. 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
16: Why you know, cause that guy in the night said they say, so you know, more can, only John can buy me, dear farmers in this year. Me tell you, I'm starting to miss you, no more from off on a catch and say, since they say this old mutual and I'm so missile party and I'm in penny. So more kind on a memma so cast on my own farming co baby, I answer or merchant out to my own farming bra. On one bashan idea, only discharging me few honor, no more than me by fee, and tea bedroom fee, no, my may start so you soon. 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
18: Because me use any sikan ni brand, I mean we shop one with that any level. Yet it was happy, I want to let me yell with my own send it when you kidney fellua, when you had fellua, mon cost with me shows it a bit, obedino, would you sober low, would you see you, would you powder? I'm gonna sound room on my side and the jamma say, oh boy, and come with you, won't to be any mamma. And crop as I got my houses and give it on we drew a bit a manage.
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18: So what I say, when you have to be a good, you have to be a good, you have to be a good, you have to be a good, you have to be a good, you have to be a good, you have to be a good, you have to be a good, you have to be a good, you have to be a good, you have to be a good, you have to be a good, you have to be a good, you have to be a good, you have to be a good, you have to be a good, you have to be a good, you have to be a good, you have to be a good, you have to be a good, you have to be a good, you have to be a good, you have to be a good, you have to be a good, you have to be a good, 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good, you have to be a good, you have to be a good, you have to be a good, you have to be a good, you have to be a good, you have to be a good, you have to be a good, you have to be a good, you have to be a good, you have to be a good, you have to be a good, you have to be a good, you have to be a good, you have to be a good, you have to be a good, you have to be a good, you have to be a good, you have to be a good, you have to be a good, you have
0: Dr. Benjamin Ahin oye public health expert ena te ye no mo ni na ho nya so mbaju sikadisa asenye di uba ne dem eno busuani no so ma di ne dem
3: 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Anna, thanks to you, Computer Clinic. 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Na we are with the asadama, thanks to you, Computer Clinic for a wedjuma suna wa ye wo. 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From a befree when you are back, was if it a fit a fit a now you saw a sank and coconin a year bash shall sim woo, meaning a ye the amount. 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
19: a can draw for one on a crinsel, and the eta how.
3: The hell be a okra okay, and can a crinsel, send ye a walk
19: and now and I walk and say,
3: may send him see canoe Miss Langi.
19: Oh dear best land the engage.
3: Chese. Oh no can and shed and yet sa.
19: Oh really?
3: Can I mean tea?
19: Massa
3: Che Sadia was yes as I'm quite as well betty. Mafa.
19: After
3: the end of a year, Mafa. Chese slang and nana womu mafa.
19: Hey, Mancasa.
3: Kwa mafa.
19: Dami
3: a way I am fanti on your code near infanti.
19: I'm quite on much bro for honour.
3: Teach you
19: matter.
3: Hey.
19: Cancel. Aqua.
3: I feel no better now.
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3: Herbal and Alternative Medical Hospital Bena Black History and the War America China Africa ne Ghana mpeni fo abona baso se o sayare mo manfo ti apopa
4: eye Amin Scientific Hospital ayere sabia o won fidie mu aso de woda so a fidie ne kire o yade na no asan so sa o yade
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1: 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Girls in the BI show. Me say, fireman, Oja Nishua, Obeba.
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3: 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Oh my Lord. 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More fire. We janna show our bede ubaba. 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There's no time for any imbecility. There's no time. Ambush in the night. All guns aiming at me, but protected by His Majesty. And then I'm born in CCR. See them fighting for power. See them fighting for power. But they know the hour. Omunim reno, omunim time, no. You understand? But when omuma no mumu ye so difficult, your brother got to be your enemy. Your brother got to be what? Your enemy. Because the politicians will keep us hungry. They'll keep us hungry. And when we want to go and get some food, we are all hungry. It is over 1 million. So now your brother got to be what? Your enemy. And then they ambush in the night. You know? But when all the guns are aiming at you, you are being protected by His what? His Majesty. More fire. Babylon system is always a vampire, Makachiro. Babylon system is always a vampire. But you have to refuse to be what they want you to be or what they want us to be. And just we are what we are. We have to be who we are. Be yourself. Fear no evil. We always have to be. We are what we are. And that's the way it's going to be. That is the way it's always going to be. Fire. Fire. Fire. Kanukule. 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That's the way it's going to be. See, binye susa supa. Ewe ye football no. Eni madagana. Busa unse. Those in charge, no matter what they say, no man go. No matter what they say, they don't have results. No man didn't produce results via football. You always want say a man solution. Ni pa na man is solution. And now pe say a man is solution. Busa unse say ni pa no wajia tu unse only results. Ewo football ni we need trophy bia wo football ni. Wajia tu mse, problems wo. Football ni ko form. Football no e wo form. Football ni kuyi wo Ghana. 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football results biama on the field of play when are you footballer you are running footballer masa yedibe dey yedibe kaso eh wo o ye djuma na se wa ye djuma o ti dey o KPI no yes o KPI no bi e be mai 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them understand momenti wo mo ase se so we be solutions atuma wo agia to me say yes ball say ball ni ko form wa say football no ma say football no national teams na say local football na say ti mani ni no fu so to mu ni ntum they should understand they should accept the fact to say Ghana football no e wo form football la say football I dey say football I say football wo form football in kuyi it was jitum when omo accept omo jitum so yes football in kuyi football I say that is where the only way omit my be so solutions will be coming and I'm a boy the only way omit my football here is any pan be jatu say football wa say no I say football I say so anya antum say football I say de bia wa dwene be o se e kuyi so you are just living what in deception you are just living in deception e yo se football no e kuyi wo dadan wo uno no ho a na wo se sire because e yo se football no e kuyi football no so so ni results obi antimi kan crunch no the sicko fans the animal farm ruling for no the yeye for no all in the name of say sika beba ubenya sika but football na say football ni koye results ni football ni trophies way national teams ni trophies way local football continental champions league confederations cup trophies ni wa hefa yen ko national teams no national teams no trophies ni wa hi trophies ni wa hefa ema national teams ni team ni cup national teams ni team ni trophies o si football and say football I say wo Ghana e ko for ma say ko fo bi any chance ay be they should get out they should come off for there get out come off for there omo so live free there should be a change being whoever or whatever there should be a change say ni pa no all this war e here ni say why football bit ma here football a oye no ni awunyi no onu so bit ma dey aye bi there should be a change that you come off for there should be a change all sense is ahaba ye football na football results in ma trophies in ma national teams in team in kapa there should be a change because I know the day ye dey fe adjuma wo ye say football e koso say local football e koso football dey o ya ye say charity begins at home charity what begins at home eti o chefie se fie football no local football ni koye local football no produce players to the various national teams and the 17 AJ World Cup da inya local boys ni bi we mutimi ko o ti ase inya ti se grassroots school games e ko so school football in takọ you got proper football guys a woman any ability per talent and resource about they will be all over Ghana looking for this inter schools boys ebi for these various national teams you catch them young and you build them catch them young so they shall be yours forever proper selection proper scouting any yimu enye matitim enye mutim enye mu academy nti me family academy players so nimbo so ya average player you understand so on same factor the national teams you know na chinchina because I am in charge because me can football ho me wo football nim matitim nti e kwa bia so no player 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cup da Ghana under 20 awaji world cup da and so who catch themself football kwe who catch themself football no it's in good hands it's in safe hands conform your football who told you that did you accept the fact you know football no mama football number from and solutions no e won e betumi aba then we change the system bema baby ni ni papa akunkwa ni betuma e bema baby wa mama ni ngina ye see enam no e be say e say free infa e tire ni na say free into also was say free ho the head the leadership and san wa jiri ni aka ni ngina guni ngina ni say yeta wu jiri o magu ato o matwe still they have the experience wo mukuta nimdie ni bi but omo yeye all this was 6-7-8 years 9 years ago you know she my resource be am my kwa so what is some there you have new leadership go for football no fresh ideas no musu di aba fresh ideas no musu di ade aba fresh energy now we be for so di aba go for so di aba football as well ni en wuse football no eh c'est ça national team c'est ça local 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Forget about it. Say that cartel association. Cartel. We break that cartel. Cartel Ben yet to be breaking. We are see that. I am a selfish interest in Tinamotituana cartel and I association. We can break it. It will be broken. You are breaking it up. I am breaking and counting them. I'm breaking and counting me to take Ghana football and that's ultimate bemo. I will Ghana football, they are Ghana football. It is doing so. You know, say, why you be now? Yes, it's also. Nija said nibre tinchina meko metuasu yentua bamame yenyame tinchina mekwa no way jitum se football in kwe jitum se football ni yansa saye jitum se football resource in ewo Ghana hasi fire ban them all. More fire. After me, bad sports minister, no commentary position. Sports minister. Commentary position. This is Fire for Fire, the most popular television sports show. At 794.7 FM. Ijani dem. I want to a dem. No time for any imbecility. In Kuntabuna, you go to know. Boon say, eh, check. Yako word kababa, eh, check. Now, if he send me any gun and he be in fire, who I'm gonna say, will be pursued via a seeker, will be pursued via a seeker. A child never do. A dean till in Kuntabuna, check. A dean, I'm gonna say, again, I'm only can figures now. And Tiako World Cup Baba, 3 weeks I am going. Yet me bunkun tanchi na Ghana for. Mufaya say mubiya say. Yet me Ghana ni no meka say asem mupese mubiya fast mupese. Chesem mupese mubeka na kula mubu bunkun tapadi biya diachi ne. President, no, what kind of can answer was it transparency, accountability in the debate, Ghana football, no, any blasters in the national teams in Ghana? Near the blasters are called World Cup. President say accountability and transparency. Tam Nasu, he demanded for accountability. Sports minister, will be a thing. Ghanaians, we deserve transparency. Ghana for deserve and Kutabu or Blasters World Cup Yakoi. Ghanaians, they deserve accountability more fire. The taxpayers' money, the public resources, no? Should never be used for private profit. Oh. The taxpayers' money, no? A new concept, Obikochedio. Yet the Mawa also boom Wakunta, yet the Mawa blasters one. What do Yako World Cup? Yet the taxpayers' money amount, what do Yako World Cup or blasters also boom Kunta Mai? And you can also be the taxpayers' money, Eddie. Because more fire, because Ghana, a second year to call World Cup. Ghana Sika and Yediko World Cup and Yedi Blasters at the core World Cup. Ghana and Tina FIFA this cup by Ghana and Femi Yedi taxpayers money me and poor World Cup qualifiers preparation DBR FIFA Sika be by Ghana and Tina Sika by Ghana taxpayers money a year come. And he said Ghana and core World Cup, you're saying Sika. President, no, I say Yesika. ebi ato ticket si ticket ni enchiche ma yifli na ticket ni huwa sema base mkofu watu edi skana na enkutabuwa nuhu sports ministry umaye di enko sida bae na mubaba abu 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benefit Ghanaians and any individuals proper records should exist for a ticket distribution proper records ticket bia mucha bia no or see your proper records Ghana forcing him publishing bibia me hu sika mo de call ye ticket hu eh proper record Ghana forcing him publishing bibia then now na ye Ghana for bibia until ho ase it no only need a fireman na make ho accountability no protect integrity 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matches he say yes the blasters be free mampa onya chance to play fourth match against Colombo in Colombia won't me mo won't me go na nim coach ideas asan coach um kofa ne ba na ideas asa na ideas na 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Who told you people? You think we are kids? You think we are kids? This is nonsense. Fire burn you people. Professional. Hey, very nonsense. Professional say yeah, that's when it means a blasters in yet football in yet you need to perform. We say football and we are not getting them out, but you are saying so. Oh, my coach contract, no one to know what they cap on to make the cap. No, when those mosquitoes now, when we are poisonous, no, some perform on your football, we are poisonous mosquitoes, when we are football, we are poisonous. When those people are there, how can you win? How would blasters national teams never rise up? How would local football rise up? Because my my results in here, the blasters that got tournament, including World Cup, we must acquire. Sika, sika de biya ye leko blasters. Bebu mwa konta, waba, ena apesi ye yurefi. 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Ye chichin kofo o Ghana, tiyeno nye topic. Na, sports ministry. No, omone na machire. Budget asem ni yeka. Budget, no, sika mwende kwa World Cup, no, osa mwende ba. Because there will be no topic there. Or say to me, Eddie, you are going to refuse to say you are called World Cup. Or so we will do a counter. More fire. My Ghana from fire that ran me to us. More fire. One more Kasai, no. 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
1: 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to now cost stadium mimi if you must see ticket and I a ton of 60 million that's why they are cost up of 700 each then you hear me at least Muslim will have prudence kakra now prudence into them and book a tour ticket in them if I understand your ticket to cost 700 and if you ask another person for you and fuck when you saw an answer then who church you will move back from the EFMI and then who did you be a second offer I am by ye, and also no bet say if I do a sign, I will not call ye, and no sooner I am by
2: the farmer minister. Then the minister obey the minister who for no man or ban or then contabu or the baby be a mad daho, Anna, here who, and ye near Gideon Yarrow, so moon. The first test ye wake up ye, coy. Yeah, for no yet is almost a ticket. It be a mobile into a man up a cotto ticket. A cotto ticket. Said the Omar Domo Columbia ticket. Say na a minor a cassin ye ball ticket in seminal. A cassin. And if I do a say any ye do mokoye, comcoye. Come let Magana Funin and was a wake up nequano. A cassin ye boy. Sika say, a man for bed.
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3: 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like minister need to me edi kan me yehu ne ekwaso no we di kan dia ko finance ama finance di no abishi man as say which is which me and tea want you me kwa woman so e so koto bam fetch you pins no bet winner more fire Ishak ubia 5 seconds yan ko 10 seconds
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6: I want to petition the finance committee at our parliament. Budget biara sports minister, they have to vet that budget very well, very thoroughly. Because anyway, figures are any of the crack one of the beba. Figures are any of the crack one of the beba. Secondly, Sandy Pana or the people association, Honor Wire and Abuse of the Cotet, very careful. Only very, very, very careful. There was a time in this country, Kwame Nkrumah, Ghana for Kansas, any time a Ghanaians don't resolve a voice, say, we don't want you. I was a humble, I didn't want to say it happened to Unu. So everybody should be very careful. Countryman, Yanisha.
7: Yanisha, more fire. Sokoto Bank, belt winner. Hong Kong, Kunta Bunimra.
8: World Cup seeker. Onokre, you will go heaven. Now, what can occur actually and Penifui? 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Ghana and Penifui do be a Yantim for Amo Fire and Yapi. They don't respect us because we Wako wake up. Aqua Rich, Sika, what they call you, and the Brabi Mukua Conta, take it down, what they call ya. Yes, you Ramahama to take it now, Mapako, take it in India Samono. It's what me say, yes, no, Brabi Mukua Conta, actually, Mukua Conta today. No more Papa putting more Krekuch, they said, Omarano. Now, Krekuson and Croft, one more market, Munamonko, Neabremo, Yabremo, and a football, Yabremo, Fuo, Mokamu coach in the Sequit and Corno, most of them come from home free uncle.
7: 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near the co AE, says you more here from Glasgow. 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

0: Madaroma ye share as here Ekosi Sen Impact Project. Yene ye nuanom ye members of the Renal Patient Association of Ghana. Se yebeko omwa bosuni bia na panye wose omuwo ansana wa start dialysis treatment no. 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
1: Is it a back to back? It's a back to back, eh? Hey, I see. Let's appreciate them. It's a back to back win for them. 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Congratulations to you, Ekosi Sen. Let's now do the 27th award for the night's radio program of the year 2020. The sponsor is the Ghana Journalist Association. Let's welcome the presenter of the award, none other, yours and mine, Mr. Athol Mwoni, the National President of the GJA. Please, a round of applause. The winner goes home with a memento, citation, and certificate. Ladies and gentlemen, the radio program of the year 2020 goes to Asempa FM Ekosi Sen. Well, the host, I don't know who he has not interviewed yet. Congratulations to all of you, the entire team at Asempa FM's Ekosi Sen. 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
1: Political program of the year, radio. Ekosi Sen. How did it end? And the host of the show, OB, steps up to pick the award.
0: Congratulations, Ekosi Sen.
2: So this show, I've been listening to for quite a while. They get all the big interviews. They ask all the right questions. All the politicians want to go on that show. And the timing for the show is perfect. And what's more amazing, the host of the show is also here with us this afternoon. Ladies and gentlemen, let's put our hands together for Ekosi Sen on Asempa for winning the best radio TV program, Ghanaian language, of the year.
3: Congratulations, Ekosi Sen on Asempa, which is part of the multimedia stable, for winning the best radio TV program, Ghanaian language, of the year. Shall we do a big round of applause for the team as they make their way here onto the stage?
2: Congratulations, Obi and the team. Congratulations one more time, Ekosi Sen on Asempa.
3: Congratulations to you, team.
4: Obi nye, Ekosi Sen nye, bonsoir wo mini sempa, debra ne mama. 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
1: som obi what is akwa akwa abana de say
2: yeah obi
1: bibia bibia boko
2: oh osei bunsu amwa
1: no
2: ndi amwa na account e on I said that man no say ni unya ni o save bunsu amwa obi
1: yeah
2: mo boy juma
1: yeah
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1: yeah the beginning of the year right
2: from point
1: serious no
2: ono no nche tag e bema na hold o church say dwadufo ne ye ne pe say investment kaka kaka said e be ya ye sika ye be ye no no em say ne e betimi aka ne say na me shira om team ni nyina nyame nsha mo asempa de eno na obi ati edu awia na ma jibe bi aboso inti no asempa fm de upo umpo obeti
1: yeah that's it
2: na de obi e say what captain's band na bo e de upo umpo obeti no Hey, I'm Mr. Mumboy Juma.
1: Yeah, that's a problem. I'm watching on that tag code. I know.
3: Hey, yeah, Obi. What's up, Obi? I'm the Obi because it's too much.
1: Yeah, it is you.
3: But I must commend you for what you, the work you did for Mother Ghana.
1: Yes.
3: When you team, you know, in 2023, it will amaze you to know. I mean, just off one penny for. I don't know if they want me to put their names out there, but Minima Sofo Ghana, the fathers of the charismatic Pentecostal faith, Aumuti, this platform.
1: Amen.
3: And they listen. Amen. The last time I met one of them and said, oh, Uba Sempane Miti, Asempane Wana Miti every time. Yeah.
1: Wow.
3: Miti Obi, he's doing very well.
1: Wow.
3: So it just tells you. The impact that you are making, it cuts across. I think people appreciate the depth, the dexterity with which you approach your work. And ni obrasie ni nyansa odie wa juma enye onkwa uno producers ni omomo kan nya ntie da asempa foase one management ni omomo kan nyina say 2023 by the grace of God you helped us mudi nyansa ni ndie ni nyame adwen through education information amudi by amudi boy me assure say 2024 by the grace of God, you'll do even more
1: even
3: than
1: more.
3: You did.
1: Even more.
3: You've done even great, but we know, sir. I keep telling the people who are around me that there is always a place called up.
1: Up.
3: There is always a place called up. No matter where you have reached, there is another place called up. And so you don't have to relent. Yeah. You don't have to be complacent at all. Yeah. You are doing well, especially in the CIA election
1: year.
3: Ye nimse. Nyame Adom ni Nyansa and in Homo Roberts now, so to steer most of the conversations right, so that the idea of how ni abinini oyini ene usu ebeba omaini muno nyame befa usu na wa calming every
1: amen.
3: Because this is the
1: amen.
3: Only nation we
1: have. Come on, kojo buwate akwa abana apom to say
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5: na obu ade adarum obu se mi huwa cheka kra
1: papa
5: I'm so misaccount, but they are so okay. The minyan is obedient, the body, you mean, tiny. He's a fine gentleman. It's still raging for so much help.
4: Asempa FM.
5: Now you say they are done a fire. Now we just know there to say you might be out here and he said they're still raging for you.
1: Huh?
5: Obi.

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3: what you made you
1: majiwadi ba utimbe yo de ba osa meka mi ni mi junior ba kokko ayi court circuit court bi mi modi
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1: na mi junior na we announce no ho my lord Philip Osebo what the Philip Osebo
3: I no say the Philip Osebo
1: body Philip Osebo na na my lord che kunyam as ah Philip Osebo Are you related to Obi of Asempa?
3: Hey!
1: Obi Kando wana mitia na say, I say, yes, my lord. You say, pinyi ya, pinyi ya. 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
3: Hey!
1: Ah, yeah, I'm Asempa buwao. 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
3: hek. Ye didi mi di uwa court.
1: Ye didi mi di uwa, judges net yo. Judges, eh, what gun at you?
3: Wow.
1: Obetier
3: wow.
1: For information.
3: Wow.
1: Yes. This is me a judge I met you. When this nigga sign me doom no.
3: I don't want me a judge.
1: I'm going to man you. So me a judge. Kamitia and this nigga sign me doom.
3: Alright. Oh yeah, then you're me a say.
1: Hey,
3: you're me a idea. Wow. Okay. Oh, that's nice.
1: My mom who judge Kwa na
3: yeah, yeah, yeah.
1: Boy, I was Philip Osebosu. Obi, of us, are you related to Obi of Asempa? You know, I can't even tell you. Just say, no, no. I say, yes. I did hear Besserani Aji. Nothing about me.
3: Oh, nice.
1: Ah.
3: Yeah.
1: Wow.
3: Wow.
1: Wow,
3: that's
4: nice. 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
5: 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That's why I love it. 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I don't know why they haven't given me an award. 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
3: Your Excellency, Akwaba, na Otiden.
7: Hey, Obi, Yamina Dumye Huye.
3: Bibia Boko.
7: Bibia Boko. Me chete fupa.
3: Ete fujo.
7: Na, mabahan me hude, nzama sasa. 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Osende. Obia na minyim no se ke di takra this year oh yeah nationally the level baby we do royal so wow that's great it's great but I'm gonna it's good to see you
3: abrabo
7: and
3: the man or two
7: you see that has always been my philosophy we as in or today happen.
3: Yeah.
7: You know,
3: yeah.
7: As the trees grow, others come up.
3: Yeah.
7: It's painful work. Yeah. I'm also the so that's it. Ha, on the number, Abra boy, then on my man, so tumpen. It's really, really a pleasure to be before you at Asempa. And this is the first time Samara me pray at Asempa FM. Oh, okay. Oh, yes.
3: Okay.
8: Dudu na Obi. Na eba ekosi senso so a kaono nke ofufro e pa supreme ho a kawo ye el chairman so so ka ho na ekosi senso de ye ri onam posa wo no ese ekosi ye
3: yes.
8: Inti ye bom abaso ye see the good, the bad and the ugly
3: sure.
8: Obetini na so so wo ekosi sen na niamam miensa na modie ye adwuma eba radio to inform, to educate and entertain. The center here, me can here, now maybe more born.
3: Yes.
8: More year program, more political program, more something. And now, come on, castation, a war, a year gunja, and a year program, more yabonra.
3: Yabonra.
8: And now, come on, copy, so so, a war, a year man pussy, and come on, year Nairi program. Now, see, see, I never want cry, dear.
9: The IMF report no eka say uko say paragraph 36 or say Ghana boka from January to September ya boka $214 million.
10: Read the exact word how much oil.
9: Or say in 2025 through end Q3, I cut Q3 at quarter 3, and end September losses from the artisanal and small-scale mining door gold transactions component of the gold for reserves program have reached $214 million. Or science is a crumple in a percentage of GDP, or 0.2% of GDP, mostly on trading losses, but also on gold board of taker fees. Afi,
11: you know, say engineer, my minimum say it be set to say, and your crack, I say, but you see how kind is our hand away, and you'll be on wall. You see, engineer, I am boy, senior system, and quit, and lawyer, quit. And what I mean, Miss Petro, Tom, say, saying, it's saying,
10: well, let you say, and quit based on the
11: economy.
10: Ah,
11: economy minimum, quit, you cry.
10: The economy is realistically the trump card of this government.
11: Paper, so. Opaf sia bontin so wo kokom memre ha.
10: Yes.
11: Ko tip to le ne ko bi so mo na hwese. What they will tell you? Economy na nene dey. Paper so. This is the only government or what sexy macroeconomic indicators. And so bi enko ye. Na unu say akwa sia besi bi ye wo.
10: Adentia.
11: Ah. Economy o kai sa ban we ba first me betna aka kire wo say me akra me acknowledge ye. Say the way almost yes, she near my name, see corner because near my name, say on my way a boy affects the full on what
10: exchange rate, yeah.
11: It's what
10: inflation,
11: no effect, no,
10: in the effect,
11: inflation, there, no, it's not an end,
10: a number,
11: it's just a means. It's what just, and we're all excited, you know. I didn't know, just say, I feel all of a sudden, I bet just a mint as you say, a name, no, Cassie, may let you see an ambition in 2024 across road times. To across by 24% than Senana at year in the past. May issue ako 15% more than Senana at year in the past. So I just say school fees and then collect 3,600 and here and yet 2,735. These are real figures. We will not hear numbers here. And no, you cannot run away from it. So you can't run away from it. And see, and I mean, debi ame kasa, once debi ame kasa, say abai ne die, ye be tuno. But anye, omo failu anabe me ye tuno. See, do 2028 na, there's going to be a conversation between the NDC candidates and the MPP candidates. Mpempen so na omai ne wano, mumi eno why no wo adrenya, any nimdiya ye be tuno die abodi ye wano hubai. Na the account, no be account. That is how the elections will be won. It has nothing to do with the failure of the NDC. In TV, I'm not expecting the NDC to fail. In TV, some say, "Me can't see here. Me can't say NDC no. Ombe CC niyama tinetre niyama. Me can't say because Chef Obi. Me can't say me kuku efu on frano.
10: Yes.
11: I just want to go in frano. koko me village na kasa na ye mfra no ba be bia koko efo na kasa kasa we fa na dwabo
10: okay
11: e wo enuma pepe echi oko ho the economy is dead because koko farmers obo ho no they have not been paid since 2025 October. Cocoa farmers in this country are owed in excess of...
10: No,
11: but see, they are owed in excess of 6.5 billion. Remember, I said it was about 11 billion.
10: Yes.
11: And you have 50%. And as 50% in the cry, you have 100% of the sick. You will be crying. Since October 2025, unprecedented. How are they supposed to survive? So these people, you don't gaslight them and come and give them numbers on paper. And then you come and tell them, say, no, that first net is saying. First, they don't care about that. A good father, no retirement. Why, end the year, you are too about my buying for fraud to bring prosperity to the people. We must get them to work.
10: I was say, I'm also remind them of my record.
11: It doesn't matter. We have any at the moment, some in cassette of our mommy.
10: Okay,
11: make in your magazine to our mommy.
10: Debbie,
11: Yandrew, where a common dinner was about to. I come with the nipa and say, I'm remind you of MPP. Now remind them, and see, Obi, what fashion or what second year? All remind them, say, now MPP, I'm bringing so net to say, I don't know if I know. And now school fees are no 3,600, so 2,600. And see, all remind them, MPP, if I know. All band then I'll catch you. All catch you, they say, MPP, they know me, and I'm going to come to a mom. She could quick, we have four catch you, 6,500 Ghana cedis. At the time, I'm not MPP, mom, 3,200. At the time, I'm a finance minister, I'm a ranking member of finance. Mm-hmm. Agric minister, I'm a ranking member of agric. They had more knowledge about the cocoa sector and the economy than every other person. In spite of their knowledge of the situation at cocoa board, they still said it's almost 6,500. To the extent that...
10: Based on the circumstances then.
11: Yeah, but they...
10: At the time.
11: But they insisted. Some member, okay, say, your friend is saying, obey your finance minister, can invest in Krumbis and Osankai.
10: Yes.
11: And sometimes the circumstances, what was the difference? Go and check the figures. Tell me the difference in circumstance between January 2025 and June 2025. So what is here? Cocoa board debt, you know, between January and June, you will be counting. I'm not going to count one. Because you are blaming the debt. Mm. So the democracy is here. So people are suffering. And there will be up for a Juma 5 o'clock. Or better if you make 1 a.m. because of transport crisis. Now, last week Wednesday...
10: Government responded with new buses for Metro Man.
11: Last week Wednesday, which is new, latest.
10: Yes.
11: Join news. I'm going to post a video 10 p.m. Circle. Anchor for Gusu Airline. Tell me what you Obi, there are serious, you see these things, eh? It's very annoying, very, very annoying when people in government always come and tell you, MPP, MPP, when they find MPP, Obi, be me here, me MPP, but honestly, you do 2020, I don't care about MPP, I want you to fix the problems, oh. Fix it. Into be just walk, copy them about 12 for best ones, walk again. When we are actually suffering, like we are hungry, oh. Obi, I come dem grow here. Who promise you teacher for automatic posting? When your mom, omo bizarre was MPP for JB. What do they care about that? They knew MPP was in office, and they knew say MPP and to me and you automatic posting. I'm omo to abawao. Mention one promise I buy way. Sir, frakadam I buy way. My promise, but I come buy on my forfele.
10: Oh,
11: boy, I make it.
10: The president promised, sir. He would tackle the economic malaise and a woman turn around the fortunes of the economy. He's done that. At least the figures show say he's done
11: that. See, that is where the problem is. And you bear me witness. Mm-hmm. From day one, I told you as early as June 2025, said this is the only government running a contradictory economic system. Okay, let me catch you. Mm. Inflation, it's a cost of living rising. You remember I told you?
10: Yes.
11: Now, saying your research desk, Joy, research, and they realize say, what is actually driving the inflation down. It impacted directly on a lot of the ordinary people. In fact, the cost of food has risen more than every other thing. And you know, say, inflation in a basket.
10: Yes.
11: And they wait it. And see, the question you should be asking yourself, say, what we should be doing now is what the Joy News team did, disaggregating the things in the basket. To check whether indeed Niamana drive inflation down, Niamana affecting Ghanaian people. Now, that is not the case. Obi here, what the finance minister is doing, every economic management person can do it if they want to achieve sexy numbers like this. Mop up liquidity, sweep money from people's pockets. Send a bill to mean spending. When you are not spending, inflation would go down.
10: Mm-hmm.
11: Because inflation, demand and supply, competitiveness, and the my inflation, the cost rule. It is a finance minister and just kind of think of like it's not to go and check their budget 2025 budget. They barely spend 30% of their budgetary allocation for infrastructure. You're not spending. Obi, if you don't spend, inflation will go down. That is the truth. But say one spend it.
10: But they are spending this year.
11: Wait. Won't they say? You say first quarter. We're finally saying planned budget in that. That's what you want to hear. Go ahead. Won't hear. They won't care now.
10: No. I've heard. Oman can say budget.
11: No, me say. Me say. Go and look at the figures. Eh. Go, so if you want to understand this, is and say we won't debate in vagueness.
10: No, I've seen the figures.
11: Yes. And what does it tell you? What does it tell you?
10: Figures. Ninka say they've not spent.
11: No,
10: money.
11: No. But majority of it is sitting down. Go and look at the figures. You go and look at it.
10: 2.4 billion,
11: mm-hmm.
10: And it's because of revenue shortfall.
11: Now then, what does that mean?
10: So 2.4 cannot be.
11: No, I'm just saying. So what does that mean to you? Okay, was a big push. Okay, was a big push. Okay, Obi, what is the impact of big push in the last 8-9 months? Big push is a long term investment. Road infrastructure, mm-hmm. A long term economic investment. Road infrastructure, a long term economic investment. Inti. Oh yes, mm-hmm. What is the short-term plan? Which government didn't construct road? Abayben now constructing road. Abayben now baso 1 year kwain ewo my way mu. As we speak, Obi, niyama kwain na ekosu, niyama affecting crop for kwain na ekosu.
12: The speaker, I now take you to price development. Right, honorable speaker, inflation has fallen faster than anyone imagined. From 23.8% in December 2024 to 8% by October 2025. Ghana is back to a single-digit inflation. This was not by sheer luck. It is the outcome of disciplined fiscal policy, steady monetary management, stable exchange rates, and strong domestic production. Together, these have restored confidence, stabilized the city, and ease the pressure on families and businesses. Food inflation reduced from 27.8% to 9.5%. Prices of everyday food such as tomatoes, garden eggs, okra, and fish are finally falling. Mr. Speaker, non-food inflation also dropped from 20.3% to 6.9%, supported by steady fuel prices and lower import costs. Right, Honorable Speaker, this progress proves that sound policies brings real relief. Sound policies brings real relief. So, Speaker, both imported and local price pressures are now contained. Right, Honorable Speaker, the task ahead is to sustain this stability by keeping fiscal discipline, boosting food security, and ensuring strong coordination between the fiscal and monetary authorities. Speaker, at the beginning of the year, we inherited a painful effect of the fiscal slippages of 2024, pressures that weighed heavily on households and businesses and public finances. Speaker, confidence was fragile, inflation remained elevated, the exchange rate was unstable, and the public debt was elevated. Yet, through visionary leadership, fiscal discipline, and policy consistency, the tide has finally turned. Mr. Speaker, Ghana's economy has now recovered, marked by renewed investor confidence and an improved macroeconomic outlook. Mr. Speaker, I'll now give you real sector performance. Mr. Speaker, Ghana's economy has regained its rhythm. Real GDP expanded by 6.3% in the first half of 2025, up from 5.1% in the same period of 2024, driven by stronger agriculture and service, lower inflation, and renewed business confidence. Non-oil GDP grew by 7.8%, showing that our growth is now powered by domestic production. Mr. Speaker, the service sector remains the heartbeat of recovery, surging 8.8% with ICT up 17.2%. Finance and insurance up 9.5% and education up 14.9%. Agriculture, the backbone of stability, also grew by 6%, doubling that of last year. Mr. Speaker, cocoa rebound from a sharp 21.4%, contracting to 2.8% growth. Mr. Speaker, thanks to the targeted farm support and smarter policies.
13: Mr. Speaker, macroeconomic target. Economic development in the first half of the year do not warrant a revision to the macroeconomic target and the appropriations bill. Mr. Speaker, I am not asking for additional money from the Appropriations Act. We maintain the following macroeconomic target for 2025. One, overall GDP growth at least 4.0%. At least non-oil GDP growth of at least 4.8%. End year inflation rate of 11.9%. Primary balance on commitment basis at a surplus of 1.5% of GDP. And gross international reserves covering not less than 3 months of import. Mr. Speaker, although we have made significant progress, we are cautiously optimistic. Right, Honorable Speaker, despite maintaining our macroeconomic target for 2025, including the primary balance on commitment basis of a surplus of 1.5% of GDP, we are revising both revenue and expenditure projections to reflect the impact of the additional revenue from the Energy Sector Levies Amendment Bill, Amendment Act 2025, Act 1141. Revisions to revenue. Right, Honorable Speaker, as a result, total revenue and grant has been revised upwards from the 2025 budget target of 227.1 billion to 229.9 billion, or from 16.2% of GDP to 16.4% of GDP. This represents a nominal increase of 1.3%. Mr. Speaker, the additional revenue of 2.9 billion Ghana cedis will come from the increase in revenues from the amendment to the Energy Sector Levies Act. Mr. Speaker, I now take you to revisions to expenditures. Mr. Speaker, total expenditure on commitment basis has been revised downwards from 269.5 billion from the original budget projection of 270.9 billion Ghana cedis. However, primary expenditures has been revised upwards to 209.6 billion from the original budget projection of 206.8 billion Ghana cedis. This upward adjustment reflects an increase in the allocation to support energy sector payment. Mr. Speaker, interest payments have been revised downwards by 4.3 billion Ghana cedis from the original budget projection of 64.1 billion to 59.9 billion cedis. Right, Honorable Speaker, domestic interest has been revised downwards by 5.1 billion Ghana cedis, mainly on account of gains from the reduction in the treasury bill rate as a result of the implementation of our prudent debt management policies. However, external interest payments have been revised upwards by 795 million to make additional provision for debt service due on post-cutoff date disbursement made by our bilateral creditors since 2023. Mr. Speaker, energy sector payments have also been revised upwards by 2.9 billion Ghana cedis to provision for fuel purchases for power generations. Mr. Speaker, I now take you to overall balance and financing. Right, Honorable Speaker, notwithstanding the revisions to revenue and expenditure, the primary balance on commitment basis remains unchanged at a surplus of 1.5% of GDP. Based on the revisions to revenue and expenditure, the following fiscal balance on cash basis improves from a deficit of 4.1% of GDP to 3.8% of GDP. I mean the fiscal balance. The overall fiscal balance on commitment basis improves from a deficit of 3.1% to 2.8%, and the projected annual borrowing needs of government reduce by 4.3 billion Ghana cedis. Simple put, we will be borrowing less by 4.3 billion Ghana cedis.
14: Because, Mr. Speaker, when they advertised the 24-hour economy, they had a very clear, unambiguous definition for the millions of Ghanaian youth to hear. They said they were going to introduce a system that will allow people to work around the clock. 1-3-3. We remember the launch of your manifesto when His Excellency the President, then candidate, had the clock behind him.
15: This is the 24-hour economy clock. One job, three shifts, three people. Obiabe Didi.
14: Mr. Speaker, we have read this bill from clause 1 to 28. There is no mention of an around-the-clock working cycle. There is no mention of it here. If there's any Ghanaian youth out there who labors under the apprehension that what the government has brought is about 24-hour working cycle, please read it. It's not in it. So again, the claim that this bill is going to enable people work around the clock, increase productivity and create more jobs, this bill does not respond to that.
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0: 94.7, 40 minutes after 2, Asempa FM, Sony. I'm also saying, you could see Saint Jimmy Dien Bepremo. It's a special edition of our show. And the minister in charge of finance is in parliament to present the media budget review statement to members of parliament. And as and when the feed be ready, no, yeah, the Bebremo live our Asempa FM. So you don't want to miss that presentation. Dr. Kessie Latoforsen is in Ghana's parliament to present the media budget review. All of the action live here on Ekosi. Say, enti advertised time na 2 p.m. Baunim says, Minister Eko Parliament, there are some preliminary new maybe I was say MPs no aye and yeah, the ansana presentation nankasa edru. So, enti ye gusu aye monitor say, ye nya feed ne pepepe, ye de betum na munyi na ansu mutimi atin semwa, minister in charge of finance, ede ekwa kotuja. Se ye wye budget reading and as a media budget review reading the paper we hope say by 4:30 5 p.m. latest na minister akan budget no ewie owie paper ne deputy Thomas Nyako Ampem eba be kayensa ewo Ekosi Saint Jumedia so na yetume ene no ebiebie media budget review statement nim in tremu bi ne questions bi aye wo no na ye busa me wetime Achecho ye munti monshanen so enfama and we have a very simple package for you. And it will bring you the media budget review statement. A very important not just for the country, but even for individuals within the country. Because at the end of the day, bottom line eye diewa ubutum. Bottom line eye diewa ubutum. And it's a inflation home common idea. How does the inflation figures no connect to your reality? And inflation as against the real sector, Neoma Etesen, how is inflation directly impacting you, you know, as a person? And ninyina ye nkomoa, ye beshe na ye to me, Eddie, and that's why you need to continue with us here on Ekosi Sen. Na ye nshe emfadi ye eko nyina ewo parliament, into me Emrem. Of course, this is Ghana's biggest and the most authoritative political, social, and current affairs talk show. The Minister of Finance, Kessie Latoforsen, Aye Krado, Awasha Sia, or present a budget statement. Na yenko na yenko nkofa. Yeba. Yebeba ababa betwa en komone so. Asempa FM suni. Ekosi Saint Jumedie. And ye de Ebremwi. Into Ubashaninson. Ede amai Uajintra. Let me remind you. 0548-443-523. WhatsApp number. 0548-443-523. Ye WhatsApp number. Ubetimede u messages no afaso abreye. Eno no. Into muma yenina yen shaninson. Na uo message bia fafaso ebrenti yenko parliament na yenko tie Dr. Kessie Latoforsen.
1: Sense of pride and confidence born out of strong performance in the last 1.5 years in the management of the Ghanaian economy. Right, Honorable Speaker, this confidence is grounded in sound policy, in evidence, in measurable performance, and in credible data, and most importantly, in the lived experience of Ghanaians who endured a profound economic crisis and are now standing on firmer ground. Mr. Speaker, Section 28 of the Public Financial Management Act 2016, Act 2921, requires the Minister for Finance to present to Parliament a media fiscal policy review not later than 31st of July of each year. Right, Honorable Speaker, I'm here in fulfillment of this legal and constitutional obligation. Mr. Speaker, today I am not here to seek a supplementary estimate. The 2026 appropriations remains unchanged. Right Honourable Speaker, however, we are undertaking a strategic realignment of expenditures within the existing appropriations. Mr. Speaker, government also affirms the following macroeconomic target for 2026. Overall GDP growth of at least 4.8%. Non-oil real GDP growth of at least 4.9%. Mr. Speaker, NDI inflation of 8% plus or minus 2%.
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1: To this house. Mr. Speaker, before I present the details of our economic performance, we must briefly recall where we came from. I do so because the lessons of economic history must never be forgotten. Mr. Speaker, when this administration took office in January 2025, President Mahama inherited an economy on its knees. Right Honorable Speaker, the economic crisis of 2022 was not merely an accident. It was the consequences of a series of wrong policy choices. Choices about reckless spending. Choices about excessive and binge buying. Choices about lack of accountability and a failure to level with the people of Ghana about the true state of the Ghanaian economy. Mr. Speaker, the consequences of those wrong choices for the Ghanaian people were so severe. The city depreciated at levels never seen before, including savings, businesses, business capital, and purchasing power of millions of Ghanaians. Inflation exceeded 50%, dramatically increasing the cost of living and placing basic necessities beyond the reach of many people. Real disposable incomes declined sharply. Interest rates surged, making credit expensive for the private sector. Investor confidence collapsed. International reserves fell to extremely low levels. International credit rating agencies downgraded Ghana's sovereign debt to levels never seen in our history. Mr. Speaker, Ghana lost access to the international capital market. The previous government implemented the most painful debt restructuring program that imposed crude and painful haircut on domestic and external bondholders. Financial institutions and individual bondholders also suffered significant losses, with many losing their lifetime of savings. Even pensioners were not spared the burden of crude and painful haircuts under the DDP. The Speaker, and businesses closed or relocated, jobs were lost, and many households that had escaped poverty fell back into hardships. Mr. Speaker, this is an honest account of the economy and the one that His Excellency the President inherited. We recount this event not to dwell on the past, but to remind ourselves of the heavy price of fiscal indiscipline, excessive borrowing, weak accountability, and dishonest economic management. Mr. Speaker, Ghana must never be brought this low again. Right Honorable Speaker. Right Honorable Speaker. These painful experiences must strengthen our collective resolve to safeguard macroeconomic stability and ensure that such a crisis is never repeated. As a nation, we must internalize the true costs of economic mismanagement and commit ourselves to sound economic stewardship. Some lessons cannot simply be taught. They must be lived. But once learned, they must never be forgotten. Never again, Mr. Speaker. Mr. Speaker, when this administration assumed office, it moved swiftly and decisively to stabilize the economy and begin the work of national reconstruction. It was immediately clear that the old model of managing the economy had failed, and Ghana did not need incremental adjustment, but it needed structural reforms. We therefore took difficult but necessary decisions, which were neither politically convenient nor painless. These decisions demanded our collective sacrifice. Mr. Speaker, but they were necessary to restore stability and rebuild confidence. Right, Honorable Speaker, the progress Ghana is recording today did not happen by chance. Some have suggested that our recent macroeconomic gains are simply the product of good fortune. Others have attributed the recovery solely to the debt restructuring program or the IMF program inherited in 2025. But Mr. Speaker, I firmly disagree. Our recovery is as a result of superior economic management. Mr. Speaker, for emphasis, I firmly disagree. Ghana's recovery is as a result of superior economic management. Debt restructuring may create fiscal space, but it does not create fiscal discipline. Right, Honorable Speaker, an IMF program may provide a framework, but it cannot substitute for sound policy, discipline, implementation, and political will. Sustainable economic recovery is built on good policy choices, competent economic management and disciplined execution, and most importantly, courageous leadership. Yeah. Mr. Speaker, the evidence before us is overwhelming. Ghana's recovery has been driven by a deliberate program of economic reforms implemented since President Mahama assumed office in January 2025. These reforms have strengthened public financial management, restored fiscal credibility, improved revenue mobilization, reduced fiscal risk, and reinforced macroeconomic stability. The results speak for themselves. Every major macroeconomic indicator has improved significantly. These outcomes are not accidental. They are the product of reforms, discipline, and sound economic management. Mr. Speaker, it is therefore important to place on record the reforms that have delivered this turnaround. Mr. Speaker, the recovery of the Ghanaian economy has been anchored on three key transformational policy reforms. These key transformational reforms are as follows. The first is fiscal correction. The second is the modernization of Ghana's tax regime. And the third is a complementary fiscal policy for inflation targeting and exchange rate stability. Mr. Speaker, the first key transformational policy reform was fiscal correction. The objective was straightforward. First, to assume control of our public finances. Second, it's to introduce new expenditure discipline. And three, to place public debt on a sustainable path. We therefore recalibrated Ghana's fiscal framework to ensure greater efficiency, stronger accountability, and fairer burden sharing across government. Right, Honorable Speaker, the 2025 budget reset expenditure to 2023 nominal levels, eliminating wasteful spending that had weakened fiscal management over the years. As a result, primary expenditure declined sharply from 18.7% of GDP in 2024 to 13.2% of GDP in 2025. Mr. Speaker, a 5.5% adjustment without hurting economic growth. Most importantly, right, Honorable Speaker, the primary balance also improved from a deficit of 2.9% of GDP in 2024 to a surplus of 2.5% of GDP in 2025, placing public debt firmly on a downward trajectory. Mr. Speaker, a fiscal adjustment expenditure led by 5.4% of GDP in one calendar year. Mr. Speaker, this sent an unmistakable signal to Ghanaians, investors, and other development partners that fiscal discipline is the new order. Mr. Speaker, government also recalibrated the IMF program, shifting the emphasis from revenue-led to expenditure-led fiscal consolidation to achieve a fairer sharing of the adjustment burden. We amended the Public Financial Management Act to institutionalize a binding fiscal rule requiring a minimum annual primary surplus of 1.5% fiscal consolidation to achieve a fairer sharing of the adjustment burden. We amended the Public Financial Management Act to institutionalize a binding fiscal rule requiring a minimum annual primary surplus of 1.5% of GDP and a debt to GDP ceiling of 45% by 2034. These reforms signaled that fiscal discipline would no longer define, fiscal indiscipline would no longer define the Ghanaian state. Mr. Speaker, aside, we established the Value for Money Office to strengthen expenditure efficiency, improve the quality of public expenditure, and ensure that every cedi spent delivers maximum value for the Ghanaian people. We established a fiscal council to strengthen fiscal oversight, transparency, and accountability. We undertook a comprehensive audit of government payables to eliminate irregular obligations. We also enforced expenditure control. Government amended the Public Procurement Act to require commitment authorization before procurement. Mr. Speaker, this reform firmly linked procurement to approved budget and restored discipline to public expenditure management across the government. Right, Honorable Speaker. For the first time, state-owned enterprises are now bound by the commitment authorization, restraining them from spending beyond their means. Mr. Speaker, over the last 10 years, liabilities of state-owned enterprises have added the equivalent of about 3% of GDP to Ghana's public debt every single year. Mr. Speaker, this occurred because state-owned enterprises failed to honor their contractual obligation, compelling government to assume and settle those liabilities. This contributed to the sharp rise in Ghana's public debt. As a result, Mr. Speaker, the resources that would have financed critical infrastructure were used to pay those SOEs' debt. This is part of the reason why Ghana's debt grew unsustainably without the bridges, roads, or hospitals to show for. Right, Honorable Speaker, what is the point of ensuring that ministries and even parliament live within their means if state-owned enterprises are permitted to run up liabilities that the taxpayer are ultimately forced to pay? Mr. Speaker, it is therefore important to recognize that Ghana's debt challenge was driven not only by fiscal deficit, but also by the unchecked accumulation of liabilities by state-owned enterprises. This is precisely why the commitment authorization regime would have been meaningless and ultimately ineffective had state-owned enterprises been excluded from its coverage. Right, Honorable Speaker, we also operationalized the sinking fund to strengthen debt management and demonstrate to government that government is committed to meeting future debt obligation. We restored genuine fiscal decentralization by ensuring that at least 80% of the district assembly's common fund is transferred directly to assemblies to support local development. Right, Honorable Speaker, we reduced the number of ministers from 123 at its peak to 60, and reduced the number of ministries from 30 to 23. Mr. Speaker, because a leaner government is not merely good politics, but it's also a sound fiscal policy. We curtailed non-essential expenditure, including excessive foreign travel, workshops, conferences, and unnecessary vehicle procurement. We also discontinued low-impact programs like the Ghana Cares About Tampa and the U-START to redirect scarce resources to national priorities. Mr. Speaker, the second key transformational policy reform was the modernization of Ghana's tax regime. The objective was very clear. First, to restore investor confidence. Second, to revive private enterprises. Third, to provide a relief to households and businesses, and also to increase domestic revenue through better policy, stronger compliance, and more efficient administration, not through higher tax reforms. We therefore abolished a number of nuisance taxes, including the following: e-levy, betting tax, COVID-19 health recovery levy, emission tax, VAT on motor insurance. Mr. Speaker, for the first time since 2015, we undertook comprehensive VAT reforms, removing distortions, improving efficiency, and strengthening compliance. More importantly, the reforms have left businesses with more working capital to invest, expand, and create jobs. We also introduced a sliding scale royalty regime for gold to ensure that Ghanaian people receive a fairer share of the economic returns from their natural resources. Right, Honorable Speaker, beyond tax policy, we introduce major customs reforms supported by artificial intelligence and other digital technologies to strengthen compliance, reduce leakages, and improve revenue mobilization. Since the introduction of the AI-powered customs reforms, monthly customs revenue has increased by approximately 17%, reflecting stronger compliance, more effective enforcement, and significantly reduced leakages. We also amended the misuse of the tax refund account, ensure that resources intended for legitimate tax refund was no longer used as a slush fund. Mr. Speaker, the results have been remarkable. Despite abolishing multiple taxes and introducing no new tax handle, non-oil tax revenue increased by 0.5% of GDP, from 12.6% of GDP in 2024 to 13.1% of GDP in 2025. Mr. Speaker, simple put, government collected more taxes in 2025 even after abolishing the nuisance taxes, including the E-levy. Right, Honorable Speaker, the lesson here is simple. Better policy, stronger compliance, and smarter administration will always deliver more sustainable revenue than higher taxes. Mr. Speaker, the third key transformational policy reform was the introduction of a complementary fiscal policy to support inflation targeting, ensuring exchange rate stability, and building external resilience. Central to this reform was the establishment of the Ghana Gold Board to curb gold smuggling, formalize the gold trade, and ensure that a greater share of Ghana's mineral wealth benefits the Ghanaian people. Through this intervention, Ghana generated an additional $15 billion United States dollars in foreign exchange inflows from gold, significantly strengthening reserve accumulation and supporting exchange rate stability. This single policy measure improved Ghana's current account balance by 6.4 percentage points from a surplus of 1.9% in 2024 to 8.3% in 2025. Mr. Speaker, this represents a 4 times increment of the current account surplus in just one calendar year. Mr. Speaker, this was not simply a gold policy. This was a macroeconomic stabilization policy designed to strengthen the city, build external buffers, and restore confidence in the Ghanaian economy. To reinforce these gains, government developed and is implementing the Ghana Accelerated National Reserve Accumulation Policy, GANRAP, with the objective of increasing Ghana's international reserve to the equivalent of 15 months of import cover by end of 2028. In a landmark initiative, Mr. Speaker, government has also reached agreement with large-scale mining companies to purchase 30% of their annual gold production for refinery by local refineries, strengthening domestic value addition and supporting reserve accumulation. Government further amended the Bank of Ghana Act to make inflation targeting a shared responsibility between the Ministry of Finance and the Bank of Ghana, ensuring stronger coordination between fiscal and monetary authorities. Mr. Speaker, economic reforms must ultimately be judged by their outcomes. I now turn to the evidence of what these key transformational policy reforms have delivered for the people of Ghana. Mr. Speaker, the results of the last 8

0: rate in 14 years, demonstrating that Ghana's recovery extends well beyond favorable commodity prices. Mr. Speaker, the momentum has continued into 2026. Real GDP growth reached 6.4% in the first half, exceeding expectations. Mr. Speaker, for the first time in our nation's history, the size of Ghana's economy exceeded $100 billion, firmly establishing Ghana as a major emerging market economy. Ghana's per capita income increased by more than $850 in just 1 year. Mr. Speaker, rising from $2,527 in 2024 to $3,385 at the end of 2025. This is the highest per capita income ever recorded in our country's history. It is therefore not surprising that Ghana is now recognized as the eighth largest economy in Africa. Mr. Speaker, these are not mere statistics. They represent higher incomes, stronger businesses, greater opportunities, and an economy with an enhanced capacity to invest in its people. The labor market is also improving. Unemployment rate declined from 13.7% during the first three quarters of 2024 to 12.8% over the same period in 2025. Multidimensional poverty, which measures deprivation across living conditions, education, health, and employment, declined from 24.9% in Q3 of 2024 to 21.9% in Q3 of 2025. Mr. Speaker, this simply means that about 950,000 Ghanaians moved out of the multidimensional poverty in just 1 year. Mr. Speaker, behind these statistics are the hundreds of thousands of families who now enjoy better living conditions and greater hope for the future. Right, Honorable Speaker, inflation perhaps tells the clearest story of all. Inflation declined from 23.8% in December 2024 to 5.4% at the end of 2025 and remained low at 5.3% in June 2026. Fiscal performance has also exceeded expectations. The primary balance on commitment basis recorded a surplus of 2.5% of GDP as at the end of 2025. By end of June 2026, we had achieved a primary surplus of 0.9% of GDP on commitment basis. We are firmly on track to achieve our end year target of 1.5% of GDP. Mr. Speaker, prudent fiscal management has also translated into a rapid decline in Ghana's public debt. The debt to GDP ratio fell from 61.8% of GDP, 61.8% at the end of 2024 to 44.7% at the end of 2025 and reached 45% by end of June 2026. Mr. Speaker, Ghana has therefore already achieved its statutory debt target of 45% of GDP, years ahead of both IMF program timeline and the targeted date established under the Public Financial Management Act. Mr. Speaker, debt service is also consuming a far smaller share of government revenue. Debt service as a share of domestic revenue declined sharply from 55.7% in 2022 to 28.8% in 2025, freeing up billions of cedis for schools, hospitals, roads, and other national priorities. Mr. Speaker, for the first time since April 2014, Ghana's external and overall risk of debt distress has improved from high to moderate. Even more significantly, the joint World Bank IMF debt sustainability analysis has moved Ghana from unsustainable in 2023 to sustainable in 2025, and now for the first time ever to sustainable with room to absorb shocks.
1: Honorable Minister, please, First Deputy Speaker, to

0: take the chair.
1: Mr. Speaker, interest rates are singing from the same hymn book. The 91-day treasury bill rate, a benchmark for the cost of short-term borrowing in Ghana, declined from 11% in December 2025 to 5.73% in June 2026, representing a 536 basis point reduction. The 182-day treasury bill rate also fell from 12.52% to 7.69%, down by 483 basis points. Mr. Speaker, similarly, the 364-day treasury bill rate declined from 12.94% to 12.82%, a 12 basis point decline. And across the entire yield curve, average decline was 344 basis point. 2 years, 3 years, and 5 year government bonds are now trading within the range of 11% to 12.6%, compared with about 20% a year ago. Right, Honorable Speaker, monetary policy rate has also declined by a cumulative 1,300 basis point from 27% in January 2025 to 14% in July 2026. Mr. Speaker, these are not merely lower interest rates. They are lower borrowing costs for households and businesses, creating room for entrepreneurs to invest, expand, and create jobs. We have also made significant strides on the external front. The current account recorded a surplus of 8.3% of GDP in 2025 and has remained strong through the first half of 2026. The cedi appreciated by 40.7% against the United States dollar in 2025, reversing years of sharp depreciation and restoring confidence in the Ghanaian economy. Mr. Speaker, taken together, these results demonstrate that the 2026 budget is firmly on track. The target we set at the beginning of the year were not aspirational. They were grounded in sound policy, disciplined implementation, and realistic assumptions. The performance of the economy in the first half of 2026 confirms that we're on course to achieve them. Economic growth is exceeding target. Inflation is below the projected range. Fiscal performance is stronger than programmed, and the debt trajectory is improving faster than expectation. Mr. Speaker, the detailed macroeconomic performance will be presented in subsequent sections in this review. Right, Honorable Speaker, the commitment we made to the people of Ghana are being honored, and the results are evident. I now wish to speak directly to every Ghanaian listening to me this afternoon. To the market trader whose purchasing power has improved because inflation has fallen. To the entrepreneur who can now borrow at lower interest rate to expand their businesses. And to the worker whose income now stretches further because the cedi has stabilized. These improvements are not abstract statistics. They are the dividend of sound and competent economic management. We recognize that the sacrifices required to restore the economy were significant, and that many households continue to face challenges. But we also know that the foundations of Ghana's economy are now firmly in place. Fiscal discipline has been restored. Macroeconomic stability has returned. Confidence has been rebuilt. And the institutions needed to safeguard these gains have been strengthened. under the leadership of His Excellency President John Dramani Mahama, Ghana is not going back. Ghana is moving forward. Mr. Speaker, the government that has delivered these results over the past 18 months has earned the trust to continue implementing the reforms that will secure Ghana's long-term prosperity. Right Honorable Speaker, next week, the Executive Board of the IMF is expected to approve the final review of Ghana's Extended Credit Facility Program, bringing to a successful conclusion the financial bailout IMF program. The Executive Board is also expected to approve a 36-month policy coordination instrument, a non-financing arrangement designed for countries that no longer have and are not expected to face balance of payment needs. Mr. Speaker, the PCI will anchor our next phase of reforms, strengthening macroeconomic resilience, support broad-based growth, and signal our unwavering commitment to sound and disciplined macroeconomic policy. The PCI will support reforms across six priority areas. First is to maintain growth-friendly fiscal consolidation. Second is to preserve debt sustainability. Third is to strengthen fiscal transparency and governance. The fourth is to enhance monetary and exchange rate policy framework. The fifth is to reinforce financial sector stability. And finally, to promote economic diversity and inclusive growth. Mr. Speaker, we believe our strong implementation record, together with the successful execution of the PCI, will strengthen Ghana's path towards investment-grade status and enhance our ability to mobilize concessional and development financing for productive public investment. The PCI will include quantitative and 26 reform targets monitored through semi-annual reviews to ensure sustained implementation of reforms that are critical to achieve our ambitious policy objective. Mr. Speaker, the details of the PCI targets are provided in detail in the media fiscal review document before the House. Right, Honorable Speaker, I now turn to macroeconomic performance for the first half of the year. Mr. Speaker, Ghana has not merely met its first half-year target, it has exceeded them. Mr. Speaker, overall GDP growth was 6.4% in the first quarter of 2026, well ahead of the 4.8% full-year target. Non-oil GDP growth was 6.3% in the first quarter of 2026, well ahead of the 4.9% full-year target. Inflation has more than halved, falling from 13.7% in June 2025 to 5.3% by end of June 2026, against a target of 8 ± 1% at the end of the year. The primary balance recorded a surplus of 0.9% of GDP on commitment basis, firmly on track to achieve our end year target of 1.5% of GDP. Gross international reserves was 5 months of import cover as at end of June 2026, exceeding the target of at least 3 months of import cover. Mr. Speaker, January to June 2026, fiscal performance. Mr. Speaker, the provisional fiscal performance for the first half of 2026 is presented against the following approved 2026 fiscal target. Overall deficit target on commitment basis of 2.2% of GDP, primary surplus of 1.5% of the GDP, overall deficit on cash basis of 4% of GDP, and primary surplus on a cash basis of 0.4% of GDP. But Mr. Speaker, provisional fiscal outturn for the first half of 2026 was stronger than anticipated, indicating continued prudence in fiscal management and enhancing the government fiscal consolidation agenda. Non-oil tax revenue as at end of June 2026 was 6.4% of GDP compared to a target of 6.5% of GDP. Mr. Speaker, domestic revenue reached 7.7% of GDP by June 2026 compared to the target of 7.8% of GDP. Mr. Speaker, total revenue and grant reached 7.8% of GDP by June 2026, compared to a target of 7.9% of GDP. Total expenditure on commitment basis at the end of June 2026 was 8.0% of GDP against the half-year target of 9.9% of GDP. Primary expenditure, which excludes interest payment, was 6.6% of GDP by June 2026 compared to half-year target of 8.1% of GDP. Interest costs at 1.3% of GDP as at the end of June 2026 against the half-year target of 1.8% of GDP, indicating that we have saved on interest about 0.5% of GDP, reflecting lower interest rates and improved debt management. Mr. Speaker, this performance reflects the resolve of this administration to make difficult decisions, implement them consistently, and maintain unwavering fiscal discipline. Mr. Speaker, I now move to public debt. At the end of June 2026, domestic debt accounted for 54.4% of Ghana's total public debt portfolio, while external debt accounted for 45.6%. On the 17th of February 2026, government honored the sixth domestic debt exchange program coupon payment of 10.1 billion on time and in full. Mr. Speaker, the seventh DDEP coupon payment of 10.8 billion cedis falls due on the 18th of August 2026. Let me use this opportunity to assure this House that it will be paid on time and in full. Yeah. Mr. Speaker, since January 2025, government has paid a total of $2.1 billion in principal and interest to euro bond holders without placing undue pressure on Ghana's foreign exchange reserves. Right, Honorable Speaker, there was a time when the world doubted us. Today, every payment made on time answers that doubt, assuring bondholders in London, pension funds in New York, and investors at home that our word is our bond. Yeah. Payment after payment, coupon after coupon, Ghana is proving one thing beyond dispute. We now keep our word. We now keep our word. That is how market confidence is rebuilt, not through speeches, but through repayment. Mr. Speaker, financial markets have delivered their verdict on Ghana's disciplined fiscal policies and prudent debt management. Right, Honorable Speaker, borrowing costs are down by half. In other words, government is borrowing less. That alone has saved us, this country, 4.2 billion cedis in just 6 months. Mr. Speaker, as treasury bill rates decline, lending rates across the banking sector are also falling, making it cheaper for households, entrepreneurs, and businesses to borrow, invest and expand, and at the same time, create jobs. Mr. Speaker, Ghana's Eurobond yields have fallen by about 300 basis points since the beginning of the year. This is not just a number. It is the market vote of confidence in our economy and our reforms. 3 years ago, Mr. Speaker, Ghana could not borrow on the international capital market at any price. Today, the market is inviting us back, but we are not in hurry. We are not in hurry. Right, Honorable Speaker, 3 years ago, Ghana could not borrow on the international capital market at any price. Today, the market is inviting us back, but I want to assure you, we are not in hurry. 3 years ago, unsustainable debt defined our crisis. Today, our debt to GDP ratio has fallen to 45% and still declining ahead of every target. Mr. Speaker, the work is not finished, and the PFM debt rule requires continuous vigilance. But the direction is right. The momentum is real. And the foundation is solid. Solid. Mr. Speaker, Ghana's external debt restructuring, initiated after the sovereign debt default of 2022, is now at its final stage. In just 3.5 years, Ghana has moved from default to credibility, from debt distress to debt sustainability, from market exclusion to a renewed investor confidence. This is an achievement every Ghanaian can be proud of. Mr. Speaker, following the 2022 public debt default, government could not borrow long-term in cedis and relied heavily and solely on treasury bills to finance the budget. Mr. Speaker, Ghana has now overcome what the economists describe as the original sin, which is the inability of a country to borrow over the long term in its own currency. Mr. Speaker, 3 years restriction on new cedi bond issuance introduced as a result of the debt default caused this original sin. Mr. Speaker, in April 2026, Ghana successfully raised $2.7 billion through its first seven-year cedi-denominated bond since the 2022 debt default. This marks an important step in rebuilding the domestic bond market and restoring long-term financing in our own currency. This further demonstrates that Ghana has regained the ability to mobilize long-term financing in its own currency for development. Right, Honorable Speaker, I'm proud to announce that Ghana has now overcome the original sin. Mr. Speaker, we have overcome the original sin. Whilst I now take you to the sinking fund, while Ghana's debt restructuring is nearing completion, prudent debt management requires us to look beyond today to tomorrow's obligation. Mr. Speaker, in 2027, DDEP bonds that will fall due is 58 billion Ghana cedis. Another 53 billion Ghana cedis will fall due in 2028. In 2 years alone, Ghana has to repay 111 billion cedis. 111. Mr. Speaker, this is the true agenda 111. Right, Honorable Speaker, this is the true agenda 111 Ghana must deal with. Why? Because the DDEP was not designed to solve Ghana's problems. Mr. Speaker, let me take this again. This is the true agenda 111 Ghana must deal with. Why? Why? Because the domestic debt exchange program was not designed to solve Ghana's debt problems. It was designed to postpone it deliberately, knowingly, and cynically, unfortunately. Mr. Speaker, its architect mortgaged tomorrow to survive today. Mr. Speaker, they had a duty to fix the roof. Instead, they moved the leak to another room and declared the house repaired. Right, Honorable Speaker, meeting obligations of this magnitude requires advanced planning, not last-minute scrambling. This is precisely why this government has strengthened the sinking fund to set aside money to repay future debt obligations that we inherited. Right, Honorable Speaker, under the 2026-2029 medium-term debt management strategy, we pledge that 7% of non-oil tax revenue, together with proceeds from domestic bond issuance, will go into the sinking fund as a war chest for the 2027 and 2028 maturities. Mr. Speaker, I'm proud to report that today, I can report to this House that as of 22nd of July, yesterday, the war chest holds 15.6 billion Ghana cedis. Mr. Speaker, We are on course to accumulate 30 billion cedis in the sinking fund by the end of the year 2026. Right, Honorable Speaker, for your information, this will be enough to repay the 30 billion domestic debt exchange program debt that will fall due in February 2027. Mr. Speaker, brick by brick, city by city, we are building the wall that will meet the wave so that when 2027 and 2028 comes, Ghana will not scramble. Ghana will simply pay back this debt. This is the signal the sinking fund sent to investors, credit rating agencies, and the people of Ghana, making it clear that this government plans ahead, honors its commitment, and manages the public finances better. Mr. Speaker, I now take you to the financial sector. Government acted decisively in July 2025 to restore confidence and stability in Ghana's banking sector by fully recapitalizing the National Investment Bank, the Agriculture Development Bank, and the Consolidated Bank. Mr. Speaker, last week, the Ghana Amalgamated Trust, GAT, completed the full recapitalization of UMB Bank. In addition, government facilitated the full capitalization of the Prudential Bank through a private sector-led approach. Right, Honorable Speaker, UMB and Prudential Bank today stands fully capitalized and prime for business. So, Speaker, we want to use this opportunity to encourage individuals, businesses, and institutions to take advantage of the revitalized UMB and Prudential Bank and bank with them. Mr. Speaker, Mr. Speaker, yes. The 2023 domestic debt exchange program had a significant adverse impact on the Bank of Ghana's balance sheet, substantially weakening its capital and resulting in a negative net equity position. To restore the bank's financial strength, the government and the Bank of Ghana signed a memorandum of understanding on 6 January 2025 to recapitalize the bank over time. Consistent with the commitment in the MOU, and as a result of this government's resolve to restore the bank's financial position, government issued a recapitalization bond to the Bank of Ghana of $5.5 billion as cedis to the Bank of Ghana in March 2026 to strengthen the bank's equity base. Mr. Speaker, going forward, the government of Ghana will make annual provision to capitalize the Bank of Ghana until the bank's equity is fully restored, in accordance with the Bank of Ghana Amendment Act 2025, Act 1158. Mr. Speaker, while government is helping to restore the Bank of Ghana's capital, the bank itself will undertake a comprehensive operational efficiency review to reduce costs, strengthen financial management, and rebuild its long-term financial sustainability. Mr. Speaker, to implement the Ghana Accelerated Reserve Accumulation Policy, government has significantly reduced the cost of the program from an average of 14.5% of gold pitches to 5%. Mr. Speaker, government is bearing the cost of the program and has accommodated 5 billion cedis in the 2026 budget within the same appropriations. Mr. Speaker, this investment is building an economic war chest to strengthen Ghana's international reserves, protect the cedi, reinforce economic stability, improve investor confidence, and shield the economy from international shocks. Mr. Speaker, I now take you to update of the implementation of the fiscal policies that this House approved for us. Right, Honorable Speaker, 6 months ago, this House approved an ambitious program of fiscal reforms. Today, I'm pleased to report that implementation is well underway. Key milestones have been achieved and the reforms are already delivering measurable results. On the revenue side, government is targeting an increase in non-oil tax revenue from 13.1% of GDP in 2025 to 14.1% of GDP in 2026, 1% increase, through improved compliance, broader tax basis, and enhanced revenue administration, and not through higher taxes. Mr. Speaker, we will achieve it. On the expenditure side, government remains firmly committed to keeping spending within approved limits while improving its efficiency and effectiveness. Mr. Speaker, I now take you to the individual tax reforms. Mr. Speaker, this government introduced the most ambitious reforms to Ghana's VAT system in over a decade to eliminate long-standing distortions, improve efficiency, and support business growth. We abolished COVID-19 health recovery levy. We decoupled GET Fund levy and the National Health Insurance levy from the VAT base, making both eligible for input tax deduction. We reduced the effective VAT rate from 21.9% to 20%. We abolished VAT on recognizance and prospecting for minerals. We raised VAT registration threshold from 200,000 to 750,000, relieving thousands of micro and small businesses of the obligation to register for and charge VAT. And we extended the zero rating of locally manufactured tesos to 2028. Right, Honorable Speaker, these reforms have simplified VAT systems, removed distortions, lowered the tax burden, and strengthened the foundation for improved compliance. Mr. Speaker, reforming the tax law was only the first step. Government is now leveraging technology to transform revenue administration and improve compliance. The cross-border technology solution for collecting VAT from non-resident platforms was successfully piloted in April 2026. The pilot confirmed that the system is functional, stable, secure, and compliant with regulatory requirements. Government is now moving decisively to secure the necessary regulatory approval for its nationwide rollout. Upon full deployment, Mr. Speaker, the system is projected to generate about 2.3 billion Ghana cedis in its first full year of operation, with revenue expected to grow by about 20% annually. Mr. Speaker, this is sustainable revenue without increasing tax rates. It simply ensures that cross-border digital platforms earning income from Ghanaian customers pay their fair share of taxes. Mr. Speaker, government is also rolling out fiscal electronic devices to strengthen VAT compliance and improve the monitoring of taxable transactions. The pilot phase is at an advanced stage. To encourage participation and improve compliance, government will also introduce the VAT reward scheme, under which customers who obtain valid VAT invoice will qualify for periodic reward. This will actively involve every Ghanaian in protecting the nation's tax base. Mr. Speaker, this is how a tax culture is built, not through fear, but through participation, transparency, and reward. Right, Honorable Speaker, the concept of fiscal electronic device was first proposed by the previous NDC administration in 2026. But Mr. Speaker, the previous NPP administration deserves commendation for enacting the necessary enabling legislation. Mr. Speaker, the taxation, the use of fiscal electronic device Act 2018, Act 999, laying an important legal foundation for this reform. Mr. Speaker, eight years on, this government is taking the decisive step of implementing the reforms. How could you? You did it. You implemented. Mr. Speaker, for emphasis, the enabling legislation the taxation, the use of fiscal electronic device at 2018 Act 966 was introduced in 2018 by the previous NPP administration. Mr. Speaker, I just want to use this opportunity to commend them. Eight years on, this government is taking the decisive step of implementing the reform. Mr. Speaker, with your leave, the chairman and the ranking members of the Finance and the Budget Committee of Parliament have been invited to provide strategic oversight for the implementation of this important national reform. Mr. Speaker, Ghana currently loses an estimated 60% of its potential VAT revenue through non-compliance and systemic inefficiencies. This is unacceptable. Losing 60% of the VAT that you are supposed to collect to develop your country. Mr. Speaker, this is unacceptable. It cannot continue, and under this government, this will not continue. I call on Parliament to support government to crack down on businesses and individuals who collect VAT from taxpayers and keep it instead of remitting it to the state. Mr. Speaker, fiscal electronic devices will help improve VAT collection, reduce revenue leakages, and ensure that businesses account properly for VAT they collect. Mr. Speaker, government has completed a comprehensive review of the Customs Act and the Excise Act. The bills are being laid before this House as part of the media fiscal policy review. I respectfully urge honorable members to give Customs and Excise Bill the expeditious consideration it deserves so that these important reforms can be implemented without delay. Right, Honorable Speaker, trade facilitation must never become a vehicle for tax evasion. Yet, Mr. Speaker, between 2020 and 2025, while 63% of taxable income entered directly into home consumption, the remaining 37% passed through customs suspense framework, including warehousing, transit, temporary admission, and free zones. These procedures exist to facilitate legitimate trade. However, Mr. Speaker, they have increasingly been exploited to evade duties and divert goods into domestic market without paying a single tax in return. Mr. Speaker, the cost extends far beyond lost revenue. Honest Ghanaian businesses and manufacturers are being forced to compete with imported goods that entered the domestic market through tax evasion. Mr. Speaker, this is not fair competition. It is an unfair burden on every law-abiding Ghanaian businesses. It must end. I must end now. Mr. Speaker, the Customs Bill before this House introduced bold reforms to close these loopholes and restore the integrity of Ghana's customs administration. To curb the abuse of warehousing, Mr. Speaker, government will introduce statutory maximum warehousing period as follows. Perishable goods, 3 months. General goods, 6 months. Raw materials, 12 months. Re-warehousing, Mr. Speaker, will be restricted to a maximum of 6 months, ending the practice of rolling warehousing. In addition, every bonded warehouse will be required to operate electronic inventory system linked to customs to enable real-time monitoring and audit control. Mr. Speaker, these are not merely administrative adjustments. They are structural reforms designed to accelerate revenue collection, reduce port congestion, improve compliance, and provide greater certainty for legitimate businesses. Government is also introducing the first port duty rule. Under this reform, Mr. Speaker, duties and taxes on goods declared for transit will become due at the first port of entry, removing one of the biggest avenues for false declaration and revenue leakages. Mr. Speaker, this simple means, Mr. Speaker, if you are to bring in something and you are to inform the customs official that the goods is destined to say Burkina Faso, Burkina Faso customs will be at the Thermal Port to collect their taxes before you move. This will end the practice of Aponchi break. Mr. Speaker. Mr. Speaker. Right Honorable Speaker. Appropriate customs to customs arrangement with destination countries will ensure that legitimate transit trade continues seamlessly whilst protecting Ghana's revenue. Right Honorable Speaker. Free zones regime was established to promote export-led industrialization, not to serve as a duty-free trading and storage hub. Unfortunately, over the time, that objective has been undermined by abuse of the regime and weak controls over the use of raw materials. Ghana's free zones will once again serve their original purpose, build domestic industry, expand export, and create quality jobs for Ghanaians. Mr. Speaker, government will also strengthen import declaration and valuation by mandating the use of appropriate tax identification number for all importers. Mr. Speaker, downstream petroleum operations have for too long operated with fragmented controls and weak integration into customs systems. Mr. Speaker, bunkering and ship stores regime have consequently become vulnerable to diversion, under declaration and smuggling. This economy can no longer afford these leakages. Mr. Speaker, government would therefore enforce the statutory requirement for bank guarantee on the lifting of refined petroleum product and require product movement to be undertaken by only through approved pipelines and electronically tracked distribution system. Mr. Speaker, government will also remove the tax exemption on bunkering services in line with international practice to curb smuggling, strengthen compliance, and protect much needed revenue. Right Honorable Speaker, I now take you to excise duties. The evidence for reform is equally compelling in the area of excise duties. Analysis of wine and spirit imported between 2023 and 2025 shows a taxable revenue of over 5 billion Ghana cedis. However, about 78%, worth 4 billion Ghana cedis, entered customs procedures such as warehousing and transit. In other words, almost 4 out of every 5 cedis of the potential excise tax based on wine and spirit escaped the tax net. Mr. Speaker, only 1 cedi out of every 5 cedi was subjected to excise duty. That is neither efficient nor sustainable, and this must change. The excise duty bill before this House introduced a comprehensive package of reforms to close these leakages. So, Speaker, we will crack down this leakage. Right Honorable Speaker, specifically, government will introduce a hybrid excise system combining value-based and quantity-based taxation for wines and spirit to eliminate persistent undervaluation and misclassification and ensure a minimum level of tax is paid regardless of the declared value. Mr. Speaker, we will review the existing sliding scale excise rates for beer and stout product to better align them with government revenue objectives while preserving the incentive for local production. Right Honorable Speaker, strengthening compliance through mandatory electronic registration of stockists, a nationwide track and trace system, penalties of up to 3 times the excise duty for tempering, and enforcing the law on requiring bank guarantees and abolishing, Mr. Speaker, the payment of 20% excise duty on locally manufactured fruit juice. Mr. Speaker, we will abolish the 20% excise duty on locally manufactured fruit juices introduced in 2023. Right Honorable Speaker, this is to support agro-processing and job creation. Mr. Speaker, I now take you to the Publican AI trade solution. Technology is already transforming customs at customs administration. The Publican AI trade solution was fully deployed in March 2026, and the results has been remarkable. Mr. Speaker, between the pilot phase, January and February, and the full rollout phase, March to 17 July 2026. The Publican AI Trade Solution increased assessed customs collection by over $300 million, representing 17.5% uplift over the values originally declared by importers. Mr. Speaker, Publican increased the aggregate declared costs, insurance and freight value of imports by approximately 6.3%, but increased the assessed collection by 17.5%. Since deployment, Mr. Speaker, the system has analyzed approximately 366,000 import declarations, nearly one in every four, representing 24%, triggered more than one valuation risk indicator, requiring further review by customs officials. Before the deployment of the Publican AI, many of these declarations would have been cleared without scrutiny, leading to substantially revenue losses. Mr. Speaker, the positive impact on customs revenue collection has been massive. Mr. Speaker, in March 2026 alone, Publican increased the assessed collection by $73.44 million, representing an uplift of 25.7%. Mr. Speaker, this was followed by additional assessed collection of $51.63 million in April 2026, $72.5 million in May, and $55.82 million in June, and $35.17 million for the first 17 days of July. Mr. Speaker, the impact is also reflecting in monthly customs revenue, which has increased from an average of approximately 4 billion Ghana cedis in 2025 to between 5.3 billion Ghana cedis and 5.5 billion Ghana cedis in 2026. Mr. Speaker, let me take this again. In 2024, an average monthly customs collection was 4 billion Ghana cedis. Today, the average monthly customs collection has moved to 5.3 billion cedis to 5.5 billion Ghana cedis. Despite the significant appreciation of the cedi and no major increase in volumes, Mr. Speaker, I have included some of the cases identified by the Publican system in the media review document. Mr. Speaker, it is mind-blowing. Right, Honorable Speaker, in each instance, the declared value was only a fraction of the value assessed by the AI Publican system. Mr. Speaker, I now give you update on expenditure measures. Mr. Speaker, government is proposing further reforms to the public procurement, Mr. Speaker, in three different areas. First, the first reform is shortening procurement lead times. Mr. Speaker, the second reform is to limit the use of single source procurement. And the third is to tighten restricted tendering. Right, Honorable Speaker, government will shorten procurement timelines. The lead time for national competitive tendering for goods will be reduced from 23 weeks to 8 weeks. Mr. Speaker, international competitive tendering for works will be reduced from 27 weeks to 14 weeks. Mr. Speaker, competitive tendering must remain the norm. Restricted tendering and single source procurement must be the exception. Government will therefore tighten the rules governing these exceptional procurement methods, strengthening oversight and improve accountability to ensure greater transparency and better value for money. Single source procurement will be permitted only in genuine exceptional circumstances, such as emergencies, national security, or where only one supplier is capable of delivering the required goods, works, and services. Right, Honorable Speaker, urgency arising from poor planning will no longer be treated as an emergency. Government will also strengthen accountability by introducing sanctions for approvals granted in breach of the Public Procurement Act. Mr. Speaker, these reforms will speed up project delivery, strengthen competition, improve value for money, and reduce opportunities for procurement abuses. Right, Honorable Speaker, I now take you to flood response and mitigation measures. Mr. Speaker, following the widespread flooding, that affected Greater Accra and other parts of the country in June 2026. Government sought parliamentary approval to draw 350 million from the contingency fund to finance emergency response intervention. On the 30th of June 2026, the Finance Committee of Parliament, acting under Article 1771 of the Constitution, approved the request. However, Mr. Speaker, government was unable to access the funds because the contingency fund was subject to a Ganashi order issued by the Accra High Court. Mr. Speaker, given the urgency of protecting lives, providing humanitarian relief to affected communities and restoring critical infrastructure, government reallocated 350 million from the contingency vote under the control of the Minister of Finance in the 2026 budget to the Disaster Management Committee under the Ministry of Interior to finance the emergency responses. Mr. Speaker, to strengthen flood mitigation efforts across the country, government also reallocated 226 million within the budget of the Ministry of Works and Housing and Water Resources to implement additional flood control and mitigation measures. Mr. Speaker, government is committed to improving urban mobility and providing safe, reliable, and affordable public transport for Ghanaians. To this end, government is reallocating 400 million Ghana cedis for the acquisition of high occupancy buses to strengthen the fleet of state-owned transport companies, including Metro Mass Transit and the State Transport Company. Mr. Speaker, this intervention will expand public transport capacity, particularly along high-demand urban and intercity routes, reducing long passenger queues during peak hours and provide commuters with more reliable and efficient alternative to private vehicles. Mr. Speaker, I now take you to the update on key policy initiatives that this House approved. Right, Honorable Speaker, I now report on the implementation on some of the government key policy initiatives during the first half of 2026. First, Mr. Speaker, Ghana's crude oil production declined sharply from 71.4 billion barrels in 2019 to about 36 million barrels in 2025. To reverse this decline, government has introduced investor-friendly reforms that have already secured more than $3.5 billion in new investment commitment from the Jubilee and OCTP partners. Right, Honorable Speaker, these reforms are already delivering results. Oil production has exceeded expectation this year, with Jubilee increasing from a projected 68,000 barrels to about 95,000 barrels per day. Mr. Speaker, Power Sankofa is now producing about 28,000 barrels per day. Mr. Speaker, gas production has also increased from 245 million to about 282 million standard cubic feet per day. And Mr. Speaker, a new agreement with the OCTP partners will increase gas production further to 350 million standard cubic feet per day. Government is also updating the laws governing the upstream petroleum sector to make Ghana more attractive for investment, with a proposed amendment to be submitted to this Parliament before the year end. Right, Honorable Speaker, government remains firmly committed to its gas-to-power strategy, which is replacing expensive light crude oil with cleaner and cheaper natural gas. This transition is expected to reduce electricity generation costs by at least 75%. I am pleased to report that by the end of June 2026, government has increased gas supply for power generation by an additional 35 million standard cubic feet per day, bringing total.
0: That sound could mean a lot of things. And when something's going wrong at home, the hardest part can be figuring out what the problem actually is. At Thumbtack, you can upload a voice message or a photo, and our AI-powered search will help diagnose your project. 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
1: Supply to about 490 million standard cubic feet of gas per day. The increase comprises 10 million standard cubic feet per day from the OCTP partners led by ENI and 25 million standard cubic feet per day from the NGAS. Mr. Speaker, this strategic shift is already delivering significant savings. By replacing light crude oil with natural gas, government saved about 3 billion Ghana cedis, equivalent to $268.8 million in fuel costs during the first half of 2026. Mr. Speaker, government in partnership with the private sector, is developing 100 million standard cubic feet per day modular gas processing facility. Land acquisition has been completed, while the environmental assessment, engineering design, financial due diligence, and project structuring are underway. Mr. Speaker, this will be submitted to Parliament for consideration. Financial close is expected by end of 2026. Right, Honourable Speaker, the project is expected to create nearly 1,000 jobs and generate about $2 billion in benefits to the state over the next 5 years through fuel savings, foreign exchange savings, taxes, levies, and dividends. Mr. Speaker, I now report on our 1,200 megawatt state-owned power plant. Right, Honourable Speaker, government is also developing a 1,200 megawatt state-owned combined cycle gas-fired power plant at Kafudidi Abrodana in the Commander Edna Egwafo Ebrim municipality. Mr. Speaker, feasibility studies have confirmed the project viability with environmental engineering and permitting processes progressing steadily. The first 600 megawatt phase is expected to be commissioned in 2028. Right, Honorable Speaker, to reduce costs, government secured the gas turbines directly from GE Vernova, achieving savings of between 35 and 45% compared with third-party procurement. Right, Honorable Speaker, the project will lower electricity generation costs, help reduce electricity tariff by 10 to 20%, and create more than 2,000 direct and indirect jobs during the first phase. Mr. Speaker, I now take you to the big push. Right, Honorable Speaker. Right, Honorable Speaker. Government Big Push Infrastructure Program is driving the largest coordinated investment in strategic transport infrastructure in recent years, with projects underway in all 16 regions of the country. Mr. Speaker, work has commenced on 87 projects, comprising 74 trunk roads and bridges, 10 urban roads and 3 feeder roads. Mr. Speaker, by end of June 2026, 13 projects had reached at least 50% completion, including 6 projects that had exceeded 75%, while a further 15 projects had progressed beyond 25% completion. Significant progress has been made on key corridors, including the Kasua-Winneba, Takrade-Abuna Junction, Ofanko in Sanwom, Tepagoso, Adentan-Doduwa, Tema Aflao, Penny Aflao, Wenchi Solat Atimpoku Ho Aflao, Tumu Han Laura, Tumu Navrongo, and Winneba Cape Coast Takrade Roads. Right, Honorable Speaker, the construction of the Swami Interchange Phase 2, the Sunyani, Tamale, and Kumasi Outer Ring Road are progressing. Mr. Speaker, feeder road projects in the Eastern Volta region are also improving access to farming communities and market access. During the second half of the year, government will fast-track project completion, project nearing completion. Mr. Speaker, improve contractor performance and remove bottlenecks to ensure they are completed on time. Right, Honorable Speaker, I take you to the Accra-Kumasi Expressway. Mr. Speaker.

developing about 70% of the 120-meter wide right-of-way in just 12 weeks. Mr. Speaker, the entire corridor is expected to be cleared by the first week of September 2026. Right Honourable Speaker, compensation assessment, environmental studies, engineering design, feasibility works are progressing simultaneously. The feasibility study and detailed engineering design are expected to be completed by end of August 2026, next month. Mr. Speaker, with procurement for the main construction contract to commence in September 2026. Mr. Speaker, as of 2nd of July 2026, $1.7 billion have been deposited into a dedicated Accra Kumasi Expressway account at the Bank of Ghana. Yes. Mr. Speaker, for emphasis, as at yesterday, 22nd of July 2026, the government of Ghana has deposited $1.7 billion into an account, a dedicated account at the Bank of Ghana solely for this project. The funds have been ring-fenced and will be used only after the main construction contract is awarded. I can share it. Mr. Speaker, government is therefore confident that all the requirements for this transformational project, including the resources, the money, will be in place when His Excellency President John Dramani Mahama cut the sod for the construction of the project to begin. Mr. Speaker, I now take you to Achiamanfuom, Adosu Achiamanfuom Bridge. Right Honorable Speaker, for centuries, the people of Afram Plains have relied on ferries to cross the Afram River. While these ferries have served the area for many years, frequent delays and seasonal disruptions have impeded easy access and movement of people, goods, and the provision of essential services. The Adosu Achiamanfuom Bridge, a 3.6-kilometer permanent bridge, will be the longest in Ghana and will replace the ferries, providing a safe, reliable, and all-weather crossing. As part of Ghana's Big Push infrastructure, Mr. Speaker, it will connect the Kwewu Afram Plains to the national road network and unlock the significant potential of one of Ghana's most important food baskets. The bridge will make it easier for farmers to transport maize, cassava, yam, rice, and other produce to market, reducing travel time. It will also improve access to healthcare, education, and other essential services, while creating jobs, attracting investment, and supporting food security. Expected to be completed by end of 2028, the Adosu Achiamanfuom Bridge is a gateway to opportunities, bringing communities closer to markets, services, and better future. The Speaker, the Dambai Bridge. Works is also progressing on the Dambai Bridge, a critical project that will provide a permanent crossing between Dambai and Dodikope and strengthen transport along the Eastern Corridor. The Speaker, the project comprises 1.49 kilometer bridge and approximately 6.8 kilometer of approach roads. The Speaker, at the end of June 2026, fiscal progress had reached 6%, slightly ahead of schedule, with foundation work and construction of the temporary bridge already underway. Right Honorable Speaker, I now take you to the 1,000-kilometer agriculture enclave road of which Parliament approved 2 days ago. Mr. Speaker, government has begun the implementation of the agriculture enclave road program. Government is investing $528 million equivalent in cities to rehabilitate 1,050 kilometers of feeder roads across four major agriculture producing corridors. Mr. Speaker, upon completion, the project is expected to rehabilitate 1,050 kilometers of feeder roads, ensure 100%

0: of rehabilitated roads are maintained under performance-based contracts. Expand the National Road Asset Management Database to achieve 100% coverage. Create approximately 25,000 direct and indirect jobs, including at least 7,500 jobs for women, and reduce travel time to by over 40% on paved roads and 30% on unpaved roads. Mr. Speaker, the first phase will involve the rehabilitation of 1,050 kilometers of feeder roads to be undertaken across four agriculture clusters covering 13 regions of the country. Right Honorable Speaker, Cluster 1 will cover 300 kilometers of roads in Upper West, Northern Region, and Savannah regions, and that will be 300 kilometers. Clusters 2, Mr. Speaker, will rehabilitate 300 kilometers of roads in the Oti, Volta, and the Eastern regions. Mr. Speaker, Cluster 3 will also rehabilitate 250 kilometers of roads in Ashanti, Bono East, and Eastern region. And finally, Mr. Speaker, Cluster 4 will cover 200 kilometers of roads in Western North, Western, Central, and Ahafo region. Mr. Speaker, this investment will improve connectivity between farms and markets, reduce post-harvest losses, lower transport costs, and support agricultural transformation in some of Ghana's most productive farming areas. Mr. Speaker, I take you to the oil palm. Right, Honorable Speaker, government remains committed to transforming Ghana's oil palm industry into a major driver of industrialization, export growth, import substitution, and rural employment. A key pillar of the integrated oil palm development policy is the establishment of a sustainability compliant oil palm land banks to de-risk private sector investment and accelerate the development of large-scale plantation integrated with smallholder and outgrower schemes. Mr. Speaker, implementation of this initiative is progressing steadily. The Ministry of Land and Natural Resources, working in collaboration with the private sector and other relevant institutions, have reviewed over 270,000 hectares of land in the Western region. Right, Honorable Speaker, drone surveys have been completed on over 117,000 hectares, whilst 46,000 hectares have been selected for detailed land use change analysis. To date, assessment has been completed on 16,000 hectares, of which approximately 10,780 hectares have been identified as suitable for sustainable oil palm development. Right, Honorable Speaker, these areas are now undergoing the required environmental, social, and sustainable assessment, including high conservation value, high carbon stock, and free prior and informed consent, FPIC, processes in line with the international standard. Mr. Speaker, similar mapping, land documentation activities have commenced in the central region with preparatory work underway in Eastern and Volta region. Based on the current assessment, Mr. Speaker, the Western region alone is expected to provide approximately 30,000 hectares of land for the first phase of the development. Mr. Speaker, as work expands nationwide, the land bank has the potential to exceed 100,000 hectares across Ghana's oil palm growing belt. Mr. Speaker, this initiative will unlock significant private sector investment, create over 250 direct and indirect jobs across the value chain, and strengthen smallholder participation, increase domestic crude oil palm production, reduce import dependency, and position Ghana as a leading hub for oil palm processing and exports. Mr. Speaker, government will continue to work with stakeholders to ensure that this program is implemented responsibly, sustainably, and in a manner that delivers lasting benefit to our communities and the national economy. Now listen, Mr. Speaker, government is also finalizing the $500 million United States dollars Integrated Oil Palm Development Financing Agreement with the World Bank for on lending to the private sector for the development of large-scale commercial oil palm plantation. We expect to conclude and present it to this House by the end of this year. Right, Honorable Speaker, we expect to bring it for approval by the end of this year. Right, Honorable Speaker, as part of Government Feed Ghana program, we have commenced the establishment of the 50 farmer service centers across the country to improve farmers' access to mechanization and extension services. To support this initiative, government has deposited 551 million Ghana cedis into an escrow account at the Bank of Ghana to establish the letters of credit for the procurement of 1,840 units of agricultural machineries and equipment. These include tractors, trailers, power tillers, plows, cultivators, seed drills, sprayers, fertilizer spreaders, and combined harvesters, which will significantly improve farm productivity, reduce production costs, and enhance food security. Mr. Speaker, cocoa sector reforms. Right, Honorable Speaker, the cocoa sector remains a cornerstone of Ghana's economy. Mr. Speaker, Ghana's serving as a major source of export earnings and livelihood for millions of Ghanaians, particularly in rural Ghana. Mr. Speaker, since the enactment of the Ghana Cocoa Board Act 1984, PNDC Law 81, the Ghana cocoa industry has undergone significant transformation. To modernize the governance and financing of the sector, government will submit a new Cocoa Board Bill to Parliament to repeal and replace the Ghana Cocoa Board Act 1984, PNDC Law 81. Mr. Speaker, the proposed legislation will introduce a new producer pricing mechanism that aligns producer price with movement in international cocoa price, exchange rate development, and other relevant market conditions. We will also guarantee the cocoa farmer not less than 70% of gross free on board price. Mr. Speaker, we will also seek to establish a new financing framework for cocoa purchases and related operations and restore the long-term financial sustainability and operational efficiency of Ghana Cocoa Board. The bill will also ensure that not less than 50% of cocoa beans produced in Ghana is processed here in Ghana. Mr. Speaker, we will also restrain Ghana Cocoa Board from taking part in quasi-fiscal activities. Right, Honorable Speaker. Mr. Speaker, these reforms will place Ghana's cocoa sector on a stronger financial footing, improve returns to cocoa farmer, ensure value addition, and position the industry for sustainable long-term growth. Mr. Speaker, I now take you to transforming secondary education and eliminating the double track. Mr. Speaker, the government of Ghana remains the education remains one of the most powerful investments we can make in the future of our country. Government is therefore taking bold steps to transform secondary education through a $300 million United States dollar World Bank financing. Mr. Speaker, under this $300 million United States dollar World Bank financing initiative, government will undertake 210 major infrastructure interventions across the country. These include, Mr. Speaker, we are building 10 new secondary schools. Right, Honorable Speaker, we will rehabilitate 150 secondary schools. Mr. Speaker, we are upgrading 30 Category C secondary schools to become a Category B school. Mr. Speaker, aside, we are also upgrading 20 Category B schools to be part of Category A. Mr. Speaker, we are also going to procure furniture to support the schools that we are upgrading and ensure that every school child going to any of our secondary schools benefits from textbooks free of charge. Mr. Speaker, 10 new secondary schools will be strategically distributed to improve access in the underserved areas. One new school each will be constructed in Western, Western North, Greater Accra, Volta, Oti, Northern, Upper East, Upper West, Savannah, and Central Region. Mr. Speaker, upon completion, the project is expected to benefit about 2.3 million students, over 100,000 teachers, and about 2,000 school leaders across the country. The project will support government effort to eliminate the double track within 2 calendar years. Mr. Speaker, improved learning outcomes, particularly in mathematics and science, expand female participation in STEM and TVET education, and equip our young people with the digital, technical, and green skills required for the jobs of the future. Mr. Speaker, I now take you to free primary health care. Right Honourable Speaker, government remains committed to ensuring that every Ghanaian has access to quality primary health care, regardless of income or location. Following the launch of the free primary health care policy in April 2026, the first phase of implementation is targeting 150 underserved districts across the country. Mr. Speaker, government has distributed more than 24,000 pieces of medical equipment to strengthen diagnostics, emergency, maternal, and neonatal care. Mr. Speaker, we have also deployed motorbikes, tricycles, and mobile outreach equipment to improve healthcare delivery in hard-to-reach communities. In addition, community screening for hypertension, diabetes, cancer, and other non-communicable diseases has been expanded, while the establishment of health kiosks, container-based health posts, and upgrading of existing primary healthcare facilities are underway. Women's Development Bank, Mr. Speaker. Right Honourable Speaker, government has made progress towards the establishment of the Women's Development Bank. On the 26th of January 2026, the bank was formally incorporated as WDB Ghana Limited. Mr. Speaker, following its incorporation, government applied to the Bank of Ghana for the requisite banking license to enable the bank commence operations. Mr. Speaker, in fulfillment of the capital requirement for licensing, the Ministry of Finance has deposited an amount of 400 million Ghana cedis into an account with the Bank of Ghana as the initial capital for the Women's Development Bank. Mr. Speaker, the Women's Development Bank is expected to commence full operations before the end of this year. Mr. Speaker, and I'll bring you to the conclusion. Right Honourable Speaker, in recent times, a narrative has emerged suggesting that this government is not spending enough. Mr. Speaker, nothing can be further from the truth. Far from standing still, we have been steadily and responsibly deploying resources guided by the simple but firm principle that we can only spend only what we have, and we spend it wisely and with the future of our nation in view. Mr. Speaker, in the spirit of transparency and accountability, allow me to lay before this House a clear account of some of the expenditure we have made so far to support government program across the sectors approved in the 2026 budget. Mr. Speaker, first, to compensate public sector workers, an amount of 48.8 billion Ghana cedis for compensation of employees has been paid, including 4 billion Ghana cedis as contribution to SNIT and 2 billion Ghana cedis as Tier 2 pension scheme. Mr. Speaker, to honor our debt obligation, an amount of 21.5 billion for interest has been paid. to honor our international debt obligation, an amount of $700 million for Eurobond debt service and interest have also been paid. To restore confidence on our financial systems, an amount of 10 billion Ghana cedis to domestic bondholders has been paid. Mr. Speaker, to deepen fiscal decentralization, an amount of 4.4 billion cedis to the District Assembly's Common Fund, representing the first two quarters of the year, has been paid. Mr. Speaker, to keep the National Health Insurance Scheme strong and vibrant, an amount of 4.5 billion Ghana cedis has been paid. To strengthen specialized health care, an amount of 1.1 billion Ghana cedis to Mahama Cares has been paid. Right, Honorable Speaker, to support quality and access education and accessible education, an amount of 4.2 billion Ghana cedis for the first 6 months of the year to the Ghana Education Trust Fund, GET Fund, has been paid. Right, Honorable Speaker, to strengthen free secondary education program and ease the burden on families, and an amount of 1.8 billion cedis to the free secondary education program has been paid. Right, Honorable Speaker, to improve road maintenance, an amount of 1.7 billion Ghana cedis to the Road Maintenance Trust Fund has been paid. Mr. Speaker, to support job creation for young people, an amount of 459 million Ghana cedis to the Youth Employment Agency has been paid. Mr. Speaker, again, to support petroleum sector, an amount of 961 million Ghana cedis to the Ghana National Petroleum Corporation, GNPC, has been paid. Mr. Speaker, to promote development in mining communities and mining institutions, an amount of 458 million to the Mineral Development Fund has been paid. Mr. Speaker, to keep the light on across the country, an amount of 7.1 billion Ghana cedis to the energy sector for stable power supply has been paid. Mr. Speaker, to clear legacy arrest, to clear your arrest, Mr. Speaker, an amount of 5.3 billion Ghana cedis has been paid to, Mr. Speaker, to give remnant to free compulsory basic education, an amount of 76 million Ghana cedis as capitation grant has been paid. Mr. Speaker, to support the most vulnerable in our society, an amount of 485 million Ghana cedis to LEAP beneficiaries has been paid. Mr. Speaker, to provide nutritious meal and keep our children in school, an amount of 877 million to the Ghana School Feeding Program has been paid. Mr. Speaker, to ease the burden on families, an amount of 46 million for BEC registration has been paid. Mr. Speaker, to remove financial barriers to tertiary education, an amount of 537 million for the no fee stress policy has been paid. Right, Honorable Speaker, to support teachers, the teacher trainees, an amount of 104 million as teacher training allowance has been paid. Right, Honorable Speaker, to support nursing training, an amount of 144 million as nursing training allowance has been paid. Mr. Speaker, to strengthen grassroots governance, an amount of 93 million as assembly members allowance has been paid. Mr. Speaker, to promote skills development and entrepreneur, an amount of 45 million for the National Apprenticeship Program has been paid. Mr. Speaker, to support Ghana's participation in the 2026 FIFA World Cup, an amount of 58 million has been paid. Mr. Speaker, to support environmental sustainability, an amount of 477.4 million to AgriCorps has been paid.
1: Mr. Speaker, in fulfillment of our campaign promise, an amount of 1.1 billion Ghana cedis to the Ministry of Food and Agriculture for flagship programs, including food buffer stock, fertilizers, certified seed distribution, Feed Ghana, irrigation infrastructure, has been paid. Right Honorable Speaker, to modernize agriculture, through the establishment of the Farmer Service Center, an amount of 551 million into an escrow account for the establishment of a letter of credit has been paid. Right Honorable Speaker, to support infrastructure development, an amount of 11.5 billion Ghana cedis as capital expenditure has been paid. Mr. Speaker, to improve road infrastructure, an amount of 6.5 billion Ghana cedis for the Big Push infrastructure program has been paid. Mr. Speaker, to support education delivery, an amount of 915 million for goods and services under the Ministry of Education, including sanitary pads, has been paid. Mr. Speaker, to ensure smooth and effective functioning of government, an amount of 7.9 billion Ghana cedis for goods and services have been paid. Right Honorable Speaker, to protect our rivers, forest reserves, and agricultural lands against the Galamsey menace, an amount of 16 million to the National Anti-Illegal Mining Operations Secretariat, NIMOS, has been paid. Mr. Speaker, permit me to end where I began, not with numbers, but with reflection. Mr. Speaker, permit me to end where I began, not with a number, but with a reflection. Right Honorable Speaker, before this administration took office, this country stood at the edge of an economic cliff. The city was in free fall. Inflation has raised 50%. Our sovereign debt rated junk. Our access to the world capital market had been cut off. And for the 17th time in our history, Ghana turned to the IMF for a bailout. Mr. Speaker, that was the Ghana we inherited. Today, inflation stands at 5.3%. Our currency, the Ghana cedi, has stabilized. Economic growth is above 6% and broad-based. Our debt to GDP is now 45%, years ahead of schedule. The primary balance is in surplus, not in deficit. Interest rates have declined significantly. And Ghana has successfully completed the final review of the IMF bailout program. Mr. Speaker, we promised to move this economy from the emergency room to the wellness center. Mr. Speaker, we have kept that promise. Mr. Speaker, I give this house my firm assurance, this economy will never return to the emergency room under our watch. Right Honorable Speaker, I want to give this house my firm assurance that this economy will never return to the emergency room under our watch. Mr. Speaker, let me be clear. These achievements do not belong to government. They belong to the people of Ghana. Behind every number in this statement is the sacrifice of an ordinary Ghanaian. The pensioner who accepted painful and crude haircuts on a lifetime savings. The bank and businesses that absorbed extraordinary losses and costs. Millions of citizens who endured difficult adjustments so that their country could recover. And the market trader, the nurse, the teacher, the entrepreneur, and the young graduate who lived through some of the hardest months in our recent history and never gave up on his country. Mr. Speaker, stabilization was not won in this chamber alone. It was won in homes, on farms, in workshops, in marketplaces, and through the patience and resilience of the Ghanaian people. This administration will never take that sacrifice for granted. Mr. Speaker, we know that inflation alone does not refill an empty pot. We know that a stronger city does not instantly repair a household budget stretched by years of economic mismanagement and crisis. And we also know that there is still a distance between recovery and a relief at the kitchen table. But we also know this, Mr. Speaker, your sacrifice was not in vain. It secures something priceless, a firm foundation for our dear country. And on that foundation, we will build the Ghana we want. Mr. Speaker, to every Ghanaian who endured, to the market woman in Kejitia, the farmer in Busunu, the teacher in Wa, the entrepreneur in Sekendi Takrade, and every young person still searching for the opportunity they deserve, I say, on behalf of His Excellency President Mahama, thank you. Your sacrifice is the reason Ghana is standing today. Your future is the reason we refuse to stop here. Mr. Speaker, let me now speak the hard truth that discipline demands. Right, Honorable Speaker, stability is not a trophy to be won once and displayed forever. It is a garden. It must be tended every single day or we lose it. Ghana has traveled this road before. We have stabilized, celebrated, relaxed, and unfortunately relapsed. 17 times we turned to the IMF for a bailout. We are determined that the 17th time shall be the last. But that determination cannot rest on the shoulders of the government alone. This is my call to every Ghanaian. The gains we have secured are national gains. They demand a national commitment to protect them. Mr. Speaker, it means paying your taxes so that our schools, hospitals, roads are financed increasingly from our own resources rather than by unsustainable borrowings. It means demanding value for money for every city of public expenditure and refusing to look away when public resources are wasted. Mr. Speaker, it means holding this government and every government that follows to the fiscal rules we have written into law. Mr. Speaker, fiscal discipline can no longer be a policy of a minister. It must become the culture of our country. Mr. Speaker, stabilization can never be the destination. And stabilization was never the destination. It was only the price of entry. Ghana has paid that price. What comes next is the work that changes life at scale. The work of transformation. Through the new economy that His Excellency President Mahama will unveil, we will build an economy that does not merely withstand shocks, but create jobs, generate wealth, and grow on the strength of what Ghana produces. Mr. Speaker, the true measure of a finance minister is not how much he spends, but how faithful he protects the resources entrusted to him. Right, Honorable Speaker. The true measure of a finance minister is not how much he spends, but how faithful he protects the resources entrusted to him. The money we manage does not belong to those entrusted to manage it. It belongs to the people of Ghana. Mr. Speaker, it belongs to you and belongs to all of us. Every city collected in taxes, every city borrowed, and every city spent carries with it a sacred obligation to use it wisely, honestly, and always in the national interest. My assurance to this House and to every Ghanaian is simple. Your money is safe. Your money is safe. Under the leadership of President Mahama, your economy is in safe hands. And as long as I have the honor to serve as Minister for Finance, it will remain so. Mr. Speaker, I pledge to level with you always. I will tell you the truth about the state of the public finances, whether the news is welcoming or difficult. We will never conceal our challenges or exaggerate our successes. Truth is about, trust is about the truth, and truth must remain the foundation of sound economic management. Our responsibility now is not merely to celebrate these gains, but to preserve them for future generations. Economic stability is not an event. It is a duty renewed every day through prudent stewardship, fiscal discipline, and unwavering accountability. Mr. Speaker, Ghana is not going back. Under the leadership of His Excellency President Mahama and with the determination of the Ghanaian people, Ghana is moving forward steadily, honestly, and together. Mr. Speaker, with these remarks, I respectfully submit the 2026 mid-year fiscal policy review of the budget statement and economic policy of government to this House for consideration. God bless our homeland Ghana and make our nation great and strong. Mr. Speaker, I thank you.

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1: And this is a wool to macro, I would Giannia. What to Africa Queen Macro?
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7: 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Minya, assuming I'm pursuing you, and so she knew but to as I'm full of business with you, be one. 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
8: In the morning, I brush my teeth.
9: Oh, Fabia, now what you do say? And now, who did you know?
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9: Wayne, excuse. Abo Fratia, what's sorry, no pa? And what's the what you do say? And son, where did you? Now, oh no, so Ediana Yanisri, what you true say?
11: Yes, ma'am. 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
9: Why, dear? 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Yeah, ma'am, or fat to someone with the infirmian, or pimum fiancia.
11: Ma'am, the dead, that's a strawberry. Now, be some dimple.
9: Debbie, any air toothpaste, and yet of a why? Yes, say, the Kel kits toothpaste, be ma'am, or fra with the infirmian, or pimum fiancia, dear to true one say. Every say, a boy, a sea, in one boot. To crew, Anna Ashe, a Pamumwa, Mwawa, a Hase, ne mana want day mapa, me boma de se, me de Kel Kids toothpaste, be mommy metri tree woman say, Abribia, Kel Kids toothpaste, and mamma Francis to tree, ye need jesse.
12: Kel.
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14: Do you know how money moves in Ghana and across Africa? How it really moves? It doesn't move once a month. It moves 100 times a day on Ecobank's digital platform. Airtime for that's your sister. Transport for Papa. 500 Cs for Saturday's funeral. 2,000 Naira for the cousin sitting jump in Abuja. Because we don't just move money, we take care of people. Money moves in every direction. Uncle to nephew, nephew to uncle, sister to brother on Monday, brother back to sister on Friday. And it moves together. The funeral contribution, the susu, the wedding levy, the hospital bill in the family WhatsApp group. In Africa, money is rarely one person's transaction. It's many people moving small amounts toward one purpose. That's how money moves here. And there's

0: Yampo, sir, a quantum with them. 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And Oma Bibri, Nagana, this year, Nemu won for 4 months. The old year when you betcha, and it's your rubber who.
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0: And indeed, Tia Bruchenkomo, Aqua Manqua, Akuntejo, Eddie Bro was Sempa, 94.7 FM. So,
2: you dream in that I see you and Mumma on it. You almost see a cracker. You almost see a hunu. Yes, you are here. You need Nasia. Yeah, Kabum.
3: Memory Debia, a bonusia, a permusia, a question of what a change lay your home, our approach, said the Akuhu, any diabe drufi, the Yahu, near her, the Ye, near the Abba, the Enyano, and you can say, yeah,
2: Zenaja said. Abrochin come on a dim tintim pa.
0: Yabere no ma hudua. 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I'm gonna fan it to my paper. O many puntu. Na habot a sign. 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No a chair wagon.
4: Robert Davy, make us a free Germany.
5: 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Okay, yeah, Amsterdam.
4: Cost of your work for Abrochin, Womo, Waman, and an Emma, Womo, Ataman, and another Mutipi, Womukran, after program, Womato project, Womama.
0: Shannon, say a minute de bia. 6 p.m. And Boganier Abrochin Company.
6: He's done. He said they have done some payment. Why didn't he give us details? You paid your party members. You paid your party members. The monies have gone to your party members. And Mr. Speaker, the Nkukon Ketinketi project has now become protein.
7: Honourable members, I insist we listen to each other in silence. I insist.
6: Has become protein for your party executives. They are all cooking a cocoon coin.
8: It is now a cocoon coin.
6: Mr. Speaker, I want the finance minister to walk the talk. If you come here and you say 24-hour market at 42 million cities, and you've abandoned the agenda 111, the hospitals, that should be your priority. You are not constructing the hospitals. Then you are spending a whooping sum of 42 million, and you say you've released 80% to the assemblies. Mr. Speaker, meanwhile, you are using the assemblies, your own allocation, to pay for the 24-hour economy. When there are no hospitals, how do you say you are constructing markets? Mr. Speaker, this review is uninspiring. There is no inspiration. What we are experiencing in this country is persecution, persecution, persecution. For the first time, we are seeing political imprisonment. One to me is a political prisoner. Mr. Speaker, Camilla Al-Hassan, a young mother of three, is also a political prisoner. Telling you how intolerant you are, and you are here telling us you are running an economy. You want this to be a one-sided parliament. When people criticize you, you threaten them. A lot of my MPs here have been threatened. You are threatening members of parliament with prosecution. Let me serve a warning to the Attorney General that the ravening clouds shall no longer be victorious. They shall not long possess the sky. Be careful. 2028, you'll be in opposition. And for the first time, he did something patriotic by acknowledging the digitalization reforms we introduced in government payment. Today he has acknowledged it. Mr. Speaker, we commend you for acknowledging MPP. We commend you. But you can do better. Tell your government to free all political prisoners. Dr. Atu Forson, tell your government to free all political prisoners. Wound to me deserve justice. Camilla Al-Hassan. shut us down. We will criticize you. We will hold your feet to account. And we'll make sure you account for every city you spend. But you know what? The good news is that you are on your way to opposition. You are on your way to opposition. So you should begin thinking. You should begin thinking deep. Because there is someone cells, in someone prison will not be locked up. It will open widely for you. It will swallow many of you. From what we are seeing in public procurement, your situation will be worse. So be careful, those of you who are comfortable. And finally, you claim you want a third term. Third term? Third term. You are not performing, you say third term. Eh, Atuforce, you are here presenting a budget. And beneath it is a third term agenda. Where you are going to spend money for people to be calling for third term, we are watching you with eagle eyes. Third term, focus on 24-hour economy. You promise one job, three shifts. You promise industrialization. Ghanaian businesses have lost confidence in you. You cancel the 1D1F, which was creating opportunity for the private sector. In its place, no policy alternatives. Electricity tariffs have gone up over almost 30%. Then you get up, you say you are promoting 24-hour economy. You have sacked public sector workers. Many of the Ghanaian youth lost their jobs. You sacked them. Today you are here. Instead of promising to restore them into their rightful places in the job market, you are not doing so. Then you come, you say we should praise you. Who is going to praise you? If you don't pay and you are holding the money and then you are there tightening belt and only paying your party members, then we should praise you. We are not interested in the books. We are interested in the economy in our pockets. People are suffering, Mr. Speaker. People need jobs. Your youth, even your MPs, they are praising you here. A lot of them are hungry. Come on, your backbenchers, they can't go back home, your backbenchers. And you hear, you say we should praise you. We will not praise you. It is the same old story. Asemdadana. Mrs. Sain. Again, Asemdadana. Mr. Speaker, I rest my case.
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0: 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I insist that we listen to each other in silence. 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
1: Let me, on behalf of the House, thank the Finance Minister for presenting a mid-year review of the budget which this House approved and authorized him to execute. And Mr. Speaker, I must say that the Finance Minister has given a very good account of himself. Mr. Speaker, just to correct the records, there is no inconsistency between what the Finance Minister said and what his deputy mentioned some time ago. His deputy mentioned that he had given a release of 1.1 billion. 1.6 billion. Today, the Finance Minister reported that he has given 1.1 billion to the Ministry of Agriculture and he also paid 551 million for Farmer Services Center. If you put the two together, that's 1.6. It was presented. You see, the good thing about this media report.
0: Honorable members, for once, let's listen to each other in silence. Honorable members, please.
1: The good thing about this report is that it was presented live on national television. Everybody was watching and they saw the figures projected. So if the minority leader engages in a slip of tongue, it is important for me to... I just thought I should correct that. I know that he did not benefit from going to Fufulsu Primary School. So his mathematics might not be as good as Honorable Jinapor's mathematics. When you add 551 to 1.1, you get 1.6. So the Finance Minister and his deputy presented an accurate figure. But Mr. Speaker, we were in this country, in this parliament, and there was a finance minister who told us that he could not run this economy without taxing our Momo transfers. that he could not run this economy without taxing our Momo transfers. A finance minister who could not run the economy without going for debts. Today, we have a finance minister who has abolished all those taxes, and yet he is successfully managing

0: working day and night to pay the debts, to fix the economy. Like the minister has indicated, ordinary Ghanaians are making sacrifices. Where is the man who put us in the debt? Where is Ken Oforiatta? After borrowing recklessly, creating the debts, he has gone and he is hiding in the United States of America. We must bring Ken Oforiatta back. Ken Oforiatta should be brought back to come and account to the good people of Ghana why he so grossly mismanaged our finances and left ordinary Ghanaians to struggle and fix the economy whilst he enjoys in the United States of America. And this is a man who was presented by the NPP as a finance minister. And the same people are telling Ghanaians that they should be brought back to power. So that you do what with power? So that you will do what with power? You will bring Ken Oforiatta back and you will come and be building cathedrals. Mr. Speaker, this media report clearly indicates that the cathedral project is not ongoing. Mr. Speaker, what is ongoing is the construction of new schools. What is ongoing is the improvement of existing schools. What is ongoing is the improvement of the quality of schools. This media report shows that what is ongoing is the construction of roads. The construction of bridges never seen in the history of Ghana before. Mr. Speaker, this finance minister has indeed given a good account of himself. And that is why this House must commend him highly. Mr. Speaker, clearly, under this finance minister, Ghana is working again. Mr. Speaker, I believe that with Dr. Atufosin managing our economy, we can all go to sleep with two eyes closed, because he will deliver. Mr. Speaker, as for the issues that my friends in the minority have raised, I am surprised that when we have been presented with a mid-year review of the budget, we are seeking to castigate the judiciary of this country. You are castigating the judiciary because it is not the Attorney General who convicted Wontumi. It is not Atufosin who convicted Wontumi. It is a judge who convicted Wontumi. So the place to go to is the court where he has been convicted. Go and fight your case in the court. I have full confidence in the judiciary. And I know that if you go there and you...
1: Asempa FM.
0: Mr. Speaker, this is not a forum to discuss Wontumi. It won't be fair to Wontumi for us to make him the subject matter of debate. So, Mr. Speaker, let me join this House to commend the Finance Minister and to assure the Finance Minister of the support of this House, of the support of Parliament, as he continues to work and improve the finances and the economy. Finance Minister,

0: This morning or this afternoon, you have laid a number of bills. You have laid a number of bills which we believe are all aimed at helping you achieve your various targets. This House will diligently go through the bills and ensure the passage of the bills. Mr. Speaker, why is the minority leader thinking that he should take the same time as myself? I speak for 189 people. I speak for 189 people. You speak for how many people? Let's count them. How many are they? How many are they? How can the person who speaks for 189 share the same time as the person who speaks for 87? How does that happen? For only 87 have the same time as a person who speaks for 189. Mr. Speaker, so be measured in terms of what you ask for.
1: Honorable,
0: look at your size when you're asking for material.
1: Honorable Majority Leader,
0: Mr. Speaker,
1: Honorable Majority Leader, they will still keep your time for you. Yes, Minority Leader. Yes, Minority Leader.
2: Mr. Speaker, there was a clear understanding of 10 minutes each. I complied with it. The clerk communicated. And Mr. Speaker, we were both time, the majority leader's time ended. And then he was given additional time. Mr. Speaker, I was going to talk about the free SHS that they couldn't implement with internally generated funds, and now they are going to borrow. But I held back. Mr. Speaker, just exiting IMF, they've gone for 1 billion cedis. I kept quiet. Mr. Speaker, $1 billion. But because I wanted to act within time, I acted within time. And now the majority leader has been given extended time. And all he says is that he needs 189, which will soon dissipate. Mr. Speaker, I think the right time for debate will come. He should try and end this so that we delve into the issues. Because the finance minister, for 2 hours, on his parting message,
1: Minority Leader, with all due respect,
2: that is all I want to say.
1: Let me bring it to your attention that I am not the timekeeper. They are keeping the time up there, which would automatically cut at 10 minutes. I think the clerk can attest to that. Yes, Majority Leader.
0: Mr. Speaker, if you observe, for most of the time I was on my feet, I was not talking. Because you were making a lot of noise and heckling. So I was quiet, if you observe. You see, when you heckle and I shout back at you, I haven't respected you. The reason is that there's a proverb among my people, but I will not use that proverb. So please, when you are talking, I keep quiet because I respect you. I have to listen to you. If you are talking across and I'm also talking across, we are not listening to each other. And the children who are watching from home will be learning a very bad lesson. That's why anytime you start, I keep quiet. That was what ate into my time. If not, strictly speaking, I did not even speak for up to 5 minutes. Strictly speaking. And I have a strategy where when a finance minister comes and delivers a very, very sweet message, I don't want to dilute it. I don't want to dilute it. I know the strategy of my friend opposite is to take attention away from this beautiful message to Chairman to me. That's the strategy. If I follow him along that line, I would have assisted him to achieve his objective. So I will not discuss those matters. So let us leave it here. We'll have the time to comment on the statement. In fact, about 2 or 3 days to comment on the statement. At the level of leadership, we'll discuss the time allotment. The proposal is that we start the commentary tomorrow. Will we be sufficiently prepared to start tomorrow? Yeah. It's obvious that you are not ready now. Because when you were given the opportunity, you were talking about wound to me. When you are given the opportunity, you are talking about wound to me instead of the media statement. So you are clearly not yet ready. So we'll make copies available to you. When you read that, you might see that it has nothing to do with wound to me. So Mr. Speaker, I thank you very much.
1: Honourable members, we defer further comment on the statement. We then turn to order paper addendum 2. At commencement of public business, presentation of papers. Yes.
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1: Yes, Manuel.
2: Mr. Speaker, with respect, just for your guidance, the statement that the finance minister...
1: Yeah, the statement has been duly laid.
2: Yeah, no, Mr. Speaker, where he first laid it, Mr. Speaker, there is a particular spot where such important public documents are laid. Mr. Speaker, I am interested in when it was laid. Where it has shifted to, I'm not interested. Mr. Speaker, it is curious to find that the government MPs are going out now and they are not even in white because they find the statement uninspiring. The last time they came in white and now all of them are running away. You see, Mr. Speaker, all of them are going out. I said it. All of them are leaving. They are not even well attired in their usual white because there's no inspiration. If you see the mixture of dresses, multicolored dresses, there is no white, no inspiration. They are all leaving. The budget is empty. They are all leaving, Mr. Speaker.
1: With all due respect, the table is the table of the House and is very long. The clerk is in charge. Honorable Minister responsible for finance, you may now lay item numbered 1 on the order paper addendum 2.
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1: You know how money moves in Ghana and across Africa. How it really moves? It doesn't move once a month. It moves 100 times a day on Ecobank's digital platform. Airtime for that your sister. Transport for Papa. 500 Cs for Saturday Suno. 2,000 Naira for the cousin sitting jump in Abuja. Because we don't just move money, we take care of people. Money moves in every direction. Uncle to nephew, nephew to uncle, sister to brother on Monday, brother back to sister on Friday. And it moves together. The funeral contribution, the susu, the wedding levy, the hospital bill in the family WhatsApp group. In Africa, money is really one person's transaction. It's many people moving small amounts toward one purpose. That's how money moves here.

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3: As having only bones, no meat. And for that matter, can best be described as Kwashiorkor budget. The minister tried his best to do what he does best, propaganda. But his own data gave him out. His own data showed that the honeymoon is over. They are now faced with the reality because this budget is empty. And because it has no meat and they have no story, again, the minister resorted to blame game. They've been doing this blame game from the time they assumed office in 2025. And after 18 months in government, they are still doing blame game. The Ghanaian people voted for them to deliver just that and not to blame the previous government. But as you all heard from the minister's address, there is nothing to tell the people of Ghana. I will point out to you some of the confessions the minister made. Confessions in respect of issues they disputed last year and early this year. I will also point out some inaccuracies in the presentation, as well as their failure to implement some of the programs they promised the people of Ghana. Number one is on the issue of reserves, international gross reserves. Most of you were in this parliament when the minister brought the reserve management policy. They call it accelerated reserve management policy, to this house for parliament to approve, in which document they stated that by the end of 2026, reserves, gross reserves, will reach 8.6 months of import cover. Sadly, in the minister's presentation today, he stuck to 3 months of import cover. So how can 8.6 months of import cover all of a sudden become 3 months of import cover? Number two, primary balance. If you recall, in 2025, when they presented the budget for that year, the minister did what we call voodoo analysis of arrears by asking every MDA to bring arrears even when they were not recognized by the Ministry of Finance. He put together about 67 billion Ghana cedis. If you recall, we told you and the people of Ghana that what the minister was doing was propaganda. As a result of the inclusion of those arrears in the budget, the fiscal outturn was distorted. In fact, in the 2025 budget, the minister reported that the primary fiscal deficit was 3.9% for 2024. He did this so that he could undermine the previous government. 3.9%, not the overall fiscal. 3.9%. In the 2026 budget statement, the minister revised it to 3.1%. The same 2024 primary deficit revised from 3.9% to 3.1%. In this mid-year review, the minister has again revised it to 2.9%. Ghanaians can now see that these governments are just interested in propaganda. How can primary deficit for 2024 move from 3.9% to 3.1% and now to 2.9%? This confession is not by accident. It is because the minority kept telling the world that this government was misinforming the people of Ghana. And this confession is coming immediately after another confession by the Bank of Ghana governor, I think yesterday or 2 days ago, in which he alluded to the fact that the financing of the gold board was inappropriate. It was misappropriation of funds, it was misuse of funds, as a result of which they recorded losses of about $900 million. The governor of the Bank of Ghana now confessed that it was a bad decision, and therefore the Bank of Ghana has discontinued with the financing of the gold board. This is what we thought the minister should be talking about, because it is his policy that led to the establishment of the gold board that has occasioned these huge losses to the state. And the minister didn't mention anything in relation to that throughout the review. Let's look at the debt size. Ghana's debt stock at the end of 2024 was 720.7 billion Ghana cedis. In October 2025, when the minister presented the 2026 budget, he boasted that they have reduced the debt stock from 720.7 billion Ghana cedis to 630.2 billion Ghana cedis. The minister boasted about this. And because of that, they were efficient managers of the economy. Ladies and gentlemen, as of May 2026, May this year, Ghana's debt stock stood at 720.8 billion Ghana cedis. So the 720.7 that the minister condemned, we handed over to them, which they reduced to 630.2 billion, is today back to 720.8 billion Ghana cedis.
1: Gymnastics.
3: Ladies and gentlemen, what they were supposed to have saved in terms of the reduction in the debt stock was 90 billion Ghana cedis. Today, they have brought back to the debt stock 90 billion Ghana cedis. Exactly what they said they have reduced in our debt stock. And this excludes the almost $1 billion they brought to Parliament for Parliament to approve this week. If you were to add that, then it will mean that Ghana's debt stock, in terms of the addition they have made to the debt stock, will be in excess of 100 billion Ghana cedis. And so, ladies and gentlemen, of all the costs that we incurred as a people to bring stability in the city, the sterilization cost, which they attributed as the basis for the decline in the debt stock, what it means that all that cost amounts to nothing if at the end of it all we are back to the same amount of debt stock. People must answer for this, and in due course we will hold those people responsible for this. DDEP, the minister tried to do politics with DDEP. They have blamed the MPP government for doing DDEP and taking Ghanaians through hardship. But the minister is happy to claim the decline in the debt to GDP ratio to 45%. How did we achieve the decline? We achieved the decline because of DDEP. And so it's hypocritical. Why you will condemn a government that did the debt restructuring, and then you tend to take credit for the effect of the debt restructuring? He mentioned in his presentation that Ghana will pay 111 billion Ghana cedis in 2 years to service debts resulting from the debt restructuring. What the minister failed to say is that without the debt restructuring, Ghana would have been paying 230 billion Ghana cedis to service those debts. And so a government that has worked so hard to reduce what we would have been paying.
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0: 94.7 Asempa FM so ne yekosi san dwumadie no wasugu so a utie no yebeda munyana sese matwen yen ama yede makọ parliament aba into the finance minister Kesia Latofosen PhD at the media budget review statement no aba betuja okasa eche kakra be 2.5 hours and otimide ye ne presentation uwie ye ne wose minority leader I respond you na majority leader so I respond immediately after their responses on the floor of parliament no the minority spokespersons on the economy, on finance, and yeah, then so a press conference to present their own version, you know, of the media review. In the end, you go so a day, Bremoa, a feed, a cut, yeah, boy, you home, they see a sign so. Atutun yomani ya sana demu wako back to parliament. Na mwakutie ensemwa minority fonso ewo edituja. And that address no, was being made by the former finance minister. Sedie mwenye na motese ode ensem edituja. Inti will do that na afi yetimi atwa jumedia. Nisi kusi isa insune. Haya asempa 94.7 FM enti yen sign fa munko parliament na yen kotie the minority in parliament in semwa omuwoka edifa budget review statement atoforsen edituja no eho yen toaso ye ba na edijumedia na aka na bremu
1: minister implemented any policies. If anything, the minister has borrowed more and they continue to borrow. Let me now come to revenue. As far as revenue is concerned, their revenue measures have not worked. They haven't worked at all because they are not meeting the target. In fact, what the minister presented there was criminal because the program revenue for half year was reduced by 2 billion Ghana cedis in order for the minister to tell Ghanaians that he has met that target. But he's short of that target by 2 billion Ghana cedis. He brought a wrong figure to parliament. And that is why we think that it's criminal. He's informing the people of Ghana. He's manipulating the data to look good. Whereas the facts, if you want, go and see the 2026 budget statement and look at half-year program revenue. And come and look at what he just presented today. You will see that he has reduced that program revenue by 2 billion Ghana cedis. So that he can tell Ghanaians that he has achieved the target. Revenue is not coming. They are not doing well. They are not efficient. After calling customs officials criminals for engaging in diversionary fraud, the only thing the minister could impose on customs was the AI publican system. And today he's telling us that customs revenue has increased by 15%. When we didn't have the AI, customs revenues in the past were increased by above 20%. Above 20% year on year. So what has the publican AI done after calling customs officials criminals? Ladies and gentlemen, let's now come to the issues that I think must be of concern to Ghanaians. The IMF program. Our government negotiated the IMF program. This government, the NDC, they lambasted us. They criticized us. They condemned us. But we got an IMF program with financing, $3 billion. Today, when they are touting their achievement, of achieved stability, they have gone to negotiate an IMF program for 3 years without financing. The government that negotiated IMF program with $3 billion financing, you call that a bad government. And today you have gone to negotiate an IMF program, what we call the PCI, without financing for 3 years, under which the IMF will continue to impose conditionalities on Ghana to supervise even how this government is working. If you think you are better managers of the economy, why do you need IMF supervision? Why do you need IMF guidance? So this is the deception we must point out to the people of Ghana. By the time we left government, We did so well as far as implementation of reforms were concerned. The minister said today that they have changed the model of economic management from the old system to a system that is now built on structural reforms. But let's look at how they fared with the structural reforms. Before we left government, we had achieved 79% implementation of the structural reforms of the IMF program. Our peers, Kenya, is doing 70% of implementation rate. Our peers, Zambia, they are doing 70%. This government, the NDC government, brought our structural reform implementation rate from 79% to 53%. That is the secret behind the PCI. Because the IMF told them that when the program exits, we will tell the people of the world that you failed in implementing the structural reforms. And they had to go and negotiate with the IMF. Don't do that. We will accept a PCI so that we can continue to implement the structural reforms under your supervision. That is why they accepted the PCI, which is a demonstration of failure on the part of this government. And so I want to ask them, what economic model have they introduced? What new economic model have they introduced? Nothing. The reality is that this media budget left out some important issues that they promised the people of Ghana. Can you remember throughout the minister's presentation a single mention of the 24-hour economy?
2: No.
1: Did you hear a single mention of the 24-hour economy?
2: No.
1: Which is their flagship economic blueprint. And so the young people of Ghana must now know that this government is not going to give them the jobs they promised them. Did you hear throughout the minister's presentation a single mention of the 1 million coders program?
2: No.
1: No. Again, apart from the 24-hour economy, which is about jobs for the youth, the 1 million coders program is about jobs for the youth. We didn't hear a single mention of it. The speech mentioned Big Push, but I can tell you that Big Push is not big pushing.
3: It needs a push.
1: It needs a push. Because most of the contractors have already packed out of their sites due to non-payment. The minister brought himself up when he said that they have paid 6.5 billion Ghana cedis to Big Push contractors. You have signed contracts amounting to 70 billion Ghana cedis and you have paid 6.5 billion Ghana cedis. Mr. Minister, what are you telling the Ghanaian people? What are you telling them? And this is just half year. And now you come and boast that Big Push, 6.5 billion, and his colleagues will say, we have paid. 70 billion Ghana cedis. You have paid 6.5 billion and you are boasting of that, as a result of which contractors have packed out of their site. Let me now come to growth, the growth strategy. Before the statement, the Minister of Finance provided information to the effect that the minister was coming to present a growth strategy to move from stability to growth. Throughout his presentation, the minister did not mention anything relating to a growth strategy. The entire budget review was silent on a growth strategy. And so, where are the jobs going to come from, Mr. Minister? And this is why the Ghanaian people must be aware that this government has nothing to offer the Ghanaian people. They talk more, they do little. And therefore, I have no doubt that the Ghanaian people will work with us to show this government the exit in 2028. I thank you very much for your attention. My colleagues will add.
4: Sinamin, thank you. Colleagues, I just want to highlight just a few things for your attention.
5: Asempa FM.
4: The minister's presentation, I'm sure you heard him saying that as part of their fiscal reforms, they did not introduce any new taxes. You heard him loud and clear. It is our hope that you do not have a short memory, as they are hoping that you do. Remember, they've told you that the people of Ghana have a short memory. So they can tell you anything, and they believe you would have forgotten the facts. For the records, they introduced a 2% growth and sustainability levy on the gross production of mining companies, a special import levy of 2% on cost, insurance and freight value of certain goods, and then 15% VAT on non-life insurance premiums. The fourth tax they introduced was the growth and sustainability levy for 2026, 2027, 2028. Then they also introduced a special import levy for 2026, 2027, 2028. And then the 8% Dumso levy, the one they brought almost at midnight, before they brought the petroleum-related levies, and then what we call the fishing levy, the withdrawal of the tax exemption on marine gas oil supply to industrial fishing vessels. Those are 8 taxes that this government introduced. Yet today, the minister was telling you they hadn't introduced new taxes. Even today, if you didn't pay attention, you would have missed the fact that he introduced one more tax. Yeah. He said they are going to remove the tax exemption on bunkering. When you remove the extension, I mean the exemption, you have introduced a tax. But this is the PRN settings that they do. They hide it in flowery language. And if you are not careful, you will not realize it. Sinamin talked about the fact that they didn't mention the numbers. This is the first time we have had a mid-year review in which the Minister of Finance refuses to mention the revenue target and actual, and the expenditure target and actual. This is the first time. Because the essence of a mid-year review is that you are going to review how you have performed target to actual. We are in a community of reading men. And so we read. Go to Appendix A. And he tried to hide it there. 2A. He tried to hide it there. The revenue target for the year is 268 billion. Half year is supposed to be 134 billion. You know what the minister did? That's what Minister Amin was referring to. He deliberately understated it, that half year is supposed to be 126 billion. So that when he tells you that his half year actual is 124, you will think he has only missed it by 2 billion. But actually, the difference between 134 billion and 124 billion is 10 billion. That is a 7% shortfall on revenue. Yesterday, when we met you, we told you that they are manufacturing the primary balance and the overall fiscal balance. And we'll prove to you, when you go to the expenditure side, what you couldn't mention on the floor, the one is hidden in the appendices. Total expenditure is 302 billion. Half year is supposed to be 158. That 158 includes the 35 Agenda 111 buildings they promised to do. It includes some of the contractors that they are supposed to pay under Big Push. It includes their flagship programs like the 1 million coders, Jumerura, 24-hour economy, all of those ones. You will be heartbroken to find out that half year 158 billion, they have actually only released 127 billion. The difference is 31 billion Ghana cedis. You know what 31 billion Ghana cedis can do to create jobs, to impact lives? And that's a 20% shortfall on expenditure. This is how they are manufacturing the overall balance. This is how he's able to now tell you that, oh, the deficit is now this way and the primary balance is now this way, because he's suppressing expenditure in the most critical sectors. I just want to speak about two other issues and then I'll yield to my colleagues. The minister also looked the people of Ghana in the face and told us that this is the first time that the Ghanaian economy has hit about $100 billion. Literally, if you do the conversion, about 1 trillion Ghana cedis. In 2024, we went past that mark. Trillion, yes. We went past 1 trillion in 2024. Why would you look the people of Ghana in the face and tell us this blatant untruth? It is because they are hoping that you will forget the figures. But we on this side of the house, we pay attention to the details. This is the first time that the minister has mentioned growth. Yes, 6.4, but has not been able to disaggregate that growth and tell you the sources. Remember yesterday we told you that if you disaggregate, it is mostly because of gold, reliance on high gold prices. And that in the minister's own accounting that he did, he said that if your growth is based on gold, it's a galamse economy. He knows that if he tells you the disaggregated sources, you will figure out that what they are applauding themselves for is a reliance on gold. And so, colleagues, we are here to tell you that just as we mentioned at the beginning, prior to this, they are manufacturing the balances. They are not delivering on their programs. I yield to my colleague, Honorable Abena, to make a few more submissions and then we'll wrap up.
3: Yeah, thank you very much. I think they've said it all. But what I also want to put across is that you heard the minister say
5: Asempa
3: that
5: FM.
3: We are going to reallocate this amount of money. We are going to reallocate that amount of money. But let me tell you, for 2026, the budget is sealed. So he didn't even tell us that the 400 million Ghana cedis that he said he was going to reallocate, he didn't even show us where it's going to come from. It is just about talk. You go to the appendices, you find out the numbers, you see the numbers. All the long talk is the appendices that will tell you whether truly that is going to happen or it is not going to happen. All that he said today, I'm going to add 1,000 kilometers of road. Go and check the appendices and see whether the budget, the numbers supports an extra 1,000 kilometers. The numbers have been sealed already. It was sealed in November 2025 when the 2026 budget came into was passed in Parliament. So these are some of the things that we want you to go and look at. Don't just take, the talk as he said it, but go and look in the numbers. And finally, my former minister mentioned the fact that already Bank of Ghana had spent $900 million on gold board. When you look in the mid-year budget review, it also gives you your 2025 actuals. And in 2025, the 2025 actuals, for the last quarter, the Minister for Finance also spent another $297 million on gold, translating into 4.5 billion Ghana cedis. Let's ask them, what is this at all with gold board that is siphoning so much money from us? $900 million from Bank of Ghana and $297 million from the Ministry of Finance. That is one thing I expect the journalists to go in there and find out from them what exactly is happening there. That from Bank of Ghana, you are siphoning $900 million and then from Ministry of Finance, $297 million. Just in the last quarter, when I say the last quarter of 2025, I mean October, November, December of 2025. And that is worrying. And I expect our journalists and the people who really think and care about this nation to go and find out what is it that is happening at the gold board that BOG incurs $900 million. Ministry of Finance also incurs $297 million. And the minister also mentioned the fact that the Fiscal Council and the Value for Money offices are already making impacts. These two offices haven't been set up at all. So how come they haven't been set up yet their impacts have been reflected in the statement he made today?
6: Settings.
3: Please, let's listen. Let's open our eyes. Let's ask questions. The Value for Money bill has been passed, all right. The Fiscal Council, yes, we know about it, but it hasn't been formed. So how come you are able to say that both the Value for Money office and the Fiscal Council is already making impact to the tune that can reflect in the economy? Clearly, there's nothing like that. So when you are asking these questions, these are some of the things I expect you to also answer. And then when you look at, Minister kept mentioning, the fiscal policy that they have introduced, they are trying to live within their means. And then here is an agency under the Ministry of Finance, that is Ghana Revenue Authority. Parliament voted for you to spend $5.1 billion in 2025. And guess what? They added an extra $100 million. As there's an adage which says that we're bottom of bottom fifth year. So if you want to check people going over and above the expenditure, it should come from your own home. And then your own home cannot happen to, purport to be living within their means and spend extra $100 million that Parliament did not vote for GRE. These are some of the things we expect the journalists to also ask the minister. That you say, yes, you are living within your means. How come an agency under you, an agency that you manage, has gone over and above their budget for 2025 by over $100 billion? That is very important. Even $1 million is so much money. How much more? $100 million. This is something you should think about. And this is something you should also ask the minister. But I think in the coming days, we'll come up with quite a number of issues that we have noticed in this 2026 budget. I want to tell you that the numbers for 2026 are sealed. So whatever the minister came here to say concerning monies that they are going to reallocate, monies that they are going to use for anything, it is not the case because the 2026 budget are sealed and the minister did not come with a supplementary budget. If he had come with a supplementary budget, that is when he could have added on more finance, more expenditure. But there's nothing like that. So once there's no supplementary budget, there are no added additional revenues. And the revenues are even performing very poorly. So once there's nothing like that, the reallocation, that I'm doing 1,000 kilometers of road, I'm doing this, I'm doing that, it's all talk, and the numbers do not speak to that. Thank you very much.
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2: 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Wado!

know how money moves in Ghana and across Africa. How it really moves? It doesn't move once a month. It moves 100 times a day on Ecobank's digital platform. Airtime for that your sister. Transport for Papa. 500 Cs for Saturday's funeral. 2,000 Naira for the cousin sitting jump in Abuja. Because we don't just move money, we take care of people. Money moves in every direction. Uncle to nephew, nephew to uncle, sister to brother on Monday, brother back to sister on Friday. And it moves together. The funeral contribution, the susu, the wedding levy, the hospital bill in the family WhatsApp group. In Africa, money is rarely one person's transaction. It's many people moving small amounts toward one purpose. That's how money moves here. And there's one bank built for

You know how money moves in Ghana and across Africa. How it really moves? It doesn't move once a month. It moves 100 times a day on Ecobank's digital platform. Airtime for that's your sister. Transport for Papa. 500 Cs for Saturday's funeral. 2,000 Naira for the cousin sitting jump in Abuja. Because we don't just move money, we take care of people. Money moves in every direction. Uncle to nephew, nephew to uncle, sister to brother on Monday, brother back to sister on Friday. And it moves together. The funeral contribution, the susu, the wedding levy, the hospital bill in the family WhatsApp group. In Africa, money is rarely one person's transaction. It's many people moving small amounts toward one purpose. That's how money moves here. And there's one bank

0: example, say a quantum wisdom, ye canny unim, na one could be a na yo satisem, and oma be pre na gana dish nemu won't conform mouse, the old tea when you betch, and it your rubber hoop.
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0: Enti ti abrochenko mo akwakua mankwa akuntaju edi bro wasempa 94.7 fm so
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0: shenin so say e memene da bia 6 p.m. Bogan near Abu Chukumuni.

This advert is FDA approved. The National Pensions Regulatory Authority, NPRA, is the regulatory body of the pensions industry in Ghana, ensuring the compliance of the three-tier pension scheme, being the mandatory basic national social security scheme, first tier, managed by SNET, a mandatory fully funded and privately managed occupational pension scheme, second tier, and a voluntary fully funded and privately managed provident fund and personal pension scheme. Employer enforcement has been beefed up, and therefore, we are entreating all employers to enroll their workers onto the first and second tier mandatory schemes and pay their contributions. Failure to do so will result in prosecution. NPRA, ensuring retirement income.

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0: World Cup fever no abo na Electrolan Ghana Limited at the stadium in Nigeria e ba ofi we dey ya tech niam an nyina so ye pese wo go bia pefe na wet me abuaje won so asa wuti stadium hobby and 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
0: The big news is here. 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Eti ka wona ko Electrolan showroom bia wo Ghana fa na nyina anadi obenwo anabetini afre 050-315-9739 ko www.electrolanga.com nemum kai se enhyehye kakra wo ho eya

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1: Masomo wa sempa 94.7 FM. Eko si isen jumedi eno wa suguswa utienu. We just have about some 15 minutes more to go. Na ere jumedi ena ba ewe. And the entire show was dedicated to covering the 2026 media budget review. As presented by Kese Latoforsen, PhD, our minister in charge of finance. Into we, you know, you have a majority and minority leaders on comment. And of a minority, so press conference, you know, you sign so FA a day, a brem. All too soon, Jumedi, you know, a barrier, and Anisanyamia Domoa Ochina. Or the adum dum ye no the young kwache ni ye sign babywa reactions ni nyina ye de ebe bremo from civil society, from the majority, from the minority, from government, from the opposition party, ye be dis an komuni nyanya me adumwa ochna. 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In the anya gro ena yedi. NPR so momo jumani said they would ensure se ubia comply with what the law, the dictate of the law. In the way juma yini na wuti me wakwashe when we say ni po fa we jumem no snit kra untria tier two untria me pacho ment na ho en naso fre 0302-968-692 or more toll free number any 0800-766-000 ubetimi afre toll free number neso na why a complaint no edi atre NPRA or more website npra.gov.gh okowa information be brewa wa ubetimi Enya and follow them on social media on Facebook, on X, on Instagram, on LinkedIn, National Pensions Regulatory Authority. And me pacho se obeshanenso amayen. The etosu mienu eye Electroland Ghana Limited. Unza World Cup nyansinye niye, but mu ye World Cup promotion bi ano di amayewe promotion ene se. Oko Electroland Australia bi won say World Cup matches ni ehwe wo TV so. Enti ye ye se uto 50 inch or bigger television set de 50 inches or bigger. Say ye Samsung, ye TCL, ye Nasco. Ye be ma wo free DSTV decoder. Na ye sin atua 1 month subscription e de ama wo free. Electroland e ye we ama wo. Enti ma wo nine more to ne ko town ho ne ko kopi bi ansa na ye wie promotion ni. Ye ma free decoder, ye sinye tuya 1 month subscription. De hiyansa obeto TV, 50 inches and above. It doesn't get any better than this, you know. Inti a massive, massive discount in Sony. Yes, I mean, it even I can a crano a born a siatisu in the Frey Electroland CCR 0503-159-739. Your showrooms, the doors of Ghana, visit any of them, and you'd be sorted. Electroland Ghana, bring the World Cup home. 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So, hey, we're a doctor, we're a lawyer, we're a you know, we're architect, we're a carpenter, we're electrician, a juman sandwich, maybe a way, and we're a content creator. So, app we no connect you to opportunities, customers, and more income. Your friend IT Social, TNEMM Feniagro. So, we download the IT Social webia. Ubit ma set it up our business profile. Now, she's a nipa bia ko online. But on him said to be able to trend and to be visible. Now, man for be hung content. Anyway, Juma, we yeni bibia on social media. It doesn't just happen. No. There is a way to engineer it. And only IT social. No? 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In the way, you must wash your hair, you must wash your hair, fruit juice, you must wash your hair, ice cream, you must wash your hair, you must wash your hair, you must wash your hair, you need to download IT social. Now, you set up a business profile on social media. You would get discovered. 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Ninyina ewo IT social so e solid min Canada. Whether you sell product, you offer services or create content, IT social will give you the tools to earn more money. 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IT social, it's fashion. What is in vogue now? You need to download it. IT social. Especially Gen Z's now. It's something you don't have to joke with. 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You know, ain't it? 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
1: Before I proceed with this media fiscal policy review, I wish to acknowledge the devastating floods that struck part of our country last month. Right, Honorable Speaker, as honorable members will recall, the floods claimed lives, displaced families, destroyed businesses and caused extensive damage to public infrastructure. Ghana was not alone. Similar floods also affected Nigeria, La Côte d'Ivoire and Sierra Leone, highlighting the growing flood risk across West African coastline and the effect of climate change. Mr. Speaker, government responded to the exercise on the direction of his and construction of critical drains in the affected areas. Mr. Speaker, His Excellency the President has directed the Ministry of Works, Housing and Water Resources to develop a comprehensive and permanent solution to flooding in Accra and other flood-prone areas across the country. The necessary funding for the implementation of this permanent solution will be provided in the 2027 budget and the medium term.
0: Eno eti no wase, ebra ensu yiri ne ba ye ema omanfo bi ekwa hunhie hie mu no. Abai te ya eno wadi sika bi tu honom ebo asa omanfo no. Ne senti so bi koko jina bebi kase, ensu yiri ba ye omanfo mwe chire wamo abai amwa wama. Enya diya so nukre biya wamo esansa wamo die, ahunhie hie ne ba ye no, wamo su momo huye hapa.
1: Following the widespread flooding that affected Greater Accra and other parts of the country in June 2026, government sought parliamentary approval to draw $350 million from the contingency fund to finance emergency response intervention. On the 30th of June 2026, the Finance Committee of Parliament, acting under Article 1771 of the Constitution, approved the request. However, Mr. Speaker, government was unable to access the funds because the contingency fund was subject to a Ganassi order issued by the Accra High Court. Mr. Speaker, given the urgency of the protecting lives, providing humanitarian relief to affected communities and restoring critical infrastructure, government reallocated $350 million from the contingency vote under the control of the Minister of Finance in the 2026 budget to the Disaster Management Committee under the Ministry of Interior to finance the emergency responses. To strengthen flood mitigation efforts across the country, government also reallocated $226 million within the budget of the Ministry of Works and Housing and Water Resources to implement additional flood control and mitigation measures.
0: Eni ye ti ye ye gana foto sanfo ora ato fose na ye mkonsen fufromu. 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
1: So, Speaker, I now take you to transforming secondary education and eliminating the double track. Government is therefore taking bold steps to transform secondary education through a $300 million United States dollar World Bank financing. Government will undertake 210 major infrastructure interventions across the country. These include, so Speaker, we are building 10 new secondary schools. We will rehabilitate 150 secondary schools. We are upgrading 30 Category C secondary schools to become a Category B school. The Speaker, aside, we are also upgrading 20 Category B schools to be part of Category A. Mr. Speaker, we are also going to procure furniture to support the schools that we are upgrading and ensure that every school child going to any of our secondary schools benefits from textbooks free of charge. 10 new secondary schools will be strategically distributed to improve access in the underserved areas. Upon completion, the project is expected to benefit about 2.3 million students, over 100,000 teachers, and about 2,000 school leaders across this country. The project will support government effort to eliminate the double track within 2 calendar years.
0: Afei wa se e free se NDC aban eba aban mu no sika bebrem na e na wachia amanyuma efo ahodru a wowo enwumasua mu na sika no ebi ekọ get fund a wo mu de eye 4.2 billion cedis afei 1.8 billion cedis soso wo mu de akwa kwese free SHS nim e na 915 million cedis soso eye sika wa de to enema ebu anwumasua ho nsem ni titiru e wonto aso so ku nim.

0: Budget Fund has been paid, right, Honorable Speaker, to strengthen free secondary education program and ease the burden on families and an amount of 1.8 billion cedis to the free secondary education program has been paid. To give remnant to free compulsory basic education, an amount of 76 million Ghana cedis as capitation grant has been paid. To provide nutritious meal and keep our children in school, an amount of 877 million to the Ghana school feeding program has been paid. To ease the burden on families, an amount of 46 million for BEC registration has been paid. To remove financial barriers to tertiary education, an amount of 537 million for the no fee stress policy has been paid. To support teachers, the teacher trainees, an amount of 104 million as teacher training allowance has been paid. To support nursing training, an amount of 144 million as nursing training allowance has been paid. To support education delivery, an amount of 915 million for goods and services under the Ministry of Education, including sanitary pads, has been paid.
1: Anya na chese bibia wa Ghana hanu mubia has been paid. 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
0: Government is reallocating 400 million Ghana cedis for the acquisition of high occupancy buses to strengthen the fleet of state-owned transport companies, including Metro Mass Transit and the State Transport Company. Mr. Speaker, this intervention will expand public transport capacity, particularly along high-demand urban and intercity routes, reducing long passenger queues during peak hours and provide commuters with more reliable and efficient alternative to private vehicles.
1: Ghana photo sound for a to for sin and I yet in and on that young qua and sinful from na uko piemu ewa DVL a winim so mo di omusha shane and yeah won sim ni na eso and ne wa friends and chofro and shiema when shiemuna seno wa dine sem be edi ni nane se se se wa pese won yuma wa yen wa de kwa abel for kwine so a dear friend digital ni senti wa sin kwa fwa shane won license plate. 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
2: The number plate will not have any year of registration. So no one can predict when this number was registered. When the car was registered. Now it has extra security features, and then we have something called a one-time screw-on. The area where somebody can just get up, open, take a screw to remove his number plate, it will be a thing of the past. The mere fact that you attempt to anti-clockwise move the screw, it sends us a signal that this car this year, somewhere, this location, the number plate is being tampered with. So the era of stolen cars will be a thing of the past. It's an improved system we are bringing from Germany, and it's going to help ensure safety. And we have deployed what we call the cloning detectors. Since we deployed this car, these machines about two weeks ago, we'll be able to arrest about 120 cars, impound them, and give them to customs. It means that these cars would have been registered in our system without the cloning detectors, and they've not paid duty. That is a cheat of the system. Now, the new number plate system
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2: we are bringing is the most efficient. That is what is being used by the German system.
1: Ora Julius ni kwe kote opanyin pa wono eno da DVLA adwuma ekuo no ano ne de sa ensemi etu dwai na mamenka wo se ensemi aye kwosu nyina asempa yetie ubetimi ehunye wo YouTube ne senti se wo pedia ye 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
4: the BRDVLA e offer bia se wo hia wo driving license so se wo hia renewal o wo hia new plate o se mom even kwa wo pese wo test wo car hwe se wo betumi dia fa ye kwan so a eye papa wo betumi aba ha 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
1: Eye Jacqueline opon a wono eno ye opanyin pa e da Vito S class services ano ena ye tin ni na yen san emfa nko emra se bjefie na wonim se ebra Ghana foto samfo e ba ye ebe kasa wieye no dom kuma wo 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
5: the 4 million cocoa farmers are suffering. This finance minister, since he took over as a supervising minister responsible for cocoa, we have seen suffering and wailing, and he comes here to lament. Mr. Speaker, he talks about determining the true cost of economic policy. The true cost. He's talking about having met some debt. What he has forgotten, that he refused good counsel from the minority. When Gold Board and Bank of Ghana charges on the gold for reserve policy was at 15%, we cautioned. He didn't listen. Later, IMS forced them to reduce it to 9%.
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5: ago, the governor announced that he was no more going to participate in this gold for reserve. It's too late today. You've already incurred losses of 9.6 billion. That is what the IMF told you. And you come here, you're saying prudent management of the economy. Really? Mr. Speaker, this review is full of English with empty payment. The payment he said he's done. He said they've done some payment. Why didn't he give us details? You paid your party members. You paid your party members. The monies have gone to your party members. And Mr. Speaker, the Nkukon Kitchen project has now become protein.
6: Our members, I insist we listen to each other.
1: Ena mote ya no dom kuma ne se enei atofo sensama wabeka ya no bibi enima ebebwa Ghana memuwa ene Ghana ni sika sem eni nejedye hon sem. 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
7: a supplementary estimate. The 2026 appropriations remains unchanged. Right, Honorable Speaker. However, we are undertaking a strategic realignment of expenditures within the existing appropriations. Mr. Speaker, government also affirms the following macroeconomic target for 2026. Overall GDP growth of at least 4.8%. Non-oil real GDP growth of at least 4.9%. Mr. Speaker, NDI inflation of 8% plus or minus 2%. A primary surplus of 1.5% of GDP
3: FM.
7: Commitment basis. And a gross international reserves sufficient to cover not less than 3 months of import. Mr. Speaker, beyond fulfilling a statutory obligation, these statements tell the story of where Ghana stood, where Ghana stands today, and where Ghana is headed.
1: Ghana for to sound for at forcing and a casa say J dear one sem dear say dear Ghana e quoyan kasa na se dear wakan wo jin sa wobwa. Wood ye kojum neko be said jedi for mo crabbed in one dance yes say dear si kasem no a ye am on my Ghana afe yen free and rasub ye fee na yam kwansem for fromo. 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
8: omo na mranu makwan se ombeti ma investigate allegation of crime against humanity na the issue was South Africa and the xenophobic attack enye bakupen esi many times na South Africa by no say you need to show more. We share nipa be show more quite including even a Ghanaian. A lot of people
3: a simple FM
8: looting and the bureaucrat lost their livelihoods. And we share the room status and that is a sevener. All these things you are talking about could constitute a crime against humanity. Until I say a person ICC or Munche. Sebi ni papa and I in a crazy woman, then they should take the South African authorities on, especially the President Cyril Ramaphosa and other senior command officers, which action or inaction led to some of these things.
1: Oh, we, you know, and some was saying at the source, so any say International Criminal Court, and your BB and Fadia Cost on one. And your now, man, Maya would be a web be memohano, and Sha Dachi be one most of the cast will be Edia South Africa, mine.
8: Yeah, and your name, I say, there could be reprisal attacks on the affected countries. Once Nigeria, Basabasa, start here until the government came in and nipped it in the bud. But South African government behaved as if the weight of the state didn't know what was going on. So you have to say they are complicit. To the extent, say, the president of South Africa even received these two individuals at the state house.
3: Asimba FM.
8: It constitutes an indirect consent to what they were doing. And one say, appetite. How was appetite fought? It was through the collective effort of many African countries. We share Dr. Kwame Nkrumah. He was unfairly targeted because of his stand on apartheid. So South Africa should not just forget so soon, say. The freedom they claim they are enjoying, it was through the toil and sacrifices of other African countries.
1: Ɛne ayɛ tii yɛ yɛ owura ne din ɛne Emmanuel Kotin na ɛbra wɔkasa no na owura ne din ne pa grebu atodan kwaa ɛnso ta na kyene senti ɛnuafo yi mienu ɛne de saa ensem yi akwakɔto International 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
0: 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Gambling can be addictive. Not for persons under 18. This advertisement is regulated by the Gaming Commission of Ghana.
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2: Any tea, Tia Ruchen Como, Aqua Manqua, Aquanta Jew, Eddie Bro was Semper, 94.7 FM. So,
4: it drew me down as the Indian woman on it. You almost see a cracker, you almost see a hunu, yes, yatia, in your net, Nasia, Yakabum.
5: Memory Debia, a bonusia, a pemusia, a question of what you change your home, our approach, said the Yakum, any diabu drufi, the Yahu, near her, the Ye, near the Abba, the Anyano, and you can say,
6: yeah, say. Abrochin come on a dim tintim pa.
2: Yabere no ma hudua. 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
7: Robert Jibi, make us a free Germany.
8: Kobe. Okay, yeah, Amsterdam.
7: Cause you have for our chef where woman woman and then woman at Samana no dano mutipi. Womu clan after program, womu after project, womu a mama.
2: Shannon, say a mimini de bia. 6 p.m. And bugger near approaching company.
9: The future of finance is digital, and the future starts with a conversation. How can technology expand financial assets, empower small businesses, protect consumers, and drive inclusive economic growth? 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
10: On the technical front, we have always tried to bring the best coach we can find. Again, subject to our ability to meet the requirements of the coach. So we have found ourselves changing coaches quite a number of times. The most unfortunate experience we have had is that in all this, we have never had the entire fraternity behind us. For those of us who don't know it, when Vicente Del Bosque, what's the name? Is that the name? Vicente Del Bosque. When he left Real Madrid in 2003, Real Madrid appointed the 13th coach, 13th, in 2016. And that was Zinedine Zidane. 13 years, 13 coaches. Zinedine

0: good news fufuro bia me defri Seahorse aba no ekwo yie e ma driver for ne ene transport operators nyina
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0: and engine damage said by your cars e betima chama yen
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1: the right additive makes the right coolant
2: Ayampo, sir, a quantum with them. Yea, can you name? No one could be a nail satisem. And Oma Bibri, Nagana, this year, Nemu won't conform months. The old year when you bet you, and it's your rubber who.
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2: Any tea, Tia Bruchenko, Aqua Manqua, Akuntejo, Eddie Bro was Semper, 94.7 FM. So,
4: you dream in Dana, say, you know, woman on it. You almost see a cacra, you almost will know. Yes, you are here. In your Tasia, yeah, Cabum.
5: A memory debia, a bonusia, a pemusia, a question of what you change your home, our approach, said the Akum, any diabet drufi, the Yahoo, near her, the Ye, near the Abba, the Anyano, and you can say,
4: yeah, say. Abrochin come on a dim tintim pa.
2: Yabere no ma hudwa. 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
6: Robert Davy, make us a free Germany.
7: 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Okay, yeah, Amsterdam.
6: Cause you have for our chef where woman woman and then woman at Germany and then we keep you. Womu cry now so program so project you more and mama.
2: Shannon say a mimini de bia. 6 p.m. Bogan near Abu Chukumuni.

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5: Our scanner Echo Esco. Any present? Any idea? What? Me imagine. Me imagine you convince me. 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Imagine, say, Nipa, Womu ko 2 meetings a month, emergency meeting, Biana, and the Sikasen Umbenga, 6,600. Ana me bomona monamunim Akuntabu, and a dosu pa, as I say, a pa from ba.

0: Welcome to another great and exciting edition of Sports Night. I still ASEMPA Asempa 94.7 FM. So and was so atino. Within the profi kewala sa good year catch back prepared. The only nomen catcher the professors green in sports. The Alregina Wallace, the nation's presenter, and the messing kunya elkono quantum coordinate small drone saka. And then you resubu Ghana good him ejao. Catcher busia for na for four or yele oma or fast for nana mukrumo and on pran for nasa prof and ya transibua. Yes, I didn't commode the Ghana good him 18 say. And now, quite Thursday, 23rd of July, 2026, and yes, in Kunya, Yadin Common, 18 Saba, and Common Kentiki on my matter, see, Bittian Sandiaba, your bedroom, Amanito Krum, Setadazi, Gumwa, Jama, this 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Now, what you say, Tim Kuma, Yadi Ebro, you tell us where you are watching us from. It's Michelle, who call Facebook, social media, and us, no sooner fame, WhatsApp airline, or so, 0244483290, and WhatsApp line, no, 0244483290. Now, I send a WhatsApp, Eddie Abakama Kamapa, now, yet, yes, I can come in kind test messages, see, I know what you're saying, Eddie Mami, a WhatsApp message in Kuma, a Pabefu, what I say, where's the message, sir, who goes to that animal, and so, Titinima, in me, anyway, in his house, so, me deal with so you know Twitter handle no at profi qualis in the qualis while I know Sabitian San Canafi all the other social media by handles no so inok.walanyo at asempaonline.com on Sabitian Kamana se Wallace Papa One at yahoo.com and also Beso Tromia Ubitia Tromi Edia Fasu see come up. He adhere to some meaningful and very descriptive content to from now and copim say 830 bitian sabo some year quad in chi multimedia asempa femano wono any program dieta nafin so crafele possible sesqua or no and a double as host of a cousin saying or no so a programs manager Abdullah Audu Abu Nashna or no any junior manager one air shabu mania ma 22 year hanum and they obaha department CB Brinados your engineering almost a boy juma sales and marketing Max Fugawa or no say Danuni nothing so call a chief executive officer as an ACU and Akachi Rakin and Saudi birthday in chair no so a more air boy juma sales for no nafi events and promotion team umina a ya dear airboa emaniama 22 years baby ubi ano na onso wo de ofidi na to na wo de comment tin abantem personal fee abonkomo ache ewanom na government release e 58 million Ghana cedis or the support to Blasters World Cup campaign what I say metis ankomo pe na me say we dey am send dem surprise man pe you ka say as a blaster no be any that there be say we 58 million Ghana cedis your support to Blasters for the World Cup campaign there then we should be expecting a proper results I was saying ma is your course so fun when him ka kenya sir you go for here omo football so me fear of say be as omo ya dey next time say be make so that sabata say omo when him ka cry oh yeah oh team ka cry I was saying ma is your course government of the Ghana also has spent 58 million on the Blasters air participation in the 2026 FIFA World Cup Finance Minister Dr. Kessel Atoforsen and Edisa Revelation it is to Jemre and now what kind of budget to own machine room or presented 2026 a mid-year budget review of Parliament Dr. Forsen as an expenditure and a former part of government's approved air spending to support Ghana's air campaign at the global tournament and to Dr. Forsen said the disclosure was made in the spirit of transparency and accountability in the as government provided a breakdown of expenditure on key programs and then a sector approved a under 2026 a budget. It's nearby, I don't know. Now, it's a Dr. Atoforsen.
1: Mr. Speaker, to support Ghana's participation in the 2026 FIFA World Cup. An amount of 58 million has been.
0: Enti niaba no an amount of 58 million eno any sika ono so edia tudwa enti no niaba eno no meanwhile according to Sports Minister Kofi Adams no o say $100,000 FIFA World Cup appearance fee no due to Air Blasters players has been fully settled eno ne nkoma ono so edia tudwa.
2: Blasters is the least owed. Indeed, at the World Cup, the Blasters were paid fully all the qualifying bonuses as from 2023, all the games they won, 2024, the games they won, and in 2025, the games they won and qualified that have been outstanding. Everything was paid to the last dollar before we started the World Cup. We also paid fully 100% their appearance fee. Nobody is owed an appearance fee. So every Black Star player that was on the list was paid his $100,000.
0: And the Honorable Kofi Adams, Ministry of First Nation Youth and Sports, but Sports and Recreation. Now, Honorable Kofi Adams has now confirmed the ministry no, is here to pay qualification bonus from the group stage to round of 23.
2: Yesterday, we had the meeting of sports ministers of Commonwealth nations, and one agreement that we all came to is to strongly recommend that, considering the fact that Africa has always been participating in Commonwealth Games, and like the president said, but for one occasion, Ghana has always returned home with something. And Africa has not had the opportunity of hosting within the post-India, that is post-2030 Commonwealth Games. The hosting right must be on the African soil. So that is equally good news for us. But let it not just remain good news of hosting, but let's give indication that the 2026, the Youth Games in Malta in 2027, and also the Commonwealth Games proper in 2030 in India, we are going to be winning medals.
0: Enti niaba no no ewo sena niema asia consultant honorable kofi ed adams ono na sports and education where so ewo Ghana for the very first time sa ministry ya create ono anahwe so a deputy bianka na 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today at Glasgow, Scotland. In Ghana, yes, any high performance air squad of athletes or across the athletics, boxing, cycling, judo, para sports, swimming, and then weightlifting. Ghana, we need a total of 5 medals, 2 silver medals, and then 3 air bronze medals at the last Air Commonwealth Games in Basso. Now, Basso or Birmingham in 2022, with the until we'll be hoping say this time a bit to improve on medals. No, medals say we need 5 medals, 2 air silver and 3 bronze medal. Oh, the last 2022 Birmingham and Kingston City in Basso. This time boxing, Nancy Banfu about 54 kg. Women in the Messi Costa BBM became 24th of July or no, and in a Kuduku everything happened. So Amadou Mohammed and so about 55 kg, and I feel so Precious Netty about 70 kg. Now for Ebenezer Ankra about 60 kg, now for Desmond Papu, and also 80 kg, now for so Adelaide Jabate and also 57 kg. 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also 400 meters hurdle a man afem no on also ebe chene bobre on the 29th ya baby on ye ya ba aye athletes ya nese uhima nese aye Yvonne Breton on also 100 meters hurdle and on also ebeko it's the 30th July now for women's aye 4 by 100 meters relay and also on the 1st and ebeba so 1st of August and for men's aye 4 by 100 relay you know and also beba so on the 1st of August it's here now and so their mom say we any common words no send a name ABC a call home sports minister Kofi Adams as a Ghana plan see a baby to host the Commonwealth Games no after India is staging the 2030 edition no. India is set to host the 2030 Commonwealth Games no and a paved way for African-led effort for the subsequent 2034 air cycle no say name a bit in their mind Nigeria previously will pursue 2030 bid number to Mulusu to India opening the door for a collaborative regional bid like a potential Ghanaian partnership for 2034.
2: Yesterday, we had a meeting of sports ministers of Commonwealth nations, and one agreement that we all came to is to strongly recommend that, considering the fact that Africa has always been participating in Commonwealth Games, and like the president said, but for one occasion, Ghana has always returned home with something. And Africa has not had the opportunity of hosting. We think that post-India, that is post-2030 Commonwealth Games, the hosting rights must be on the African soil. So
3: that is equally good news for us. But let it not just remain good news of hosting, but let's give indication that the 2026, the Youth Games in Malta in 2027, and also the Commonwealth Games proper in 2030 in India, we are going to be winning medals.
0: Enti ni abano no ewo sene niema esia koso minister anene ne komo eja no enti ebe se Ghana betin se hostu anano ada ewe botima no okwo hwe sene niema esia kwa won cheda nya ni kasa enti boxing at the Commonwealth Games no ebe feature eye 201 air boxers from 43 nations ana ombe battle out for gold, silver and bronze medal 24th of July to 1st of August 2026 ana judi ne ebe baso na fe Ghana you win a total of 63 medals in the Commonwealth Games since its maiden air participation in 1954. The previous S17 appearance, no, the following air breakdown, no, and I made the amount medals won by various disciplines. Into Kuma, there's a boxing 35, in 8 gold medals, silver 12, and after bronze, air 5. Athletics 25, 5 gold medals, and after 8 silver medals, 13 bronze medals. After other disciplines, no, Obama, there's a weightlifting, and so Edimo Akotinepa, I'm a Pija Kamunda, I will do a chess. Human almost etch on Bobre and also my jetty factory amount for back and year 77 kg on also cry Manchester in 2002 and ordinary 18 such a good medal para sports and also Anita Fojo human cinema is a course there's also a year 1503 T54 and no Ewa Delhi India Ewa 2010 bronze medal and Unyai now for judo and so Razak Abugri on also human there's a extra lightweight KG, 60 KG, our Glasgow in 2014, bronze medal, and on also AGA. And the Honorable Kofi Adams, for Fele, the government promise of paying Umar Wahid, among for Kai Umar Wahid Yepa, $3,000 for winning bronze at the 2014 Commonwealth Games, no, our Glasgow, Scotland. Umar Wahidu, 2014, MBPM 2026. Hey, I finish here, Tiaka. Hey, 2014. $3,000. I'm finding interest behind account. I'm finding account. I think year 2014. Year 2026. So 2014. Then no one in President Ben in your mama. I know I'm quite your neka. Okay. No. Ni abano no. Nti Umar Wahid. $3,000. We were listening to my ACL 2014. Almost saying that President John Mahama, and then there also when the moment Tiakana Afina and the Ometiakana Eddie Ama Branton or no Edge Bronze, our Commonwealth Games about so Glasgow in Scotland. And the coaches of we sorry, and Daniel Latte Quay Latte and Afi Black Bombers or more hitters, no, when we declare readiness to win air medals for Ghana, our 2026 Commonwealth Games, no, almost every time say, almost everything as such on Bobre, which may deny me, Tino, Glasgow, Scotland. Land and then on Friday after say on the opening ceremony between certain times no and on the surgery within everything as happens into no coach of we sorry now for Daniel Latte and after Black Bombers woman so and penny for and the him say on the Omukumo BJ in here.
4: So it's a big opportunity for Ghana coming here and have most of the good boxers, the best boxers in the Commonwealth coming here, not only for the Commonwealth, but beyond the Commonwealth, it can take you to the Olympic level because you are seeing all these boxers here are the same boxers that will continue campaigning for the Olympics. We've trained a lot and I believe in the preparation of my boxers. And I've been seeing some results from the arbitration.
0: Coach of Yasai and attending cancer on a sudden come on 18 to Janitino near Abba, a word you media ye dinner and no. Na Yakumu Bua, CAF President Patrice Musepe has defended the independence of the governing air body judicial bodies no, following the controversial decision to strip Senegal of the 2025 African Cup of Nations title no, any award no, awarded it to Morocco. It Musepe say a judicial panel no, must be free to reach a decision without influence from the CAF AIA president or any other football authority, even when their ruling conflicts with their personal views. His comments followed the CAF appeals board decision to overturn an early ruling by the disciplinary committee that had upheld Senegal's victory in the final after Morocco appealed over an alleged misconduct during the match. Musepi said the incidents surrounding the final were disappointing and had undermined years of CAF's effort to promote integrity, respect ethnics, and then good governance and credible competition. However, he pointed to the contrasting ruling by the two judicial bodies and evidence that CAF's judicial system operates independently. In Timosepi said, CAF had reformed the process for appointing judicial officials, allowing all 54 member associations and the 6 regional zones to nominate respected judges and lawyers. The aim, he said, was to strengthen the confidence in the integrity and credibility of judicial decisions across African football. Senegal has the right to challenge the appeal board ruling as a court of arbitration for sports, CAS, a route Mosepe said CAF would respect. It really has sparked intense debate across African football, with some supporters questioning the decision, while others have also welcomed it as a demonstration that disciplinary standard must be upheld. Mosepe comments come as CAF seeks to strengthen its governance structure and then reinforce the independence of its judicial institutions, insisting that their decisions must remain free from presidential or institutional interference. Inti ne eno so etiansa ba eho no no na ebehwe na Ghana Premier League nso omse ne ebe ne opening day match no Derby United ene Kotoko ne bebo ye afi Positi ene Ashanti Gold bebo House of Folk ene Brekum Chelsea bebo Baseke Holy Stars ene Swedu Oblast Samates ene Karela Vision ene Young Apostles na fi Dream and a Media Man Sporting Club, Bichem United, any Gold Stars, Nebo, Nafi, Hearts of Lions, any Adriana Stars, Eddie Bebo. So, Samachi, Omsi, between the 7th to between 8th, 4th, and 7th. Between 7th and 4th and 7th. There's a from 4th, I copy him 7th, no, September 2026. Omadic matches, no, a bit in terms. You be the actually, you don't come across so 18 San Bija. And today, it's for the biggest domestic fish channel has also been confirmed. Kotoko, SS, Omni Oma Akrivers, House of Folk, one more FL Super Clash, and Ebebasu season week, a 13th AM match day, and Ebebasu in T. Oma schedule said 4th December, and a FN Sukrano, a year 7th. 4th to 7th December 2026 and as I give you a basso. Now for returning and count and has a boom. It will be taking place and also about so 30th March and also between April 30th any May 3rd and as I match in the basso in both fishes and aspects they have significant implications in the race for the league title. In the Wilma there's a Derby rivals headlines IPM no supporters can also look for. We're looking forward to several air months watering air regional debuts throughout a year the campaign. It's a brown half derby and all Canada no beginning match day 3 when a new comers debut be any the United for one host Young Apostle for another debut FAC Brekum Chelsea on match day 6. Now for before Ansanoma Vesti be Chief United on March 8. Now for other key regional encounters include Adriana Stars Omni be Chief United Bebo on March day 11 and now for Brekum Chelsea any Young Apostles Bebo on March day 12. Now for be Chief United Omni Young Apostles Bebo on March day 14 and Omni Sarkin Sinibiti Abosso into Western Air Derby in Super Basso and also plenty of excitement to BPM. Mediama Ebe Hustu Baseke Holy Stars and no air match day 4. Now for Bibiani Gold Stars Ebe Welcome Baseke 4 no air match day 6. Now for Summer Test 19 as it says Ombe Entertainment Mediama on match day 7. Baseke Holy Stars match day 9. Also Ebe Trim with Nafi Mediama Ebe Hustu Bibiani Gold Stars in another headline fixture Ebe Basso match day 9. Inti in the Capital Derby no Vichy FC Ebe Welcome House of Fook and match day 7 was Ashanti Derby no and so Ashanti Gold 04 one any Asante Kotoko and are scheduled for Air Match 8. Now, feel so reverse FA channel will be played on March the 25th. It's in the Abanon season to conclude no, May 21st. Into the final day of the campaign, a promise plenty of drama with House of Folk, Ombe Hustu Mediama. Now, feel Kotoko ever travel to Baseke Uli Stars, Vishin ever welcome Swedu Oblast, Bibiani Ghost Stars ever taking on Karela. Now, feel Debbie United, a conclude a maiden air top flight season, a home against Adriana FC. 2026-2027 Ghana Premier League season officially a big getting underway over the weekend of September 4th and then 7th, 2026, with matches taking place across all the nine league centers. In the campaign, a be running on the weekend of May 28th and then 31st, 2027. A promise a 34 matches weekend with no official midweek air fixture. One more air schedule policy introduced by the GFA to reduce travel demands on clubs and enhance air player welfare. In terms of this season, no official weekend fixture policy introduced by GFA. In the reduce travel demands on clubs and enhance player welfare. I was saying, is a course. I wonder how an obedient ASA. Therefore, some combining supporters also feeling the BBA and Sana. What you come to that conclusion? Yay. And the House of Folk, first Ghana Premier League fixture. House of Folk, anybody come Chelsea home. Now, if you go stars, any has, and also away. Now, if you has Bill, anybody Chim United, and you say home. And Karela, any has, away. Has any dreams, and also away. And also, everything else. But since you know, Isaac Obin is head of communication. And they might be come Chelsea. Now, so my ready. Say omo ebeti opening a case you know Isaac Obin and this time come yabe
5: and time of fixtures le by na ye will be able to training grounds and any place no e didn't come about the fixtures and e buy no team come you know you be happy with the fixture na about bonting ye game e bo against as foot face game at least e be ma e preseason na ye ye no ye to intensify preseason no because of the game ye be bo against as foot e no bo face game against as foot e find a sort of a motivation demand to players no some of the players need new players so face game having the opportunity to play against a Hearts of Oak, one of the biggest clubs in my way, the nation's Wembley, no? A very great opportunity for player BR to get that opportunity. So, a normal game for Brooklyn Chelsea because last season, I cried a PK point, a Hearts of Oak, a Golden City Park. So, playing against Hearts of Oak, I'm going to say,
0: Nti Isaac Obin ana Otten and Cancel didn't come out to Yano. Asante Kotoko first F5 Ghana Premier League fixtures no. Debbie United versus Kotoko Airway. Kotoko versus Art of France a home. Samantes versus Kotoko Airway. Kotoko versus Adriana Stars a home. Kotoko versus Karela United and also Airway. Adriana Stars first match is on the Bono. On fixtures in the Art of France versus Adriana Stars away. Adriana Stars versus Samantes a home. Adriana Stars versus Karela a home. Kotoko versus Adriana Stars FC away. Ana Adriana versus All Blast and also a home and almost so ever bo elho in tine ebeba elho no media ma four and so first air Ghana Premier League air fixtures are also a bit and to your edia momini Dreams FC versus Mediama away Mediama versus Sport City a home Vichy FC and a Mediama Sporting Club away Mediama and a Baseke Uli Stars a home now for WB and a Mediama and also a away matcha and also a bit as a basso intino uba mua hesna nema is here qua next season Niama ebeti ya sasa tutuja na ana mababa mwina edi ya mwasei kama no. 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Former Justice of Commonwealth CEO. And then Chief of Staff Edema Gamache, a fancy junior Nana Yili AJ Amwa, or no, Anna Okasae, a far event no, na Nenkomo Eni.
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0: Okay, enti junior na yele aje amwa ana ohwese mesiko so agama nche tennis no ono na ade ne nkomo etuansa ba na achese utumse mani abrepa ya ampofanka NSC boss National Sports Authority omso ekopiem ho na omso nkomo die.
8: Traditionally it's all about football. 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
8: This is a project, it's a movement, and it's life. It's a legacy, and it's one that many of us in years to come would say we were part of the beginning of history. Let me just quickly tell you about the National Sports Authority and why you shouldn't thank us for allowing tennis to be played at the Accra Sports Stadium.
0: Okay, it's the National Sports Authority. I was saying, I'm going to ACL Cosno, or I'm going to say, hey, Director General of the National Sports Authority. I say, what's your answer about me? Or you?
8: It's all about football. When the king calls, you have to answer. And this is a great initiative beyond just sports. This is a project, it's a movement. And
0: it's a project, it's a movement. Hey. I'm a fanga. I'm a use movement. I'm a use movement. I'm a chromium. I'm a fanga. Zia movement. You yati. Anya ibia. ITTF African AAU Championship Ebasu Accra 2026. Niabeni table tennis. Ana yabo unkumu hakrano. Mixed doubles round of 32. 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of coolant protection between abu amani ama etia kwedi amao fair was 0244-577-559 0244-577-559 Seahorse ultra cool coolant no the right additives they make it the right coolant and I'm meeting one dance here at the amount I feel so Power Specialist Herbal Hospital, Hospital Yomi Adiu, Sciatica, Omosa, Gonorrhea, Afin, Sokran, Arthritis, Cephalus, Broken Bones, Dumpeno, Omoni Super Glue, Homni 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T. Myself, Furniture Fias, Lake Busum Tree Road, Obsid, the Just Broke Filling Station, Onkraha, Takra, the branch, no, our Naji Estate, Obsid, and Naji MA Primary School, Nafin, So Ebatin, Herbal mixture and then a powder immune system support on BFO. Afijikajri herbal mixture, no so man at this adrenaline by May Vitality. 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Cough care herbal mixture, bon conconis samanwa, whooping cough, kuhukuno, chesty cough, BFO. 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you afi omo the 50 inches and bigger Samsung TCL Nasco smart TV saba Electronan Ghana say we call motorized dealers na kache ya yes I'm of free DStv decoder any one month subscription myself Electronan so say near my is your boy ma assistant me dey ofie ni dey say dem na no omo e obi o tutumeka na afi ni che Electronan for kache visit Electronan showrooms ni nationwide na for the nearest authorized air dealers ne na terms and conditions ni applied Electronan so my number ni 0503159739 0503159739 Electroland Ghana was a bring the World Cup home ya bo World Cup no you but still o mo 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water nso ni every day your body needs a clean refreshing water awake water carefully produced to keep you refreshed and hydrated purified refreshing and then purpose driven nso papa ana me for the amount, you know, if I choke on National Cardiothoracic Air Center, El Kulibu, drink water air project, woman at the buy, probably produced by Casapeco PCLC, woman air awake purified drinking water, one of life, one for life drink with drink awake air available nationwide. This advert is FDA approved, FDA phone paying for to check. I'm a AS awake for Omo Edrui and that's a moon super pay into myself and I also am on Etienne Saint Kedwemo and the sponsors Omo Techibwa Emma Yedda Sports Night Etienne Saint Jao na Baja Tenodie Western Messi Kosoa Gumwa German this year Gumwa Yabuko dear
9: Ibia come on,
0: Kwanza State. Omo ho.
9: Professor Kofi Anachi. 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
0: Ah.
9: Prof Ewo ho.
0: Okay.
9: So we are professor.
0: Okay.
9: Ana onunsiye professor.
0: Okay.
9: Professor Kofi Anachi.
0: Ntimi nya jade bi jade kitu abi mame.
9: Oh bebre ho. 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
0: abi. 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
9: Eh who deserve kati.
0: Ntimi nya bi adware ba ko bi e mame na.
9: Oh at least be 3 bedroom o benya na 2 bedroom.
0: Consistent.
9: Ah be ma come up. Be ma come up.
0: Okay.
9: Wa be won say yes. Wa ya number 1 next team Ghana, I tell you. Ura ho abon say yes and nana nana nana blimeze ehu ya no kind of na say yes ti brutal
0: okay
9: brutal man pa ti bibia de na kwem professor bibia de
0: ti angola nso enra
9: angola de angola de I tell you
0: angola new town super guys new town super guys
9: angola super guy I tell you
0: too much
9: oh your brother man
0: too much said radio ni bi ohun ti ni mi pon a e say ba sadi akoke ja kakragu
9: wa ba prefer
0: ma prefer che come up am say salad ni die angola new town super guys na dia ni e desi o bia dia ni o
9: into new town
0: di new town ka so angola new town
9: oh that salamatu
0: ah
9: Asa meti jojo nkanje ba mte mte
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9: very necessary
0: yes mu
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9: unhia pa na jojo anko ana mse jojo
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9: I woke up and so anko mbo a
0: we woke up so anko
9: jojo oh we dey am coming here no hana ka
0: ampo number of boxes
9: oh no
0: okay enti boy enko mai
9: okay asampa 94.7 FM bi safo and eye yawada 23rd July 2026 e brasu se ene amanani tokrom de wa manano ye de amana bia su konkan na ensem ne de e start e de free Germany e brochima mu e ho ene ne ne 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him on a sample 94.7 FM. A Brenton and Jenny Rodri. One of the captain, Bobo quality, Eddie La Roja, that's a spin, that's not him, no, Eddie Koji, walk up, no, and so a bar, and we also say, Elho, Nenia Menu Eka say, yes, see, dear Chenese, community 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

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on the Beyonce to my conkin to winning smart and also about to jar. Made the M on Asempa 94.7 FM and we answer the answer ever. Now a brand team by coach Naka Edema Leeds United. 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Barcelona force you to remain confident. Ewa Brenton General Jao Gonçalo Mu. So can be also still a brand and a cosua no babesia kind at the amamo senese consalo esna kind at the ma a year ahila and was Saudi Arabia na brand and alone no asun and a boss of force or move any more or met me a convince a brand and a team at the Joe Consalo now for what me aba a babesia kind and so at the amamo to win his ma and also aba medi air to any when I sent 94.7 FM Nania Menu Eka say 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
1: 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Yeah. Tuma me kan chi gwe de wa wa no hwe.
0: O na ta ta ma woni abere no prof. 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
1: Si me de nka club bi e chali na me
0: club bi e chali. O se se club bi e de. E don se club bi e de. E no one is from TTT or free TTT. Aha.
1: Si boto no.
0: I'm
1: saying, say we enjoy the refreshing taste. I want to check it underneath the crown cork. No, we an instant win. And we a brand new club jersey, absolutely free. And find any
0: the other one who tell you, hi.
1: The whether you are cheering with the boys, and I say, oh, watch at home. Match be now share a year and a bit few concurrents now. Quite turning our phone, a shema a club beer Charlie and sunny. Nti u follow our social media page na ubenya more details na fi updates ho na ono mo sana na dia junior creatian santo afi oni mu fi ngotwe so fa onyim enya recommended for pregnant women o ma ma fa 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niema esia ko sa Benghazi. Club here, I'm saying, you know, food and dashboard from paying for Jatum. I'm saying, food and dashboard from paying for Jatum. I'm saying, club here, dear. Oh, club here, Charlie, and the idea, ne, to be able to buy more for a day in Abua, and my Yama Etienne Sanquid. I'm 2 pence and Padia, and yeah, club here, Charlie, and on the sun, a bit thing I can't for the amount, baby, I will be on. Now, what you trip in Abua, and my Yama Etienne to 2 years at the amount. Now, you know, so tea by your 3 years.
0: Oh, me tie budget no na unse budget na de ba ne se sikapuduo se 58 million Ghana cedis na ye page aye e de call walk up no ase but ade ba ko a me hwe nem se professor e wo budget we hu ene se unse finance minister ka
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1: 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I saw for now solve problem in na so for suit you.
0: Okay,
1: yeah, it's not or say or so trebia. Oh, but then the club here, the MSO trebia, and yes, so and yet when you want to be a so waiting about prom promo
0: club
1: here, Charlie,
0: yes, and
1: then you want to be about
0: the attendance. They will be free with the SOMO and Nidaho.
1: Okay,
0: and yeah, and yeah, and yeah, and yeah,
1: okay,
0: and yes, I will be a year in the club.
1: Okay, and see. Mamen ko Alhaji Abdul Karim Gusa ho. Ono na Kumasi Kemfasa ne dia. Na Stella no mgusu jino mna so. This is in omso bebo. Se Premier League the first season na ba me sure sense bia no. We no so beba. Alaji mi waju.
2: Ala meje so.
1: Bibia e bo kodie.
2: Ye dan yango bo ase.
1: Okay. Na when ti yango work up ni bi?
2: O se.
1: When ti yango work up? Oh, US, Canada.
2: Ma ko che de no mo ko e kura o ma ba. De no mo ti cap no kura obi akodi fi. Nti nyina e ba ko. Hello?
1: Hello, Alaji.
2: Ma timi anko.
1: Oh.
2: De no mo ko e no che o ma saba.
1: O ma saba o.
2: Ah,
1: I say, Alaji, say, many can I say, as almost every World Cup, I could be, as the other way, one go.
2: Oh, me, one, and me, I come back, me, I come back, me, I get ticket. Now, me, say, get ready, or me, say, walk, and I mean, my, what, you know, can I touch, on, from, Ghana football, se o mo mare la ta se yeso tu ni pa me ta be se o mo ko ono ni mi ni mi yere an ga mi mi go bi e na o mo tro la ta na mai me go se e go mo se o mo fa be se biye mi ta o mo to se nya ta le mi ta o mo ye ga na ko che lo bi because o mo ni pa so ajuma ni na o mo ye no.
1: Okay. It is a Ghana for phone pay for my own letter, Albert Cocojivisa called Americano.
2: What's it?
1: Ghana for association for my own letter, Albert Visa called Americano, I call type Blaster Sechi.
2: I said, America, Morality.
1: Hello, Alaji, you line at you. Hello, Alaji. Yeah, Alaji. Say, you know, Alaji said, I'm saying, Ghana for us if I'm paying for my letter. I would go to visa and come on, man. Because it came first, three others, and it'd be an injury. I can't come over here. But I was saying, you know, no more coin. Oh, my bad. I'm passing me now.
0: Mean to me, and declare, and answer me to me, because I'm in your neighbor. If you do, honor more, me dree. Also be high be a or yeah na de be but the majority of be am penny for na call na do one
1: be about
0: wa wa juma juma de be a di or a football na man asim na so so sin one dey prof a walk up na wi nti e den eh eh won timi nka so vote now Alaji Asamba line
1: so Alaji Asamba line so okay hello Alaji
2: hello me dey balance
1: ah no me say internet Ghana football association phone pay for my letter mo fan kwaje visa no
2: awo mama me
1: wow. Almost
2: saying if he said first, and you don't know.
1: Almost 30 reasons soon to your mom.
2: One more reply in the title crowd.
1: Wow, my lady power, some anyone. Welcome, Peter. What's in your mobile?
2: Me, madam. And you, Bobo, me, la, me, bet me, I'll call, I apply. Na, and then, yeah, take it in tea. But me America, my quaba, quaba, quaba, quaba. Me quada, a numino. Me, then the middle of Muko, a minana, me, what passes, but me no, Omuka, one enum.
1: Okay.
2: Oh. Be as a show in the theater. And Siakura, and me baba, Kukura, Oba, me won't know.
1: Oh, I like you. How are you, Sina?
2: Oh, US.
1: Ah.
2: Me yiri ako wako un. And 9.
1: Eh, yene laji we hadu. US. We yiri ako wako un 9. Ah, ye wuma.
2: Ah, me ma.
1: Wow.
2: Hey. Se America de, eh, usunu. Kwa usika, uti miko.
1: Oh, okay. Na laji, wake up no, uhia, bibi ako kama.
2: Dear men, I go come on. When I told you, Sarah, somewhere you cry when you saw me bar. I can make you can be a show. Nipper, welcome up 4 matches, 1 to 2 matches, what about draw Baku? What we need Baku? Now, dear men, who are here? Now, I'll go through. We are going to run the column, Musa, or my qualify for said, I know. Anka ye fa nipa menu a team menu anka wo beko o tirin kwase wanye best dead ena wo dikoye o go ise so o sa ba fi
1: wala jino omse na yeni na ana round of 32 ye team qualify koye
2: o se
1: omse na yeni na ana round of 32 ye qualify ya de akopi mo tina se o ma yade pa
2: o ma yade we ni ye first qualification. Huh? When your first qualification?
1: Debbie.
2: 206, your first attempt here call you and qualify for the second round. Huh? You qualify or you qualify?
1: You qualify.
2: You call South Africa. You call quarter final and you call quarter final.
1: You copy Musa.
2: Huh?
1: Asa Pepe.
2: No, oh, management committee, the woman and car, correct. The man, Yen, Omuka, Hobby. The man, Yen, Omuka, Hobby. The main acquired management committee, if Fred Timua, if he is Alexia, young from Betray, Naya, Yasusia, young Shirasukura, young Timika, I do not say Betima Shirasu. Ala me bua.
1: Yeah.
2: They say Morocco. Say we must go seven final. Ala we must go seven final or Qatar.
1: I'm go quarter finals.
2: Qatar. We must go seven final. Ah, yeah. Quarter final. We must go.
1: Ah, quarter finals.
2: Ah, bisa. that position, Qatar, why are you champion?
1: Qatar, Nauka. Okay.
2: So, we want to run semi-final this year, no Musu.
1: Aye.
2: Now, your ball, Ghana, I say. Minister of Youth and Sports, what year and Crawford said, yeah, what pam way no more? A bepame or bois, or mubois. Now, way no Morocco, 18 year boys, 19. How many players in that? Morocco, or more players, and yet, the no more boy, almost 17, no more boy, 20. About 8 in a count of team, so we boobs. Yeah, junior player, Bakuna, Abobi Amai. Then our junior team, or Ghana, 17 or 20 or 21, no Abobi Amai. Say, for me, Uncle Boy, they say, Yenya has a goalkeeper, we all call you. So, Uncle Didi. Eat and shit. What could that go? Has Romania home for so? Romania about $400,000+. Is that right or not?
1: Yeah, that's right.
2: Now, Ebo Bolua, who Sikano na Udi, this Udia no money would have for no money over say a call on Munche.
1: Ti salaji musu marsha sana blasters na suggest only one local base player pen the team no call you
2: enye na say leak nya u be le term na leak ye strong leak habibu ni shila wo mu ko share blaster o last abeta wo mu ko world cup no mu ko share wo mu na wo mu ko boy. Is that right or not?
1: That's right.
2: Now, leak, where you leak?
1: Alaji ehwe coach nso ode ekoy nso no ebiso ko ebiso oba ontra na se omunya ne kwan
2: mi le ne age na mi had disqualify no o menche
1: okay if you know na nim Alaji we dey say otipen o
2: oh my new channel kakra
1: when you see na se se ne otipen dey say ke ti na ti na se otipen na se ka bi man
2: na na we anything na ebi no bi sa se me be ko maybe pete maybe GFA esco member na chairman na me say say me age no me me fun bibia e wi ase ze ye yo a friend extra time apart from 60 ko extra time up to time na nyame di weko
1: okay ti wo extra time na wo boy
2: me wo extra time.
1: Wow! It's even worse. I said that I never open some book with the best time, eh?
2: Ah, yeah.
1: Wow, wow. It's the next day. It's the same time we found when GBB and Mua DBM was asking our canoe.
2: Kura.
1: It's the same thing I coach in Sunka.
2: Yes.
1: On also boy, start time.
2: Football, no kura, well, that's me, but Jai, but, me, this, every phone we call, not answer my Jai. Because me there will be one of bet to make a I'm a Ghana football.
1: And you bet Tom Consus, because it's a Omeja Wako.
2: Insha Allah.
1: Wow.
2: Insha Allah.
1: Let's just say, I'm for so you didn't get a getting which is Mooney candidate.
2: Yeah, any candidate. Who went to me a candidate, my? And your football phone, Sebi, Yangan, yeah, Jimmy. He make us a football. On way, Kennedy. 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
1: 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Coaches na efi omu kromo a o, ana omu di winning World Cup no. Ba ye dia enye adwen sey be fa local coach o.
2: Na me ba cho enye sey ye fa local coach. Local coaches no. One e ya otue ni sika coach. 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
3: Oh then yes no catch it no. Ko be to be ama ba.
1: Oh, Alaji. Oh, interesting. See, ever see as well. MC Chosun Timo Beba. MC, you know, so Yvonne birthday to a lot of packages, sir. Yvonne Asempa.
3: Yvonne
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3: no. And the baby.
1: Oh, you poo. Very, very, very nice. Sweet, crunchy, pretty. Yvonne. And I feel Adrian Packetins, Okophodia.
3: Okay.
1: Adrian Packetins, Okophodia. Maybe Adrian Packetins will be a Michiano.
3: Yeah. I mean, I'm a doctor, Ali Musaki.
1: Okay.
3: On suit, Dr. Ali Musaki.
1: Okay.
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1: Okay. Enti Edvisia na aye babia coming up next. Within the Prof Ikewala Sagudi catch. This is the last edition of Sports Night and I did bro and it is the we in Tinyamia Domochadi. I mean, until Tiasa and I feel you mean, I've been so Eddie and Etienne Kugu. Yamia Domabet make a Sunday morning. In fact, me well rehearsed a research or at my Domo Sukopa, at my Bonkumo, Pana, Omsen and Yama is your quintess Sunday morning. Send Shame a war. This is what you do know so. Yam Fankumo, Etienne Sambrunti, Babia, coming up in a solar sempa 94.7 FM. Philip Utwiki 47, the gunshot man. And I feel so cry. Senior Moose, Aye Benghazi, and so at actually, and I edit you made in 18 Sabre or Kamapa. And you know, Mr. Johnson, and so I also, ever produce baby. Yeah, I'm a baby, and so at 18 Sabre, you know, and then, ever see.

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0: Wow. 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
2: Na no,
0: 15 years.
2: Okay.
0: She said, how many years?
2: 17.
0: Oh, how many years?
2: 17.
0: It's a 17, 2 years, me.
2: Okay.
0: And he said, no, oh, mommy, mom, say, I want to worry my womb, and free mu. And I said, so, oh, mommy, mom,
2: yeah.
0: Oh, mom.
2: That will
0: be a name. Obianim. Etuma mea wofu fana.
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Would the radius and son away a day? Utu quain. And would the radius say? One day radius the any way a bonnick say it. Say one dog bad yes, ya. 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Na empaho, say quaffa ain't she. Baby, I will be an away so so on. So we are taxed of a total driver. Na would tell me. What be a shop and I would tell me. 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Yes, ladies' favorite. On the dear Robo social media, and a Bema Tentian Wafer, Prince Johnson, Aima International, the tactical man, the international Aima. I'm no more also my sister for Jumadi and from Rome. Yvonne Wafia and the birthday, you better come over. 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

0: 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birthday endo be your birthday ebi endo na your birthday ochina your birthday but money se o believe you comment on ma ken ka de ma Adu Solomon, God bless you. Good evening, DJ Viper. 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I say good evening. Are you cool? Paul, the biaba mo are you cool? Jami show Paul. Enti usu do comment neba share live no man. Na bibia enkoye. And the video no enye bebre emausa. Ba ya won komo bebre bedi ya the prophetess. Anya kupon sa wano suwa. 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What I say. Ende yene ni bechichu nkwomo. Enti bebiya wabiya. 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Ekosu anodin and the other sorry ya over 1,800 bags of sachet water produced by Delta for Enterprise in Asamai. I'm Asamai, sorry. Yes, FDA for Kosidi Sorina and the entry. And FDA for Etumi City and Sorina say, and sure where Yamamon from Marbontain and Tom Mandy Pandom. What I say? And Tom Mandy Pa and Mandy Pandom. Yafa credit to my Gossip 24. Clement Miaminiano. What I say? Over 1,800 bags of sachet water. And a FDA for SCZ. What I say? Na reason tia. Amu CZ and me bacho bra becha video no, udebecha video no. Any baby amu produce sio no. And sia yanum. Oh, I'm also a bit on pay about the show the na me raho. Unisika. Ubedi boka o. What I say? Unisika. Ubedi boka. Basa uwo sika. Udidi good. What I say? Baby wa ni maybe wa uho. Ye on su baby or yasi. Na baby a produce suyo de ma wasan numni enya. Ya wea obe to me enya. Ya wea bebre obe to me enya efri en suyo mu. Yare bebre eno betumi enya efri ensuo mu na bebi ya produce ensuo ni ambacho bra behwe FDA for nya mission food and drug authority for onyankopon embless mu munye ne saman show Yvonne hwe show
1: this is very bad this is awkwardly bad
0: what I say
1: awkwardly bad
0: I am very sad.
1: Could you believe, sir, baby, I'm parking so no cry more neater than baby in so na kasa purification system no and kasa wo. This is so bad. Just pyrojaro, like green. Oh, this is bad.
0: What I say? Na wako nu wako tonsu of num swa. Say what the gabin say we na what tosa say what a be way. Na wa mia ebimu mia fuel but Sana bi moyeno.
1: Was that necessary?
0: What I say? Yawe typhoid. Ensuo a enye say. Yawe obetumi nya e typhoid. Na unya typhoid a. Anodin. Typhoid no, eno kwen wo say malaria. Eno na kwen wo say kwara bi on. Obetumi akwa wo malaria mpande akono no malaria ne ema ne ade ne so.
1: Na
0: enko. Any time I catch you, say, "Sawu yaria," yen diagnose you first.
1: Yeah.
0: Emu yaria, eh how? Cause who to me for we can come and fit any ka enje so. Na on two bibia.
1: Yeah.
0: No, I'm confirm bibi the abetu baby say no. I say diagnose you. Ni mu say yaria we eneyo. Enu no fail to mo part clinic. Abibi ya midi omo adan siye de chau say. Ena we yaria. E you fail to mo part clinic. Ena midi omo adan siye diama. Baby, you two yaria say. Baby, you two ya we say. Baby, you ya we be chani. Hey, fail to move party clinic. Eh, what? And the beer make come for the amount. See, me the woman man be too jamao. Ain't she beer? Na, baby, you wa beer. So we share or comment and say, good evening, DJ Viper. I'm enjoying show from Koforidua, Kof Town, Kof City, we day. Girlfriend Kweku, Ampon, big sir, up. Udini ya day, Ampon. And now spelling out here.
1: Ampon.
0: Yeah. Me said anti ampon da, but me ti ampon.
1: Yeah.
0: Adu Solomon said, my first time I'm watching you on Facebook. What I say, but listen to the alright. Oh, bro, titimuye. Listen to you on radio. Big shout out to you, Solomon. God bless you. Se usu obiema uti jumadi sambre. O comment bi a bebe bi a bekin kan e de amao aya sempa
1: o show Facebook but o tie o radio
0: so o show Facebook and o tie o radio so okay you are watching me on Facebook and listen to me okay on radio God bless you my brother nyami sopa ye go so ye ndi nkomo se na me ka se enne ye wo ye ma 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
0: okay na me so Yvonne
1: yes dear
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0: yeah
1: birthday boy
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1: That be birthday boy in a way.
0: Me say, Cecilia, oh, yeah, nice me a Roman sister.
1: Who to me can't just shake yourself with a walk? 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
0: Oh, me da walk.
1: That be your soon soon we are say. 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
0: Cecilia, my margin say, me could join it or deal for. 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
1: The name I'm a Tony Mam. 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

0: Asempa FM. All right, ladies and gentlemen, welcome back to the show. 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
0: 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I didn't come on about Facebook. 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
0: okay
3: when you do on offering ya be ba be fa fa
0: all right nyame show
3: show on so so
0: en fie san en nyankopon to ne sa fro na e kwen be ne fa so
3: okay media me call ni there fitting collaborate ya wo me ya de wo me enti I think from age 11 no en na osuru bi e kire me enti since that time no me ko share me so for peninsa. And my father said, since I'm starting ministry there, I think it's about 7 years now. And I me buy ministry more.
0: Asempa, 7 years, any?
3: Yeah.
0: O started say, why when you fear, we ain't a mere chuma, 7 years. So far, challenges been and we face in the radio. Did we hear Jumano?
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0: What can Sembi Amane Felida?
3: Dabi, I can't think of any.
0: What facey problem be, I'll be say, Radio say, why? Say, Radio, what frame me? What's mommy? Na sem say ato me. Ebi esi da.
3: Yes. Ebi esi da.
0: Na ebi asem.
3: I could remember last year, na me spiritual daughter bi ba me ho.
0: Mhm.
3: 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Oka kye me sa say we nya infections. 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Enti mi be hu sa yare de be ye very very serious. Enti that e da oba me nche no na she could not even move. No enti mi nante.
0: Mhm.
3: Oh, who said former yan ting ting ting?
0: Okay.
3: And as I talk about this, this is my worst experience in ministry. oba e na msi okay sa dia momye mfa kwankyere ngufo because me hu se sunsun bi de ne nsa ka no na oyobi oje hospital semidi nti omufo ade kwato hospital nti obra ya e wo mna obeka hye me se ne maame ne ne nye fan nti me ne ne maame nkasa na ne maame metena no ho nti I spoke to the woman and she came
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0: okay.
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3: ene de se wo grace we yase you should know say it's one of the biggest cross
0: okay
3: ah wo be soa because the moment already you as a special child and as a special soul, no, you are a threat to the whole world. You are a threat to everyone under and on this universe. And you should know, sir, you were a threat. Since you were a threat, the attacks never left right center. Etuobia, but you have to know your right. Because when we say, I'm aware, Obe Bre, as a sinner, I am so, or one shall fall. It is all your software. And yet under a bay all the time. Assassin, I won't know some. Or when you do
0: my DNA is away.
3: You have to respect the land. Assassin, I won't know some. I saw DNA need DNA. Respect creation. For about DNA DNA. Man, far hand time and see assassin. So, Christopher, one. When we say you call you about me, patch, your friend is saying, checkbook, come on. Your friend, I saw the dying, come on. Ya frawa asase ka ho.
0: Dabi.
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3: Of course. The devil is not afraid of your prayers.
0: Okay.
3: Ebi ameka bon sam nsro wo de da wo beye. Because na chro sam na kama ya ti ase no. 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Me fa ne se wo papa ewuda form. He was a great man. And who on earth, who papa na ye wunya nkopon? 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Debi also there now the book at me hunkro for bebre. What call your friend is saying, mountains crawl up on pie, not the Bible, so instead of calling for grace, we walk wisely. The altars can destroy you and kill you. So when who sana obey one, over to so one yamafa.
0: I'm not for because me say, say, oh, yes, no, come me mutti. Na won't you be one jumbonia? Bibi ni wo bi baye e betumi enyawo enokre
3: baby wo ho enokre baby wo ho enyanokre
0: I want the same
3: innocent people at that for le pants we say dey we are
0: okay
3: yet yeah there is this thing say ni papa pa anche wo we are but me in my generation me njintu but o hwen krofo at toba ha wa abrabo wa ni papa pa ono ona man adin mu fa and you know why omo kra na yom toba ha no because the world see you as a weakling. It's Debbie and I say, no matter how kind you are, you have to stand for yourself.
0: Oh, quite best. So, sir, who pedi for be see a be not on one bono.
3: Of course.
0: And a DNA is away.
3: I a be a hobby pesia. Obis or hobby and baby and a crown if you buy it. Men find a sign here that was so. Mimi see and mean to me, my hini and ma, because I need to trust him.
0: Okay.
3: The only thing is, I can show you the way sign here that was so. It's then I may, okay, I hini any a fium kunya. And your bonnet, Titi Bramunan, I made the iron for a teacher of mine.
0: Okay.
3: And tobacco, Ubeshe penny or Webushim or your good go there, kneel before that elder, no mum payonia payama. Nasa sinin shrub. But Ubet Nasari dem, Ubeya Kaba 1 million years, and Shran and also.
0: Okay. Yeah, your program be OBB Juman is a friend confession. A man for free, many obiada, may my fool be in the bar. Na, sebi you, Metrimi Bema, 20 years in 30 years in. Uni se eye sunsum nsem ana se eye suban ena nipa ne bi esuban nya ama oye omoye sane ma no
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0: yeah
3: ena youth ni bebre pepo no hwe
0: mhm
3: et the more na wo hwe sa pornography what are you inviting for yourself.
0: Okay.
3: E twetwe wa dwene kwa sane amano so. E na youth ni bebre nso especially ye youth ni ne no omo ni self control when it comes to sex. E nti no wahu bi sa no e nti na di bebre kwa ma pem wese omo hyebre. E hin fa no de befa. Okay, me ni oba bi anti no this is the option because some people are preaching say masturbation enye bone. Nti obe start day 1. Obe ye sa o nti mi nyai na adane ha. E bi wo kwa ya dwene no. As a human being, to me, you should be able to set certain goals for yourself. I will stop this thing. Follow your heart and your soul, and you will stop it.
0: Ophobia. Now, Satra, O Sebon Facha. Nyamede Becho. But still, Anas, Nyamede Becho, and Nasa still. A susan, so on about so.
3: Oh, so through Musa Bonifacha, Radi Becho. Now, one can also learn to forgive yourself. Because se wonnim se nipa no yo bi ye
0: wonnim se obi yire e no akofa no
3: wonnim pa
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3: Of course, I don't know where you are. You are meeting me at Manaka. But Kama will deal with you. You will pay for it.
0: So, Radin, you are coming here. Kama no, or why?
3: Kama no, your nature.
0: So, Radin, the boy, you are saying. And Radin, me born here, Chemi. Kama is a radio, as in the end, and I come and midi.
3: Radin, the bachelor, Radin is the soul inside you.
0: Okay.
3: And in Yanko Ponsa, me bay. Yan shad your way. Mean take you, Mreka cry, and run Yanko Ponka, see Kin. Or catch run a second. And pony up a buawono. Mimi awurade me mfa ne bone nche no but ewi akire no who are you who am I
0: yeah
3: that curse was on Cain
0: yeah
3: yet Cain ko chinya oba ye no there's a lot of secret in the Bible ya so for ye nyi mo be fa ne nuaba and ebe ya want to atwaso ne be pie free mu bai that very person that was cursed so what you here
0: okay
3: nature dealt with him but awurade still who said there is a use for this person e to wonim say nipa no ye obi yire no wonim. And I wa kwa ye na wenye nuhu. We already do the better, but nothing goes for nothing.
0: Kama ni de nubedi.
3: Kama will definitely.
0: Na kama ni beba ewo form bain. 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Ana ebeba in which form?
3: Oh, ebe timi aba se nipa na ofane yere. 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
3: 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Then you go to God that you have still not done nothing. You have still not done nothing. That's still a sad case. Ne si wana sa se na ye kan se Adam and Eve, they call you a mobile in a bonnet, best sign, you ain't in a Jesus Christ, about so before Sabonino. My dear, and yes, and a story in your Hunono. And yes, you had an aside, and you can't, and you didn't know, and you'll pay via the betcho. That thing is not Adam and Eve, they call you a mobile. Say, if that is how it is, sir, he's God. He knows it before it happens.
0: Yes, and your sanity.
3: And your sanity, it is never like that. It is serpent, no? Emro osoma Adam say ko na kwatoto mu ani din na serpent no oba garden of Eden na urade ehusa na serpent neba. You have to be deep as a human being.
0: Okay.
3: Mm.
0: And to say Adam kodi na urade ni na nyano
3: kwa. Emfa ho. Emfa ho. Sex is sex. Serpent na ba ba kire Adam. God is always using a woman. That is the power of a woman. That is never it. The meaning of the blood of Jesus Christ no. The main reason for Samoja no. And you will fit Sabbath Kumabua.
0: Okay.
3: And it'll come with the book of Ephesians. Say, if you are not yet in the moon, say, you are the Sanka blood of Jesus Christ, and you are dementing Kabe for granny to me. Say, go be bold, Bianca. Yeah. But it's not like that.
0: Okay. Prophetess, let us say, Prophetess Francisca, Osai, yes, Temple of Life, and any new command. You mean, see, you believe your questions, no sugar crap. But Prophetess, maybe so. And a babiasia. Yes, biba, BBC, Nacopon, and I'm the defoso, a cansem. Set me bower so enemy would me be some question say. Ghana, Sicilia, Ghana, you woman, Yamia be Biatrowana, and a viasse, Yamia be Biatro.
3: Of course, there be a Nacopon, a cassa. May Baba Cassem, we may not be a may war into that politics field, you know. But when I saw it, you know, I saw that there is a need for it. And yet, your MPP are buying, they have received a big blow, and there is another big one that is coming, which is even bigger than what has happened.
0: Okay,
3: and you know, my edge almost said they should stand on their toes because history cannot keep repeating itself all the time.
0: All right,
3: Omu Babesu now say, Suno, Omu Babesu, still, they'll go back to scratch again. A sick Bako. Simeon, and it doesn't happen for it doesn't have to happen for the third time. In Tino, as MPP are buying, almost sorry. Na almost to Tom when you may, yes, sir, and we need us all back up. In Timisra, what are the Na, Obia, soon anyone that has to do with them are. Na, we just communicate. Na, your first son, your bayana, Sadiano, om no way deaf one, your moon penny for Becassa. Na, Sadian, it's which are. Another thing is so I mean who you say your biggest artist back or Ghana I say years back men kaya feno difo bi be hye nkom wo man mu se shatawale dia me ame bra but I have to say it here so that we will see say we don't fight prophecy, we work on prophecy. He's loved by so many people. I myself, I love him so much, and okay. He knows that.
0: Okay,
3: yeah. Difo bi be hye nkom se no wo dan so e be yen sem bebre me achi difo ne tu mu and this very issue ne hia me pa as some that so hang ho in the realms of the spirit and try it. A very big road accident than any. A big road accident. Sorry, no, yes, I didn't know you. Share so people not shame come now, catcher said, this is what is ahead of you. And come, Santa, see a chair, your share won't come now within 2 days, 3 days, a month. It can even take 10 years.
0: Okay, maybe a pan no, and they may soon in a fan can see a panet here.
3: Yes, we all.
0: Yeah, me. 100 full support of me, a Sata movement, Sata fan, serious pan. Charles Nia Manyamisha, they don't charge me $200, Nyamisha. So, mommy, trust mommy.
3: Yes, and you know, yeah, you know, we love him so much. We love him so much. Shatawale himself knows that I love him so much. But sometimes we have to call a spade. We don't fight prophecy. And now, one thing is, soon, soon, one more than it. And before I did, for anybody who says, say no, baby, I can't. I want the violence, especially Sadia, no, Namia. So, soon, soon, or Tata, when you're upper hand. Assembling cleaning here. Say difobia catch and say we cancel Sadie and nya no kure. That prophecy is still hanging and it needs to be worked on. He's loved by many. And nya the destiny so be we say who no.
0: Okay.
3: Yeah.
0: All right, prophetess, and no kwa no what the man nya me am fofra no so no yebeche.
3: Yes. Me who say we are din bi bebo aside and sure we na to. Say we are we na bebo no. Enipa be say soon. Nyankopon person chire nipa the difference between him and man.
0: Okay.
3: Ewi akasie bi ba bebo ebe shi nipa ebe ku nipa eja be to tokas mu ewi anankasa verb an ode be nante no me say ani amakro ye Africa be bia anya Africa anko anu ebe si wewi ase amane ebe start e fie 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
0: Okay. 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
3: sure
0: and the prophet the Francisca what I say osai temple of life yes so fuba ewrade nyakopon yi no se onano na onje nya memba ene ni ne twetwe nkomo ene ni brain enti bebia wo bia no 1 minute ye tenu embra sia ye ba. 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Oh, question dia. Ube to me, add your far Facebook, the Amaya Sempa 94.7.
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0: Enti wo question bia obetumi bisa be kan messages ne ba mienu bi yentumi kan because of time. Enti wo question bia obetumi ebisa ne ne prophetess ni kom back prophetess. Me pese wo ba back. Na wo ka amanyoku MPP ho asem. Now say another me pese wo yen ko ni bi wo. Ivon. Na me mo question bi bisa ho.
1: Okay.
0: Bi escape mi kakra.
1: Okay.
0: Me mommy na kasa. Prophetess.
1: Okay, sure.
0: Now say MPP amanyoku ne dia na ebesi.
1: Yes, me say they have received a big blow. And history is about to repeat itself again, mm-hmm. which is a sum kasiye bi ese butu MPP amanyoku ne so. Ah, omo Frank atufu one pon mani da no so, mu baako. E ba be turn isa benkun so so omo ansore a. And
0: esum no prophetess. 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Ana won something say.
1: Yeah, me yo bi aye ana me mpese me bobo mpenufu odi nsa because the moment I would assemble the beto abontin so sum wa ho de omusom.
0: Yeah.
1: Yeah, what a dark world. Webesom. Because already nipa bi ana wiase a target ne traps bi e twa no ho hia. Enti aye ana I don't want to be mentioning names.
0: Okay, me to asapa.
1: Uh-huh.
0: Webetumi abodi ni na afi hum bi a emfi sa ennam we kra kosom dia kwa ni ma.
1: And for that reason, in Tayana and Comshe, we have to be very careful how we state our things. Because who bought the panidin pains and how can solve it? The most important thing is for the problem to be solved.
0: Answer the bubble phone lines, you know. Yeah, Boboa, Ebia Ghana, Bobo World Cup, na Sofwe Sankom, Yabesa 3-1, Sofwe Sankom, Beso 2-2, Beso Sebesi, Mibisao, Nyame Sumuno, Nyame, I guess Sumuno, Sofuni, and Sumuno Sumyamno. You won't type, Sana.
1: Of course.
0: Cause I say, as we be an enemy, because we are men, we can suggest over for you now. And the entity, we are coupon only in the coffin. And the entity, we are coupon in the coffin. Obega che prophet is a Ghana best two. Naga che Ebia prophet be a Ghana best three. Ebani send a sunny money see.
1: Viper, wouldn't it be? We are soft one, and say we are deep one. Yeah, na Sani Amawin, I think say you should pull yourself out.
0: It's an election in my womb.
1: Yes. Mm-hmm. You should pull yourself out. Unlike elections there. And no, say nyami yich dewa is accurate. Me like this. Say election say ba, na me catch me kun say when it's not sitting us, that is what happens.
0: Baby musu a can be mu. Bam say nyame na chere omo.
1: Yen yina nyan yame na chere yen. Obi wa hono ma obi let me just put that aside. But yen yina ne ye sun suma ye denam. But when it comes to football, wahu or my be an soon suma tiny chew. And a message in a word that they bring, say, "Nyankopon can say, but it can change. Prophecy do change, because who they are better also be better way, will be better way. When they are saying, 'Meshawa have happened,' they better not say.
0: They won't say.
1: So we should be far back. Are your skirmishes?
0: Yeah.
1: So your prophecy can fail you.
0: Okay.
1: And so when it comes to certain prophecies like that, now you have to be very careful. And yes, I want to be tonsium. And then Nyankopon so nyotrofo. Nyami no da dafo. Nyami takremanye bebere.
0: Bible study. You better nkuma ambemno munsi na bo.
1: Exactly.
0: And no.
1: Exactly.
0: Yeah, in general, no. So, be some come number more.
1: Yeah, ready. Yeah, dispensation. Yeah, yeah, to me, see if I have water. I don't know, cry a bit to a see you soon. I can see you have water. The tongues alone will kill you. The cramano quabacu.
0: Maybe so, ma, ni pebby or tia quanche, ni pebbya. Like, a near monkoy or bre. Prophetess, miminti. 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Then you bet to me a ya. A bet passan a man in Nami a D. If you are for number two, you're not in my location. No, nine new commercial account.
1: Matter Viper, the thing is, Sammy Catcher said, I will give you a whole acquaintance to cover all these things. Then I'll be a liar, like you said earlier.
0: Okay.
1: Because Obi a soon summon a warrior hand on Obi a horn on a German alcohol fabric.
0: Okay.
1: Obi a horn. Joints na spirit na kodi nechi.
0: Okay.
1: Obi o hwaya ta dia bia wakoshe na akofre spirit na mano.
0: Okay.
1: Obi ani be bia wafa saa dia wei efiri.
0: Mhm. And this is a diagnosis. You
1: know, sorry. And you know, ye nyina no ye wo kwan ya fa so ya solve these problems. Obi o hwa na brabo a enkoye ne fro no ankasa.
2: Mhm.
1: DJ Viper share yet we won obi obeka se bibia ni wiase bia no boa me like this I love to eat wo ye nipa bia na ati wiase a okrada woro woro wo na sempa boa eh anapa tututu before bia be nyane abe hu 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the earth as you are walking you'll be blessing the earth with a drink bless the earth with bread stand out sadia kura chere wo so den na wo nim wa komem say you are clean so I won't from obi you 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fall from heaven ekofolie free the manna is already planted on the earth that is why he said he created you in his own image
0: okay all right prophetess Francisca Osai temple of life
1: as nation's oracle of truth
0: yeah tell me a day your nickname no
1: nation's oracle of truth
0: yes nation's oracle
1: of truth
0: Okofe TikToker.
1: Yes.
0: Dear the one nation's oracle of truth.
1: Yes.
0: Follow Mama Mayana, Bibia and Koye and Fema. Yeah, more full line so nothing. Ye found no man at your mind. Full line active. We bet to me a friend also but you might so. A dear na war and a prophetess Eka. 0548-945-947. 0548-945-947. Or 0302-216-545. 0302-216-546 and no any numbers I'll be free now what about Jumadini soon to oh live no so Facebook we bet you no comment also afaho na ya can kind at the amount now I will send me a me community anodin and the otina a Monday yeah the people na just say anodin 0548-945-947 0548-945-947 or 0302-216-546 and number see the other free be ever foul now what the also do a pinch at the abba hello good evening maybe so uber to me a phrase 0243 so friend numbers in them are phrase 0243 896364 Yeah, me no ya yeah, be your faber 3 colors be na fe yet a jumedia no esi. Na se na lines no high kakra. Babo remoke obiaba we sunti yam fano. Na in incomo. Hello, good evening.
2: Hello.
0: Good evening, Udina Gasafe.
2: My name.
0: Bibia Bibia.
2: Bibia.
0: Okay, yentio.
2: Good
0: evening, ma'am. I can't hear. Let's come in the casagra. The number better. Now, hello, good evening. Hello, good evening.
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0: Udina Gasafi.
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0: Bibia. I'm a. <I'm> All right, 0243-896364, 0243-896364. And no any number be free. Na ye no edi komo. Last caller. Na ye di jumedi ni CFO. Hello, good evening.
4: Good evening.
0: Udina Gasafi.
4: Bibia.
0: Yeah, Bibia.
4: They are professors. They cannot. If one of her year now, moon now, 1 year or how I walk on the field.
0: Medassi. I'm more afraid you to be for Colabia Bio. Na, Mama? Prophetess.
1: DJ.
0: Fat one number. Bibia was sorry.
1: Okay, my number is 0502-330-167.
0: 0502-337-330. Okay.
1: 617. 0302 0502 0502 0302 0502 0302 0302 0302 0302 0302 0302 0302 0302 0302 0302 0302 0302 0302 0302 0302 0302 0302 0302 0302 0302 0302 0302 0302 0302 0302 0302 0302 0302 0302 0302 0302 0302 0302 0302 0302 0302 0302 0302 0302 0302 0302 0302 0302 0302 0302 0302 0302 0302 0302 0302 0302 0302 0302 0302 0302 0302 0302 0302 0302 0302 0302 0302 0302 0302 0302 0302 0302 0302 0302 0302 0302 0302 0302 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
0: Fridays
1: and Wednesdays.
0: And Wednesdays.
1: Yeah.
0: All right. All right. Nyamisha.
1: Amen.
0: Nyamisha.
1: Amen.
0: O social media handles no fetu jamai.
1: Yeah, me patcho ubas TikTok Nation's Oracle of Truth. Uko YouTube nso a Oracle of Truth TV. Facebook Oracle of Truth. And I think that is it.
0: Okay. And see, maybe I will be ano pomoni se one prophetess Francisca Osai. Yeah, Temple of Life. Ebedin komo na urade mfa no so emwao. Se wuti adwuma dia, nyame show. Baby bi o prophet amini se eye den ye be sesia.
1: Sir.
0: Onkomo ye me de. 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
1: Me da se be bra.
0: Na when chiarura.
1: Me pa show Madam, you can say he's a very supportive man.
0: Yeah,
1: Mike Darlington or sign wherever you are. And me may, you know, me don't mean you say me danana ya almost say Salom Thomas Kwame Obi and Yamisha Munina. They have been a great team, and my husband has been a very supportive man.
0: Sana, yeah.
1: And Madame Mamma, so I say she has always been a great mother.
0: Right. Yamisha, what kind of pipe over here? The young pipe opa, and what kind of pipe over here? Your
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0: All right. 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
1: 0502 330
0: 360 167 167 fernon ni community fast support sorry from the and a DJ Viper. 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
0: ha and a junior so so dey o school
2: okay
0: e wo e wo so wo Chiba wa I wo no Tokyo
2: okay
0: e junior wo Tokyo and a you know be man so so apa junior and so so e wo Akiabala and so e be Tokyo wa
2: okay
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0: 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So obetie nyum na na da. The background and answer utie nyum a ba ya odifo take over.
1: Amen.
0: Unyame.
1: Aye wie.
0: Who told you God cannot do? Who are presenting you your time at the past? Who said your chance has no more? The chances come from Atlantis, and I say, oh, no, yeah, a goodie for.
1: Yeah.
0: They believe a prayer can create chance. When they call wake up, we come say, oh, no, with me, access it will be an hour. Though that may pass to maybe strike a bishop go any other, they mention their names.
2: Yeah.
0: Okay, okay. Which are one of the wonderful guy in Spain team, on Shedan Shego, on Amenbuzua Shego, but on the chair is a field of number 8, created a lot of pass for people to score goals.
1: Yeah.
0: That's the chance. It can be anybody.
1: Amen.
0: But Robert will be saying, my chance at him. One of the disappointed word.
1: Wow.
0: Though that belief, say, Embran Kesen Gomu, ye, Homu di Sofo, Homu ye nyamye juma at him. Because Kawin Yanemanti Bobrima, Kobe Ajumani. But I want to know this night, say, it's not so.
1: Amen.
0: Chance cannot pass.
1: Yes.
0: Because you can create it.
1: Amen.
0: A good team and a good coach, they believe that until closing for their time.
1: Or the final whistle.
0: Or the final whistle, there is be a chance. Go ahead. How many minutes measure? Hey, 1 second.
1: Yeah.
0: But just the way who see trending, who see Shenifa. Now, man, Kuku, dear be break any power. Yes. And an agree. But to this, there's no condemnation.
1: Amen.
0: The voice of people, the ideas of people, the chances of people, nobody can condemn them.
1: Amen.
0: Be a genius, may you are on your mebem.
1: Ampa, ampa.
0: Last Tuesday, let me preach you 10 to 11. Let me say, Christon Kuto na so fana, or sign the idea in a come. It is a
1: ampa.
0: She sent you in a church,
1: ampa.
0: Not send you over to me,
1: yes.
0: Now say, me Christon idea, aye,
1: ampa.
0: Didn't Jeffrey actually resurrection
1: Amen.
0: About prophet Emmanuel Owusu in a minute prophet Owusu and Asia
1: Amen.
0: Prophet Koku Owusu.
1: Yes.
0: The associate Stephen Owusu.
1: Owusu.
0: Mene Asia.
1: Amen.
0: Nyami di for was right. Nyami di for God.
1: Amen.
0: Son, I'm with you for Kesia, di for Nyami a blessing. With children, with wife.
1: Amen.
0: But Pastor Owusu is your wife.
1: Yes.
0: Intended. Can't come off. I can't come.
1: Amen.
0: Prophet Frank on the board.
1: Yeah.
0: And I do palos in the age man and
1: what you are.
0: Go palos in
1: the
0: age. Amen. The prophet Frank on board.
1: Amen.
0: Oshema Bibia to ye.
1: Amen.
0: Amen.
1: Amen.
0: Prophet Akwaba.
1: Ah,
0: Yamidibu Akwaba. Yamiyayatum. It was wonderful days. Hashim Fate, resurrection in our TNK.
1: Amen.

0: Investment and as an infection,
1: yeah.
0: I create an unfairly diabolical,
1: yeah.
0: No me anything about life.
1: Mm.
0: There's no condemnation.
1: I'm back.
0: Yes, Petu, oh, my servant. And no answer free, La Paz, and our person Oba, who did journey, Domica,
1: yes,
0: and Atafa.
1: Yeah.
0: Ninja Naka, Ninja Naka, a qua cock for a bit is a friend's atomic.
1: Yeah.
0: Rama qua aboba, aboba, Saboba, and it was Rama qua him from Po, and Madina. Oh, that's out. Homo Mola passing at Ninja Castle Tabi Rama for OPSF no more
1: cock.
0: It's in Ninja and it's out of free, I was it. So, on yonder wood trap a crop of a neighbor town. No, do be rumba patrol. Not patrol this. Sandy Bama, Savannah, catching so and so, Matin
1: Hotel,
0: and your opposite papa, a virgin papa. Who sounds a trout, ten a pet, not go school, can see a Virginia, your friend Jesus and Mary School International. Mr. O, me did the prophet Emmanuel Ous.
1: Hey, yes, he one.
0: The Biam is here one. Kaame.
1: Amen.
0: Me is here one.
1: Amen.
0: And the prophet here one. Me walk closer to friends and the Jesus and Mary School. Big hotel or quite a painting vita. Me puts us in a lot of banner. Church are quite baby a bo. Hotel ni friends wani ni. Etu de unya dura ura hotel na katron se obeya suru hotel.
1: Amen.
0: Namiadu homo conference worker see a condition bibi on here. Yeah. Sorry. Cause you are the beer 7 and now they for 8.
1: Eight
0: in your point 11:30 and now 12. I'm doing for because she had on the year, Juma.
1: Yes,
0: and the breaking curses, breaking curses, and not the every Sunday. Via.
1: Amen.
0: Sunday, I'm going to be a trainer and any anopa. Tell the trainer, you be out to often trainer, and you see, you know, and yet the shower breaking curses are prophetic. Dear Tree, and a Friday, your book every year, your weekend.
1: Yes,
0: and you may do me suffer out trainer and a pa. Tell me, open ska, open shira, open country. Dear Kaka, where you been? Tears here and say, as old children, you're meeting me.
1: I'm past.
0: So that when people come out, they come with expectation.
1: Amen.
0: Prophet Tony Safro, maybe before no man could be the two Jesse and Watcher, who sent me the pet from me. Last is the before freedom. What's up? Oka say, me say. Me receive who call be you know. As one of me, I'm see for paint maintaining car. Na maintaining car the next day, you know. Next time, my friends na I'm see Adam Alaka.
1: Now
0: me be Yaman.
1: Amen.
0: I'm on the job. It's the trono mano. Hey, 0244 7026 5656. Neti upon in terms of work or tear preacher and offer mother.
1: Yeah.
0: Or tearing us. Let me focus on my friend. Oh, yeah, man, you're a number. This is Emperor.
1: Yes,
0: Emperor. Because Emran Zacchaeus, Epe, yes, you know. Yes, you know, catch any sabra.
1: Yes,
0: it's just any number. No, bra. No fear, no matter.
1: Oh, yes.
0: It didn't quite see any chin down. Christo ni bia no sofo bi odine ti inta ensorema ana na tiofo no na onye no kwarefo mienu no onsom nipa because the pastor must say was som
1: amen
0: and we all say we are seeing in asom for prophet Emmanuel me jewrade di mu ma bi telephone ma twero to eh 0244 7020 2626 5656 ma men kan ba call eh 0244 7020 2626 5656 Now your phone ready.
1: 5,
0: now bottom. So what should I now on Tiasia? Namidi for the day as soon as it's Rebeba. Sans super so two coin. Now be so be saying I'm say, and also Fre, Namidi for Antony Bessie. Bible said, Jacob friend, man, you know, Genesis 49 was a mumbra. Namin Chiramu de Bessie. Dachi, I'm a
1: power. Wow.
0: So for the dead, you for no more. He just can't show you tomorrow. So what do you say? Because you're assuming I'm here, and when you're coupon, and then you're coupon, then you know, you're coupon. How come? Deal for some who dear visit, and then I'm a fellow. Amen and
1: amen.
0: Namia, deal for yes, you're a young man, Namia, some to two. Namia, some kind of Roman chapter 8, verse 1 coming. ye jina hwa ni abompae

0: yeah, bumpa. Who be our person? Yeah, me a friend say me Facebook no Reverend Emmanuel. Reverend Emmanuel. Cause is here a brand who be a sorry. Come me. So we are. So I'm go a chilbeni. Ebe me nya chilbeni na na da. Me nya chilbeni. Me na no fancy for a while. Me nya chilbeni. Come pa. Go there and see the man. Amen and amen. God bless you, sir. God radio that is some window. Yet me to unka hands near and said and we'll be in Facebook. No share. Now could do sir. Like and share the link. Share the link. Asking for a micro. Monsor, na mon share the link. Mo biya nyabinti. Amen, amen. Okay, nyamiripa prophet K, prophet Frank. Yes.
1: Romans chapter 8.
0: Yes, sir. Romans 8.
1: Okay.
0: Verse 1 coming, sir.
1: Verse 1.
0: Yes, sir.
1: Okay, I read.
0: Lord, our Lord.
1: How majesty is your name?
0: How majesty
1: in all the earth.
0: Yes.
1: You have set your glory
0: in the heavens. In the heavens.
1: Through the praise of children and infants.
0: Yes, sir.
1: You have established stronghold against your enemies.
0: Yes, sir.
1: To silence the foe.
0: Romans chapter 8.
1: Yes.
0: Yes, verse 1.
1: Yeah.
0: Yes, sir.
1: To silence the foe.
0: Yes, sir.
1: And the avengers.
0: Okay.
1: Who, when I consider your heavens,
0: yes, sir,
1: the work of your fingers, the moon and the stars, which you have set in place, what is mankind that you are mindful of them? Human beings that you care for them?
0: You are reading Psalm 8.
1: No, Romans chapter
0: 8. Romans chapter 8.
1: Verse 1.
0: There is no condemnation for those in Christ Jesus. Romans chapter 8. Let us pray. Father, we pray. Say in the name of Jesus. We pray thee. Every strategy of enemies against my life, let them destroy. Let them die. Right now. Say this night. How I said it is your name. Say right now. Any demon that rise against my favor, my life, let them die. Die.
2: Zabada bada bada bada bada bada bada bada bada bada bada bada bada bada bada bada bada bada bada bada bada bada bada bada bada bada bada bada bada bada bada bada bada bada bada bada bada bada bada bada bada bada bada bada bada bada bada bada bada bada bada bada bada bada bada bada bada bada bada bada bada bada bada bada bada bada bada bada bada bada bada bada bada bada bada bada bada bada bada 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

0: Papa wunim se Paul ne Silas dia mobito wonso na wunim ye do ma gu konson konson ah ne do ma she prison vivi Dem, but also the ni aye ye ntu. 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
0: 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You bomb pie. You drink water. You say what? Abosom. 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Bansere. 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Right now. Or

0: Jesus.
1: Now I declare for you.
0: Yes.
1: Receive the power.
0: Save it, man.
1: Every evil, I command them.
0: Man.
1: Out.
0: Out.
1: Today.
0: Jesus.
1: Any spiritual man.
0: Yes, Lord.

0: receive the glory. Receive the glory.
1: Hold on, brother.
0: Papa, what be ho?
1: Yes.
0: Romans chapter 8.
1: Verse 1.
0: Yes, sir.
1: I said, therefore.
0: Therefore.
1: There's now no condemnation.
0: There's now no condemnation.
1: Those in Christ Jesus.
0: Merci.
1: Those in Christ Jesus.
0: Maybe. Those in Christ.
1: Not those in Tigali.
0: Not in Tigali. They're in Tigali. In Tigali. That's all we're ready for. He will shut it.
1: Power. Power.
2: Thank God.
0: Oh. Power belongs to Jesus.
1: Hey, power belongs to God.
0: All grace belongs to Jesus.
1: Hey.
0: All marriages.
1: Hey.
2: Thank God.
0: Who is saying I'm in a shower? Was very much better now for
1: yes.
0: I could form more by I am number.
1: Yes.
0: And to do my wadia.
1: Hey, Yami.
0: Do I be my by Hoya?
1: Yami.
0: Do I need Shira by Hoya? Do I need your dear by Hoya? And yet then I'll cobble some.
1: Oh. Why you're
0: a day and the chrome one to add it to me. Crabbe ni efimi e dia bo
1: ah
0: dia bo kuro e yom se potisi na se kuro no e ye menu mienu ye babo se mamu nye nyame bia nka me ho na mi onyankopo no nkunofo
1: oh wow wow
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1: amen
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1: there be
0: Thailand no but fie bi abosom wadi but never say obi jira bonte ebodia krobe ne firimu sister we tie me and your bonte wayare
1: ah
0: what you say wo bi wo ye na hindi what do akọ anto aso
1: Jesus
0: but na say yan tuo say yan tuo believe Jesus.
1: Amen.
0: Believe Jesus.
1: I believe.
0: There's no condemnation for those in Christ.
1: Jesus.
0: In Christ.
1: Jesus.
0: In Christ.
1: Jesus.
0: The word was in Christ.
1: Yes.
0: May God bless somebody.
1: Amen.
0: Your life will change.
1: Amen.
0: Miracle will come.
1: Power.
0: Favor will come.
1: Amen.
0: Blessings will come.
1: Yes.
0: Marriage will come.
1: Amen.
0: Breakthrough will come.
1: Yes.
0: Anybody tries to mess up your life, katu satire. Obi tell us, Papa. Etiminya day. According to the Bible, Lamentation chapter 3 was one that kind of them. Na wan wo shee jina. Na wan nu na musio. 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
0: Wo se wan mu anum. 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So da fiase. O mabi obeba.
1: Obeba.
0: Obeba.
1: Beba.
0: Chama utimi. Ye di ni tum ana mi se mi medi kro beba.
1: Amen.
0: Masutaya,
1: Moka
0: Agrada, Yadin to Mbetrans
1: Obeba.
0: Because me a dear Bakwa members Masutia, say any public cheating in Yonkunipa, yes. Chema won't be I'll be cheated. I'm telling you, I don't care how laws and how process, how you didn't fail, yes. Because my Bible tells me, say, you were otemophobia no unferinyame,
1: yeah.
0: Oh, Munipa, and Tija was some who temu for them. Who tell me who's a photo baby? I tell me who I yes, she said what them they come over because.
1: Yes, Lord.
0: What does it say? They tell me bravo refuse, you know. They tell me bravo software. I'm telling you. We can bribe a pastor to prophesy wrongly. Go and study the Bible. What does it say? Barak in the Bilak. Go and study. Numbers 23, Numbers 22. A king bribe on a prophet to come and curse Israel. Is it not true?
1: Yes,
0: is it not true? Why are you telling me a jack cannot bribe it? Why are you telling me a pastor cannot bribe it? Every institution, there's a bribe there.
1: Oh.
0: I can bribe a presenter here to talk about me.
1: Yes.
0: Look at today's bloggers.
1: Yes.
0: Look at today's bloggers.
1: Yes.
0: They are bribes. A blogger can be go to a pastor to blog for him.
1: Yeah.
0: And yet she said, pastor no afan send a blogger.
1: Yeah.
0: It did not send you a can be around. No abeji. No abeji you. No call for follow.
1: Wow.
0: Look at the prophetic lazy prophetica. I saw for me here. Both of my bloggers. No more ba. No akovara. No be a tear. No call for the tree. Who cast or suffer on your suffer?
1: Yeah,
0: or no bloggers in a year. He also can be bribed.
1: Ah.
0: Judas is carrying what bribe it.
2: Yes.
0: And I want bribe. And I am bribe. What's the dear number to be mama? Listen, I'm preaching.
2: Yes.
0: I'm preaching.
2: Yes.
0: There was a certain things in Ghana as you consider.
2: Amen.
0: Chama want to have a workers.
2: Yes.
0: Have people.
2: Yes.
0: And you must say myself in Ghana. It is say you obi aswa. We must be found. You bet you on the phobia so he must be sent as small, not too much like that. Basa mrasa mufenia me so nyame to me say me make sa say there's no condemnation and kofobia yang reject o and kofobia what mu judgment tin kofobia celebrity chama want me judgment no and kofobia celebrity e ye one de say ye de na to ba me ka se mi a chero bible said the year so gin ho no what say and one she say I am not for any politician and I will not preach for I want to be. I preach for Jesus.
2: Yes.
0: He has sent me to come and tell a prisoner.
2: Amen.
0: Said there's no condemnation. And rabbi to me a condemn. And she said to me a condemn. And nipa bet me a condemn. Only you bet me a condemn. But when you repent and come to Jesus and say Yehovah, what you have for me, and humble bring me, what can be me, what shall bring me, and ready kasa, and ready someone in me. No matter level condemnation. No, be content. Bible said, don't Radeno. I go to Roma etone. I di buono. Ne vieni ye. Bible said, there's no condemnation. And when you condemn, ya di be a dasono. Don't touch us. Ya di we. And ya kuran kro ya di. Ya di we ya kuanko. Ne mebe ma wadro. Like HIV. Like a kidney, liver, and all the cancer. Yes, enko. Ne mebe Drobi, now what Nasiate, Messua Mobua, Yesum Jesus, Yesua Magaho, do a Kerbem, do a Ser Jena, what's money do for? So I'm a country, sir, for how Breno, for how Breno, for how Breno, when Yamin Uber did yet, and I dream, speak to yourself, sir, I will not die, I will live and declare the good news, the good news, the testimony of God. Shout, yes! Shout yes! Me dey wash yasi e, ena misuro no. If you say when yasi yasi mu experience, me and me jina hano dey wash yasi e, ena mi bunwo. If you say here acquire experience,
2: yes.
0: White man say experience is the best teacher. Sister brother, why not wash yasi a wo sirini? Why not me gu yasi a wo sirini? Me and me kanchira wo say dey wash yasi em prenso no. Obe san sorry em prenso. Say ye who account hodi a wadi em wash yasi no. Obe sorry. Say ye who account hodi a promise em fail no. Obe sorry.
2: Amen.
0: Ye overcome with your spiritual marriage, you know, you overcome it.
2: Jesus.
0: They will come with your sikashia, no, who be free, they will come with your energy, there is no condemnation for those in Christ, Christ
2: Jesus.
0: I pray for you,
2: Jesus.
0: Be in Christ Jesus.
2: Amen.
0: Energy, be in Christ,
2: Christ Jesus.
0: Jesus. You are running away from God because I send me all kind of say, Namasum, you know, I say, if you send one across the court, deep on it, sister, let him tell you, go to church is a privilege
2: Amen.
0: For you to be recorded in the book of life.
2: Amen.
0: Oh, because Sonia, the dean of Bankwoman,
2: I'm pa.
0: Oh, because Sonia, when you're ready, yes, yeah.
2: Amen.
0: Sister, brother, no matter how there's a minus in our life, no, and what that means, the Christoni and go heaven. The Christoni ni ye. Me sure ni diye.
2: Hey.
0: Me sure do biya ya sira. Me sure suffer body.
2: Yes.
0: And one of me tears at the end of it. So for all cases, you will say, me do to soon zoom toilet him.
2: Hey,
0: wouldn't be there. I'm so for what, but then papa, cause you can't come with one papa, cause you can't get it.
2: Hey,
0: cause you can't get it. Just a dear cry, a tree custom, your muddies out, your front to mow. What shall we do? Obey the crowd boss or to me, Jayo.
2: Yeah.
0: No, so for the main castle do too. Susumo, a janemo, Susum, Toletimo, Wendy Dimbium, who diap him, and to obey the Imperial Nayade. The best. blessing for pastor to talk about it. As you catch the new pastor, need that slow.
2: Amen.
0: And that slow. And the young pledge our.
2: Amen.
0: A pastor went to be for Boninja. You are minus. You are not a pastor. Well, be I say, you come once, you do my dinner gun as it is because I'm in your crowd. Now, recent bow me, I be I'm the power one or a guy in position in a central region area. And what can say, Tia bow me, and I don't know, please, I tell you, bow me as oh, please, in Yano crown. I wonder, well, Brosania man is so cry. Yeah, that's your leadership. That's your leadership. Children are weak, can be tormented by devil. But not Ghana here. Yeah. What can we? What do I tell him? Ya cheno, ya didn't go to me say no to me stop. She said no as a master. And no matter for you know. Because I've been here to me for because any pan ye bibi. Nyanko ponku to netim ye bibi. Na dia bi obi ye bi ni pa be fin se obetim di ni position. Eh? And yes, Saudi and no kwa mzi die. Dear papa, papa, because I'm telling you, Nipan Kasan Yami born by SF.
2: Okay.
0: And Nipan control Edding. And the Solomon so many does, Mammy Yansa, never to be more minor. Would dear good of Nipan the tree of our so. It on my Biera or Nipan Kasai, your children, a problem, the ba. Send Nipan Kasan and Nakuma Atonium. Hallelujah.
2: Amen.
0: It is one to me and Nina. Stand your feet. So one to me and Nina.
2: Yes.
0: Next one to me and Kikaho.
2: Yes.
0: No one tears your say. Abraba, ya bono. And it does swallow her. Roman 8:28. When the dog are the Nina, the boy won't hear when you. Sister, when the moon we are sitting there. Number four.
2: Yes.
0: Miss Nipanimum we ask you.
2: Yes.
0: They won't jubilate because of what would and now. They won't jubilate your sister be what Israel go. Well, your party 3 days, a boom, where we are.
2: Oh,
0: 3 days party. The whole Israel go will blow honina. No, it's getting come, so come on, and to me. 3 days, papa, papa, who could you didn't know you be enjoy? And there's a Nyamia down my so called share watch and what the gents are saying or Bob Bra Santini gave me a new beer. And Uncle 40 me at the next year 3 days. Yes, Sandy, we are set here. Salam, catch and Yamika say, Chama won't him so cobble in a winning bambuya. When you prophet,
2: yes,
0: when Odin's in the grunny be. Come, pa, no, then in Zatafro dot here. Come, pa. And she inquired me, yet Jimmy Cress, old and suck out the tear catcher and some sober by him. To papa called them in some slow running him. Come, papa, what damn cake. Wouldn't Namwa and young who sell you of you? Let God know you.
2: Amen.
0: Let God know you.
2: Know you.
0: It's not about metro.
2: Yeah.
0: It's not about Moses. It's about God.
2: Amen.
0: Who do you believe?
2: Hey.
0: Who will know him?
2: Hey.
0: That is you. It's a Ghana, don't know Mr. President Massa has some bought me for four souffre.
2: Yeah.
0: Or fresh your BBC. Because the first gentleman is connected to.
2: Amen.
0: Son, we are connected to Jesus.
2: Ah.
0: Any problem? Hey. You just call Jeremiah 33:3. Call me and I will answer you.
2: Amen.
0: And I will show you the deep things. I pray.
2: Hey.
0: Receive the glory. Receive the power. Your dreams
2: amen.
0: Will come to pass.
2: Amen.
0: Say amen.
2: Amen.
0: Papa, say amen.
2: Amen.
0: Prophet Frank, say amen.
2: Amen.
0: Nyanko Pontiase.
2: Yes.
0: Nyametiase.
2: Yes.
0: Nyametiase.
2: Hey.
0: Ne pebiye ne niye tutu. Ne niye tutu egunize. Na I was watching that. Chema wuntimi ma oja omu ma hoi. Ne yire nomu enyawawa. Joseph go to try. We got to try. Oh, no, no, no, no, no, no, no, no, no, no, no, no, no, no, no, no, no, no, no, no, no, no, no, no, no, no, but he came back. He becoming a governor. People listen. And once over for Jesus, because Joseph Kasembo, Genesis 39, was saying, Parliament, say, my dear, and the report identify. No matter how problem are going, I will not stop my God. I will not turn my back to God. And the sister will tell me, when you may say, there's no condemnation for you, then turn your back to God. I want you to go to church. Find believing church. Find Jesus. Don't follow the demonic art. Follow Jesus. My God, Sanu Doswa, Odi Ubesie, Sanu Doswa, Odi Ubesie, Ebesa Yako Mano, Ayasa Yadi Shano, Na Ono, Mi Yehoa, Midi Ubesie, Ansa. 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let's rather say, oh, be with ya. When you huno, where do you inferno? Where do you minimono? Why your brane? What if ye? What did you want? Nanso Brantia be? What is Siraso? There's no condemnation. Baby, I would hear. Ever to me, Abbasa. What is Sodom and Gomorrah? No, no, Sodom Gomorrah. I will, Abu Breshana. Aha, a so Ramaba. Okay. Aha. Now, what is a wonder, Wahono? They can walk like a ball of places, yes. And things were so dirty, Papa. Preacher, me preachers, uncle for an idea. So, who can call Jabez? It's a man that mother named Jabez, yes. And say, I born through pain. Oh. And this guy will go through pain, Papa. Yeah. Or somebody in pain, me said, what you cry at channel. But Jabez one day said, there's no condemnation for those that calling Jesus, calling Jesus, calling Jesus, and say, Jesus, say, who shrammy? Now, who said the machine? Now, how be Antonia? When I'm a friend, say, Israel and Coupon, Bible say. Yes. That job is no pray about coming to Jatta. Coming to Jatta. Yes. A mother said, whoa, me man, you need it. Wouldn't you? He said, Jatta from house. We'll be a quarter. There'll be a photo. Now, Tomono, Mrs. Sodom, Yachentum. Bibles and the Pahoo for anything. The Casa one, the Pahoo for the Pahoo for Chess, something like the vagabonds, something like the street people. Praise God. But Bible says Israel for Kokono. What move a sren and the sister be tear me. Who couldn't away jab about the foul? Miss sister be tear me. Who didn't be Pia Brutre? Brother be tear me. Ubenya Jumaye. Miss Ubenya Jumaye. Miss Ubenya Jumaye. That's our receive. God bless you. I was here for God bless you. Pastor Frank, God bless you. Pastor Usu.

0: in the name of Jesus. Now, God said, I should tell you, your breakthrough is now.
1: Amen.
2: Amen.
0: Your financial breakthrough is now.
2: Power.
0: From today, you move from grace to grace.
2: Amen.
0: Favor to favor.
2: Amen.
0: You just take Jesus, as your Lord and your personal Savior. We can say, "Kabidi, we can say, 'Ready,
2: Jesus.'
0: And then Matiwase, Majiwadi,
2: Majiwadi,
0: Majania Betwa, and no me,
2: condemnation,
0: Ahuchire,
2: Ahuchire,
0: Metrem,
2: Kodanda,
0: Metrem, Chromidi, Awon Kwamano, Yadie, Masodiye Film, Ahuchire, Masodiye Film, and then Nijie, Emra Mekrasu, Babya Mefabia, Awurade, Shirawakua. 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
2: Amen.
0: Frank,
2: amen.
0: Papa, papa. 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
2: capisa
0: there's no condemnation
2: if you are the prodigal son
0: yes sir yes sir
2: wa
0: bosso wa bosso
2: the
0: bida
2: but okwo kra na ni papa we say me bey
0: or something and let you dey nyame pa ya come back
2: yes come back
0: nyame pe no ya come back if you come back you are condemned is cancelled.
2: Yes.
0: Okay. To ask
2: one. Moreover, born in Moreover.
0: Yes, sir.
2: No man in Ibasa.
0: Yes, sir.
2: Be no man in Ibasa.
0: Yes, sir.
2: You get the Ibasa.
0: Yes, sir.
2: Now, what are you Ibasa?
0: Yes, sir. Yes, sir. Just come back. Just come back. Jadin Sifo. Jadin Sifo. Jadin Mara. Yes, sir. Yes, Yenikawa. The authority. The authority. Makuta ya. Makuta ya. Masata ya. Waba. Waba.
2: Enjoy
0: hosting dinner for this guy to enjoy. And the son is will be back.
2: Yes.
0: Obi shwe nyami asore nko. What do you say?
2: Yes.
0: And papa me born asore undeuru me bobo
2: yes
0: undeuru
2: su
0: su asore na ko what you say na sa asore bi aso anyewa hashim fete ebeje wo hashim fete leading by prophet Emmanuel me ne ma suffer defo ye beje wo yes to ne sa asore wo ende tumrika e kira no pa 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a Casino, Prophet Usu, send us to Fachina, your DNA program, Ninjuma dear Cosu. My dear Puya Taya, Puta Paya. 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Double portion. Man, seven. Upa crossfire crash and I can jump so from Boise
2: near
0: high mountain. Not them.
2: On
0: my breakfast.
2: Amen.
0: It was a mummy.
1: Yes.
0: Yes. Yes. Yes. Sir.
1: Yeah, of course. Your prophet.
0: Yes. Sir.
1: See about
0: Jesus. He used to know. Yes.
1: Yes.
0: Yes. Yes.
1: So Upa come to ya.
0: Yes.
1: Yes. Yes.
0: Yes. Yes.
1: Yes.
0: Yes.
1: Yes.
0: Yes.
1: Yes. Yes.
0: Yes. Yes. Yes. Yes. Yes. Yes. Yes. Yes. Yes. Yes. Yes. Yes. Yes. Yes. Yes. Yes. Debi de fita ni papa bi otom no sheda dana. Yes sir. God bless you prophet Owusu. And I attend in Kano onyamidi for prophet Owusu. God bless you prophet Frank. God bless you and prophet Owofiesu onyamisi bi prophet Ken Madam Suman and the sound prophet Ken no so won fa. I show my prophet your mouth speed recovery. No. Faro, Prophet Bessadia, now so e kire nyame ya do e be sia ye nji ate sem ba fie ye nji ate sem ba fie mi ya ya koraboni e be ba fie onyame shiro bi bia kam pa e di fo ni asab ma me fo wo fo nji 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na ma Jesus true cry Jesus almost 28 courses and about biya briya na me di for do atum pa who frame you did say there's no condemnation there's no condemnation for those in Christ Jesus for those in Christ Jesus God bless you for a few days, eh? Okay. Tema, God bless you, great man of God. Yan kasa. Yes, sir. Yes,
3: sir.
0: Amen. Okay, kasa. Yes, sir. We shall know them. Yes, sir. Why no no? And one was no again. Why? Chema unto me. Na one any bonida. One any bonida. We are all unsa papa. The message I but to tell you the top. I raised today was no condemnation for those that anybody that came to Christ, you know, we are forgiving the sin.
2: Amen.
0: And who am I to judge anybody? The one thing I can pray and say, when Yanko Poma, the Washia sending sorry.
2: Amen.
0: One man, the Amredino, Yaminiana Dumbi.
2: Amen.
0: What do you say? And you've been quite deserved 100 years. I wish him Remoa or deserve it.
2: Yeah.
0: Since your papa judge, you know, from 15 years to 25 years. All right. So the chairman to me come. Oh, what did I say?
2: Yeah.
0: But where the message I hold today was no condemnation. And to a part where the medasa majatum, majatum, majatum. And the time I and confirm was super 0244702656 0244702656 0244702656 and your hand you ever catch him I wouldn't me accept yeah yes you did and my and the dear just to everybody
2: yes Lord
0: yes, everybody. And today my name can call Chema wouldn't me
2: yeah
0: yes sometime somebody shoe I don't know him
2: yes
0: I don't know him I don't know him Ashim movie what is it
2: yeah.
0: Jesus come and die for the sinners. I am here for die for those
2: amen.
0: That judge. The next time we have political shows, no agenda.
2: Yes.
0: What they say?
2: Yeah.
0: Now we more debating.
2: Uh-huh.
0: But here we are not debating by any political show. We are just coming laying the foundation for those are young rich to those are ready one. But there's a way out.
2: Amen.
0: For them to come out.
2: Amen.
0: And that's people. That's I'm here.
2: Amen.
0: 0244-70265 Nyame yadwa yao meeting hotel. Yes, we are doing a channel of power and you break and go. And yet, they are not so a mirror duo when you are doing a sober kind of way of empire. Now, yes, when you are compound in Zaka,
2: amen.
0: So, we are not born here. When I'm very ready, a bit because there are one co-prison ahead of you, and I do co-prison, and a prison, and yet the end of your life. Prison is not in it's a experience place,
2: amen.
0: Experience place. Now, over Africa, crown at the phone of the prison, yes, I'll cross some which is over. So has boy. Because people are don't have money and they don't eat good.
2: Yeah.
0: And who's can you look at them and buy you no know, no opportunity?
2: Yes.
0: Or what is it?
2: Yeah.
0: But yet they are yet time be free when sa elding somebody fear to me my when you so but I just shoot it out. One thing is that Jesus Abba. Amen. We sinners. I'm part of the sinners.
2: Yes.
0: And I pray, say we all enjoy
2: Amen.
0: The presence in the name of God.
2: But
0: you to me a phone number 0244 702 6560. Prophet in here, Jesus Christ in here. And I dream, you know, I made dinner phone also. Now I know a bombay. Now courses, no, my receive it. And you know, you a few calls, no, so that. And the time the episode in the immediate for Casano, who bet me a frame was 0244 702 6560. And I believe, said, you were Timmy Bokwine to be a quandano. Now do a shamani bell. Now do a Timmy, you and Nipa free and put you on like the days of Joseph. No, I ready be you a few put you. Minim die our son, I die any room. Oh, I ready in chill die in him. So, friend, I'm a deep fire. No, but can't die anyone say, I change. Every Tuesday, we are. Me will have 10 o'clock. Now my pound 11 o'clock.
2: Amen.
0: Every Tuesday, me will have 10 o'clock. Now my pound 11 o'clock. Every Thursday, me will have 11 o'clock. Now my pound 12 o'clock. My sorry, a dean. I'm sorry, I'm a woman. They are me down. No. I saw so needed the ashen faith resurrection. They have me bar. May the ashen never.
2: Yes.
0: May the ashen never.
2: Amen.
0: Ha. It be shown. It be boot.
2: Wow.
0: Now seven or eight room.
2: Amen.
0: May the ashen and our dead.
2: Amen.
0: Me and Doma. A train of pan. Yeah, the deliverance is shim. I will metin hotel. I wo a chimota ma seven. Who called me a car befru? Totra befru I will pass. Or befa a chimota ma seven. Hey, your hotel animal pair. Hotel animal pair. Who drew her? Who's obesi wo metin hotel? Who the offro canas or refi metin hotel? Friend of my way a 0244 702 6560. 0244 702 6560.
2: Oh,
0: Fred Prophet, Prophet Befa.
2: Hey.
0: On one telephone number, no, no, no, Prophet LUT.
2: Prophet in here.
0: Jesus in here. Na Yeshia, I was so favored. Pastor Frank, and I attend in Canon. I will fear channel. So, Mammy Angie.
2: Amen.
0: God bless of Mammy Angie. Your tail won't catch a brand number bombing your baby. I'm Van Jem Hafa. Kahamipa. Sahani, your bomb pie. So, Yankupo Nimua Obibio Tia.
2: Yes.
0: Said, oh, 10 years, 1 year. Dear Koye Manko Yaman. When I'm in Shiro, be a monko, be a home. Now, San, we are Senokono. Yet, Diana, we can't be perfect in everywhere. Sometimes it was mistake, but with God, all things are possible. Nyamema wonfum so no any possible to other doors for you. Yesu ama ye besan so shia a da brother.
2: Yes.
0: Ewa ha. Then so da u kada biyan ye wo all prayer meeting.
2: Yes.
0: Ewa achimota forest. Achimota. Crow way de achimota for unko hoda. So Christo ni unko bompaye da. Nua for mukwain. Nua for mukwain. A prayer field. Where the presence of God has working there seriously. Hey, Achimota for everyone is there. Yeah, you station 42. Station 42. Who the who the man catcher do ticket in say on through station 42. Yeah, prophet Emmanuel. Hey, yeah, so now what to reward the Kena land. Yes, we are doing this. But some of you are your program be the man. But next week, you know, you have more program. Baby, you know. Don't look so.
2: Amen.
0: The blessings are stay.
2: Amen.
0: No matter how circumstances, the chances are created. Continue pray.
2: Jesus.
0: God will create chance
2: Amen.
0: For you. God bless you.
2: Amen.
0: Wait to be a friend of mine. This is here. 0244.
2: 0244.
0: 70.
2: 70.
0: 2 6 5 6 0 2 4 4 7 0 2 6 2 6 5 6 0 2 4 4 7 0 2 6 2 6 5 6 the Amen.
2: Amen.
0: Let God teach you and show you the church.
2: Amen.
0: And I know, say any child that believe Christ is coming back again. Christ is coming back again. Now obia bebu na konta. Said the new matter and the blood of the Holy Spirit manifestation that is the church of heaven.
2: Amen.
0: Go there
2: yes.
0: and you shall be blessed.
2: Amen.
0: Say, Nyamia, do not go see Baba Suma, your Metin Hotel, Achimota, myself.
2: Twins
0: of Regan of Wenina, even come and visit the church. Just one day visit.
2: Wow.
0: Come and visit. Amen. We all enjoy the yes. presence of God.
2: Oh God.
0: Ti yesu ya do akosi ade be hwe anim.
2: E
0: transfer no pagema die no ye be hwe wani. Ye nim so obeba na ye fe e baba mana ye fe. O mana ye timu no obi atwe ase ye obi anigie. 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Na mpo wo hwe ase a Awurade ma wo nsɔ.
2: Amen.
0: God bless you and God richly bless you.
2: Amen.
0: Prof wo asem bi ka ye koya. Mon fa announcement any bibi am some ka bi antu ja ke 2 minutes na ye sori free yes
3: mali e kan se ya mi adu ma se di kan kan no o kire yan bo ati e fo bi o ti an ka bi a o bo jo mo mo di an se o be ba meeting hotel na ya bi o be di ya bi bo empire bo
0: yes sir
3: na mo so a raise an o ten
0: there's no condemnation Kasiye be invite se branie nsumo dia bi na rua God bless you yeah Pastor Frank Prophet Frank
2: yes eh nyankopon ka kire Moses say I made you God perfect and na Jesus Christ kan o se mu amso no so anuma bre no
0: yes sir
2: mumra menchen na mesuem nti o kire no nyankopon ayo nyame e wo nipa nim
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0: Amen.
2: Inti yo chano.
0: God bless you.
2: Yeni miso chana diye.
0: Now,
2: do and die.
0: Okra so mami anji so ba diye. Okay.
2: Study.
0: So mami anji papa besi siya. Na sofu usi so onso rini. Anji sa. So mami anji ukuno oba. Manibe.